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A man in a Wakaba, and I said, or soon Yankopo, or Tunfono, or Shayina, said Da Yetiena, and Nansu Suyeti, and Tiankosua, and T. Besides, if you kuno a year and ma, I wish you know, Obia, what to say. GD is a radar to Obia, we. 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

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Whatever you worship on this planet earth has influence over your life.

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All power belongs to Him. To me, nyina yenedia. And yes, bi will be en waponi biamano. But to me, nyina yenedia. The book of Psalms says, "Radia kasa preko na midi matini imperedu se to me eye radidia." Shre rade manoso. Me catch you say Ohini David eka assembly or tujumbi. Psalm number 34. 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And yes, I would say David can say say an inch as a when she a challenge. Oh, now why grand here is she a challenge to set up a brand to your friend David. The first battle on here Jatani is sitting in a cool year. And in yes, David, you don't know where we are seen on the unknown who are turning on walking can your pen or no, no, you are hitting near born who by one catch yourself or what's the soul who will be born who by. Started a life of struggle. Free ne mebunu brim. 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

Adonia Sumvie Fia Chenyanko Ponya Radi Yesu Christo Enka Wa Utiemi Nano Pay Medanya Mia Sima Wa Brabo. I thank God for my life and I thank God for you. Program you which me a shan live on Facebook. Facebook which me a shan wo Emmanuel AJ for the PSBD anymore. And I'll wait to me a share on TikTok. 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
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Sara Sri, Nyamia Sam. Sara laughed at the word of God. I didn't think a Sara Sri because it was impossible. Hey, scan BS is a nipa ye bia. Sara ye bi. Test BS is a nipa ye bia. Guy ni BS is a. Hey, now sometimes, yeah, yeah, yeah, yeah, yeah, yeah, yeah, yeah, yeah, yeah, yeah, yeah, yeah, yeah, yeah, yeah, yeah, yeah, yeah, yeah, yeah, yeah, yeah, yeah, yeah, yeah, yeah, yeah, yeah, yeah, 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

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It was a very sad statement because when we were young, this brother, this cousin of man, he looked very promising. 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
0: 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Mammy, any young coupon acting Tamia Cosise or Nusunyaneba Adani Ati, Adani Ehuro Adani Akutia or Ufina Kumamu. She pour her heart before God, and God answered her prayer. The same God will answer your prayer. 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

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They say leadership mistake. 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

bompaye ma leaders are a war Ghana, some bit me a take it the right decision. 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

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So they can take right decisions. So they can take right decisions.

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Frank Opare, a sorry bar, a very committed church member. 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Opare, ene nyamiye shirao, wamao afi aka wumfie ho. Ama and then what the 50 years? Woo. Hooray! Frank Opare. Oh, we are grateful to God for your life, who have added another year. The Lord has added 1 year to your age. You turn 50 today. Golden Jubilee. And yes, I'm Kituo. Uwo aboso kain u company edin di K Opare Motors. Aboso kain K Opare Motors. And then radia ye wadum when you're 50. Opare. Unu when you're 50 now, so uni wo yiri Salome nyina na me celebrate mo. 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

0: 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And yes, sir. And Kaisania Mansia Nanti Wenim Unse OBS as our point of reference. 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You don't know. May the Lord unveil the plans that he has for you. 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
2: Pranting.
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2: From Volta.
0: Volta. Yes. Where from that Pranting? 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Yeah, why is that? Only more. Alright, that is a beautiful time with my sister, Global what?
1: Suzanne.
0: Oh, best time about heavy until the time.

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0: Abusha for and tantam to ye rem ever the senior national soccer team, the Black Stars of Ghana. 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Nese hotela nidin any Hilton e Max Center Hotel. And nura Black Stars e ye technical team no the entire playing body any the management team member. 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as 6
3: Main point it is this, one training is better than zero, two better than one, three better than two. So what we want to try to do when we soon land in the United States, it is to perform as much and much work as possible before the game against Panama Special. I need to be close from them, they need to be close from me. We have to agree and very straightforward cooperation, open mind, open heart to improve, to progress. It's not time to make big changes, it's time to tune what they've been doing well, to make things better. That's the goal that I have when we arrive. It is to correct details and tune all this chemical that you saw today in the team. They fight a lot. Means Wales is very fresh and they move a lot. And the boys, they able to stop them. We knew how they start again.
0: Eji baby edu no enya big changes bia na be se ebewuram ewo ho edu achi no osaade tuudwa se de dana ni sopa ene se Ghana ye betimi ako ade akoyanim na ya fight eye beyond the group stage se de be ya Ghana so no ye betimi awosoma anije aba
3: minutes and at the end of 270 minutes we have to guarantee to qualify for the second round that is the main goal of our team and my priority, and we are focused in that goal. Play this game of 90 times 270 minutes, first half, second half, third half, qualify for the second round. And when we qualify for the second round, the show starts, because everything for the winner, nothing to the loser. It is when the really World Cup starts. It is when it is the knockout stage, and we want to be there.
0: We are Carlos Cruz and the target, you know, the Atuja Eddie Ama, you know, Urem, our Sports and Recreation Minister, Abubuano, Honorable Kofi Edi Adams, and so Eddie Kakra Atuja, the old chain, and say, Yenya Abotoyemu, said the Bayer beat me, Akoso, Asopoto, Black Stars, you know, said the Bayer, you beat me, Eddie, and Eddie, na Nyoma, Bakunim, Yunubia, and Kubia, Biazono, yet me rectify, I'm a Black Stars, Afan, and Tumapa, Efra.
2: We still have a lot of good. This is a trial game for us, and I believe that we are going to continue. The coach has come with some level of improvement, but we will still have to work hard.
4: Yeah, so
2: we need to build the stamina of the team, and I believe that we are working very much. But all in all, I think fair. I've always told Ghanaian people before the game that all we need is to give the team absolute support. Let's pray for them, let's support them. It's football. They are bound to be some mistakes here and there, but together as we engage them, as we pray for them, as we support them, they will be that. So this is a learning platform for us. This is the first time the new coach has been in charge, so he would have seen them actively play. So he will see how to toss his team and toss his players, who he puts where and who he assigns. Well, we intend to improve, to do better than we have ever done. I think that we are the least of friends expected to go far, but we will surprise everybody.
0: We are in command, Honorable NGH Hyper ADR. Yedi Emma El Cassio Michel, Yerem Ewo Eye Ghana, supporters a war Europa, Nice Nura and Comatri Echo, so Ewa the Ultimate Show, no Eso, Ura Nidi Ene Gary the Motivator, or no Eye Supporters Union President Edema, Eye Supporters Network, and no Ewa Germany, Mr. Urano Edica Cra Etuja, Ewan Chisho Moye, said Yebeya, Mampain somebody to just supporters a woman, and then Yabemo would take it down, so et me a corner. O my crado, say one Eye Visan sent him Biarombe Huajuma, Namampain, the no kind. So no, or Matu have said away on submitting a cost of Porto, the Black Stars.
5: Ghana Supporters Football Network, a Yakua, Yeti, a Germany Corey One, Yadiwa, Abuabu, Ghana 4, Anna, Yetimi, Edia Supporter, the Black Stars of Ghana. The Pembrino, the Wabutino, Ayana, say, Omani, Bibia, Ayana, the Benapadi, say, and come, it's no one being said, if you baby, about a Germany Corey, when you're a bit of now, yes, no, the Betty, I had the my Ghana, no, yeah, and Ghana, it will be a Ghana match. Of course, to that, no, Ukraine, some massive support now. Ne, you go with

0: Motivator and our team in car all the way from Germany. So you're the Black Queens of Ghana. So Abobuano June Bossing me we know FIFA Women's International Day. I don't know friendly matches to me echo so Sanso and I said Black Queens prepare for a waff con a better Morocco and your master Ahumbuabuanra or Munya Kwenya a training over the UG Stadium. 24 players and I came last and in the technical team no a team omo ye training now. As Samoa baby Jajan win himself national teams, you know, on the ambassador into a body. Etimi eko pie mo ene kem last ene maba wano so etimi edidi nkomo. But after bibia ene kem last so edi ni preparation ene ni na hubu wabu wani bibia oye bia so no ono so edi tujwa.
1: I just want to ask how camp is going. Yeah, we take it from you. Thank you.
2: Thank you so much. So again, yeah, thank you for the support we're having. So far we're having a good camp together. We're looking forward to stay together for almost one more week and keep building. We're going to do everything we can to have a successful summer in Morocco for sure. We're taking step the whole time, so I know that we have the quality to go all the way. The girls know it as well. Of course, it's football, everything can happen, but with hard work, good support, and a little bit of luck, we can do it for sure.
3: Well, I wish you luck and hopefully maybe I will come to your camp. I don't know where they're camping now, so
2: Alisa.
3: Hey Alisa. Alright. So maybe one of these days we will come and have some dinner together and
0: we abra as a much ekosra yem Black Queens no and akemla so ede etudra yerum ewo GOC abobuano dea na shedon so se 23rd July up to August 2nd no urem ewo Scotland and Commonwealth Games no ebetofom GOC president idi and Richard Apukavia hoboaboa Ghana yeah ahead of the Commonwealth Games you know onon so kakro di kan ho any
4: Commonwealth Games yakan wanse ma Ebe baso Ghana su ebe ko nti e no anu no ye che no nyama ya ya ye ye di prepare at least for come up ye gusu at least no more different camps are more prepare boxers athletics para athletes
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4: for omo nyina obi awo nti ye gusu kakra kakra so process you say government o ti

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2: And also, ANCN, some free inter, any Madrid, Eba, and Opa Yeri, Emma, Aka, 7 days, na World Cup, no, tough from Canada, Mexico, and United States of America. Yeri, Minita, near Bernard, Padibuchi, Eri, Emma.
3: World Cup Minute, bro, and a koko, a dinumusio. A countdown song, and then our trip, pepe, na 2026 FIFA World Cup, a toja, our Mount Rossum, Yansan, USA, Canada, and our friends, no meiko, no, Ashasia, Nessa, a tier bo, and che, Nijano, Winya, Eba, 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
1: Medasa.
0: Ah, honorable. 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What does, sir?
1: Medasa.
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1: Me was student matress, sir. 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
1: Why? 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
0: 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Sorry,
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2: FM
0: ano ba no be ya beta si nyame enka ho na adwuma pa ene adwuma den a ode som Ghana no nyame hwe so na unsira anye kese pa ya da si ano pei ese ye fe oje ye so se the headquarters of Ghana Sports ene ne tie fon so en tunka. We wish you all the best bibia e nobody in common.
1: Thank you.
0: George Efi, a former vice president of the Efi, the AB said, "Say unim football mo, we experience a progress of work for normalization committee. Officer Omo, they are on track and assessing the city amount.
3: No comment.
0: From time Omo share juma say, ebe pim na akam leka kai na Omo di juma diya baby yeno. What George Efi saying na who normalization? No
3: comment.
0: And the first time when you had the opportunity, you have a juma Omo ye say, ebwa football people and I say, feel say a juma inyan so many.
3: No comment."
0: George, the way they have a who be now born, a be a doctor now, you know, and has a fear of victimization. It won't mean charity.
3: One way Japanese team, a barracks boy, Zongo boy, Australia.
0: And then, mama opportunity, young boy, send a who normalization, Edmano.
3: No comment.
0: Four capabilities all bar on that committee, you know, and also who is saying?
3: No comment.
4: Competition, I have organized it. Mm-hmm. And who will have Abba?
0: Yeah.
4: Back and forth. I'm in the me organize here. I'm mad. As I said last week.
0: Yeah.
4: Are you telling me, say, George, do your opinion or something away now? Is that what you're telling us?
0: Okay.
3: No, Jojo. No comment.
1: Yo, Maestro, basically, the media, especially assembly, and the media might be one of my boys. Maybe it's in a Samura boy. And obviously, somewhere to be living in South. But this is my farm of feeding, so I'm in that much. Maybe as some attention here, media mileage in the publicity.
2: As simple as
1: that. The BOB Act. As simple as that. Of Ghana. In Chimoka, one, you that the public, public image, very good public image. In Chiada, you're the massive baby.
0: Nyamishao bebre kwa
1: coach ni banso abemana
0: Christopher Nimba coach anope ye bedance pa minimize wode me papa prekope ye ball the radio and TV electronic games we wi ukumasi na ni mo pharmacy de mesha onsama me ba ye unasi okotoko kakra na 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
5: and you
0: Hello, Alaji.
6: What do you want to do?

0: ultimate sports show.
1: In the name of Jesus, let us pray. Father, please walk with us through the bad times as well as the good. May we be heard and understood from the suburbs to the hood. May you judge us by our hearts and not by our mistakes. And see that we get a breakthrough, however long that it takes. May you fill that void in our souls that will lay our fears to rest. Because there's no way we can live for Jesus when we're living in the flesh. So I pray that you allow our spirits to be born, grow strong, move on, know right from wrong. 1 John chapter 2, verse 15. Do not love the world or anything in the world. And we know what that means. But listen, we know the distance we need to be away from fire to keep it missing. That doesn't mean we'll listen. Lord, you take care of fools and babies. You teach women to honor their men and men respect their ladies. But lately, so many of us have gone astray, doing wrong for so long that we've forgotten the way. Please bring us back home, instill in us the word, which is our backbone, which is children that act grown.
0: The ultimate sports
1: show. So much we're entitled to, yet we receive so little. Because in this time of spiritual warfare, we're comfortable in the middle. So I pray that you open our eyes, give us the anointing to recognize the devil and his lies. If we keep our actions wise and our prayers sincere, our heads to the sky, you will diminish our fears. In Jesus' mighty name we have prayed. Amen and amen.
0: The ultimate sports show.
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sika na bre fi o e bi sale se unim football mo o ye experience a progress of work for normalization committee e bi so o mo they are on track and as I say it amount no comment from time o mo share adwuma se e be pim na aka mre kakam na o bi dwuma dia ba wiye no wo jo da fi sign na hu normalization no no comment the best time when you have the opportunity yan hwe adwuma o ma ye se e wo football people and as I feel say adwuma no nyanso mani

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Yeah, brand now so. And I'm going to pay you a free summary. I'm going to say, no, I'm going to pay you a free summary. I'm going to pay you a coach. I'm going to pay you a coach. The latest and more. I'm going to pay you a share. And Thursday's edition of the Ultimate Sports Show. 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Samson here live. What Aseda 105.9. I'm going to talk about it. I'm going to pay you a 92.9. I'm going to pay you a na ano pay my mission. I'm going to say, what pom at the same. What pom at the same. I'm going to say, Chedi and Pomba Sayadom Nadaruma. Emmanuel, baby, you're the bedroom. Hey, Asido. Aseda. And I don't pay ya de mano. I'll brush your quite so. Mammy can chill. Na mimi saw say what pum. When you say bibia echo kama kama pa. A very good morning to you. Especially those in the diaspora. Urim say a hampony and a wedana a man musano. Na a hod ye. Now so don't bring in ano. Womu keep the faith and trust in us. A ba a good ye moon sema. Yeah, yeah, the headquarters of Ghana Sports. Yeah, yeah, the reference point. Exclusive thing na. Aha, and the war. Entire pay should be a tenacity. It is our time. It is our duty. It is our responsibility. Yeah, but some of pa. I good your council. I bring your sim kumya. Yeah, the Jumedi Crojin, Eddie Asia. Today, Thursday, the 4th day of June, the year 2026, the year of our Lord. And I don't pay your tenacity. Laja in supremacy. Put him saying, Suena Gugu, a free and run on the Ensia Yukrom Haron. Na ala ningina ayayayo ningina yenia so we say a quaint dopa na ensua to na yiku be huna hodo pa de agu kwa no so a quaint so so ye nton kube so na je say a hadwe pa be bia yiri arawo sem bebre so we akira a hadwe pa pa pa pa pa pa pa pa enti stila ensua nyanyi ni ti papa mpono no enti ahwe ye ene o se ahwe na bi.

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Ewa, jumedi yeso. William said, regarding our black sales idea. A yadia, a nay, and in a china. Kopim said, yen first game against. Yeah, Panama. Yeah, the Ebaboso, our Toronto. Ebacho. Said the Carlos Cures, Eddie Cancano. I said, Drew, and the yeah. But baby, Edruno. I was saying, well, Bam, Rantiano, Papa, Nafi, and Newman, what's up? Womo, yeah. And in the Omaya, right, you know. I don't need a yet team bonding now. Yeah, can't, and who's them? And a team no attach a yet down. I want a camping base. In the US of A, I don't see a Bekoho, Nafia Kohan Koma, and also a free hormone air bar. Yadinina Honsam, Eddie Ebria was. After the role of a stakeholders, the role of stakeholders. If I chose so far, how far? What you say? Now, you can't stakeholders, no? A buying of them, and you might want to say a comma black sass. As far as preparation, any during the tournament, you're concerning, you know. And if I could do, you're sure, black

getting ready for the World Cup. And also, so, and now you need to show Kaka near Dinkomo. Now, for the major stakeholder, and the Ghana Football Association, also, so, saying the city, supporters in San Sambia, who say, and Nisha down Waisa, and I'm saying, you need my dear to do an econo, you need my dear to do an econo. But the 18 years, said 276 air constituencies, no, a idea, a nipa, me and Sammy, and nay, one so called, and no, dear, meaning some quiet supporters, Oko Botemana, a Hono Mabom Sissin, and Kratasem, a Kosu Horomo, and also a Binish Shaya, and also a Namachira, and also Abu Baba. Oh, mom, ye mainstream supporters, the other day. Are you sure to sound a manum? Are you sure to sound a manum? And also, one Sam, Yabaka and Opey, and which media so, and it's Anna came home. Now you to me, Eddie Sam Kumina, and on together, Ghana's preparations ahead of the 2026 FIFA World Cup. Yet the Sam Kumina, Eba. Now, when you said this particular World Cup, yeah, I had the extended version for the first time up. Yeah, boy, a lot of the rules, no, Ayadi and Sakayaba, and Opey, and Atanasia. 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Ene a bit of asanti kotoko. Ewo her latest, I got a free hobba. Yet in Indiana, Brian Routy said, and I'm from him, sir. The Hope Brand and the Kotoko, woman majors, no problem be ya, Betri. Now, at the same, yeah, the new board of Ayas and Tikorokono, and Shana, Omo, and Yanse, Jumedian as a crano, now a new man, eh, Yabasapa, and I'm saying, Nelbertia, Omosia, Ko Kenya, and Nelbertia, Yasia, Ko Rwanda, and Nelbertia, just yet in number Chilkra, a Chilkra, and Tinkoma, Eba, regarding. The supporters and they won't consent. You know, yeah, the bro on the pay. I want to make you so a bit to a house of folk who home sense. So a idea ever now. I palm or head coach in the technical staff. No, yante eka and my report back when I make a crutch. I say, Yachreya Togo, Nano Moko preseason, say hotel, Umkoda, Ina, a honka, a pija, a honka manoso, agent Rehankumase, agent Rehanka, Hanama, just a Ghana baby, San Comanoso. Egusua Eba, but Enuna had raised the concerns to the point he said the newly appointed MD of House of Folk, Ben Julius Emuna, Obaye Onkasa, Waidi, and I said, what it all said, what in who they see, said, or Kasama supporters, not na Oman who said, Numa Ecos to House of Folk, saying that Tia Nasa saying, as a branch, you know, IAD in Tiaman for S, I said, Ayadia, Yang Kanechi, Nafianino, and Kasa, na Ensema Ecos to Phobia. House of Focus, you know, on Timmy and Tumunchre, and my supporters, and Kuma and Tomuyem, and Tiano Pay Julius Ben Emuna, MD of House of Folk, Nabubuano, Yabacopa, Manfrochas or Bayano, Sebe, I am Monyo Monyosa, Woman Shadan Tininka, what no one Casa, a car, a mini tumno, and I say a mini club, no, Nina, a young Comunibiano Pay, a Brebema, Yabetumi, a Jebre, a Tumi Edin Como, and Comano at Dawson, and I Yadia at Tubamaraso, and say, and Tesis, a of the Ultimate Sports Show live from Asempa 94.7, the headquarters of Ghana Sports. Sounds in here live or Aseda 105.9. And we're Takra Day and Afi, we're Takra live or me, dear man, 92.9. 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
1: enzi ni bi si obi poly tank enzi The king.
0: Eh,
1: asemo.
0: Kuma. And then wouldn't say you won't come over.
1: Then come over.
0: And the issues in our production are may have raised and pay. There are so many other issues I was here. Na first one, no, I preparation. I cost one. Unum say the Black Stars Management Committee members, no, or my human shall say that.
1: Yeah,
0: now I was said to us during this preparation time, copying the baby,
1: the baby, wet cap,
0: you know, a major air job also. No,
1: yeah,
0: and no, Dan Chia, the sector minister,
1: honorable,
0: or also a major role. I was who play,
1: oh, wet cap, no,
0: yeah, now for young. Timmy and supporters, and also so your ruler, you see, play yeah. And Sana Carlos, and so any name, Nantian, and so
1: I park and so the Namai
0: Eddie Amai, and they share her radio stakeholders. I start play with Muruno, and I've a year camper, you start a war a year US of A. No, you need your
1: yeah,
0: this particular work up and Sakrabi Braba, and T.
1: Rabbi Braba,
0: you may be this are and Komono. And if supporters no take it in sense any other club issues in Nano, I will have no pay ever to a wasi. At the end of the Yeni Mienu in Freeway.
1: Okay.
0: Yeni Mienu in Freeway.
1: The Ken Medase, ye call the Obonkrata Numna, Shannon to say, the daily guide, Ewoha, na the daily graphic and so, Ewoha, then which you know, Oko Adum online, and my enjoy online, so, and Sam Nododona, Ewoha, Ubit me, and ye be now so working kind. Now, for the daily guide, I will say, Mahama reject third term bid. And he and also no papa so okay, social media and the tanker so be the abetu say Mahama and Sanko Tetem. Yes or no. But this year the daily guy they abandon say Mampanyankas are rejected.
0: Yeah.
1: Why reject is Adi and Tisa or Cotetem near the Nibiano or say and yes, Anna, no matter. Nadi or Cotetem Bia.
0: Okay.
1: And he and also the daily guy they abide. Say Samra boy mining case. Wound to me faces judgment July 3rd. Ain't he, Papa? Chairman, won't me Asante Regional MPP Chairman.
0: I'm crazy. That's what we're doing.
1: Am I the fastest though? Am I the fastest though? Because I said not a nation. I said no some power. Now I'm crazy. We are prepared. July 3rd, Papa, June, when you will you?
0: Because
1: the lawyers
0: need be hard man. Case is a mood. Do say no. Ebe kwa ba kwa basa. It me take about 10 years.
1: Ni yon kambi ye.
0: Enti we nasa.
1: Asa ayo kweke dodo. Ayo kweke dodo. Yon kwen ni yon fedi ya beba. Na ayo mzu.
0: Adeng.
1: Na July 10 ya beba ni ya kika. Ya bobo e chile
0: vye zedi. Edi 10 years kwa ne beba se beba.
1: Ayo. Senka 10 years ino. Gebi yon yon table ni at 10 ya.
0: Oh, send your judgment. Table in ten years, crana, would be my
1: oh, Papa, say table in 10 years, with the crema, the table 10 years, you man. No matter so. Front page, crana, say Chiefs back Goldfields Takwa lease extension. Ready, Papa, I am for a war Takwa and Pata Muhono. Actually, Musa, to see our real Goldfields are. Said the South African, says the MSIA, you know. Said the number in 4 H and the 7 paying year, not being said. Obe renew a year or more contract, you know. And now him for one patemu, actually, ma, Mampaimo modiano more extension.
0: Okay.
1: Mampaimo modia, almost Mampaim, because in Puntujuman and your mom, where Yamakruno, or money so, and Tia him for anything for a woke room in our say, Mampaimo modin say, a good first minds or what Takwa Hono, or Bama more a year extension. Nabi Bianso, etimi, Akoso Kama Kama, and Tiano, a year the daily guide, a ban of paya. Oh, I don't want to say Mao. You call the sports section or of the Daily Guide. I'll say Black Stars held by Wills in Cardiff. And he announced the Daho Otun for set to cheer Black Stars at World Cup opener in Toronto. And he Asante Maura. Papa and first game in Panama Bebono.
0: Yeah.
1: Yes, now him pointy a quim.
0: Wow.
1: Oh no, so any coach I receive ever Ghana. Your first game, yene Panama Ebebono and Tia Nonso Ayakakra Edahua. Yeah, the Jerome Opoku edges patience after Ghana's draw with Wills. And T Jerome Opoku and Ra Papa ye born a basso with the performance, you know. And so Akasa Edia Fa ye game yeni Wills boy and say, ye ma about ye adobre. Now you ready your Black Stars with me, aye Edi Ama aye Ghana in Tia Nonso Ayakakra. Now, yeah, for the daily graphic, I'll say 11 years on June 3rd disaster victims cry for 40 million Ghana city damages. And Papa, you know, a car, you know, Omuchima, and Fi Makomaku, Edu Bakuni, Besine, Nipa, Omoho, a Kerjem, Ewasan, a year at Orange Messia or Ghana, and Fi Du Bakuni, no, Papa, more compensation on Monsabet Miaka. 11 years in no compensation, and my.
0: Oh, too bad.
1: Na nra se ohwe video na hwe ni papa nkofobi omo ho kai a. 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
1: 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Na bibia nso akoso e de ama omo. Enti papa eno eye kakra the Daily Graphic so e de by okọ the Daily Graphic Sports ho nso de a. Na o se eye Carlos Cruz finds hope in Wales draw. Na se draw na ye boy no. Coach, you know, any GDA award, Black Stars, you know, said the TB, no, a baby, because in the first game, oh boy, I don't know. Now, over first game, my uncle, you know, we're taking lead. Now, the 9 minutes, you have a take, no, there's a, and also, a kakra, young coach, you know, Eddie, after 20, papa, me, you know, at the Daily Graphic, and the Daily Guide, Eddie Bano, pay, and then you want to pay, we'll show you, so no, you're the man for near to you for you.
0: Mame, and I Dennis, Asamoa, Alatula, and Motin, and Kano, pay, I will show you, so no, okay, Allah, Munim.
1: The king.
0: Concern phobia and be a day a year katebiaba.
1: Abba, see ya.
0: Nah.
1: Concern phobia.
0: Yeah, concern phobia.
1: Okay.
0: Nipano edin ye Maxwell Ampon. Dudona friend, big time.
1: Big time.
0: Big time.
1: Big time.
0: Yeah, me Martin campaign, but.
1: Oh, Kuruma, yeah.
0: I'm so Kumasi.
1: Okay, okay.
0: Big time.
1: Okay.
0: Nah, you know, ewa kakra.
1: Okay.
0: But Nitintin, you know, and say, Ocha say appreciation and request for independent inquiry. Now, Ose Abrantibi, a year
1: appreciation and request for independent inquiry. Okay, okay.
0: The chairman, National Chapters Committee Accra, and date no omo de koi acho February 2026 m de koi. Ose I write as a concerned member of Accra House of Folk Sporting Club to formally express my appreciation for fulfilling your pledge of 50,000 Ghana cedi to the account of the National Chapters Committee. Your dedication to honor this commitment reflects responsible leadership and tangible support for the work of the committee. Such action strengthens confidence among members and demonstrates dedication to the growth and stability of the club supporter structure. I also commend the National Chapters Committee for institutionalizing the Oak Seed Initiative. This initiative represents a strategic investment in the future of the club by nurturing young supporters and instilling the love, history, and identity of House of Folk in school children at an early age. By introducing pupils to the culture and values of the club, the committee is building long-term loyalty, sustaining the supporter base, and protecting the legacy of our great institution. However, I respectfully request that your office initiate a formal and impartial inquiry into the allegations made by the former organizer of the NCC, Mr. Mohammed Alassa, during a radio discussion. In that engagement, he made allegations of misappropriation of funds linked to MTN assistance against the former NCC chairman, Alhaji Akambi. Bro, for American, what is it?
1: Tuaso.
0: What is it?
1: Tuaso.
0: So, una just say, oh, cool, school, papa, and person who's what is
1: it? Because
0: we all be chim.
1: Metias,
0: yeah, maybe any kind of meeting my kind. Then in Chimono, una cool, school, papa, and afi, or they know abuay. Given the seriousness of these claims and their potential impact on the credibility of the National Chapters Committee and the wider House Folk fraternity, it is important that the matter is addressed through a transparent and structural process. I respectfully propose that the committee consider an independent internal review or audit to establish the facts and, upon conclusion, communicate the findings to members in the interest of accountability and unity. It is also important to emphasize that these remains allegations and due process must guide any determination. Okay, a fair and objective inquiry will either clear the name of the accused or establish accountability where necessary, thereby safeguarding the integrity of the committee and the club. I trust in your leadership to handle the matter with diligence, neutrality, and a firm commitment to the principles that define Accra House of Folk Sporting Club. Yours faithfully, Maxwell, upon big time concern, PRO, and our ordinary mobile number account. I bet no go be friend number no ewe chin of here yesterday. Is it a patch of found tears? Yaka crabby chim kitu ebin of here. Young fan chiro copy him say, Binion one and a cassa.
1: Papa, medase, big time crater, yaw kind of be. The edicano. Or the abasobodi mampa yinfo. 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Papa that time no ne ye NCC. 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Na o chima MTM for sponsorship bi.
0: Yeah.
1: Sika bi ya ebe to mu no. 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
0: Also, a NCC national organizer.
1: National organizer.
0: Okay.
1: And Papa Otimu said, and because team our papa obo league won't mean sign won't mean sign player na there be there nam court always obetu esika na pressure san da no so no say team no entim enya mere say obema odis attention but papa say we league no say ya we league na and papa o de call you no say there we say hwe na ye nta kan no mpanfo ma no anu ye bi say bi enya abotre pressure wo ho nti 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
0: okay.
1: Papa yesi ehun wana mo ntua wonsu tu di aboa club no
0: ye be hwe horom but ye dey answer sha sia no ye nhwe omo md ene o starti adwuma enioma kakran kra o ya office touch o kakra de na office Julius Bene emu na onye na fie mra the other matters no because has issues no edoso pa
1: papa has issues edoso
0: edoso and bakwa enu na me kan no e wo hanu I say sad what you say sad and this is how the person captioned it. House of Folk LC threatened with FIFA following hotel debt in Togo. What you say? And these are some of the things that it could be his story in the crowd.
1: No,
0: I said that and I'm crying, papa. But communication director be your beba. But the MDR one no frontier the club. Yeah, the club are shining, sir. as the new MD. I want to emma the new direction of the club. New direction of a club. And your club ketwa. And your club ketwa. And he said, what for MD? Now say MD no enti me enche the way forward of the club. Ebi on impenifuaka. But supporters, millions of supporters, I womutia manone, ebiti kumase, ebi wa takwa. Omonte diakoso.
1: There will be anti.
0: And he just appear and let your fans know, say, me baji team no, this is the direction I'm team no ko. Ebi, you want to tell your supporters that when you're ready for that job, and I say Jumano, will be power turn or the man. And I say Jumano, I talk him and I also ye be ahead. But as young as you are, I we a football person. We're the Ghana Football Association. Why you Jumama calf? Ah, man for who say, who and the who are standing? We are credibility. We bet me a year, Jumani ye. I'm in Munyama Bano. Say, I don't want to talk even the la uncle who cry. A man for the catch was said, the la no invisible.
1: Echeo. Naso no, the la by papa or call by radio superpower. No, no,
0: what
1: to be an amity, me and Amoa. I'm only in a cassa, I'm an etch radio or baby in Antisania, or no cry by over Kirby. But all by, you know, stretches Bernard, dear Gufo will be any. There will ye be out the office na ten piano. What your flow crown are you, Moody Ecoso? Papa, who by Timmy Edica. Obaye timi de ka e da ho etwe ho
0: and ye sembe statili
1: ye sembe statili
0: e Canada ho
1: e Canada ho
0: untimi
1: nto untimi nto untimi nto untimi nto but uwie na no wapam coach untimi nto but uwie na no wapam coach asem na da so da ho enti anamo be na wo utu a obetimi amaye assurance say ye starti season we na how to folk sa asem na firi ho akoda has ade ne ho. House of folk who facility no ho stretches no at saying stretches are all by over two, you know. Saying the city, but you who's had any beer, you're real city, you know. Papa as MD, as Uncle Babonte, if you own our fans, Abekasa, you're real season, you're real season, you know. You're Papa, you're in India by a pump, did
0: it? Yeah.
1: Because as MD, no, Oba Bonti, as any money in Anno, Obet Miachim,
0: the new direction.
1: New direction,
0: Yakoa, supporters,
1: Munka, Munya, but
0: neighbor, and a Kadaho, Otecaso,
1: Otecaso,
0: and they say Kaba, Otecaso,
1: but starting new season.
0: I mean,
1: they are all talk, they are all they call Nina Binuo, players that want Papa so beja be quiet, so unja be quiet because of pressure. I won't see, nobody knows.
0: The smaller clubs, Crown, only the big clubs.
1: So, to say, Oko Media, no, so our clubs if you are starting, and your NSC players if you are more part of. But what to say, has I started crying so to sound because all the council no one to ya. Papa Bibi anywa bet me I am an aye. How to fuck papa a team kesiye.
0: Pa
1: a team kesiye pa and ya di team name man no. No or ya jmo GFO. 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And tisa uja position now have a fa cry out to foka. Yen mse has na o bane de odin yo ma papa nebe go from stretches a ebema heart of folk. I attractive. Papa heart of folk any attractive. Heart of folk. See, because the team you're attractive, hearts and attractive fans, you know. You see, proper measures in it to say.
0: Because as a, the fans, you know, who say, who far away from the club, far
1: yes.
0: Away from the club. Because the cause of a club, you know, ano. Ebi any bum you know me and some in a yard way. Me assure say the NTR, the National Chapters Committee Chairman, aye Abdullah Yusuf. Ebi I want to be marble until me cash ano. And I say. When you're vibrant, see,
1: on TV.
0: Because BBN Yahweh.
1: BBN Yahweh.
0: Sana, woman former NCC chairman, Elvis.
1: Elvis.
0: A Dubai, be a barber until I said, Bordo Crown Tanaso. Bordo Crown to Tanaso. Because a new money be a honor man, yet in Namusa, we are penny, now Sabi, I owe simpa penny. What you say? But we are MDDR. At least, I was able to establish a very firm relationship with your supporters. Firm relationship
1: with your fans
0: day to day. Kwabi, aye, Jones crowd
1: back. Aye, kasama for my supporters. No,
0: or back on if you can.
1: Now, there, what is
0: Kwabi bar? What is all supporters as him? Apart from so, bar
1: for us in Ukraine, you are
0: Sunday,
1: your Baba match, you are supporters in Milano. You are the cab is here. Maybe I'm so.
0: And to say, you have a trunk, ha? Not yet to me, and putty and penny on their checks. He said, okay, how so folk now, a one kind. And yes, you think, honey, a yedma, and you may be a moyan, and shed that, and fuck him, and to munyan ye, and to subu pia ba, wo has a folk oh yam van koba his royal majesty
1: wo de koba na dey wa yio bi
0: yam van koba
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0: na wo ka ni say kra wo ye md na wo ba ye na say be wetime nya sponsorship
1: e dia ma team na
0: club no na ye tua bia $1 million dia ma club for even 3 years a when a cobo a year is Royal Majesty, who is he called the running club?
1: Nitino, the buy any day, young woman or no. What to mean, ya papa, onka, name buy some pain for penny pound for betting ya, because said your munya GDO any mu, said Albano, so even though papa by G team no, our quamu. So by over far, ye be ye ball some of the matches we are quamu or beba or ye deposition in a man, but I no crown here, the amawa. Oh, stretches are would you go for my wabano or the baby juma?
0: Yeah.
1: But the only piano, papa, what you say sumu? So I didn't say sumu or be anti you.
0: Messi.
1: I didn't say sumu or be anti. It's in your ma, Ufi said, what you have to folk, I have my heart to folk. It's in a brane. Yet me the heart to folk, I have bonny dear. Yes, I have to folk, your team, when you will cromano. Papa, I didn't to Zamalek. What did it to Esperanza home? What did it to talk a year Ali home? Any idea? Papa, any year.
0: Supporters need to rally their support behind their MD, depending on the relationship.
1: Or the
0: you know, be establish between one a year and support base. The ultimate House of folks support BN Nkrumah Hanuma. Mami Mie line into Nami Musom said the latest update, House of folks Kuta, regarding your palm woman coach, the Eba. Omo MD or by the direction of so day a club neko. House of folks support BN. Support a BNM.
1: BNM won't even come.
0: And the other 2 days, yanya MD.
1: MD.
0: Now ya man busumi ya ketu ya kesiye. Ya man entitlement. Bini ni yaman kakanga kaso onyeduma. Not just for him say. Obe show off say I'm the MD of the club. Min kasa. I'm the MD of the club. Ye pama ya pam. Ye owe any explanation to our supporters. Me ye MD of the club. Just like that.
1: Na o se in crime media en so team ni mi ye en ka team ne ho asem. Te se de ye born wo e wo ba foforo.
0: E
1: bia na ye ka ho asem yi. Se wo de ade na sie. De ese nipa te e de fa club no ho ni wo na betima ma obi ate. Se papa information ni bi wo kura wo di agora. Ye fam communication director information bi wo kura be dia ma no. Oh no, Kasama club no. There be any the ends on the baby defender. But the Abba or Baja fans were honored the Emma. There be Abba for Paloha or Parado. Now same BSC. Or Parababa show as well. Now same BSC. No baby defender.
0: And young one was there.
1: There be our Parado Baba show as well. Defense in Kwan number 5.
0: And check out your Baba.
1: Oh, and check out Baba 5.
0: Because I'm a friend and directing his own coach here soon. Now Uncle Pibby being can't show. But the point is that supporters in Ankasan only are disappointed in the MD. House of folks supporters, about 80-70% of them, are disappointed. Yeah, Tiano, no. Sometimes, only complaints in the bar, your voice audio, I can't say, sir. But yes, you try say, being at the other side of the story.
1: Yeah.
0: Share with the supporters. Yeah, cry and central for no. Yeah, bread to lay hands on just a story from House of
1: folks. House of folks.
0: One story. Open one story, every House of folks. Open breast, unya. Anti supporters no omudi yao.
1: Omudi yao.
0: Omudi yao papa. Especially that vibrant young guy. Yes, why womu MD no. Julius Emuna.
1: Emuna.
0: Womu edi yao one hoke siepa. Anti yaba serano pay with ya. E was se or getting closer with the supporters.
1: With the supporters.
0: Only supporters in Kasa. Because minim house of folk supporters. The omu ye nyinana. A day will come out. Omu ba rise against you.
1: I'm sorry. So I'm not even trying to say I'm not even trying to say I'm ready. Oh yeah. Now, Papa, now dia, Ube timi ako region biya se uba e unyang ko aprobo. 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
0: busy bay.
1: Busy bay.
0: Busy bay.
1: Busy bay. 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Untimin call ABS station. Soon call Uncle Powell. Want to myself. 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
1: o so ye heavy baby free ba o ye heavy
0: o ye heavy
1: unim game no ti game na se
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1: hwehans a
0: senka de lali tena wa nkeye
1: nkeye
0: because on the no at least
1: because papa meme ha on say ye hu de ba ye. Woo heart of folk now never pamu coach, papa, ultimate to ultimate sign it. But wapamu coach you, O pamu coach, you know, communicate bien you are with the bass, bakunim you knew, been tibia papa, near Pesa coach in Giligi, my where Timmy and Giligi, my tia Jano Quine, be bien you were tessa, and also cry now, wapam coach, you know, O sign the cat. Ah, can I want some papa to check a quarter, update bien you will be a new one.
0: You don't communicate,
1: bien you are, if you are back. I have a cat or so. You do officer. You say, be a lawyer, no, anyway, now, ya can't count your mouth. No, I don't know, Fred, I'm for being.
0: How's the folk be? Apart from board now, ABR, and penfu a kukudam, and that's why, yen to me, and question, woman, you know, we are no. Apart from board, no. From the MD level, I've been the last person there. The only person working, I am visible. I am Kwame Parado.
1: Oh, no,
0: the only Parado. Person
1: Papa,
0: working.
1: Papa, Parado, pe.
0: Because, me ya sure say Opariado ne dwuma no as the communication director say MD kra ne ka ho a dwuma
1: nko be obeye nko be
0: because the oyey what chance say the MD ne ya dwuma
1: de bia opare de bia Opariado but MD na da papa wada on sorry ewie season no enti o be start new season enti sise bia ne de as supporters tibia no nke ewie season ye senke yate ese nke yate but enti bibia ye satena ho sa ne asa be start another season. They say how to vote players here to on faith in the same.
0: What you say?
1: Players in the faith and the same. Because we'll be crying, we'll be on a contract on the team they want to ask. And she said, Ben, more you'll be so hard. It'll be a coach, be a baby crowning here as a player. Until you'll be a Jana Quine. But with Jana Quine, because of some old car, wouldn't be more beyond Cobo, Biano, this will keep on us. But who will be on some other side of the coach now? Wabano. Eti ajuma de ebi wo ho so on betimi a start season you know kama pa papa sa court case you know so omoti omo nsa free ho
0: na ho na be lead sa en komo no
1: eh MD
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1: edi atia
0: kwan supporters kwa betimi a bomb board no so aye contribution kaka towards
1: about supporters dia mo nya so you are use if bet na 366 ke so montuya
0: omontuya
1: oh omonya
0: because
1: no man omonya omontuya
0: no but the supporters are always right
1: supporters dia omontuya
0: no they are right because the ekoso otim no bo mo nya information. The team is far away from the supporters.
1: The team is far away from the supporters.
0: Team
1: is
0: not so on count.
1: On what the team is away. It is away. They are any because they make a be a mountain. The open house over here.
0: On
1: count. It is Kosoana ya wajuma.
0: And are you telling me, say MD, about the rule? I say, let me share supporters in your hour. Now my best chairman, Kwanya, may run the club. No, and the Kwanya, many supporters. You make come boom. Near Peter House of Fuka. Supporters, Emma.
1: On baba.
0: And to whom contribute?
1: On baba.
0: Ah,
1: as I'm not my Yusuf, so no one kono kwa, ultimate kwa.
0: Now, Yusuf, you're running up and down. Sebisi kane ye pukwa nkasa.
1: Nkasa? Nkasa nke?
0: Ebi asa. Enti, wabe tan baby adjune no. What you say? Enti, we are only calling on Julius Benemuna, say. And the silent, no. The supporters of the club. Enti asye.
1: Abroso?
0: No, enti asye. I will say, okasa. Because there are so many other issues, ha. Abba. I was a MP4 a moment. Julius, where you know, Kakrebi, and I had the amount of nothing. What to do with the other? I say, even common lineup, they can't even post it before the games. Say, a bomb match.
1: Now the lineup will go to our speech.
0: Lineup, house of folk page, but can it be now?
1: And it is. Now, where you to go, Edma?
0: When you to go, Edma? And then it's my decision. It is true. It means that system being near Jumaho.

0: 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I know I'm going to be going on a bunch of road trips. 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
3: Kwame Sungu na nim asida.
2: Adwuma Akwame ye me say etese wo ye communication general manager MD at the same time. Hasso folk wan atin nka. Wan ne wo hasso folk a wo tin nka. But asem no said ye tie bia ubenya a certain Kwame Opariado no atwiniti. Now we be pe communication for and check him muka kran krasa.
3: We be defend ya. We be na asem na yo de. Na to asumu.
2: 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Na o cause problem. 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First one so how to fuck ni bi an de ba eh. 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
2: 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Enti I care less about whatever you say.
3: Nazaba ba kutoko muni mse problem uti ya sasa ya debordo abai.
2: I.
3: Enti debordo nusu yana nchini. Eduwa.
2: But I've stated it on record. Mnye hasi ni mnye. Minti mnye any of them da. What you say? And kama debe kususu bribi.
3: Papa Noah, all the supporters by.
2: Yeah.
3: Supporters are San Ko Germany. Eko tie Germany for one soncomo. Our mochim say omodia a ban on vis and send biadia. Ombe huajuma. But they say the omuhia any course of Papa Wunya nae. Take it in one sense na bogus and be afraid wa udi uncomo. And Papa Ukruma. Yeah, who say yen supporters no? No, I will be say Gary say yeah about qualifiers no. Omu timi baby baby. Baba, omu no baby omu wano. Any baby yeah about qualifiers no. Any juma sem ninti ne ebi aho baye diya momo. But oba kru madia. 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Say yeah diye debi a Black Stars eh ba. Say obo ohe kura ka ne si yede kwa yede ka be kwa kwa yede akwe.
2: Yeah.
3: And utiye mampayin komo diye no diye na. Wankase, ye mfa supporters ni binko. Ye wo supporters union for ha. 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Ye wo groups beye 5. Na papa, o ma o biya 50-50 ya.
2: Yeah.
3: I think say, no kamo mo ye 200. 200 and so uti ye price, that's why. Ye zini papa akubia $11,000. $11,000 ni papa, enye mampenyi na dobe kwe interview no.
2: Yeah.
3: Se wako interview. Ni a bizarre question now failure. Papa won fast born and mebom pay you. Ah, na interview se makobi.
2: Yeah.
3: Uko interview ye bizarre question. Se won ka won sem here. Ye fa visa na ma. 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Na papa anya de se supporters union. Obi a group or supporters 500 da. Ye betimi aso group obi a 500 de akoda. Eh man ni sika na ye de ko.
2: 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Ye se ba akokre bizarre say Ghana for first match ye born here city bend ye bo you call tini tini sa
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0: 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America ho nipa koyi your connection for ho
1: bebre
0: your connection for ho a obetimi say eye lottery ni bi na wadi a obetimi a guide with questions bi o fi say okwa ye bi say wa obetimi a pass it through
1: na questions bebre ho ma unze the problem is nipa no bebre e ko the embassy a ono ade ne questions ko
0: ono ade ne questions ko
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0: one what to questions e good team o
1: because o me kwa obi a me duro baby sam say fana me kwa maka say me kwa abia us me kwa eden maka say me kwa world cup abia me di how many days maka say say abia one dey me kwa maka say say saa questions ni nyina
0: baba saa questions ni ba ma me ha wo ne ye me ha wo me wo sesi ya ne nye ni padodo na ayede ko ya ma slot na wie eti wo dey wo but before anka abia ministry no ba ma saa kwanya no e sa at least o guide omo
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0: game crow ni baby a wono
1: what ya say
0: na na woni baby a wo
1: nah, problem what ya say na problem enti me feel se unze omo environment na ye very intimidating enti wan hwe ni ya kwa urura ho no ma ye bisa di kwa hwe a be popo enti wan nya kukudura e be hard 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supporters in there e wo say de na wo say aban ye bia de na wo say aban ye bia because yesterday sika yi from corporate Ghana no yan fam supporters I agree and the ye beyond the World Cup and you ma be bri wo hono ma ye betimi di say sika na ye ah mobilization of our fans, you know, and so can home. And he said, engineers and planners, in fact, Sika near pay over $15 million, you know, say, as of now, you're not even $10 million. Now, buying so you $1 million to mobilize Ghanaian supporters to go and watch this historic feast. Many sure are buying a car. Many sure are buying to me.
0: The air kicker corner, Papa, slow today, the Amomono. Yeah, World Cup, we are on for the year campaign.
1: And I make catch us.
0: World Cup, you are on for the year campaign.
1: And I make catch us. Supporters na edit team nechi from day one. Ensure top.
0: And you are born on a
1: woman a chap contentini. Woman, you catch them say board dinner. Na 276 constituencies. Yeah, chat.
0: Yeah, yes.
1: Each.
0: Na I'm a beer for a chiriaco.
1: I've got that hotel. EDD in the name of a bank. Na afemu wi ayasam momu pediam aso mu botom dia adan yemfa eye the normal supporters no young factor mun kan no nyina ya ban sika bia mobilization sika ya bia ni and don't forget World Cup in so a huge sums of money enti se yedi bi ekọ anase yedi nyina ekọ to the sports fund ma I am sure say major component I was say factor pa no e support base enti u catch am say they supported 80 na ekọ 80 supporters to go and support a team a ọkọ eya World Cup menti as yet because even in Cameroon even in the other African cup games tournament I have mami for a country like Egypt dear Egypt yen ye what the flight Boeing akese mienu siwa supporters and central for IMA na pa modikan ko a mo bɛhwɛ the group game 3 matches no
0: mo bɛhwɛ no
1: bɛhwɛ no mo hwɛ the first batch will come home the second batch will go enuane aya pake no wo mo yɛ mane yɛ fɛkeke obi an complain aban bi an complain sɛ o na ne boarding and where are you can look at the other countries that will qualify and how many of their supporters will come at the same cost oh at the same cost sa 11,000 ebi obi kura de be $15,000 but the government will never complain obenya mobilization the ama support base etumi aba but they do sports so oh yeah pesika ya de na ntio to turn as say ni say yes it is true but it's the responsibility of the government enyo bia said ye enyo bia said ye enti yam fa supporters nko 80 ni hwan hwan ni de work up oh ala
0: amu kwa anso no monam no enti on the issue of say obekọ ni unti on sentiment canvas ani de papa o de sa asobọ ni bo bi enye yi
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1: yeah a man government was serious business of which the World Cup count.
0: Yes.
1: Because I catch him say government it was serious business in things here they support us. Because say any serious business and consider corporate Ghana. Corporate Ghana only near for the Christmas. Oh. But because the World Cup is a serious business, a da bana kumasunti and also sika. And my engineers and planners you have $5 million. A bit you have $3 million. Na any serious business and cobeden or kosiska. Na ya sisi kase walk up ni yade kwa bwa mbra. Adena obe kase uyi supporters efrim. Adena obe kache mse supporters no. 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Adena nchia. Because umu omuti, amanoni wa nkwa no. We are going to spend hugely on them. Ebe spend
0: so uti minko fane sa akwa.
1: Obe mani pedi em.
0: Yeah, uti minko fane sa akwa.
1: Obe mani diane. Obe mani ticket. Ebi kuwa nsu honuma. Obe fly omu from one city to the other. To go and support. Enti nudie. Eye serious. As a supporter, so I was saying, accommodate you over time. 10 beer yet to be a supporters affected. Ah, Dubai, Busa woman called Dubai, and they will tell you, sir, one is very, very expensive.
0: Yeah, but not on fly from Dubai to Qatar anytime. Correct, boss. Yeah,
1: name is Sika. I am
0: Bani Sika.
1: And to why now? Ala yenko enimbi
0: papa yenko mamenko aye Thomas Tepati party papa ene omo nko mo na aye koso wo aye English FA no nshisha mo yese edu ho England players no nshiki Thomas Tepati party because of allegations near there that Thomas Tepati party so no papa minim say before ye de Thomas Tepati party ko ka team ne ho no FA ni nim say anoma ni nyina dada FA ni nim hawa eda brand ye no so but the American no pay ni say papa ye say FA no ni management committee members.
1: Yeah.
0: And the technical team ni nyina no. Omo ne party and omo cycling yi. Omo cycling yi because the England for start omo ye bia na attention no.
1: Yanchiano
0: no. O se yanchiano papa. Ye ka ye de why enti a yanchiano na bebata ho.
1: I urim de me kan fa we no ho. I think say work up na FIFA dia.
0: Okay.
1: Enye England dia. and FIFA and Nyama a precede every game be been making sure so be abe.
0: Be abe.
1: England when you superpower or bit my catch FIFA say men chia one player. What you say? And you know, FIFA said here. Say England decided so on chia one player. They'll be fine. There'll be sanctions on them. And woman team for penny de omoye. The tournament is for FIFA. The tournament is for FIFA. So I'm going to throw a comma FIFA. FIFA better respond to them. What do you say? FIFA better respond to them. Because other than that, I want to Thomas Patidian. And I want to go Nibia.
0: We go to be met here. I want to
1: hear Thomas. I want to hear play. No, I want to hear bonus. I want to
0: Baba, the me who is a umber say attention be no more pay. Attention be no more pay. It is a call round to sir. Near you play, no mindset, any a few tournament now. Your best your components because once a papa, oh, your thing, your idea be our own. Papa say, never told so. We nipa power here, the obedient.
1: Yeah.
0: Pate nipo. Papa answer me, I can say, be and there be a bony dean batahoa. Gabba this time, grano, on ten and cabin.
1: Baba, you're sure, sir. Before I call in, can any dean come up? Say, oh, you okay? You're my call up. And nobody in come up. Can you play all that? Nina, ebem. What you say?
0: Papa, do you want me affecting in any way?
1: Well, Wenipa.
0: Oh, Wenipa.
1: Wenipa. But me feel, say, sir, I'm going to say, I'm going to say, I'm going to say, I'm going to say, I'm going to say, I'm going to say, I'm going to say, I'm going to say, I'm going to say, I'm
0: going to say, I'm going to Yeah, but can it sound? Yeah, can it sound? Need attention, eh? As I bet you should be him. But I'm walking in the panel, Papa. I send you a heart. Yeah, young boy, Eddie Bata, who pay a my young show. Eddie Pate tournament now, Ocono. A man for Nano, you game ya boy after game. A man for a risky concerns, eh? Or Nenahorn, yeah, the idea. Eddie, you're not afraid of you. We are the day, or kind of final squad in a home. Eddie, the empire for betting, yeah, you be a Bama Pate. Eddie, I still focus. Ahead of this tournament, you know, example in 4 years, no more the support to be here. On betting media support to be here, no. On more money, so on betting me, yeah, the abuan because on my start to say, you know, Papa, separate any England, they bo. No, my start to say, you know, minim separate and so pressure on the beman and no bedding.
1: On beman pressure.
0: Supporters, you know, on service.
1: Born in US.
0: You're born in US, but Papa, and to say the AIS supporters, they beckon who know.
1: I'm the supporters.
0: Ah!
1: I be boon.
0: Abofuno di ebe kwa, ombe kwa India numbers. Eti se ode England fans ebe ba stadium, etu to Ghana di ehuwa. Papa ebe kwa from, eti omu de some kind of pressure bi, ebe ti supporters ni be ti bi di amano. Eti se ani omani yina, omu manen ti asye se, omu starti ni se, you know, it can happen. 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
1: Yeah.
0: Nti anya dia e bia pate better go back to Villarreal bi. But say we stay focus. E wo this World Cup ya e na papa performance no e lift it to a level bi ya pa. Obetime a new club. Yes, World Cup na papa e ko no. Ye nwie no na man for chance be bria pie. Ye nwie no na man for chance be bria pie.
1: England kwa so mo free visas to the US.
0: Oh you wa.
1: To mbe ba be go.
0: Baba mbe free visas. 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
0: Papa, obetime aya ma wa final.
1: Obetime aya ma ya.
0: Ene
1: so ntia obi.
0: What's in the bono?
1: I was in bua ntia obi a. We want to make James over Chia Jordan as a captain. No way, no way, and Chia Party.
0: No way, what Chia the power from?
1: Any mini bedroom, so I'm a bomb. The grammar. Bibi Bayo, what does it? Okay, young queer anime. Na young queer said, I see a tear. Na young queer said, I see a tear. We say, okay. Smash you say England is not a superpower in FIFA. Samuel Asari, you two check your facts well. England in teaming can't just say superpower or FIFA until or quite one child will be a FIFA tournament. It's never true. And see, into me, grand see that. Into me, in fact, the US cry, who still cry, can never do that. Asari, Michael, let me give you more education on that. Why? Your power is your power within the corridors of it, but not FIFA's tournament. Into me, maybe joke you all. As I mean, Chaubi, Daddy, any possible. Okay, young ya winner and come on a fee, young co. Any winner and come.
0: The new rules, no.
1: New rules, no. Chama Fatu, a YouTube page in his own mammy, and a fee, and she, Bakumi, Lubia, a waha. nafi wia ya mboso nafi yenko mekanya nafi what me achirase
0: ya okay.
1: We had the confirm new rules for the 2026 World Cup. Throw in countdown.
0: Throw in. Se bo na ba. You ever throw no, yeah.
1: Mm-hmm. Yeah, we'll throw in countdown. 5 seconds.
0: 5 seconds.
1: If a player deliberately delays the restart of play, the throw can be given to the opposition.
0: It is said true. No, wafa bo na obetu no. 5 seconds. Mm. So who jina home 5 seconds in ikwema?
1: Yebejiama
0: the opposing team now nene bono.
1: Maybe kuta England for na kuta uma.
0: Kuta 5 seconds. I say Ghana beje. Na tuna intemne yangu eni. It is said who team delay hunu biya. Okay. It is no ye true in so home sem no no.
1: Eya semo. Goal kick countdown.
0: Goal kick countdown.
1: 5 seconds.
0: 5 seconds. Say bo na abba. Opponent will be a go kicker, I'll be ball. Say Benjamin, the Gina Chida, at least 5 seconds, and so Bobo no manicum. I'll be passing so 5 seconds. Oche, now why you want to maintain them?
1: And to say also applies to deliberate attempt to run down the clock and can result in a corner being awarded.
0: So, who 5 seconds in the swan? You're better in the corner yet, yow. 5 seconds, no, so keke o.
1: Yeah, man, and you say,
0: Ube delay, be
1: out. And they say, delay
0: na,
1: the restart.
0: Papa, we have mistake, so now 5 seconds, no one, you need to go on the question. What's Ube did you?
1: And Ube mistake, I don't know.
0: Time
1: limited substitution.
0: Say, you change your move, your bar. No, be so what an unchain.
1: I know you're 10 seconds.
0: 10 seconds.
1: Does a substituted player have 10 seconds to leave the field? At the nearest point, if they fail to do so, the substitute cannot enter the field for at least 1 minute and the team must continue with 10 players.
0: And to say you'll be a film, no, all free park and so no, and you can say about 10 seconds.
1: No, no, you need a game, no, say
0: bye bye.
1: You need last game,
0: you know, you know,
1: the worst game. Unsiye yi Marvin send a year frame.
0: Yeah.
1: Na eya Ali do say do.
0: Ali do say do abano.
1: Unse Marvin e kona fourth official so man enko.
0: Yeah.
1: Because send a year kona say man enko. Oti ase.
0: Yeah.
1: Ana say do momo.
0: Say do.
1: Aha. Because na ye yi send a year na frame. But ye yi ni frame no. Unse onanti ya cheya.
0: No ye achi adodo.
1: Aha. O cheya man e brusa 10
0: seconds. 10 seconds no.
1: Answer.
0: Enko
1: ye so be kona. Ano mse David twen kakra.
0: Ye be ma onipa na gina ho. For some time. 1 minute be answer. It's about 10 seconds. No cranny. You can't say off a line or so. Thing, but what you find, Chen? Oh, baby, yes, baby, a bear will be a what you mean for a drew.
1: Unfield treatment. 1 minute. Players who are treated by the physio must stay off the field for 60 seconds. There are some exceptions, including goalkeepers, injuries, and if the opponent is booked or sent off. What you say? And to when you're on field
0: player, would you not park and so boy, we play it, you know? Yeah,
1: and 1 minute.
0: 1 minute per.
1: Now 1 minute in the S1. Na it treat you here. I see a time quabbon.
0: Yeah, time quabbon.
1: 60 seconds.
0: Say, bro, 1 minute now.
1: Aye, as okay, 60 seconds. What you say? But the more exceptions to it, maybe how you
0: goalkeeper at the end
1: there. Yeah, your booking will be there. A different. What you say? And you know, so I say, your share and then super players covering their mouth. Any player covering their mouth in a confrontational situation with an opponent may be sanctioned with a red card.
0: Player over Katawa, no, I to say, oh, can't see me. At
1: Ghana, ni England.
0: England, eh, bo.
1: Maybe a England player, maybe a Ghana player.
0: Ghana player.
1: Wakatana,
0: no. Wakatana, no.
1: And no, sir, no, maybe a
0: Ntokwebine. Ntokwebine, now, as I'm guessing, maybe now, can't see no. And here, no, sir, no.
1: Red card.
0: Red card, straight.
1: And yes, we need to play Latula, mini.
0: Maybe can't see match, but opponent, in the so all the ones at Katawa, no, say, oh, can't see me. Red card, straight.
1: So it will remind everybody of a year, Zinedine
0: Zidane.
1: And Materazzi.
0: Yeah, Materazzi, dear.
1: No, so say here na e di hon come on. Now I say corners can be checked. VAR can make sure that a corner has been correctly awarded, but this must be done quickly and before the restart.
0: And the age corner kicking off late. VAR no be check a corner now. Age no. Until me change it. Yeah, no age no. They say Ojiya VAR no be go ako check in 10 times. Okay.
1: Second yellow cards can be reviewed. Players sent off for 2 cautions can have the second booking checked, but there will be no reviews for potential second yellow cards.
0: second yellow card, you know.
1: Mm-hmm.
0: You better check it.
1: You better check
0: play it. Answer. You have caution for two times, you know.
1: And
0: the you review will be
1: yeah.
0: Say the SF fatal one,
1: no. And these are some a few key ones that I will say you mentioned for today because of time that we are. You into me and call your name.
0: Baba, when would you be so chill? Yep, say by your map at any kind of line and him.
1: Uh-huh.
0: So, why jump at that when you be at?
1: If you can pay $150,000 to your former technical director for almost a year now, what is the basis of playing in the league or winning it? Going to Africa comes with a lot of thousands of dollars. We, as a then, players and coaches, owing players and coaches for more than 3 months. No, we don't run football that way. And Yusuf Draman, anyway, Eddie Eba, show. So, Chaka Palmer say, good morning, boss. Spoken so well, thank you. And Chaka Palmer, Eddie Eba, Maestro, these new rules will surely affect the North African countries going to the World Cup from Abraphobia. And on also the way, Eddie Eba. Allah, I am for calls, Kakrai.
0: Okay.
1: Nafi, we are. Samuel, I said we should let Pate stand first in the line. Any England player who refuses to greet Pate should be boycotted by the rest of our players. Pate is not proven guilty. Yes, exactly the point. So until proven guilty, no, if I show, you're presuming say, or you're innocent. Maestro, no European country is sponsoring any supporters to the World Cup. People prepare for their own trip. It doesn't still matter. Yeah, so both the baby omo fabim ko and yeah, me mama a situation of the Egyptians and how they organize omo support and other key stakeholders to their major tournament. The America and no. So European teams omo fabim mo so and no nya me matter. But why we are not carrying numbers from our country to go and support, no? That is a matter of concern to me. And she said, oh, different opinion. You can share it. I respect your opinion. Now you say to me, Mavis, I believe you. I say, people talk power. You don't understand, Maestro. You hit the nail on the right head. And also, Eddie Wayne, Eddie, bye. Yamva calls, Nika Kra. 0302216545. 0302216545546 young call lines no so ban why in tem na obi so atumi ewemu ebi ewo honma. Hello, good morning. Hello, good morning. Yes, I'm Pacho Weni.
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1: Line no I faint pa I'm say weather ninti 0302216545. Hello, good morning.
2: Mami,
1: and now say 0302216545. Hello, good morning.
2: Good morning.
1: Maxwell, I'll give you 2 of them. I mean, you have
2: a I'm doing a problem. You should know Google feature. No, I'm not still a new one. But you're a fit to come.
1: Maybe I'll be fine.
2: I just said, you have a Bible call.
1: Oh, maybe I had a day. So, don't tell me, Tim, we didn't say.
2: I'm going to say, Rainbow College. Once I'm near there, Kwaku. MD no, Ube blame no, baby. By heart, say now no. MD Kwano, on any of us, our house of folk. You know, Kwaku, you know. MD no, so folk. MD, you will mean, oh, what me, oh, what say? Or no, what to be taking decision about club, no. You know. Now, I tell you, I say, you will know, or buy a water pump coach. Never a question, MD in the Pamono. Question, MD in the Pamono.
1: I am Babana Mania, say Pam Kuchi.
2: Oh, I'm about MG on a Pam Kuchi, bro. Maybe I'm not picking a card, but you're not picking a you fire couldn't really have such a big review more. Because the real name is F4F Fano. Also, now I'm saying, Mufre, NCC Chama, Mufrena, or Fan, Baba Reduma, share quite an old person, or then call out what one call an anon. What who said, Nema F4F Fia? What do you say, ASAP now? Half. What do you say, Bahas, when I know so? See, I'm going. How many times? And about one thing, you play the cat 3 months in Chiaka. A two maybe could play the book or 2 children, but only one as I am.
1: Eh, no crepa.
2: And to the name I have a book club, you know, and a club in it, and your papa, a different club, no. And yet, sir, who do play the cat? Let me say, I can't last much in your season. It's all work or 2 training, see a good training, and you play a cat 3 months. And what I couldn't hear you. But you have a saying, pay for a pair. You running half so folk, no. And you are cool you at the club, no. Club, no, only called Joshua. It's been our club, no. And yet, one of Parado there, as a communication director, Miss Solid, the Mac one of Parado, my sorry, Miss Solid, my sorry. Let me show you. How many men selling in India, open the 20 club, you accept a ton of Parado, eh? You know, you put my back and pay you for no, and a ton of Parado, do money yet, ding. The book of the family created so, but the demand necessary at the black club, no. How many times communication director will be about Pacho? Why not check it off? I had
1: a WBI.
2: Yes, because you want to hear the club. And so, on the ultimately, I'm not hearing at them. But it's a different club. Or flat club, they want to my or you can say, it's a parade. You want to hear it. Or suffer to do my name. I don't know. Quagum Pacho, they can be good at them. European countries, you know. Or you make sure to know Aquaboba. I have value to me a federation, you know. I had a budget for 2 billion in 2015 November.
1: Aye, national team there, Omri, Abayino.
2: I'm a bono capital today. Africa 2020, bono no safety ni mokano, Abayino.
1: Well, I need you to mention, so I'm a bono capital today. Yes, and
2: Koku, but here I'm going to get no. You're tweeting, make sure to be kobo friendly man. If this is your cost of the mentor, you have to have the budget for 2 billion in 2015, I'm not sure what.
1: Sabe, Pepe,
2: Nesi. If you say, you're qualified for tournament, not support the DHA, Abre, Kuomogo. That's a buying set, my book for two, some of the supporters, and for her. You say, you put one of our supporters and one for it. How many European countries from the world, let's say, to look at the country, and let's say, to look at
1: the ground? I'm in Tiasia. Ghana for any one man, me nimble more opinions. I yes, Shankra.
2: No, that's all. You want to talk to what you have to support at the echo.
1: I individual.
2: And how that's the two? the Mablanta. And you put my phone in the Kalaya, but the South of the Mablanta, and Professor Everett came my name from my grandfather and personal. What you need to Ghana?
1: Hmm. Hello, good morning.
3: Good morning,
1: yes, I'm Pacho. When
3: you
1: jump on the BBM, I'm a cordial.
3: Oh, Papa, let me have you.
1: Okay. Me and you.
3: I'm a memo about the minister of the government. I'm a minister of the government. I'm a minister of the government. I'm a minister of the government. I'm a minister of the government. I'm a minister of the government. I'm a qualify work up on the government. I'm a car crying. I'm a woman. I'm a bishop. I'm a minister of the
1: government.
3: Oh, what do you have to say? I'm a minister of the last match.
1: Oh,
3: I'm a minister of the government.
1: Sir, and we aim for leaders, not as aim for
3: leaders, you know. No, not yes, first college, yet you're very usable. A blaster who do Ruton with a blaster, and then I went to bar. Yet a year to meet the service at the end count. Oh, and no, a younger who would be a risky life, and I'm massing pastor, massing pastor, every piece. One day, granny will be 2,000 without getting 2,000. You see, a good blaster, Yako Matia, and you will be a ticket. Some of the two tires to engine with the shop is their minutes can toy.
1: Kafra.
3: And they do according to Zwa. They say, I say, then you encounter in Nigeria. Oh, tell me my cousin, my mother, baby, is a blaster dedicated.
1: Oh, Debbie, Minyabje.
3: Oh, I know, Papa.
1: And then Yabje. And then Yabje. And then Yabje. Hello, good morning.
4: After one chair, a brown one chair.
1: As I can experience, man, be able to call you.
4: Nanko Pond, the book on our chair.
1: Namiko Sukra,
4: the Nanko Pond was, and yes, I see. The Papa and Najima, but do Mamichan, and Chan, I said. Why? Last week, no dinner, baby, Mamichan, but you will be a Mamichia, the Papa, Chas, or Sesbi, and I want my support, I black wash it. Sports College Association. Ah, you would be talking. Cecilia, you need chairman. It is say, yeah, play straw to the head. Straw to me, you say, you are qualified for World Cup. Your papa, Mahama, Abekasa. Say, you see, you know, or the European countries, US, aha, where the Oshase Omo Bumben wake up on Ocha, ABR, Tinker, because stadium or the amount. Your best, you see, who share petrol, he say, and I'm 1 liter, and I'm 15.2. A man, he say, you see, Casimono El Costro. It is a missile, so when you're this high. Chautit, Nako, USD, and Gidisa, Ukwa, Nadia Beba.
1: When you're on this on your day,
4: on Chatit. Apart from Ibrahim Mahama, Sikana, Minusa Yakase, Minusakasa Abba, What is Ghana? Minister of Ako.
1: Anya Shua, Edison.
4: Eki Mumi Minister. Mumi Minister, Mister, say, Ukofo, who promised you, Mr. Gabana.
1: They say, pledge, I'm a crebeba.
4: I'm a crebebana.
1: A
4: Maya.
1: A Maya cry a pledge, a pledge.
4: Eki Mipato,
1: account.
4: Yen ya Ghana, one Casano, and you call me, Yabo qualify. Yen ya, Shia, Yen ya Kumasi, ye Japon, ya Bako Bassa. And yes, media made can you dana now or you dana now or get a car or examan or this be and or can Ghana supporters in your home. It's a head dana, sub you, yet just sort of Yama sports college be. Be a Missa Lidano. Well, what must I, young Bokos lead the B or get a car? One way, one sports college. When you be a bit my boss sports college, I do a medical car. When you pass a new coming here.
1: Hello, good morning.
5: Good morning, Papa Mastu.
1: Yes, I'm Pacho Waini.
5: But let's see, you can say, Domi.
1: Domi, Boko,
5: dear. Rather than the Boko.
1: Into a minia.
5: But the English wants to patire. Amontiano. Amontiano, I don't buy a home. You're the patidi anymore. Mantian in a chair from Sonyako. Yana boy born is any busy chum no. The better money so.
1: I'm
5: for Montia.
1: In your job.
5: And I saw Antia party, intending the buffoon never born.
1: And there will be never the red card versus who.
5: Yen, see a bit channel, concern and a rod you mutate channel with so much and we sketch much enemy.
1: Okay. Getting answer, yes,
5: sir. It's a perfect. You will be near crown to do run 32 now to be qualified over here.
1: Ah, you. Yo, play a sweet tea, send me papa.
5: By and then,
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1: 0302216545. Hello, good morning.
7: Hello, Nade. Suck at my show.
1: Yeah, Pablo, so I'm going to talk to you.
7: That's it. I'm going to talk to you. I'm going to talk to you. Pacho, I'm going to talk to you. I'm going to
1: Nana
7: sabo fodi
1: Nana anopa mi bai mi hunu
7: Oh na mi chana na Nana mama de mi chana tabi e Nana mama de mi juma na o meka kotokwasem ehun dia lagra vie inja kotokwa supporters inji nana bebi a obi an bomodi an bird mana beka kotokwasem 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of Abantara Brewa has a full kumu. I'm off for dinner term. No, if I say, Atimota La Paz station, that's like La Paz, oh, Payado, the hope of the Crown, what it, not a Germano, also an Ajuma, has a full, then I have to pass a day, and I like that can be, what I say, because I'm going to be over there, or more, and it's a busy amount for you. We support and I said this time also support to now has to focus to me and now so now you can anymore with the mutante at the proper time no not to go for the eventual receipt at also let him never hear their preoccupy papa they can support the system they can support the system let me do baby so be said linear no bino or me not three what you say casa semi yanton so casa yanton if I say idea what you say I didn't mean answer and the casa will come what you say and the casa was at you so what problem and no so problem as some money can send a bible who if I support the small one of the supporters said to choir or be the channel to toy ampia
8: Mate, mamina se na yemfa freno emfa insia. 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
0: Anity, Tia Bruchenkomo, Aqua Manqua, Akuntejo, Eddie Bro Wasempa, 94.7 FM. So,
2: it remained that I see you and Mwaman on it. You almost see a cra, you almost will know. Yes, Yatia, Yen Yatrasia, Yakabum.
3: Memory Debia, a bonusia, a pemusia, a question of what a change lay your home, our approach, said the Yakum, any diabetrufi, the Yahoo, near her, the Ye, near the Abba, the Yeno, and you can say,
2: Yes, abrochin kuma na dim tintim pa
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4: Robert David make us free Germany
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0: shenin so say e memene da bia 6 p and bugger near Abrochin Kumu near.
6: Sema hudua esi nyina. 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
1: Gambling wanya true. 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

0: the National Pensions Regulatory Authority, NPRA, is the regulatory body of the pensions industry in Ghana, ensuring the compliance of the three-tier pension scheme, being the mandatory basic national social security scheme, first tier, managed by SNET, a mandatory fully funded and privately managed occupational pension scheme, second tier, and a voluntary fully funded and privately managed provident fund and personal pension scheme. Employer enforcement has been beefed up, and therefore, we are entreating all employers to enroll their workers onto the first and second tier mandatory schemes and pay their contributions. Failure to do so will result in prosecution. NPRA, ensuring retirement income security.
1: Wa esinyina emwa kesia ewosa wuti biara asempa yetia ena obetino asempa yetia eye kasie bwa ye de brawo ewo asempa fm enwe no sia empire mu 6:30 sharp ensema hudwa esisi ye hunye ni nyina ye de brawo asempa yetia eye straight to the point essence asempa yetia.
2: Did you know that Ghana currently spends more than 8 billion Ghana cedis annually importing food that can be produced locally? 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

0: cut ever the germs, brush them away with the new Pepsodent, now in limited edition World Cup packs. 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
1: In Ghana, we are more than just individuals. 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
1: In Ghana, we are more than just individuals. From the bustling streets of Accra to the fishing villages along the coast, from the farmlands of Tamale to the busy markets of Kumasi, together we are Black Stars. It is not the players on the pitch, it's the seamstress stitching jerseys in Kantamantu, the trotro driver cheering in Cape Coast, the students dreaming big in Ho, and the farmer working hard in Bolgatanga. 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We are the hearts of Ghana, united by hope, by passion, by pride. 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As the Black Stars take on the world, KGL stands with them and with you. Together we share the dream, together we share the fight, together we share the glory. 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

0: Okay, okay, I'll see you soon. 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Na we win.
1: Ah, Anita, and the doggy park.
0: Oh, won so a. Akwesi asan so aba number 1.
2: Yeah, ma dwen na ho.
0: Eh, na dey we so ye me show papa bi. Na me dey toss am short sexy dress no. Aha, na me say samiti. 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
1: Oh, no.
0: Me fa uba. 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Na we tria. Hey, Nene so he for order some Chinese and wine papa bi. And they mean this check no.
1: Hey, Anita.
0: Na san ni mia when you hear TV bi no. I also say sound. 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Na me timi chili esim. 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
3: Hey, Anita.
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3: Baby, I want to know jina wa. Mr. Remember, dial star 959 hash. 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

Ubiya beti ne Sami yako Vikinata, New West, for the Black Stars of Ghana. Ana Ode Abijaye Waha. Asempe FM Sinye, 94.7.

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talks by so kind of home. 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
1: papa eh man sho some of the things what did it say eh ana me hu so ye papa
2: yeah human activity
1: na no ye wi ye games kakra ye African games kakra ano what did it hon zam no na no ye ka aduane sam wa asa ne tiny obi okay e ko fa aduane sam asa tiny obi ba report ne ba wa hu de ka report
2: French
1: I said, no, that time I said, oh, time will be, no, be a good judgment out. And then, yes, and the condom, I come on, we be able to provide a free condom. If you should just get, Basa, Basa, my true. Hey, Mohon,
2: Ghana, we day now.
1: Boy,
2: unto me, sir, fly.
1: Okay, sir, I will do it. Okay, fine, but
2: Eric, my man, can't win me.
1: Can't, my man, I'm coming in.
2: What media?
1: May ball cooking, so I saw to wear ball cooking.
2: I don't hear, pal. We are 2025-2026 season, and it is coming from the competitions department of the FA.
1: That's okay.
2: So, the man in charge of the competition department here, Mr. Maxwell Cesar Keme.
1: Okay,
2: Maxwell Cesar Keme.
1: Okay,
2: Maxwell Cesar Keme. And the day a year, Krata Babo Antini. Or say, as we bring the 2025-2026 football season to a close. We extend our sincere appreciation to the GFA Executive Council for their unwavering support and leadership throughout the campaign.
1: Okay.
2: We also thank all GPL, DOL, WPL clubs, and the Regional Football Association for their commitment, professionalism, and resilience. Together, we have delivered one of the most competitive and exciting seasons in recent years.
1: Okay.
2: 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Competitions Department, GFA. Maxwell Cesar Keme.
1: Great.
2: Kata no peya. Odiaba.
1: Great.
2: So season abe we. Enti enchiasu nkune na se. Odia master
1: great.
2: Coders.
1: Great.
2: And
1: great.
2: Yen central for
1: you. And like it be all kind of, I just hope se next season will be an improvement over this season in terms of BBI. In terms of BBI. One thing I'm actually an a buffer me. I me dream wa menti ase se. But the amount for no HR mo amo bora. If a chan yen di na HR na. Yes, no na ye bo. 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And if there's something maybe a bit me so if you me the amount for na bo amani ye di na so I fa. And no no no so ka. Wa unia manga kengi zengate biya. 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
2: yeah.
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1: o gwa rojira o gwa rojira eh hey ti the arrival and the welcome was nice but me had the smiles o blessed they were beaming with smiles me share you know my video ni abre my video very mahakra face beaming with smile ni abre he attach it down order that o say Ghana phone say order that aha anti mami
2: kache ye nkrofo na enu group so mbeti o msami apa
1: me ba ho e panama fo no eh na sana mo beba no
2: yeah
1: oyir bia yakot to egwo mo nya sam gedo
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2: I wuf apai
1: Master, I like the outfit it is beautiful
2: yeah
1: and I him for them na no mo su dio man this is the man Moses Parker and a chief of staff ne disono it was a beautiful eye ni adia mo mo welcome mo come up ama the boys were when you say yes keke mo smiley na makwa eden bojuma na dia let's enjoy this I mean welcome up Master, once that ujina but who rempe? Nasa foul, fever, na foul.
2: Yeah.
1: Ah, I say, Ujina Changun is about 2 grams of trust in the atmosphere, and it's here, near my qua, fever, and a befoul. A befoul, befoul. Say, I know, guy, Ujina Chang, say, and two other. A bear one of them says something has happened to you. Oh, baby, soon be fear by her now. So, Mama, Miss Abubri, right?
2: Yeah.
1: Yes, and of course, squad of Palmus is Packer and a player, especially this, you know, and, you know, it's a nice thing. I can't wait for the 17th. Though.
2: Yeah.
1: Yeah. I just want to say, they will have a bit of time to train.
2: Sure.
1: Nafi, I was saying, I'm a bit of a idea. It's a one summer. Master, you can work up on a summer. So, please, be brain, teams, be brain, sweaty over fitness issues. Be also, I'm a place, no, a telephone, one ever. But, Master, senior, you need to be mutually.
2: Yeah.
1: We're a teller, Master, yes, yeah, tell it. What's that say?
2: A different work up near Kono. A different work up plan here.
1: Okay, so we'll be a chess or heavy. I'm not saying experience. Me, you were experienced, no?
2: Think with Yagro.
1: Yeah, say the experience, no? Connor Moon say heavy plan here. Master France, a four camp. And Ramadi be by my son, Biaba. Now make us a William Saliba, no? Ne, Bobino. A bad day, Kaka. Go on, no, Cobrick, who obviously find any money idea. But French coach did the champion, but you just say they are doing everything possible to get William Saliba fit for the World Cup. Eh, na ne home for no, I want to see about you. A cock when Cobrick, who know?
2: I'm the only to my own.
1: Ta.
2: Wopane wa haye we wa haye.
1: The champ said it is not a matter of concern. It is not a cost worry. He will be fit for that game on the bomb opening game when yasam ketu akra. Olu so omo ne Ivory Coast a friendly match on the bomb ne. I need now the pantin team no. Said be anima betima ko ye ni adade a. Wo mo any Northern Ireland ne born the 8th of June. Na omo ne Lille. Enso e mase omo ne Lille. No mo any Senegal born on the 16th. Enti we were saying anima si kwa. Amo bomb the 16th and abo e the 17th.
2: Okay.
1: Yes, it's France Senegal. Hey, that's true. Nice and that opening game beyond boy and Senegal for a helm. So, they got Bob 1-0 and opening yesterday. I'll be repeating what I know about how a BCA Kwania Dia. The same maestro, Nitipaya and Saliba Pe. You know, the likes of Usman Dembele, Bradley Bacola, Warren Zai Emery, Desele Dwe, Lucas Hernandez, they had a long season. especially playing in the final of the UEFA Champions League, you know, going that far, man, so you have to manage the stress level and the of the workload of the players.
2: Exactly.
1: And also see the tip, apart from Saliba, Muno, I didn't know, and so, and you know, and you know, so, you know, Spain forces have their own issues. The La Fuente so they are about to draw. And some opening game on the ball on the 15th against Kevedna. I'm going to say, Lamine Yamal will be fit for that game.
2: Okay.
1: And also, sweating over fitness problems. Mm. Yeah, who are we sweating over?
2: Oh, maybe Kudus, maybe.
1: Was that on your account this year? Mm. Oh, we have the Omuum, Lamine Yamal, no, Okaon, Saliba, no, Okaon.
2: But you need to concern,
1: yeah. Yeah, they're just a more pra no more. But you see, I saw be a pra. You hope you said, I'm going to turn up on
2: the any concern, yeah.
1: Tanaka Lamine, the Indian, just a second, any Kudus Kwana. Lamine, Saliba.
2: It depends on the type of injury.
1: That's true.
2: Because me assure to my proper assessment of. Lamine Diano, and you see, I have proper assessment of a year.
1: And you said, Necocra, Yamshaw Spain for the Nesobaconia, then straight to Argentina.
2: Mm-hmm.
1: Argentina also have Emiliano Martinez. I can say, Martinez also can say, the fans should relax. He will be fit for their opening game. Well, what's almost so? Goalkeeper number one, no. Ne sa ne fochire na anono eno na no fin Aston Villa for a breast retro but to be the Aston Villa there dia ogidi say you be fit for that Argentina game when yasam keto akra is Argentina for so are sweating over say ne say man so ye dia na ya ne dia the title defense will start against Algeria
2: yeah
1: and Mashu normally Austria so abo normally Jordan this group they should be able to qualify oh group money Algeria
2: yeah.
1: Austria Jordan oh yeah your friend Argentina we are defending champion. Ah, maestro. No one's been qualified for group. I said, Messi, me had almost two tables, so a bomb, my pa.
2: Okay.
1: And I don't mean qualified for group.
2: Over qualified. You have qualification, you know. There are certain countries that qualification and you have a problem.
1: What do you say? I told you, I my headlines, all my pictures. Yeah, and then the debut season. I know my pictures and your headline. Maestro!
2: Yeah.
1: Who is any other countries to be aja one more and minor choir? Who say, oh, qua, minim, say, I'm not your castle, you don't be far, quite a long process. And maybe I need a friendly gift this session. I don't know. But some of the countries, your mom will farewell. Oh, baby, be a Ghana, be a airport, only a mom, nice farewell. Oh, my baby, I'll be a dinner, mom. I think the last World Cup, yeah, Bibisa. Okay, the last World Cup, yeah, dinner, aja, I'm quite fine. I think I remember, yeah, dinner, aja, I'm quite fine. It was beautiful. But this time around, send me a ring manager, share, and I'll quite we can't do that for them.
2: Yeah,
1: auntie, next, yeah. They say you touch it down with USA. No cause for alarm. Maestro, the Real Madrid election is becoming interesting. Well, send an enemy besides a cadibi who can name a phono and I ne Yamakwam and Baswan Cabebois, Ama, a mana set it up. Who's all competition pair? No, set it up. Send an end 1:1, you know. Oh, and your pesa.
2: And you're completely 1:1. Ah, yeah, baby, all free. Oh, now say Muslim for no AY 2-3 near
1: there. Be a kind in our case.
2: In our case, crown.
1: Say we are not Muslims.
2: And I'm going to say in our case, crown. Why not, Chichro? Young Crofua, whom you account for 2 or 3 or 4.
1: Hey.
2: Now me and my boss say 4.
1: 4?
2: Hmm.
1: What's the man?
2: Big Joe.
1: Forget 4 or so. Every cut 2. 4 saying. 2+2 and now 4 as in 4. And now 1+3.
2: Oh, my catch.
1: I be scared of you, Colonel.
2: And I'm going to say, and you're kidding. And there are certain class of individuals. That is what, and also so.
1: So when you get the competition, say Louis Abia, who the part from Tino Perez, send a get him there, and it's so being to me, no, and I'm saying, hey, Enrique, you call me a Trinity. What's the one I felt for Tino Perez, but still, I'm assuming you call me power. And I'm going to phone about Tono, I'm going to send this in the MPP.
2: Yeah.
1: And Ubia.
2: Ubia, Chenna.
1: Let's say you call me this, oh, no, or the Mayibo, Winnipeba, Halaneba, not the Rodriaba. I don't watch them so no for what is this Marino? No, the project now or we need president now, Babayano, and your Marino project. Marino is just for it to know president. I can say we are a captain of Bruno Abbey. They say no, or say, oh, bah, from Marino, not sign over who to contact him.
2: A bedding.
1: A becker saw the Halan Ebano. And Halan also the papa saw because hey, Massa, when you're less in Aqua Cotuaba, Massa,
3: 48, 49, 50.
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1: Family me frem obi ani en kasa ese me senko Real Madrid bia am ko fa sem mra ni ade ade but require me saying that o say obi ani wa oni price o wi ase mu ah first year go for fi ya da break say o ba next year is 20 now your home say your home say your home say emu ya kese nya na ba yi
2: ah e no anti na ma
1: ba ah you want me say unni nam so am say fa confess na utwam hwim afedu ba utwam wuram ko na fi ya to ade ni mama eso ya tum kakra na still ah I can see now, Gina. Go, dress would be a dua. Obey check a crans. I mean, I've been milk a crans and rocko. As I can say, do quite do quite. So, you're not competing in ammo.
2: Young two, baby, I've done it.
1: Cacacanoa.
2: I dear me by, I demand, and no one.
1: Cacacanoa. I know, enjoy your mushroom. Who enjoy it? It's our own belief, Queen.
2: Because
1: I'll bet to Samia. I'm going to be Samia. Yeah, but how the election will go. Now, it is send an email kek akwande by June 7 and you may know be the last.
2: Yeah.
1: Send a wage and we'll also for you know. What did you say, Ibrahim Akunati? Panyain.
2: Okay.
1: Ah, just say, no, Desert Dumfries. Panyain. Was it a net Thursday or be announcing one big signing?
2: Wow.
1: For you President Kasado. It's at Nakwa, say, Ghana, Batuano. Where a Canadian and away Canadian. And I'm saying, the sporting project of Real Madrid. No, say the Real Madrid say, oh, call for big boys. No, this is in Mube Fili. And on the Marino, me and my own maestro, it is no more about Tetina Osa, when Nimbo so Nimbo. If we need 55, no betting Yabo, I'm fine, bra. Now, it is all hands on deck. Madrid have to win. It will be 100. That's a bit much ago. Yet in the Bible.
2: Betaba.
1: The Betaba. First, no, that's our 30. That don't freeze 30. For you know, I'm got 30 in the Bible. That in the crowd already 30. Now open contract renewal amount 2 years. Remember 1 year plus one plus one plus one. Then now team here this guy got third office already 30. Nigga say maestro. Near master son.
2: Okay.
1: It's about how our Remar election is here. We're joining, no. But then you shut that sign in up, Papa Nekano.
2: Okay.
1: Video we told ya, Mourinho said yes. Our video anymore. So Perez is on the posty on the Twitter accounts and on the X accounts that are Mourinho Benfica for Swedra because Benfica for seven how many new year they have not announced the departure of Mourinho.
2: Yeah,
1: it's running you Real Madrid come and announce. What do you mean?
2: Bad. It's a pre-contract, but you can't.
1: Well, you can't do that. I mean, you can't do that. So I know the but don't freeze the medical catch us a Madrid new year and it's a 20 million. Don't freeze. What bought Inter? Why did Trump? Why did now pay you? Why did J Scudetto? Why did J?
2: We are betting my bonus simple.
1: Oni bobo.
2: Mo betima bonus.
1: Wo muna de bia nu muna no. Wo ya nu muna. Ma wo muna ti ye be ha wani ma be si akọ. Haaland so so abẹ abẹ tu gwasa emfa. Ma so emfa ni ade ati eno no ho asama no. Ma so intense Yano Black ni di ba ne kọ. One of the world's best goalkeepers near Yano Black. Last season a Manchester who su ye ni ade. But speculation upon speculation. Wadi 33 years. E ba sa me se afedie chairman be ko nim.
2: Okay.
1: As a person calling him 12 good years to watch the Atletico Madrid match.
2: 12 years.
1: Number one, ne. But this season, no, fi Benfica in 2014 for 16 million. Those days, 16 million, no? Obey the most expensive goalkeeper in the league history, 16 million. Ah, I agree, Pa, come, Konya, dia. For a long while, I feel the Ababa told just a chairman, Enya, Obeko, Wakasa, actually, must say, also on thinking about that too much, you know, and you have a basic, what is written is written. The Agrofoka can be a Momoka, but you be real World Cup, and I will no beer who last. It's a name, Yano Black, you have to draw, watch them, say, or her, second, Biaso, so Beko, any more Beko, or better, so better, and be Biaso, at me, Akoye. Now, in the French Open, a while, world number one. Arena Sabalenka, the women's singles, and for Yanomono, Dana Sinada, and Achina Bono. Tennis is a total of your party. I could go to say 367560. Dana Sinada. Hi, we qualify for the semi-final. It's a cash and sa F me. I just a sending career cast a year. Sabalenka with a second secret in the view. Because your show pedigree near the idea. Secret me boy man so there be I'm funny at idea. So Schneider called the next stage of the competition on a Maya Schwalenska and a deep in the semi-final. It's a umpire. Na eja. So unless you are so bojuma or to air Kalanskaya and no mono what's me qualify for this stage of the competition. It took PMO Mana from Wasuda, Felix Auger, on also ne Flavio Ayakuboli. Ah, I want the Primasoma Flavio to me qualify air quenim into a Italian affair. All Italian final. Matteo Amaldi and a Flavio Cuboli enable. These are names that can be a Yako final and you wouldn't expect me. But it's an all Italian final. Flavio Cuboli versus Matteo Amaldi on Sunday. It is the French Open final. Ah, Roland Garros Ayede. Anyasam Keto Akra. It's a new names. The usual suspects are nowhere to be found. It's way one a bit magic Jomudiana. I want some to be Siako. And my friendly games are Odro Basso and Ebisuba Tuasso Basso. Now, Western and Yama Sequa. Well, you have to be far friendly matches and Cassin, maybe. But I think I want to see you. It's so better if you're not a part. It now to be BBS New Zealand. Haiti for my Haiti shelf on here. New Zealand. Oh, Rade. Algeria bought Holland by a goal to nil. Holland for one more my own name and be more. I'm a cost tournament. Bit my bad job so Sam Bacona. He gui and so. Luxembourg, Italy bought 1-0.
2: Yeah.
1: Man, shuka, imagine Ghana being Italy. The pedigree of Italy. Now back to back to Tanun Unco World Capital. Now the 2018 motto, my uncle. Oh, the secret man.
2: Yeah.
1: It's no more bro. It's no more bro. All the stars. Gibraltar. That's all. Ebogumu. Hey, we didn't super talk. On a British Virgin Islands. Ah, in the end, we share for you. But Gibraltar, come up with somebody for.
2: Nobody.
1: Ben, not the old thing. I hear Pumo. We share for. Dear, come on in Denmark. Zolo, zolo. Albania is right.
2: Game. They said not tension. What's that game in the panel?
1: Dear, come go phone any bro.
2: Charlie. Tension bar.
1: Say. Because of Ebola, 70 don't win a small chance on person. But Nigeria and Poland, they were 2-2. They were game almost for the Pims. And games are about Sonation and Sumami. As a Quambiaso, Yashanimo, as a Sweden, Greece, Babona, Spain, and Iraq. And I really. Sweden, Iraq, it is a bomb.
2: Spain, Vishenimo.
1: Spain and over 2.5.
2: Ah,
1: and now Iraq beat my Vishenimo, bro. Then France and Ivory Coast. And
2: also, seven. France, Vishenimo.
1: Hey, what do you want to be? The same.
2: France, Bechano. Oh,
1: and then Kove say.
2: And now France to be in score to cry.
1: Now, well, Mexico, Serbia, and so be boy, Machini, and the Bashan and Sumame, as a Panama, Elbow, Dominican Republic, by 4-2. Okay? Yes, I'm going to be able to make them home, both friendly matches, rough, rough. Move on, bro.
2: Oh, shit, why?
1: By Dominican Republic.
2: Oh, no more, homo, yeah. I mean, you're dumb.
1: Ta omosha na omo vemo bawo na no so ni Brazil bo na otimi she go ba ku mi nu bi na we so abeche ford ya ne kese kwa South Korea e bo Salvador by 1-0 etano ne match sa odre ba so ni na match to de be pim wo chiri bia no e won sam enso e be bro live on asempa 94.7 FM e ba cho match to 7 days to go
2: yeah
1: this platform asempa FM Adom FM Adom TV World Cup ye jegire ni asema kachero Sana yadi kia amu hundi yako so Ghana hotel no.
2: Yeah.
1: Wow, ye mao teaser.
2: Ye mao fili experience.
1: Friendly games hii kwa anasani ye yenu Adom TV so wa haka home fili. So we are going to do this in style. Se squad yadi beko piemu ewa USA ho, Canada ho. Any omwa ombe wo fie no. And you're back to back. We'll be feeling World Cup like never before. Yana wakai edi nanka sanka kejwana ho. Eric asi edu buwe di. Over to you.
2: Mamina Sipa, the foreign minister. And we shall format in case updated foreign updating nano. What day Abeja live was Empa 94.7. DSTV at Aroma also came up. I'll say the biggest football tournament is here. And DSTV is giving you the front row seat to all the actions live. And Obebuapa, where your FIFA World Cup 2026 and Airbus, so it is time when everything can wait. Even sleep can wait. But World Cup ready and train. DSTV, or see your home of entertainment. Almost so a can, almost yes. Maybe every year. I come back in your view. In your view, Rafimra. Yeah, we okay, Mate. Master Banson, Mate.
7: Yo, be
2: a deal. Be a bocody.
7: Yeah, madam.
2: Okay. Stories in the Ricky Yamay, no, young baby Alpha.
7: Yeah, my mission is Madrid now.
2: Okay, Madrid now.
7: So, Florentino Perez take you over as the president of Real Madrid since 2009. And OTT Free Mana is 17 good years in the maestro. For the first time in many elections at Real Madrid, this time around, Ubenya will be on any contest for the Real Madrid presidential election.
2: Okay.
7: Papa Nobuni is a 37-year-old young man called Enrique Rekami.
2: Okay.
7: And Real Madrid said you will be him the dad. When it comes to almost presidential elections, I'm used to I said, yeah, I had 2 NDC MPP. And I remember.
2: Yeah, the inquiry, I and then you mentioned a new man. So, I mean, your policies. Who's that? Policy
1: and we have policies about you.
7: The echo question, I don't say another.
2: Yeah,
7: we call me echo TV stations between us and said, yeah, will be president. Why any be a and passing shoes in there? So on the show now, or yeah, in the campaign, what kind of normal about which I didn't know chest at this time one day. Why ready so call all out running for into the press a print? Then I show a Jesse of Haaland. Jesse, actually, Haaland said. Senior, I don't know what to talk about man Thursday, which is 70 Thursday.
1: Sunday.
7: I'm talking about man Sunday, or the Haaland brother. Minor City for raising issues about Saturday, say, I'm on the legal terms to crown no media anymore because one fee say it's against football, man. So player who can turn and can be an idea. All this side because Haaland was contract with Man City. In Tioka, you can be signing there. They think it's against the football rules. Oh, we know what I can say. So, on your election, as oh dear, Raul Gonzalez. Former captain of Real Madrid, or not being the sporting director of Real Madrid. And I was like, I said, Real Madrid in fact coach, be a friend, Jose Mourinho be a.
2: And also, a negative, you don't know.
7: They are too many. No, but for coach and a manager, Real Madrid fans top notch manager. A manager, every Real Madrid fans want him to be their coach.
2: Wow, we have a chair.
1: This is a system.
2: And I maybe say,
7: I'm
1: a guy just like you're being. Maybe club.
7: Because Florentino Perez, so the video, and the campaign video, a Mubak could just say Mourinho appear with video movie with Real Madrid.
1: Yes.
2: Yeah.
7: Yes, could be, yes, yeah, the pledge, all pledge for Florentino Perez to be the president. And again, it be yes, yeah, the contact, and I'm from him, so we didn't cast and contact that. Jose Mourinho were a year left on a contract with Benfica. The release clause in the Japan, but Real Madrid need to pay close to 12 million euros. And some of them are not if Florentino Perez win the election on Sunday. But Mourinho, Mourinho, for 11 good seasons and 11 years, on your leg down.
2: Nobody hold on, Mouche. Who are Galacticos Abeje? No, who are personality?
1: I'm saying, I Ancelotti called Everton. Now I'm going to be in Goje. Everton to be here. Maybe I'm not going to check it.
7: I'm going to check it. I guess the Real Madrid caught Nomem Kakra last season. 1-3 more of the Champions League momentum, 2. Or Mabasona did a back to back La Liga no one. Any issues of Kukok or so camp in terms of players or manga sacrifice or more Kukuniadi. So it is one of the key reasons why Real Madrid echo back to appoint a manager of all the balls to manage player management or Real Madrid camp on. Real Madrid already. I answer maybe answer. I say, Yami Adaman, can you club a code of the Ultimi, a pound to one Dumfries, and I. Ibrahima Konate. These are two players. I'm going to answer. Do you know what I say? A signings under Florentino Perez. It is a union type two signings. We but per report and everything. The advice to be actually say Perez between Vinny Abano. The report. I don't know what he's. Or you'll be a football politics with him. Abano, I'll post for several times, almost four times. This is the fifth time I walk. It'll be actually this one in opinion. But you look at how I remembered in seven Echo CCA. They were. Young man recall me and yabri also a person who pushed Florentino Perez to the wall to the last point. Now he's waiting to take over the presidential. I think Sunday about to embed
2: the bedding. Okay.
7: Yeah, embed the crap.
2: Martin.
7: Bibia and Sunday, Florentino Perez between winning, then Jose Mourinho will be their next coach.
2: Okay. Master, young friends who are near Mrefi. Na ye medi if you come on meba na.
7: Oh no, maybe I'm not from him.
2: Minion wins me, but
7: okay.
2: Why? That's him. Electoral and Ghana, and so a kind of now the World Cup promo, Cassier, and the day Abba. Maybe say, I'm ready for the biggest football festival. I'm saying, I'm ready. Now, Electoral and Ghana, and the soccer promo, Cassier, and the day Abba to me. And to all train, DM, say, Electoral and Dia. Now, just a Chedia, Cassia, and ye de amount. Say smart TV sa ye de mount Samsung TCL Nasco. Ninny nada ye de mana ye prices no ewa form pa started 699 Ghana cedis. What ya say? You feel every goal, every save, every celebration, ninina over show TV so nebi bia etimi aye kama pa. Where ye a chedia kasia raffle and electroland at the aba. Yeah, the amount. What the answer of a phrase 0503-159-739. And no, Electroland Ghana was bringing the stadium home. Then you know, yeah, the bro, maybe via aye, kama kama pa, and it's Ayana, Washington, so now with your mom. Shut up, yeah, air bakupe, and no, any goodies, lovely shit. And then I announce you at the school for the car. We now Gary, we now Docono, we now movie, and I just say, where we cry, but beer supermarket, okay, also pay goodies, lovely shit. Goodies, lovely shit. Announce you at the power. Ope, do a tour. Friend 0203-874946 and now 0202-038412. FDI Jia Tumti, I don't see you know. A bop pop pop pop pop. Oh, you know, and Umkremwa, ya didn't come in the eba. You have an interesting point of interest, Emra. Now, if you are, my name is Sabansen, Enko, na ye, and we see this here. Chairman, my chair.
8: Yeah, yeah. Let us say.
2: Maybe I'll talk about now,
8: I say, I saw we are now. Why you mean, Muna?
2: Nothing was to mommy. I know.
8: I mean, when you report, they are not me worried.
2: Yeah, baby, um. But the Jawut, you get
8: your tone so. I'm so many problem. Am I ready?
2: Have you mind?
8: So work up the rest of the choir. That's what boy. And I yes, sir.
2: She said they are boy.
8: I is. Might as well go to body bar. Hey. Oh, now that I know pay you, my Emuna fire, sir.
2: Julius Ben Emuna.
8: Ben Emuna. What's why then? On share information.
2: The supporters
8: fans
2: are complaining.
8: Let me complain. Stakeholders.
2: The silence.
8: And they are worrying. You know.
2: A very worrying situation.
8: Every be I'm a man of blueprint. You know. Some more bono. Or anything are they?
2: I don't know. Senko or Saturday.
8: Because me nim so nim. Say information flow from an MD to key stakeholders of every corporate system. You know, are very critical.
2: Very, very key.
8: And very crucial.
2: Very key.
8: Well, because SFO has a vital bridge.
2: Yeah.
8: What do you say? To maintain fan loyalty. Say fans no very loyal to the system, the House of Folks system, and to you, the MD. No?
2: Exactly, yeah.
8: They also needed to manage their expectations. Well, regarding the club's performance, through systems near and I say channels now the be near Bibri. Obi say, oh, line up cry, no, Obi so where that X will say.
2: I know the person back so challenging the person
8: on producing evidence.
2: But
8: basically, no, sir. So all the social names, sir, say you can't do anything without the social the digital platforms. But the traditional means, you know, so here. And think our can radio station be brave if you headquarters cry now, Robert Eric can say, this area cancer, no problem. And now, be a press conference.
2: Yeah.
8: Because once you do that, a voice, a statement, I cannot feel grow for a to appetite.
2: Yeah,
8: not a boy. It's your own share because a babuano. Well, say managing football management, Goku, who the unim from PNA, they say it's not an exact science.
2: Yeah,
8: by actively communicating, you know, oh boy, one casa,
2: yeah.
8: Because who to meet such a name, the realities on the ground, I be an uncle for the man near book. Say $150,000 he cry. Says he can. Inti Ben, Obaya, how many months?
2: Oh Ben, the 4th month ni.
8: 4 months. Inti, match him be for which time say. Inti onti mi identify key house of folk. Ibi a kakra woman say. Obi an $250. Inti the divide the $150,000
2: yeah.
8: By 50. Now, what a number no? It will be $50 between 50 and in your service, you'll be out. But there are some, I'm out of fudging, I don't bet you. Call Musisa Mapakao. Cause any of the Chinese.
2: Go switch around and say, Chairman, and
8: I'm out $200. As some kind, what a meme, go most with my mouth. You need to mobilize financial engineering to pay this money, not him for us, Munjuno.
2: I get your point, but.
8: 4 months now. Yeah, I mean, there's some weird baby. Eh? Or Paris, only Momunina. Into a Paris, you hold some communication.
2: Person. Yeah.
8: Now, mon identify. Oh, non seeky, sir. It be an obedient board approver.
2: Okay.
8: On seeky that approver, say, it be maybe. Come on, teach me. I'm open for now. I mean, I told myself, Cacrano, Moody, I'm support to us of folk now. First, I'm meeting me, Jessica, a busy na yabra, titi, scratch, a
2: cowboy.
8: People will be ready to give. Mm. When you give them the assurances, say, I mean, show them something, say,
2: for
8: this is a new house of folk, but we have to clear this one. But what you say?
2: Sure.
8: A very, my dream one, I'm saying, basically, in 4 months, yeah, but a bit of the communication, because of commercial viability, we are communication people, but when we don't communicate as we ought to, be a no yakakra. But as I say, and such a fans no complaining. Say we have been left in the dark, a giant, and take a name yako. But what I say, almost I don't know. I feel now, Obi Betsy Muse, and yet a phobia on the same board, and yet MD Nepamo.
2: Maxwell,
8: like Maxwell, like you know, Maxwell, Mamu Ben Club, no. See some of these things when they say no, you're taking with, so who say fans are same ya while old boy who more than say and run bear appeal. People like Razak Musso efforts a problem. And no sir, if you don't have a united front, and the ever problem.
2: Razak I say personal.
8: Only why?
2: Only Dr. Sikasem.
8: And I says fans okay, so I'm almost side, you know.
2: Yeah.
8: Even though I'm your friend is saying supporters union, among colleagues, no association that's all.
2: That's the whole.
8: Because going to money, I don't know some of my
2: they are okay. And now supporters union, I used to say Abraham cancer, dear no, and now experienced man joining. But we dear, and share that you recognize because among my part of.
8: Yeah, I like you 40-40 moody anymore.
2: Aye.
8: And you recognize.
2: No, we dear, you recognize. But Abraham cancer, so on it dear.
8: Apirugu.
2: No, no. Your friend said, one man. Abraham Boache, sorry. The same cancer. Abraham Boache.
8: Because
2: And just experience.
8: One also, man started a journey.
2: And to know, until once he said, also you mean a magic.
8: Because that was what that decision and final episode mean
2: a magic.
8: And to go to me for a large 44
2: woman, But Abraham, the end there. I'm fine by.
8: One man support
2: him. One man, dear, yeah.
8: Abraham Boache. Mr. Boache. Yeah, first, now, okay. And your move here, we still will appeal. Now, make us a 90 slots now, the man on the crown. They say, so far, I mean, himself 46. And now, he, Omuan Kasansu try, say, Omuva call embassy home, walking to apply for a visa for such a purpose. Minister Muam. Minister Muam, because comment to you become minim say no cra. As a minister saw more when you are busy and drama. Says the drama is be allegedly, minister say it's your drama.
2: Don't go on my bunch
8: and saw a bunch and I'm more.
2: But Chama, who's in all this discussion? I hear you. Say Ghana kwa could do final. Before the final match, I heard Ghana nipa be 1 million.
8: Yeah. With all due respect, what is your ideal number of home fans? I see at the Omoko
2: 500.
8: Hey, Kwaku.
2: 500.
8: Five, Kwaku, local transportation movement in our
2: 500.
8: 500 times 11,000.
2: Aye.
8: Sananka.
2: Aye.
8: What's the new 1 million fans?
2: Aye.
8: Hey, Kwaku. And so, 21 coffee.
2: Chairman.
8: Anyway, it's important. We cannot play this game without the fans. But what I say, we cannot.
2: And now this crucial time, bank. If you imagine so, Omobe Hru Pate Numni Adeno. We need our fans to be behind.
8: Catch on say the way they see things. Yes, I know you and your mom. And now I'm running me while I show no so. Guy, they say, oh yeah, guy,
2: Sanogo.
8: So I'm not going to say. And I'm pushed to believe. I'm not going to say. Dano, so party na deputy captain. Ebi ano man, and come party na captain.
2: Captain.
8: Oba o de mamu ntia.
2: So one flag, you know.
8: One tia nye pen and na. Obi ayo so nyina ayo mo kobo e bobo ni di nearby. I mean, maybe a very harsh, of course, a captain will honor me and turn down to me in jampo. But it's unfortunate. And I made another fantastic, a democratic is a state like England. Now this is what you are saying. When the person has not been found guilty,
2: presume innocence.
8: Say yeah, they are not too soon. Yeah, but Bobo now sebi round crowd in America conto kwano. FIFA saw mumra me Bobo no. I'm a ya can semna momu be Bobo. Oh, they also yeah the allegation of rape atu be soon tea. Yeah,
2: yeah.
8: Now one chia mia, eh?
2: But a man chan on betaken, umbabon don't betaken.
8: Ah, heavy on muntak.
2: And be a man chan when
8: you're also that's what. And that's on the man or seco.
2: Because Nipano said, one chia, I'm person sabekano. And tackling, don't go.
8: And yes, I'm a foa, with all due respect to our women and all a. And yes, I'm a foa, said.
2: That is not a
8: but
2: point.
8: When you go to England and there are worse corporates, I'm running on Modi. People are so you see, anything are democrat by law, you say, unless that's all the rule of national justice. Ubetieni panasem, you know, namu court system no say, uncle. November say yeah and Sunday best and towards them. It didn't go on that.
2: Is it problem say World Cup of course into may hear a case, you know, after World
8: that's
2: Cup.
8: That's what I'm saying. It is sad now by no meaning baby if you but there are always people with interest, certain interests
2: and
8: FIFA
2: will not control
8: when he was with Arsenal there, man can say and chia, yeah, then be Bobby be assem no yeah na Mumfaga crank, a crank so they assemble bow.
2: And yes, you.
8: Kakrang Arsenal, they will come home and you could be Villar. Cock Yanko and
2: Yanko.
8: Business is starting.
2: Yeah.
8: I'm person ki nya me visa mano. No my background ye.
2: Ochina be ye, ochina me pese. Okay, we will discuss with you.
8: I na yan hwe. Why? We have to go to US.
2: Yeah, beko. Yeah, beko.
8: Answer na mu be do ono.
2: Yeah, beko, yeah.
8: She's a person on the ground.
2: Exactly.
8: Father Roma.
2: Exactly.
8: Enti akodu ono ya kodu o. Ya ba ne ade.
2: Ya ba. Ya ba ne aba.
8: The World Cup is starting. With full force.
2: Full vim.
8: Full vim. Eh, my whole graphic at your coaching and Ramika and the coach ni bitch. I say born or share, you know, when you hope. If he was in a certain dilemma, well, he has an idea now of what to build on. And you know, and no, a mammy, I rush him, said coach ni him, you know, be saw ye, and then you saw ye. And then ya player be down fairly, me just obey me on my first 11. Fairly.
2: No, they said they'll be
8: to me. They said they'll be to me.
2: They said they'll be to me.
8: Send a ball first half, the second half. They'll be to me on my first 11. And you know, we can wish them well. We can wish them well.
2: Yeah.
8: And we'll continue to pray with them. But in selling Ghana, no, any other things in TIA call, major so-called mobilizing fans. Yeah, but what happened? He said, what is the program like? Minister of Call Wills Waba.
2: Oh, my.
8: That's what I'm for her back once and one.
2: May you sure so, I'm for her and Sana. Waba. Okay.
8: Ah, say befa.
2: Befa sana wako. Because I know say also could brief the parliament.
8: Okay.
2: Arrangement. Yeah, the answer finally. On the party. Yes, issues basically be brief.
8: Say, talk of your friend is saying consortium, World Cup rights consortium. Now, the big match is no Ghana, Hano.
2: Yeah.
8: In Penyifo, Duma Sunukwa era. Stanislav was a dog with that.
2: Yeah,
8: lunch.
2: Okay.
8: And no, a boy, no, the details never.
2: Okay.
8: But what's that? You know, raffle no so cost.
2: Of course, okay.
8: LPMs be ever around, maybe from there. And Crawford, you can, maybe a yes can more. You know, 500, you
2: okay.
8: Why?
2: My-

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3: Into Akudu America.
4: Oh, Akudu. Oh, Chairman Akudu.
3: Caleb.
4: Anyone who pa? Obe boy Juma. Yeah, work up. Yeah, nyabu diu.
3: Senaya.
4: Marvin Senaya.
3: Yeah, Jine Togo for.
4: Hmm. Ano so yada no pa. Nene sunya manzo.
3: Nyama de obo bolu. Nene brana. Zan nyama de old daddy. Oh, yeah, relatively younger. We know what he can do.
4: Yeah.
5: Chama na sana ya ne jini fi togo for he togo for nze yomu yaka.
3: Ah, nani ya nende. The world system.
5: Yangu obiji bifi ya wa ne.
3: Ne papa no wo ye side na ne mami.
4: Mami ne wo ye side.
3: Ani ye stronger. Mami for ne stronger.
5: Nenzo
3: obiji. Wahe crowd, but two the teams of papa to crowd if you. That nobody here.
5: Obiji bifi ya nzema ne si play.
3: Wana aji evu, Cote d'Ivoire.
5: I think a Dingra was the one.
3: A Dingra. But no, in recent time there was another player on Masan Jiffy and said Cote d'Ivoire was winning some of
5: the Cote heavy team.
3: Cote d'Ivoire for in terms of what?
5: In terms of ABS Kaka Club being United team in facilities.
3: Charlie, don't underrate Ghana.
5: Okay. Yeah, heavy team.
3: Seven year work be okay. I will sit on national.
5: England and France won the Jiffy and Zamzuana.
3: I saw mu there. France, you see, France system no mu here no. Okay, we are history.
4: Yeah.
3: And na ama the French West Africa no omukọ ho no. Uza mu no no visa. Even Ghana to Britain cry until a certain time. Okay, is you like. Go for call. Britain say no omukọ.
4: The kwai dem sha.
3: Well, na say na di pan okro mu a.
5: Okay, o say na easy.
3: Where?
5: Mercedes Ayi.
3: Yeah.
5: Mm-hmm. Tama no bobo my friends. Go to know what deal happen. Parties will be
4: on the same. Any investment, and under obey investment, can do a huge investment.
3: They be under the chrome
5: one. Oh, deeper. Tama no bobo my friends.
3: I said Dubai.
5: Go for credit.
3: All things being equal, I didn't pay for him. Some man you hunt them. So that time
4: you
3: play. I didn't cover bombers.
4: Simple crown.
5: Between Ghana and Togo, I
3: cover bombers. But what's in America?
5: Tama na England for Adi Obi.
3: Any chiano? Say no ma condemn me. So uncalled for.
5: But no, maybe.
3: Nah, me case. There are worse corporates there. A friend is saying. I'm a team crew.
4: I see in secret.
3: What you say?
5: Nah, I'm a English player. Friend Adam Johnson. I don't know. I'm on Premiership. Be kind of player. He was a former Man City player. And no move across Sunderland. Adam Johnson is doing a similar issue. He's doing a far by way of so grooming. Now, according to. On the crowd, report one in a binary issue, but so soon, Muka Krebin.
4: Then one in a year,
5: so one,
3: bra. One, no more some cry to me on your problem. I have a comment about the lady
5: and the ending career.
3: I now come to your French boy. French boy out the city boy.
5: No, my player back up on Jamaica.
3: I
5: missing Greenwood.
3: Yeah.
5: And I'm just no man in the career.
3: No, but you see what you see, but sad no and discriminatory.
4: Yeah.
3: HSA. Meaning how they treat English people. Ah, they are finding them guilty.
5: No, Adam Johnson,
3: and they are saying
5: white, 100% white.
3: That's what I'm saying. See, now the youths are no well.
5: Adam Johnson,
3: I'm calling your master, but I'm saying that by law, the Ghana law ran afar aspects of the English law. At the constitution yard. I'm saying that until ya kase your new party ya guilty, found guilty by a court of competent jurisdiction. Of course.
5: Yeah. I think they are playing a mind game.
3: No, but of course. Of course, it is not on party and us. I know they are winning film crap.
5: Mind game too.
4: No, but tournament is a FIFA tournament though. One comply with
3: the essence of doing this World Cup and playing this football. By what they are trying to do.
5: According to Webby and I'm reading, I'm saying, Patetel, I'm saying, so we took Congress to me notice
3: it. Then you are sure about
5: now.
4: The lawyer's program.
5: I'm say per US omo law no so obeland one go so notice because of the issues
3: now. Yes, only issues.

0: exaggerating.
1: Any other kind will be wrongly. Because it's a traditional matter.
0: That's a.
1: Aha, assembly is what? Jurisdiction, your mouth be
0: what? As I say, you are complaining this year. Unya case be a no be assault.
1: Yeah.
0: Ode ko koto ba bi o meka se be en dis no
1: jurisdiction matter until
2: you are going to feed you na me nim say hotel dey na me kana say o me say so obetu kwan to travel abroad no because of what
0: I hear the court in England now old media
2: say not to see
0: of course that one
2: you US mranos with that woman say
0: afa no na okay jurisdiction and say US me nya boni bi o
1: yeah government here honum
0: per miracles in their system
1: maybe see honum I just say me woman there me woman
0: but of course I think that bit is say once say
2: US federal law also requires party to declare
0: the honan come ba say can crank come bi and say
2: his entry into the country
0: issue no obi a be o baby abrofo no there there is a the data is connected worldwide enti fanese oh yeah terrorist
1: yeah
0: me 20 years ago odi o baby in a security system me sure say odi but it is unfortunate.
1: What I'm saying to you is that the lawyers will tell the court.
0: Oh, they will deal with it.
1: The court. It's not to go and tell the U.S. You tell the court. Say, you call U.S. Akoba work up. You call. Wait, this is the movement of my client.
0: So so in the system.
1: In the system.
0: It will be in, sir.
1: But you are sounding as if you have to go to US and report that I'm coming.
0: No. Communication. No.
2: Communication.
0: Yeah. Yeah. Yeah. One deal by the system.
2: Communication.
0: But Charlie, the guy should keep his head high. It's unfortunate it's such allegation about so. But the lawyers will deal with it. And also on Yeshi. And Mitiene di Anato, or Matimi approval. She near two, Basa Brazilian. So for them.
1: Yeah.
0: And so forth. Then the lady now comes say, "Bimaga, we are managing it." And then, so why would the ladies do that anyway? Party should go and play football.
1: Okay.
0: But I don't know actually cooking way back. President says, "Munyano non kabo bo." I don't just say service. Yeah, 1 year maybe so. No.
2: I'm thinking about how before so I overcome this.
0: Oh
1: no,
2: I'm not.
0: I'm the Messi boon or Arab or
1: map the crown. Yeah, if you crown,
0: that's why we have a professional psychologist in the team. And for they at this age, it may not well, but I think he can overcome it and play football.
1: Yeah, we wish you well. Okay.
0: And they say you're in England, neighbor. And as a Croatia for so I'm a barber support to Abe yes,
1: I FIFA crowd will not allow this thing to happen in the tournament.
0: Ghana will go foul. My barber chim.
1: Mate. Midasi Samuel Kwadade UNG and Etienne Kano Ewa Harmo. Now Betway say it's your 10 promo. I know the other. It's Betway's 10-year birthday celebration. And they bus hooray to Betway. And in this epic month of football, they have decided it is your 10 and Odeba. And to Kaya, backing blaster, see a best shirt, Niger, to make it to Katano. You win a chedi, baby, and Odeba. 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With $3 million in prize to be won. $3 million in prizes to be won. Because it's your 10 at Betway. And Betway nkwa ene ye we ede ama wo. Tiasi a chedia chedia chedia. And eba $3 million in prizes. And eba so. Ebe ende the 20th of June. And if I wish him. Nebibia enye kama kama pa. And sheka krebi newe weyechi. Regulated by the Gaming Commission of Ghana. Na wini mfinshia dungo chinsu ya mkwebi. Betway wasi get way more. And na omode aba. And tiwenu ye, it's your 10. Betway. Umadaroma eni kreye mwa. 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Yadi emaon. Eye scratch the card. What you say? Aha, we scratch ya. Now we win in Nebibia. Aye, kama pa. 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
2: Yeah, much too. Me yang kre blaster the preparation ya towards. And I ada mate se fufu biwa pese.
1: Dabi ada mate se biya pese. Mamin kai message se biya na akotri bibi diaba. Good morning, Maestro. Ventura has just posted a video of Black Star's welcome in America. America, the drumming and the jammer is so easy matter. For the supporters here in Ghana, I do not know. Pate has not been found guilty. He is not a flight risk. They know where he is. And Mike Bonsu, anyway, Eddie buy and pay on the show. And you know, Eddie Fion. At my former workplace, a colleague lost his job for complimenting a lady. Complimenting a lady. Okay, I understand. That her perfume smells good. And the lady went to report she doesn't feel safe around the guy. They let the guy go home. Things we do and have our way in Ghana. Don't try it abroad. Felix Odesheba was who ne obi yejuma. Obano Katya said the perfume ne kama keke. Or reporting yeyinedi.
2: German Jenas. No, I heard Mama BBC as one of their top pundits. At that time, I think he was earning somewhere 430 something thousand pounds a year. A very good deal. Jenas, I think about 1 or 2 years ago, because a for my be almost a young lady, some woman, I don't know. But I'm born about so we come away and nice. No, go who chats me immediately.
1: I mean, I sexual abuse.
2: Yeah.
1: Yeah. But come on, don't be bored. We said the 2 crown. Oh, yeah, we have another down for
2: now. But the kind of protection I want, am I only an audio?
1: That was true. Okay, Kenzo, should it be by us, bro? Tell the refused ones to reapply immediately, else they should forget. And I can do Eddie Wayne, Eddie Ebai. Kwaku Holly says, Ghana will never play in the finals of the World Cup, even if we feature angels from heaven. Please, the World Cup is the only football competition that has always been won on merit. Maestro, read this message. And a Kwaku Holy Sin, and so Eddie Way, Eddie Ebai. It's meaning I come at us,
2: not only a lot, Maestro, because this World Cup reminds you of my case. Your group, Emoting Kakra, Emoting, Bishop Croatia, and Belgium match, and I need you on Komo Hanade. Croatia for an impressive piece there, but Emoting, when you were playing your first two games against Panamano, said the name, say. I see I get 3 points for Panama. Panama is only missing one, so I get 3 points for Ghana. So here, it's likely that group when you go on paper, England looks favorite. Maybe a Croatia, Ghana, Croatia be a second, maybe a Ghana, Panama. Money other two as well. But see, and me advancing from the group. Major, I think see any other
1: group now see more than you know.
2: Yeah, because third place to be qualified. Just try and win one game. And this is previous World Cups. Now you call now. One deep sec first second I won't even qualify. You know.
1: Okay.
2: This World Cup would you have 3 points, sir? It will be enough for you. We are like a bear enough for you to advance to the
1: best next third place.
2: Best third place. Be 8 grand become out of the 12 groups. You know. We should be very strategic. Michelle, your coach, you know, strategy your dear boy against Wolves now. Likely that overcome most of the games in a way I'll be over try not to lose. Games, maybe try.
1: Say, he has a lot of hope in the team now.
2: Yeah, because Odomabo one game or another, be extra 10 days to train with the boys. Most of the players Odomo call this World Cup a ball World Cup. Maybe that about 50% to call the last World Cup it could be. And it's a national. It is in terms of your quality as footballers, they're far better than the Iran for Odomo World Cup in 3 occasions. What's that? What the Iran for World Cup 3 at 12, so you know, went to be advancing to the next stage. We'll see me at any normal boy 1 1 year. I know Iran for the Iran team issue more in the World Cup in the last 4 years here, boy, but they won that game. I'm sure it was by 2 goals to know. Or be Fatima, a slide better than the you know, cry in the last 3 World Cups or Koya.
1: Okay,
2: in terms of player quality, in terms of players, be on bet me at 10 games on their own. Because me want to say, or your defensive minded coach, or your coach, or going to games with the idea that Sonon Shaw or better try some money on my
1: own
2: channel, or your coach, or could game,
1: yes, or your
2: Shamian Shaw. And I think it's one of the reasons I have any so far to appoint him as a coach because at the point, me checks in the chest and I have here coach, or between the opening, they're very difficult for you to score because you feel, sir. you're going to the World Cup near advancing from the group plus my.
1: Okay.
2: So you need a coach who between to me a governor is certain amount. You need a coach who between going to games. Or be make sure say the opponent will struggle to penetrate. And also a game in the world now the same thing will set you up. No?
1: Okay.
2: See incredible now almost the entire 11 players in the behind the ball.
1: Mm.
2: Ubia try say or be fat in the marker 1-1 half you need to stay behind the ball. That was the reason why I'm raising concerns. It is good to play like that, but we should also try to balance it. In terms of how I prefer so I press it. Now, if you're jibber on a breaks, no, you mean who see you move fast. See, you're jibber on free, it's any worse game, you're jibber on free ways for Nisama. Can't I bama and say either from the middle or from the right or the left side? I was expecting that the other side, you know, both will be so demicor or to about the 1-2 to break in terms of
1: time. They said, Caleb, ne. And it's me, my boy.
2: You can't turn any, especially the first half. You can't turn any slow kakrani. You transit from defense to attack. Now you sooner, but he's a coach. Or you're known for defensive work. Or you're known in terms of keeping opponent, making it very difficult to score. Only one of the Egypt bar half corner, the last half corner Egypt score.
1: I remember, Pam.
2: The number of games about the World Cup. It's difficult for you to score in the team under 90 minutes. It is one thing. I'm hoping you play a sniff in you, but honestly, you know that. And then I say, game I'm sure, you know. And it's new, I think, or I tried the reason I coach you in the court. Now, the problem lies with Infinfu. Either say, Michelle, game near boy, and I'm sure this is a football and a stack. Teams in the free, the typical number six, Bugabugan, and I'm prepared 6-4 now, to me, crab or no distributing. And I see that in Yenchi. Me who said Yenchi, between our border, Medford, no between our Abaja born from the defense, no, maybe our German, maybe a Patana, being an air distributor. If you decide to have a boy, a typical number six, it's the Sibuzwa, and I be a
1: I think Kenya another friendly now. I want to confirm is a Jamaica friendly now. Can be a fair idea of the team idea cost at the World Cup now.
2: Who's
1: a winner? Should I say, oh, Mubia Bama Nashe? They say, when it's teamly, dear, may I show so Binya, but in Kunya one match be friendly, be Pano
2: called Tessie,
1: and the annoying. This is my starting lineup. Now for your bash,
2: yeah.
1: Now for your
2: yeah, right, because we're in a match near boy against Wales. No, okay, yeah. So even say no on the first level, preferred one, cry. It be more impressive, no.
1: Yeah.
2: Substitutions no here, no. It be more impressive. Now mananya second thought on.
1: Oh, certain players.
2: Yeah. It's giving another match. Be the mana.
1: For all you know, no, we may see some first half. Maybe a more opportunity to play the second half. Come also to me impressive.
2: Yeah, because come be ready game here. Go me read the game. There's even the issue with Babara Makre raising it. Gideon Menso board. Gideon Menso finding difficult.
1: Well, to me, first time in the Hutchin Park. Come, be sure and come on
2: the first. Yeah, because the number of times, sir, Danny James is taking it on.
1: They won't have too much.
2: Yeah.
1: They won't have too much.
2: And see, opponent, they're sure more sharp wingers and so near. I think it's a very fun match. Ayana Kabia. The next games, team simple people game is somewhere Sunday near the Gitimina, but I could be the grammar.
1: Okay.
2: That would be very, very good.
1: Master, your time no echo, but ansana no. Mamimfa unaya na to daka bostala sem. Na ochina Mary, ochina Bechem United, ye ketisi agama, Kingsley Osu Echao, agama. So what I yes our project we adibi I was say ye pet time. Na ye can wasempa. Na live on the YouTube Mary Buamika Kra, ye ochina, where the fifth edition ana baso education through sports football tournament and all ball ewo ehoromo na Friday the 5th of June 2026 9 a.m. and ebaso ewo Ball Style Institute Roman Rage Accra and I said you made the ebaso name say abrofo aba omde eye enwumasua e de befra football no matter your selection ama players be akọ Italy any idea just say enya simkuma na ebaso china. Now the special guest of honor no eye the Italian ambassador ono na special guest and a guest speaker no eye the sports minister and a chairperson no eye ambassador eye Dr. Erica Bennett ono e wo 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
2: e koso. 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
1: E ochina no pa nine no.
2: Okay.
1: Se ni ywe ya, na se, ni pa di neni, e chile wone afriya kwe, na, okay. Good morning, my show. I am James from UK. I would like to discuss some issues. Okay. Okay. Hmm. Yeah, Simon. Yeah. No. Hmm. A drummer. Na fear to me. Ako. Master, for anything, na fear. You're gonna dog. Aba.
2: Yeah. We had more time. In copy more. I think we should be a big event.
1: Big event. When it also the fifth time. I was yes. I didn't know. Yeah. Need any education through school. Post yeah. Books you can home, yeah, Chirawadi, and Jacquard, your opportunity. No,
2: so that's how I'm crying to me. I'm Mawa
1: school,
2: the
1: school
2: numbers, and we haven't paid for elsewhere about it. I think it tells how big a program it is. Yeah, Rena Blasters, and so your mom pie in tier Ipra is the only thing apart from that. On performance, yeah, is up to them to go and deliver. But your mom pie and Iprem fuel, then the best team, no, by merit and Omunko. I think we should be able to get 3 points with group him. Team B, the Croatians, no boy, I'm sharing. Omo, you bet you know my age now.
1: You bet you know my age now.
2: And Panama for you don't bet you know my age. But I'm sure you are. Three teams in the answer
1: to the Tiafaso.
2: Very tricky.
1: But as a few years ago, for now, you didn't get a crowd.
2: Yeah, because they're tricky. I'm sure you are. Obia be Vienna dwen say up a point on the first game no so that in the second two games so nya win bia pa we okay and here first game no we have to go all out go all out against Panama. If you're able to score 2 goals you be win the game no.
1: Okay,
2: but you be better to your net.
1: Okay,
2: Panama for me show me Brazil no on attacking football. My young videos of training session, they were operating more from the flanks. Mm. Training session videos be I'm sharing. I'm playing from midfield now, and all the two flanks, then you panic across it. And I'm sure how many Brazil near they can also shoot from a far.
1: Okay.
2: A very open game, but if we're able to score 2 goals, I think we can manage not to concede 2 goals, but it's likely we will concede. But yeah, making sure to get 2 goals. Now am I a 3 point? Once we get a 3 points, now you could share England in the second game, even a draw. Or any result behind you say you save Kakrania.
1: Okay,
2: that would be a good one for us.
1: Master Bansi, you better say, Pa, we need 2 minutes for you and sorry, so cry. Nah, young cocra. So, Vicky Nata, the any idea, sorry. Nah, Dr. Cosby, I bet to us. Now, Betway, and I still make a Kaiwo. Betway is 10 year today. Na ne 10th year celebration. No? And you might be bringing a Betway is a war year. What do you say? Now, when you say you were the epic month of football, now Betway say.

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Na yen hwe de wo mo eh. Me say back in the days. That way e tie chi. E me e chia lata for no. E che omo qualify call kata. Na e chira sem no e ye winning ko a. And the Nadia, so a Odia, Odia, and so bet me on every moment of the action. There were the world's biggest football tournament. Then you know, bet to a whole.

now winning on the day. If I just see can you be brave? Ebe kosa akopim the 20th of June. The 20th of June. And eba ne wie ye. Enti yemfa ye hun sheme. And I'm saying in prizes no. Eh 3 million a year. Cedis and a womu. 3 million cedis in prizes and a wohonoma. E da ho twen wo see betimi awini. Because it's your 10. At Bedway. I don't be a ben shake a crab in the way chi. Eh shene so.

Ebi latest from there. 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And a deba. Now that's why. Which means what day ye. Pen be any baby. Hey, latest form. Hey, latest form. Hey, latest form. Because you're your partner for life. Come on, Kayoba. Your card durability. 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

na bibia enye kama kama pa latest foam was your partner for life. Pepsodent, oh Pepsodent. What you say? Football and Edru, so Emom Edru, we are safe and with the discipline, yeah, the bubble. Now it comes with smiles. What you say? Any miracle, crazy. Now world class, a year defense. And one is all about building in a building in a day. But for the resources, yeah, a year brushing morning and night. 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And then the bemo team, you are smiling. 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

Nyansi pa se moye part of the show and na nyame onhyamo pa na on come home na bibia enye kama kama pa. Yeah, sorry so Dr. Cosby ni na pamfo ebeji edwa na fi bibia aye kama kama pa. On behalf of the production team hana yedi nyina is your china adumdum ye na Christo ma ebe sense nkonya na yedi another wonderful edition no edi abro. Midi ndi obenkwaku andi Ghana's maestro ni until etina.

0: you know that Ghana currently spends more than 8 billion Ghana cedis annually importing food that can be produced locally? That is why this June, Joy Business and the Super Morning Show, in partnership with the Federation of Associations of Ghanaian Exporters, FAGE, bring you the Joy Agribusiness Month 2026 under the theme, From Soil to Sovereignty, Building Ghana's Agricultural Self-Reliance Through Innovation. 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
6: wado wado wado
7: Do I see?
6: Do I see?
7: Do I see? Do I see? Do I see? Do I see? Do I see? Do I see? Do I see? Do I see? Do I see? Do I see? Do I see? Do I see? Do I see? Do I see? Do I see? Do I see? Do I see? Do I see? Do I see? Do I see? Do I see? Do I see? Do I see? Do I see? Do I see? Do I see? Do I see? Do I see? Do I see? Do I see? Do I see? Do I see? Do I see? Do I see? Do I see? Do I see? Do I see? Do I see? Do I see? Do I see? Do I see? Do I see? Do I see? Do I see? Do I see? Do I see? Do I see? Do I see? Do I see? Do I see? Do I see? Do I see? Do I see? Do I see? Do I see? Do I see? Do I see? Do I see? Do I see? Do I see? Do I see? Do I see? Do I see? Do I see? Do I see? Do I see? Do I see? Do I see? Do I see? Do I see? Do I see?

D4 on Galicia's and B Waha promo nimo. Sikani Achedia Ebro 4 million Ghana cedis that will bet me. She share on Galicia's promo pack. Shrimp kuno. Fa onga powder promo sachet. 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Ko onga redemption center biare benho. Na chew scratch card. 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

0: businesses. Me and Chidi Ebe Bray. Promo Nisha Safi 15th April, cause 15th July 2026. Kauho, Emanim Pauho. Ishishe Kakaoho. FDA, Aji Ejidin Kratoyatum.
1: Yampo, sir, a quantum womanism. Yea, can you name Nawan Kubia? Na yells artism. And Oma Bibri, Nagana, this year, Nemu won't perform months. The Otia when you betch, and it your rubber who.
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1: Any tea, Tiabu Chenkomo, Akwa Manqua, Akuntejo, Eddie Bro was Sempa, 94.7 FM. So,
3: you remember that I say, you are no more man on it. You almost see a cra, you almost will know. Yes, you are here. You need to see a carbom.
4: Memory Debia, a bonusia, a permusia, a question of what you change your home, our approach, said the Akuhu, any diabetrufi, the Yahu, near her, the Ye, near the Abba, the Enyano, and you can say,
3: yeah, say. Abrochin come on a dim tintim pa.
1: Yabere no ma hudwa. E won't perform my swa. 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O man yimpuntu. Na ha bot a sign. Passport won't send some. Nini na ye de bro. E wa brochin come with you medium. 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

0: prices. 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
1: Po, sir, a quantum with them. Yeah, can you name? 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
2: Your cry, your slow at all a year 20 inches. 3 days, year to be free. Where are you grow? 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
1: And indeed, Tia Bruchenkomo, Aqua Manqua, Akuntejo, Eddie Bro was Sempa, 94.7 FM. So,
3: you dream me, Dana, saying you are no more man on it. You almost see a cra. You almost will know. Yes, you are tea. You need Nasia. You are carbom.
4: Memory Debia, a bonusia, a pemusia. A question of what a change lay your home, our approach, said the Yakuhu, any diabe drufi, dear whom, near her, dear ye, near the Abba, dear Yeno, and you can say,
3: yea, say. Abrochin come on a dim tintim pa.
1: Yabere no ma hudua. E won conform man so ye bit me dia boa gana. 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O man yin puntu. Na ha bot sign. 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
6: 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Yeah, Amsterdam.
5: 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Womu cram so program no more project you my mama.
1: 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And bogey near Abuja Company.
7: Obo, me oye, what for you dear so? 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
8: 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Doctor Simenya hepatitis B.
7: And you know what? 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Eh, ye dia wo sanya binie. What is hepatitis? I hear some award on kwankrum. Na se bibidru fo kwa kanse. Wo no na ji hepatitis award. What ya ti bi wo America? Ni UK abruchi mem. Na ka so je ne kwa.
8: Sa?
7: Na fatty liver mo fry e donchon.
8: Ah,
7: ebeko. Prostate se compare ju ko Bosso, and all set it, say what? Seco to Genoa, Gosso Cosopra. Fuck up, what specialist have a hospital? Oh, we're drunk, sir, and you went qua. Oh, say, you don't want me.
8: Oba, unchillam, Hosa Mabre.
7: Kumasi, what will fail? Yes, the level some two road. Jasper Filling Station, overseas, and crying. Cobenya, Pokuyasi, SCP Quantum Poniso, Takra Day, Anaji Estate, Anaji MA Primary School, Shanimu, Telephone 0244 544 422 0200 38 3831 WhatsApp 0555 797878 Power Specialist Herbal Hospital.
1: Po, sir, a quantum with them. Yeah, can you name? Now, one could be a nail satisem. And Oma be brain, a gun addition, Nemu won't conform months. The old tear when you betch, and it your rubber hole.
2: Your cry, your slow at all a year 20 inches. 3 days, year to be free. Where are you grow? Where are you grow?
1: And indeed, Tia Bruchenkomo, Aqua Manqua, Akuntejo, Eddie Bro was Sempa, 94.7 FM. So,
3: you dream me, Dana, saying you are no more man on it. You almost see a cra. You almost will know. Yes, you are tea. You need Nasia. You are carbom.
4: Memory Debia, a bonusia, a pemusia. A question of what a change lay your home, our approach, said the Yakuhu, any diabe drufi, dear whom, near her, dear ye, near the Abba, dear Yeno, and you can say,
3: yea, Nadia say, Abrochin come on a dim tintim pa.
1: Yabere no ma hudua. 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
6: 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Yeah, Amsterdam.
5: Concept no what for. 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Woman cram now so program. Woman so project.
1: Shannon son. Say a mimini de bia. 6 p. And bogey near Abuja Company.
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0: ready. 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
0: Send me the main family in Sapayon.
1: Okay, would you be cry?
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1: Okay.
0: Missy will tell who bed you. Now when I call by Seja, me to two man namo, and a jammy coco drew, be na share. Because drew honor, and no crano, I said that you know. Now call by say, or rabia, or no, or me as someone sawaka. Tisam look as a crano, one quachi. What you say? On me as someone, or Cassa anyhow, or Cassa by heart. Now, maybe I may catch any says, I wouldn't know the was and by me so crew him. May no, and send me bray a cosso, won't you send my reply that? May social media me mean you. So, wouldn't him know the was and by me so, into a tama some no ma on your young fool and I may bunipa. 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
0: 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So sofu de. Sofu ye pastor.
1: Yeah.
0: Ana.
1: Yeah.
0: Pastor. 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
1: 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Okay. Rank nena waka.
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0: 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So ye. 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
1: 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Okay. 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
0: 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What ya say?
1: Inti uko ni office.
0: Inti.
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0: 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Ye ko kansem.
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1: Okay.
0: 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Oh, ye me come lunch ni me yusu dia ye serve me come.
1: Mo serve u didi.
0: Oh, yes.
1: Uka wa no anakre wa.
0: Oh, why not? Eneja, monsieur, ni me di ewie no me pese me hwie nsuo bi gu. 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
1: Okay.
0: Me wo ha ya to ame.
1: Ah.
0: Na me se.
1: Wa to wa washroom.
0: Na me se u daddy, pa cho, excuse me kakra. Oh, why? You are my daughter.
1: Ah,
0: and I'm saying, hey, now don't think here. I don't know about you, so I'll be jamming chain. Now, me, papa,
1: could you brand? I said, well, I'm saying, well,
0: me, papa,
1: what a drew,
0: prof, no one man, you, prof,
1: where specialization,
0: no one man, you, throw away. Send me, Jay, I mean,
1: who could that suffer, Nassano?
0: me say
1: ma bo da sie wi obeye meba obeye am born again
0: e wonsam me christian
1: no na wo ka che me
0: be na start free Monday no
1: na sofo ni to awo gaye
0: we put the house sofo we watra
1: bishop no
0: eh man ka bishop o
1: apostle no me say me name title no
0: me dey title
1: me kebi dey say dey be so o to dey sofo no dey call
0: you sofo no energy oto ame
1: aha
0: na me say daddy please
1: na un hu kwa na obe kire wa na
0: the we eh me wo ho me tse so
1: me
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1: aha
0: e na me ra
1: na kwa one countum
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0: me tumu me
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2: ba di
0: 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Hug me. No, I'm saying in this one.
1: What's the toilet?
0: In this one. Sorry, I'm hugging. Huggy. Ha.
1: Oh, kuku se.
0: Hug him, bano. And I'm saying,
1: hug.
0: Huggy, Ibo. Hug him, bano.
1: And I'm saying, come here.

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3: Oh, okay. 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
2: Yeah.
3: All right. Oh, I find a branch, you know.
2: But you're on Kumasi.
3: Oh, okay. Kumasi, all the branches, okay. But that's a part. But you're only a young and one care you're bidding home, come your friend is saying.
2: But you mean I go to Nicholas Niajo.
3: Nicholas
2: Niajo.
3: Niajo.
2: Yes.
3: All right. Is it same no cause Nicholas way?
2: No cause I many day came me and I depend on crab.
3: Okay. Me da se pa me busiano so ko se ene yako. Nicholas ja e ma sen.
2: Nicholas kiasi you know. I make us in my and nine. See ya come no cause.
3: The my and nine.
2: That's right.
3: Okay. Ave yan kwa sem no so. Again, the two Nicholas are ne yere ne ne na ban no man ne na downfall. It's me the second wo no ekun no.
2: Anya, me only the dance pass sir Robisa. Me Nicholas on yare the T Empire of BBI ne no. Na dia seeing in eye sir. Abu Mone the ye Abigail eti awari aste. Na akoba sir.
3: Okay.
2: Yes.
3: Okay.
2: Only Shiana. If you said you're in, I'm going to go.

0: ware fo no oban be ma hia na be ma ne ye me kaka nti ye die to da ko e che kaka
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0: 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Okay, we are on them, but that will not go out into me as a virus. And my business, that's what I make a statement that Prince, you know, a Troy, a Bakaye. I'm a fast one, I'm a cool man, papa.
1: Beba, asema u kenyi na ye Prince, eye unia Nicholas na ba no ma, abike o dene be ware no no.
0: Beba, John.
1: The confession ye.
0: All
1: right, just so much.
0: I said, no, I make her say, never back on you more bar for. Oh, my cheap. Oh, my papa, no, and can I say? And the head of a frontier. Oh, no, we made you. You guys. You're talking to me, Mr. Solo. Maybe I'm a side agent who was asking Jano, but Tom or not, you see, Cabro. But on the 7th, I get better on the 8th. We didn't ask you down into a Tom with Adama. Into a born here, man, yeah. Say, I told the other thing, no music on the other, Adiasa, Kadia, now or the Assassin Rasika, Akomano. So, Barney says, I can now so. A war, a damsel. You may or might be the Gokumia, says, can you now so Baby do on the side?
1: Okay.
0: Don't say, oh, we are yas or Mukuna, but Okumian. Oh, you say, no, you mean Miss Amelia. So, a man catcher and his own first kind of war. A young Kumu. 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costs are not in the soon. The grano and your nagging will be paid or by the cost.
1: Oh, no, if you say,
0: oh, Richmond for 15 years. I mean, no, because I didn't
1: hear. Ella, a year, Nico, a bad no more prince, won't you say?
0: 24 years. I mean, no, because I didn't hear.
1: 24?
0: Yeah, that's all right.
1: All right. And she. Nico, ba Richmond, no, no, 15 in a
0: beer. And no, mommy. A tree of a papa bedroom wall. Every shiano pine beside the soul coin. And our pedia. And our rich money catcher, I'm saying, now, what did you do of a papa bedroom? You and Elkos. I saw my money catcher. The bar rich money said, Uncle Fubia Coton, as I've seen there, as I somebody scared the other papa. And I won't come on with you a demo. And our crown is a man, and if you can hear the very papa now, I say, did they me up to a pure cosmo? Any the deal with them was a demand catch up around so uncle them no corner. Now, a grand so care of us and who do like them, and anything went to them. If you were so, yes, so was any pee. If you came to me, sir, my mammy has said pee, every time I'm here, the castle called them on our own to others in the day. If you are crying a homeborn, why you're not doing, sir, and car or the cock, a bonjour, a cocktail, a waffle, a bar. I'm on my behind the career because to always walk on a man in the year, the banner. And now, Oko Kami said them, and then I didn't push him. Now, my mini bar, a year princess who was out there. And the bar, our mini cook, in the year 4 years, I was out there one or day, Richmond, Oka, over them or two pruning.
1: Okay, okay.
0: In the advanced out and my Richmond, yes, much, and a good group to my window. If you can wear so much of a pee, but I know my mother to put the moon tea. Only I know who say, you know, what could I say to me, you know, I know, I know, I know, I know, I know, I know, I know, I know, I know, I know, I know, I know, I know, I know, I know, I know, I know, I know, I know, I know, I know, I know, I know, I know, I know, I know, I know, I know, I know, I know, I know, I know, I know, I know, I know, I know, I know, I know, I know, I know, I know, I know, I know, I know, I know, I know, I know, I know, I know, I know, I know, I know, I know, I know, I know, I know, I know, I know, I know, I know, I know, I know, I know, I know, I know, I know, I know, I know, I know, I know, I know, I know, I know, I know, I know, I know, I know, I know, I know, I know, I know, I know, I know, I know, I know, I know, I know, I know, I know, I know, I know, I know, I know, I know, I know, I know, I know, I know, I know, I know, I know, I know, I know, I know, I know, I know, I know, I know, I know, I know, I know, I know, I know, I know, I know, I know, I know, I know, I know, I know, I know, I know, I know, I know, I know, I know, I know, I know, I know, I Neba Richmond so sana. 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
0: 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Now, I'm a couple of years with you. 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I could buy, say, Chris and Cocaine, and Chris and Craig, Omoana, or Mammy, and a boy catching and say, say, say, to Moku, your papa, and to Omopa, and Uncle Father down from the camp. 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
0: 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I was from Jersey, Sam.
1: Okay, and Abigail Ba Obano, so way. Me and Sani, I don't know, said them Abigail Ba.
0: Almost a princess, almost a Abigail. Abigail from Jersey, Sam. No, okay.
1: I send me see Abigail Akasa.
0: Abigail Wakasa.
1: Sen Oka.
0: I shall see any day, maybe the name, no, okay. So there are Ghana and my birthday, everyone in our Obano. This year, so we are so on the money of who buys our way to me a far a year in the new lawyer. You can say, Abigail, when you're a lawyer, all can ask my money to say, I have no one to send the Becker's court.
1: Lawyer,
0: the
1: Becker's man. Okay. Now, Prince Adam Fonso Wakasa.
0: Twice and I'm going to be a Russia, a dingo more.
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0: 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Sana Matino. If you mean I began, then money for coming.
1: And this is here, Nico Musi in the last week, Saturday.
0: Le Patron.
1: I want someone, who say, holding the same.
0: You know, Parkour. You be a, you see, you know, Parkour, and you put in a born a bride in here.
1: Ah,
0: I want to know, I want to see a Parkour.
1: It's still a Parkour, hey, someone met you Parkour.
0: Me patwa
1: ani. 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
1: Mukusi ano moja ako yema mukusepa na. So far akoko taba.
0: I could call Taba. You know, you can say, 10 June, yeah, this month, yeah, that's why I could call.
1: It is your way, me and son, no more way, Abigail Prince, and a prince.
0: I'm not police custody, how more remind?
1: I'm more remind for how many days, months, now
0: weeks? I'm not going to remind them, you know, and before I do my 10th of this month, yeah, June, and that's why I appeared to court.
1: Na niko siye no bebao niko siye no mu seke court knowledge ansana mu siye no ana police for mu seke police for knowledge ebi a for investigation purposes inti oh
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0: Asam nanka se si on 8th March 2026. That was Sunday Ahumache.
1: March 2026, Sunday Ahumache and Debechi Monday.
0: Yes. Debi Saturday and Debechi Sunday.
1: Saturday and Debechi Sunday. Nese.
0: Yes.
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0: 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And then call for binia him for be a search tree chat on tea. 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Me take care of my bedroom rest a day. 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Ye jury womu dang in a gui. 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
1: okay, so you're not as in a bombard because our tons there, a good bear 10 years long, we will be crowded with nature as him. No, got to know so I am my toby, and to know them, we see them with three more.
0: I no more can trust. Oh, I am for new goose. Numbers as an assassin, a cratana, I am with the mammono. Maybe so. Cratani at the mammono. I am him for the same, be dear friend in Denchan. Uko boss search ayana sase ne besisu se hwan dia a wode to
1: kwajo na good se woton asase man crofo at e wo gana ha won kana hanom woton ma woton ma nipa 500 a omo on benya time akoye serious search out of 500 no e do 50 I am telling you
0: and one is what asase
1: and obi wa no kra na ye ni ha no kwajo woni ha na obi ba obi afa masasi o kofa papers ba no akofa receipt or the toy and then cha wahi
2: exactly
1: oni indenture site plan
0: oni
1: bi on the site plan the people don't even know the difference between site plan and indenture
0: na sasa nyoma ni nyina land commission to be omo nkofo ni omo tons asi kra bi ba ha omo ba ha education.
2: Yes,
0: why I hope so.
2: Yes, spend this cicato assassin. Yeah, yet they say best spend this can I pay will be own him, dear fa assassin. So no buying. And ye toa, naya receipt, send ye pike, receipt, you know, receipt, you know. Now send me, and I say last time, have me a program. Receipt, and Uncle Fokuta. Oh, I had the beer,
0: Paco, as you couldn't talk about the beer.
2: Like how?
0: Oh, by my toss, I send as I send me call, you will be so, and then they found crata brought the baby receipts.
2: Now that any engage lawyer. Na chese nchese mo lawyer chese na say people don't have idea about say na ye to asase say na engage nkofo say na obehu asase ni wura any baby e free any bia abusua we na wo no na ya dia abusua we ya gye na kwese abusua we so na currently e ni pass me say na wo na say say tabia abusua betima to asase amam na sa ta na asase ko
0: ni
2: obu
0: di mu
2: aha
0: ma min ka bi nchro ayi me ko to asase bi e wo doburu.
2: Mm.
0: And someone kwan so.
2: Yeah.
0: Na me to asasene na me beto no na me ji yina me kobo search. Na whole area no o to asase a o pese o search a be ko kuforidua.
2: Okay.
0: Me go kuforidua ko tua e na me bo me ye searching. E ba ye ne din na e wo so no. Enye no no mu e ya ma me.
2: Exactly.
0: E na me din ni omo omo to ma me na chi. No mu so oh, ti excuse omo man. Omo so oh. E your penny be a friend, he say, and a bedji, 1970 something, 40 something, and they hang in a portrait farm, and I'm funny Lisi Mano. Na Lisi na Chamukra, and here, or quota, I had your mouse on. It's who they uncle Hunana. It drew us an answer repeat here, oh. Anna, almost had a meco areas, no more was he so muddy, and you know, soldier for one woman with an also, oh. Ya cry a couple of such as hours, you see, yet they ain't your problem, beer. And I'm sorry, would you want your man soon in me?
2: And one, no.
0: Because me busabusa, why I mean, was a papa na frim.
2: Yeah,
0: Mano atombi, and I have funnels or tombi, and I saw no court. It is China, the papa and mana.
2: Now, fail, but as far as I seem to be a moment,
0: I say. It is an attendant, Nana Nene Dom, with any dim, monchaman soon in me.
2: I was
1: seven. Look up some in Chawanoa. Selis asame a waken ni ne oba ya ken. Awu se ofa land document and especially ni ade ye residential house no. Oktofi ahinfo ho no ma. Ahinfo no kra ye family lands na ewo two lands.
0: Yes.
1: And so na ya sanse wo individual lands.
0: Lands.
1: And ewo allodial owners crampo wo ho. Na okoto na emi chi obi ade bi papa bi o so wa bo Madrid. And I'm depend. No, Mr. Say indenture. I'm calling photocopy. I'm saying, Mr. Say, Mr. Michelle, I want to say, I show him say, least for 99 years.
2: Yes.
0: Mm.
1: But I also count. I want to say, I least for 50 years.
0: Yeah.
1: But 50 years in a blank, maybe I can't be. But 99 years, I want to say, least 99 years unexpired.
0: Yeah.
1: It's when you, if you don't see one expired, 99 years, so about a J. And how do you? But least one expired 99 years since so that is if you want to us you be work be brave to us but you pan show we now and I can say you quite normal you say nipa ukolans se okako ye search aye nyoma mienu no di nka hwe ne oto asase no mawo ne nia wo so okoto ye ne bebi asase ne da se ye hwe se ne oto asase mo aya chro ndenche no se ono no oto asase no ma na mpa ewo ni dimu a ebeka ji se ye yes 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
3: wo to ma ni transfer
1: ebe kwa kodu ai infa 500,000 kura na card be ko musema
3: o mu ya
1: assassin no so sane ti but
3: e be trace from the root bo se 1941 hani we ho ne kodi 1960 na wa ha we na wo family wo the year we ever pim year na wo to no
1: ko je bi won ko to assassin o ko mu chairman na o mu ya o mu so ndencha no che treta e be ya ma but ya ma wudin to isko ye bibi wo ho na me do se bomit
2: but say say so kwa sa omo de we bi aba land commission di bi aba fe ne ba coding wa wow, obetimi se otimi kwa ye opi person bi bia ba bia wo bia betimi attract ye yes ewo opi person
1: echi
2: a was scan code ah was scan ya everything
3: so via phone na
2: 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Check it out.
3: Yeah, but I am Padisha and a Tembi.
1: And I'm going to go soon. She didn't move because you're trouble. You're trouble.
2: But I make him be a lawyer, be our trusting yard. I did chase a book coding. I mean, him say, I'm coming to buy.
3: Who is that?
2: Am I a share?
3: Who is that? Ghana for your paddy and I, your friend of connection. Oh, as soon as you be facing reality.
2: Exactly.
3: Obi talk a crowd so me boga bi di ka bi abo chale wo ko na okọ no ne ho akyere no no pe yi eti ka no ebo ye e bi a 30,000 ah ono no de ji 25 bi chale connection man na so de ji 20,000 connection okọ ti eskaji wani be ba ho so na stolen car
2: yes emo
3: oh eti ya yan town twa de wo garage ni any receipt hwe last year assembly last year na police for cheche kawe CRV
2: yeah.
3: Honda CRV na man fo wi abakro mu apanti na police for cheche nti omuchi obi obe me de ba kwa wono wato ayusu ni be 1 year e no no so ato ama obi a nipa ni su yusu de na dwana nipa no drive ko togo odu togo ni e che car ni say stolen car
2: Yehowa.
3: And any pan bear or report here, and they invite him, Madame Funo. So on the Tomano. And what I want is that there be can me to garage. And yeah, and also, yeah, they refer to garage.
2: Garage
3: for any by homes, oh, you bet yaka, you bet yaka, you bet ya. And I'm saying, Debbie, yeah, you shame. Safe, say mini panels who tofu will be a one name, you know, another bugger
2: being a
3: bar. And Gasamri.
2: Kasamatu
3: no. Ebi kura nko bedem because e stolen car.
2: Exactly.
3: Garage phone say oh you will pay. Ena mini ba say o guy police phone say omo hwehwe mu. E ye den ti na car ni stolen car ne ko pie o garage. What you say because garage e fi say mo de mo ye clean e registered bit. E ti ye hwehwe mu. Oh, e ti hwe o tade a. 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
2: wo
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2: eye asemo
3: oh enti monye careful. And to be a con and circle ya no be a funo or sunny one, why a yero was a tall 800 cities now at
2: all.
3: Why wouldn't you say funny, uton or store, uton or shopper? A 4,000. Obedi just circle demand 800 cities. What all? Uni receipt, uni she. The next moment, a police are betcho. Ye chua. Phone on the ya tracing ya betcho. Ebi crown, a baby on muko ye free, and any pan of crown we from mukuno. Enye stealing keke, eye meda krasa aka, ube mu wawane seke ukuna sana, omu sisa ni phones. Onim sa oni ebechi watu.
2: Na ebechi.
3: E kroma ye pe connection yoma too much. As a ye chatters. Ye fetcha ton fufufu any idea. Baba will be so those days Toyota Corolla or si 20,000 or at all. And I'm there. Can I with him not him any chiwa now yen a day? So records we sell when you say fraud boys in idiom omusi care san omutun to made no ton jefe mammy then. Or tena care ni mwa be 8 months. One day I channel. 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
3: 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But the bia so divia learning one if you to radio so ye education. The bia land commission as I an education in form kakra. Land for the I am a terminate.
2: Yeah, media for some boy.
3: See you yeah.
2: Ine mumum peloya na munye
3: for ye papa sanya mana no papa. Awari de ye ye. Eh? Meno kasey a ye energy commission the other many ma meno kasey ye be. One say ECG so our problem. Problem one wanna say. Oh, if you have a waste who there, you now pay meter. Obequa, Cobana, who is a frustration. Most obedient, Chelsea, who braway, or be more be connection. ECG forces I did in a trim. Now, me my triary.
2: A trimampa.
3: And I make us a mema triary. I work here, mammy. I needed meter. Be 4 or 5 months ago. And I'm a semi triary. And I'm a call officer. Me call on one of you be mammy. And any panny bem more share any idea. If we ain't sick of a metata home, send me a moon in the me. T. Me J. Obi penny back on number or one a mea. May friend I may call me friend I may call. One day me friend you mako if you know Makubu meter. No sika jay, no be bia, be a musamere or Makubu meter. It took like 2 months.
2: But some way.
3: So what you say? Me call no Makubu meter. In fact, the ma a chair your crown is no muse or the to the beer or more realign areas and any idea in Timeno. Nami wo baby and a area no mu ya co baby for fro. I want system so
2: okay.
3: It's almost ya remapping.
2: Okay.
3: It's a remapping on ya omu dimin yamin quen ya address. It's omin chen omun yenin yen. It's a metata omwa one de mohan omun ya message from ECG say omay a remapping every inti met you omunka. One day, my friend, you may call no more courses and meet an abo. Obia and Yarin, your penny, I'm a genuine number of my friends say, oh, my baby, meet an amma, you then know so and no, it is done.
2: Wow.
3: What you say? Me, I'm a call up on so I'm a call to me power, and I'm a team baby. What it? And so, Benya Obia and Quancha Letitia
2: be tower knocker, me, me, Bremohaka. Oh, sir. Yeah, yeah, my gun and Mohano. And the public brain, I had to say, may I be any pebby run or for a particular group of people? And any pebby and it's Raho. Oh, and it's a crown. We introduce you a failed bank and uncle for Quadjin Crofosica. Because said the Nipani Bib Raho, not or any panason, our dress is see her, and it's an away and idea. I saw no Nikoi saw Bahobi.
3: I didn't.
2: I don't know. That is our mentality. Yet decided in a Rayamo. In TCG, so I call Bako. Now I turn a money power, but I could not say, there be Uncle Bim. I say me cry mumi, I say ye mumi, and I'm quite more in female, and those things into a bit in and quan change will be the anipan of a tibiashan and seven what quayad.
3: It's ECG for
2: that's our and problem.
3: Energy commission for say Ghana for young fan too many will say. Men will be frustrated, you men will be in scam. Men will be new seekers or no ECG for an answer, ye kind of saying. Net ko for our connection or be Jimmy Tamau or be her cell light in the bed, Debbie. Almost was you fear we. Ness a open lighter. 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
3: Aba.
2: Aba.
3: Download. O download two phone so a. Na say o dan wasi awie. Ah. 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Na wa friend ne na kasa. Eno no ye ECG for na a certified na energy commission for. But you what I say? Too far up na u area no. No one he say. No one who he a be wo ho. Na ne na kasa. Or no ba be she u fear ho. Abe he wo wiring no ne sign your money si be a tibia. O ria of a time. Na fi se mita ne osu mbeba o ma beba mam. Say why are you na why any year they will advise you because almost omo person will fear best. So what you say?
2: Enra akantamanto same is akantamanto akra
3: akra
2: to do
3: to do. Omo person will fear best. Into omo bana why are you there's a problem. They will advise you. Nafe omo ya san omo bomita no amau. Yes, simple as that. And juma die way. A 51st July iko no omo shaase. To be our phone, our wiring, our meter issue near there, or download certified electrician now. App now. Or cause what down some now, what down some area now, one ubenya ubiya certified. Or no, na energy commission for Nimuno. A genome room will go up on the sonno. Don't talk to any other person, be an aminim penny be waha, and I'm more connection waha, or the 5,000 by Baba Bomitana money, Debbie. Call an answer her so ne select you be. Nenen and Casa. Area now, Wono. Bebia will be ya. But you also what you say? It is only to me, ya, mammy, papa, my obana, ya, mamma,
2: and
3: one, and one, and one, and one, and one, and one, and one, and one, certified electrician
2: and crofon so a de kan akoso enipa bebre na a review we hu say
3: e na positive why any review no
2: my
3: positive
2: no.
3: Oh
2: yeah
3: certified electrician
2: I think say never bebre oh akọ wa on betimi aya ma person will change location
3: na bibia anything that has to do with eye
2: say obi bibi nso si na se wani nje ho abetima report say wa register dada to be report no aka adeko DSC ni nyina de achre omo no so so
3: to certified electrician eye energy commission for app omo dia ba e boye na ye problems with your lights ni ade no omo dia solver nti ukọ ena mi nya mi to na den yo ko so area na wo wo no bo shem ube huo mwa ya certify omu nyina electricians nyina na unibia kasa. 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
1: I just
2: a day, so you use 5 CDs, I catch you.
1: I catch you, I said, they be use 5 CDs, yes.
2: I catch you.
1: Yeah. And I've been using one abroad, so no, I catch you, I said, they will use 10 CDs, 15.
2: Ni I catch you.
1: I won't be on phone, so I need to be
2: a bit adjusted. It's a new money now, but I said, me name, I fire home. I said, yeah. On my own here won't be as also I know part you'll be dear now. Oh, yeah, I'm Pow. My own watch that door soon, woman. Also, I know part you'll be dear now. She
1: asked
2: him, Yaka be unfound with you, where the air can you be per cocoanum tea or you can a chicken or so. I am Pow.
1: I'm
2: my aunt, Bosomia Ketrian soon, and yes, it can't be wow. And so you are compelled to take it because.
1: Why
2: now, baby? Aha. So, mine is
1: but most of us say, yeah, that is so my home because when I can, you know, my brother, so you're a crack.
2: Papa,
1: yeah, my brother, I'm saying, yeah, I think I will be on the light best sign the middle of the night. I feel no one in baby on fan home. So, up here, I'll be to me, I ain't so easy. Aha. And I face to the Omodia Bay, I may chess or so I will complain, baby, be biato, and I be BSC, and I feel I'm woman issue, be a bar, and I'll be buying over her light now. Obey me, I'll report in an hour up on us. And my life, yeah, and he said, oh, quackles pass as yet. Now, yes, you should move. A pair on your sicano, best be 100,000. The quarter as I say, would you be 10,000? I'm not here, Muyama. Was it there be and all better blocks?
2: Sir, problem back when I say, Yana, as I say, no. Don't wanna you good tessica boom. So, what I say, and you also, oh, who bet me a tianica crack a craft one? Oh, who bet me a tianica crack craft one? Who was I say, oh, what did the car man at 10,000? Now the secret assassin, no, ne tia de akano. Eti, ube remunen assassin, a boy be 50,000, and a wo uchan kagakan, what you be 20,000, and why a foundation is so, a fe wa basem.
1: Nah, yes, I'm for fro. But me ka last time I'm in a lawyer kasayeno, or can't say, sasa se kradi, ni kwa se uchan in full. A agreement, a wobe be a lands commission tia se, and two kwa jasasa na uchia half. Na fe akwa ji won dencha no bi bia ubia. Na fe one man penny for a shabba momo who sasa se na baby out of free and a right source.
2: Minja half answer.
1: Ube cha half answer.
2: Answer.
1: Then
2: your right source, I say half of the soko. Challenge.
1: I said, "Was it before so better assassin? No, before so better assassin. No, I was saying what they but only the kids me am our intern channel. I'm a wait me a issue.
2: Some problem me a ye discussing. You know, so me a te. Or brown, anka. I buy only assassin be building housing be building or many more. Again, here's what be very red. I see Daniel, like you see Daniel, yeah. But anka." Sese first I yami ako esi sufu froya branti. Aban wodan bebreya. Obe no ahan bi no otim. Eno no.
1: Eno say the affordable house.
2: Say what you say. Obetimi atene mabo ne bra bia wie. Awu ne manyina wie. Atima ni pe betimi atua. 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Abrofo ahin ni sida. Abrofo ahin ni sida.
1: Oh, mon tense.
2: About four in his day.
1: But I was saying, it's a hamper I have for double house and paying for none of myself.
2: Oh,
1: nah, I asked them.
2: So, what you say?
1: Yeah.
2: She does tense, system, nay, ye now pay what Juma ye, we are Jumania, dear. Utimi quadje dining him. He's a sank arbitrary rent and an uncle dine watching as mortgage. Now, Tim, now Chianica crack a crack a crasser, and yes, a woo. A crown, I went to me and your crown, oh, my baby, you know, betting them crana, almost so to us with you. Minimal penny be Mr. Yankee, well, free moon poo. A tall dying war, a Belgium. O chia, o chia, o gusua, o chia, no more, ne mazu benny, and almost so to us, o man. A chia, as if you're not by your modia. Well, free moon poo. Ne man at Timu, see our honum. What ya say? It's yanos, I know Tima. The answer bosomed the Ose Utiano, Utia. Oh, Yenis Abus, a Phoebe Bassomi Abbe two, and I'll go to advance Binia, dear. And my Yoma, but on my individuals, Nessio, Fia, Pregetti, Yeti.

0: in planning area na kura
1: exactly
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1: Hey, is my uncle phone impo?
0: What you say? It's a more recruiters be brave. I'm recruiting uncle for a soldier Germany. Our recruiters now be guide you or be boy be say on any book appointment on any communicate or guide you. Now why? No room. We are we in a juma.
1: Oh, as I say, we say so no more the app, but send an app or the bear, and then you best select him from that app. Now, if you want to be here for physical examination, and that's what the problem is.
0: Oh. Ano ni asem no.
1: Ano ni asem.
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1: 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She see na last year and I think say Kwame Nkrumah start here Cape Coast yebi and I think say UDS Tamale su yebi and I think say whole su start here omodie last year na San Crawford you know and I'm 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
1: 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And we are in this country looking at people doing all these things. And it's government institutions. Because all this doesn't go to the government. It was school name. And here we are. Now, microphone I have for mono. That is it.
2: Now, the account. 200 now.
1: We can 400 people. And we're here 2,000. We're here 1,500. We're here for mono.
2: Okay, so I'm going to say, and I said, we're entitled to Nipa 200. Game for 100. And omo room from level 100 nso 100 at least you feel say open say game for no oyey selective kra na o dey fa 200 na select 100 no out of the 200 instead they pick
1: 700
2: 800
1: no mama be che say mumra access course no so be tia 2000
2: ah na wo fami no e dey na o gina so a fami a wo
1: say omo di kan uto form say na dey kan your criteria no na fi ma access course na ma ko twa exams in exams no mu dey adrain mu a
2: na criteria na wo dey fami na qualify me access course na be
1: access course e wo say twa exams access course so qualify wo wey kra pesa ko interview na interview qualify o nti omo timi chiche mu sa ko do interview level no. Na interview level ni se nipa 500 na kwa interview level na nipa 300 na beti ma qualify to interview level na eno se asa so ne so ansa na benye number and frustration at chinkro for Ghana ha. There was one guy bia this year o kwotre madam bia menimu no me hu yan so na mpo ano so o repo na because wa ko five times and so o tra mpo ano na o hempo ano.
2: On my way, Kwa, na dear, that will come as well. Won't hope a pass or pass away. Not to me, wow, mine. O come to Kwan San Way.
1: And you know, the funny aspect.
2: Oko other places are your punk of what Chavon Numa be ye.
1: The funny aspect is the encrophobia cry before Mono. You will see, sir, they don't have that kind of interest in it, but just that they want the title. Ain't he when you're Obiama Nasha and the Southern Rim, Tinipan Rim?
2: Eh? Oko. Elsewhere, I idea how to two mona. Okay, yeah, the incentives and a chunk of food and you may be say, sir, custom, border, police, soldier, and then I say for yeah, the incentives that you chum remo incentives
1: and no soon tina. Yeah, yeah, Tigana
2: has so Hano Muse because you to no back a mon pet. Abaka's uncle, soldier. Eti ye di incentives ye beka trust okay anye brabe ye wo ye a ye be sign oversight contract wo ye 6 months training ni wea ye be ma bi a $12,000 jkk eti wo hwe no a wo say okay anye mi wi make me yere 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no. Asana, what we 6 months, no? And you're winning now. Don't draw 9 cents near the chum until we 6 months, and I be a pineman, maybe a $10,000, $12,000. So I be you so Jenny. No one here buying a sign 6 years contract.
1: Mm.
2: Depending on the Uchusu or military, ni musa obeyeno. Say military move US, no, Samale phone, you know, mobile, you just a gun here.
1: Yeah, carpenter, base in four.
2: It's the Uchusu, so be depending on. Yeah, mao incentive so abe so jeni so be bo ban ho ban.
1: Mm.
2: Police ni ho ahon ne ho. Ikuru mu hade, wo wo pepa no akwa bi wagem mi sa body to sa body e dey jira we. Well, ko bia kwa. Afik de na rukuru je internet susu.
1: Obesu, also for ba wo say the sad aspect is ye nim say sa no nkrofo no so mo no ho ana na msa akwanya no say e find intellectuals. Obi ho akwa school na adwuma bi say am an scholarship. Omo de omo ko.
2: Hey, any any say as we speak. We nim de German for ye. Kasam de German for ye ne say Germany. De omo ye ne say omo say omo su omo language no. Sua. Level 1 and she drew level 1 and I level 2. No more met no chrome who free. Is there a German for
1: you? You see?
2: And it's easier no more sentence or Ghana Hanum say you see a German castle.
3: Watch them, baby. Vam home, Jim.
2: Almost sentence, baby. She level 1, eh? To say,
1: bra menko bra baji ko di
2: utimi utimi di
1: ja o ano ano no
3: be say 2 weeks of you
2: na bet na ebetina kromo ya adwuma fi
1: o dey find intellectual so nyina o
2: na omo omo kosko omo omo omo omo kosko adura nim ni kura dey scholarship so nko anom dey
1: mo o
3: ka kwajo na so hanom ni kuta masters na me ke ke ke ke na we ya me 2 weeks of you ano
2: eti afọ n se
3: ye
2: human resource no
1: it's the echo
2: and we must say
3: because you go to school and become okay we dey yam me just
1: because say useless
2: ye human resource na ti omo adi omo kwa no mako add value
1: to them na mako je busi omo na mu dia ba ha na mu di mu nipa na ye ejuma oho no because we don't get the opportunity and na nipa say be ya kwa benya sa opportunity o be bressa enti na ma bre na menya kwanya na mako dia Madafu bako oko madafu
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2: Ena no mete se.
3: Ko ndiba yache.
2: Yeah. Oh, ewo ho.
1: Ewo ho. So what to German cause and what to French kra Canada kwa kra nyaden. What to French? Na to brofo.
2: I mean so you be out to French cause ah Canada or province be friend in Quebec.
1: Yeah.
2: E mama scholarship abet no ko hosisia. French countries no mo ko hosa sense.
1: Free.
2: So yeah. Oh, I'm more programs with Bray, a friend. Programs with Bray about queer day, BBB pilots,
1: yeah.
2: Immigration, then own him. The only one is Omo, Jezebia, Omo Kron Ketuano. They need people, they need teachers.
1: No,
2: they need
1: workers.
2: And all they do is pass through that stream,
1: baby
2: room. What the French ka crabby savabon, Monsieur, Monsieur, the country with Chocabago, and one no.
1: And the teacher Nikwa Brochia, Eco Canada, or Yamanaka, man baby Obetina, you say Chianica.
2: You have Ubenya who pass it through the stream, Kakra, Ubenwas out, Uti,
3: maybe
2: you know, Quebec for the Omoya and say, also during the those days, Nana, you can say colonial era, and Quebec for no, French colony, a French colony, and they want to keep the French. Because I'm open as I'm a French our Canada and they want to keep it. It's they almost say English for the invade as in confirm be bro how am can English. They don't want to lose French. It's almost you know be mremremra mo mo ka French. Ube ura ho sisi.
1: Ube ura ho sisi.
2: So simple. And you know you we am the we are human resource.
1: I'm power.
2: Oh.
1: And they know we have the strength.
2: And
1: Your consular,
2: all we now when your man offer. Or her offer ni sa no say any waka.
1: Waka.
2: And what they are telling her worry I won't ma say any power we.
1: And Kola no waka.
2: Oh.
3: That be no means some don't be Canadian.
1: Yeah.
3: Yes, I waka. I'm don't be Canada.
2: Enti yes ra buy no. And I no cry na na me say. Ghana buy so ni Jamaica buy Canada. Ghana nurses for be ko Jamaica ko ye nurses. Brother, pa yi di mic. Eti wo de onim, mimpo de, ankenye hwe ye ye wo resource no.
1: Yes.
2: Nti senka ban ni aban betimi a lazy up. Nan ke bia Ghana ban, de Canada de ya ye ke Canada ban. Ebia ahana Canada ban ni fall short. We hear nipa ba bia 500. 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And no, obi nko zan, obi nko ju, obi sika ni adia ya prosen na zaya di bi ko Barbados. Last year, who said nko fu obi se 200 and something di ko Barbados, so mo kwaye nesin, so mo kwaye ne. Meboa.
1: Yeah.
2: Aha. I was like, no, ne pasi tru abay ni abay.
1: Abay koye.
2: Aha. Eh. Germany, Poland, and then I say for, no ni mo they do. I'm a warehouse or so ni adia. I'm a warehouse or so ni adia. What they do ni say, I'm recruiting call for. No, mama, maybe a 2 year contract, 3 year contract. No, if you are come day house and car home, if you are two, now you use one house, a room.
1: A room.
2: No, bro, now you use Juma. Companies, be to say, American company, your friend is say Amazon, then I say for.
1: Yeah.
2: Because I brought for Nankas and said, you are more page gum
1: so who say oh oh and one and come back can see so no and to kwa de be ma PR be ma permanent residence wo ho no e ye adwuma e den adwuma mo mo ntumi nye no ma fra wa ma wa ba nti wo be ya mo so okay say adwuma yo ye na wo ye na 5 years e be ma PR
2: 5 years nso na wo so wadwudwo.
1: But in fact, our system is not really helping us.
2: Media ni nyina kran kenya den migration you okay, it's okay. Send here sebi. Yeah, yeah, I'm just free and crying. As any we are here, though we are within our country. And China, there are a lot of people no more multimedia high, and then when you go to America, you see them there.
1: Yeah.
2: UK, migration your problem. But the issue is that the proper way. But also,
1: over here, to take the meat out of the country.
2: A pre-medical school aha wenya no anya scholarship ko Germany
1: okay
2: no anya scholarship ko you for America no
3: anya Sunday school
2: sa ni pa na wenya scholarship ko Germany anya scholarship ko France no me mechiba me ya ngo mechi ntem mechiba be 3 years ago de bia no oba ha oba be hamia no mama ne kakra no okosa e de demand no ko pre scholarship no nya French e France boom
1: okay.
2: Oh, why are you in a master's?
1: See you.
2: And I don't know, but someone said, you see our background over there, or catch them saying,
1: over there,
2: not there. Oh, it's indirectly, no, Kofone, we are no.
1: Okay.
2: Indirectly, we are no.
1: And you say, oh, besides, say, you produce 200 doctors every year, our Ghana. So why is it that sometimes you're short doctors? Oh, yeah. No, already.
2: It produces 200.
1: Yes, every year. No, not 200 from no, Bago. 200 from each institution. Ma yeah. Ko 5 ama bosu nyina Legon. Kumasi say Kumasi so ahyase.
2: Ken
1: yes ahyase he. And they say Tamale. And na ya fe say Cape Coast. And they say Volta Region ho. And to omu nyina produce every year bia 200 each.
2: Omu way. 1000.
1: Omu way. Why are they? Obana say onya ya fe ne say we be not the two kind of kwa. Oh, kwa because some market channel says times 10 here. And you be a short to doctors, not doctors call. And Obama's room in a private institution, no, because shame. You turn the see, Nancy, I can see the doctors be quite a slim. Almost a monk, or uncle. Or my reporter, Juma, for about 6 months, I don't report my because when you saw a yen, 1-2 pair or 2 kind of call, you better offer, better BBR chance or better now. And so on, Nancy. We are losing everything small. Ma yeah, Shana. Enya kama.
2: Problem no so ye kwaya or my no faso enya ni secretary a doctor for ne a buy workesika. Ghana my nangaza yem pet taxi tria. Ubiye invade tax. But the woman say abruchi oye ubi a we janitor worker like ubi oye sebi toilet krana. U pay fast system so a bebano. Na ya till would you pay 4,000 and right now buy a till be $900?
1: So it means that our system is not working.
2: Of course,
1: because the system is working. We can confirm invade.
2: We a businessman. We bet your tax a while. We must watch ya. But this is a country.
1: System no yejuma.
2: Ejuma ra. E kran tia kayi. Enti aheni eti efra.
1: Ame kran pon ordi ni base salary ni siye because when we say straight for budget no more. Enti ordi base salary ni siye.
2: Ejuma ra for be bread base salary si enti. Obe ma base salary ki tu ebi. No akwati be kwe abe she be se bonus.
1: Oh, as of you know this thing.
2: Yeah, you need. Ready, grow him. Anyway. Abusia, Yankwanji, a pom de one semi, we are not for your toss or Hawaii, I made that say no contribution. And cements, vital herba mixture, or by a DBABC, my memory, CBT, or packaging F. Is that Ghana the Equay anymore? Jacesca. Okay, indeed, where you soon?
1: Pachoy,
2: and I wear capsule.
1: Aye.
2: Wow.
1: Wow. And to wish I know na silly na idea senior atwa pension or so. And I dey silly na silly said e buy our chromophobia anko we because e do na bu adwuma ye nti chromophobia do na and e fa kwenya so person mo yire o mo
2: mo
1: ha. The doctor so am make sure say e Ghana na e won she be standard that e say yen Ghana yes. And I silly we so anu papa pa ye pa nti ko dwa man so na mo hwe ni ye na mo
2: atonza. There's a seal no code when you adwuma
1: And South Precus and Galica, Waye, and I'm Swama, have a suitica for a more gun, a hand of my car, one on a bus, says that combination, idiot. Just say, and TB, and now her Precus, the Juma, and now her Gallic, a Juma, and their car, my year draw, a year very effective, none were there, and Tibia, also Benya, you were Hana Watan, and which year the Malamis and Swabe Jasso, Yankas, I had by Yaka, Cabo, my malaria, Dosronco, what a step pen out of malaria, go pay me not all, none of my be malaria, and it's a few honum at the amount. And in tea, and on the near and draw hood wire, deep dress wire, Babet Tonga, just any as I'm get to a cry, and also so one year, a guy, cement vita, herba mesha, and in a capsule, sir, and then maybe a Babet show with you dream, who I say, and drone at the bay near my catch or so petted door to her, and one cry, Hano, a year, oh, call kind shit, drackling the whole pet, and I yashe, mammy, or 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
4: Yeah, that's say about it. I'm gonna have maybe share next week. By an outing kind of cements, want some NNO de Bray. A Brenna Cano, Elder Dams, Two Tap Ministry on EHA Radio Sim. 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
5: 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Oh, yeah.
4: Amen.
5: 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And then, Asem, I had the air brown, I said, and a young who insisted that a Christopher, any of my money, a Christopher, and him. Aha, and then I acquired, say, year 12 rat, and see, and now, per se, who difference I. A thing so be so a radon man show my pa, a bad thing, pa, and see, and then, what to say, Obia, do duana, a quam which him were. Bubani no omudi kakra enti e kamia kwa te se ase ye ni atene fo ho
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5: 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So, obi cultural, say, or your software, the Biamekasa and Shane Casano, name of Shania, if you move back.
6: Yes.
5: If you saw, see, young saw home in Nayade, and she, and the young she, fair John Tata 3, verses number 8.
6: First John chapter 3 verses number 8.
5: At the moment, I break our tenant and only one.
6: I said, yeah, you're born in free bonsam.
5: I said, near or you're born in free wine.
6: Or bonsam.
5: Bonsam.
6: If it's a bonsam, the free which I say, you're born in.
5: Oh, sir, you can't say straight. I want your own tea. I say, a direct message near or you're born in also free wine. Or free bonsam. If you said,
6: bonsam, and the free which I say, you're born in.
5: A year born in. Okay. Why are you born in Samuel? You're called John 10:10. Yes, I'm Braha back. Me person me be when you were be who said a bear, baby on numb and wow, be baby on numb. Because, and then I hear me, you know, and what we are saying. Say, I hear you know, we are there, oh, about Quaffa, oh, to be in Casamajin and Fifi. We are there was as you were so, oh, I hear you know, about Quaffa automatically.
6: John chapter 10, verse number 10.
5: Or say,
6: or see, before Emma,
5: TNE, about Quaya Ferro, or before Crown 4. Ose ono omba meye shi se nye kura no anka omba.
6: Jis obiwia.
5: Jis obiwia nti no oba.
6: Wekum.
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6: Na wasei.
5: Na wasa sei.
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6: Debbie.
5: Me a pastor.
6: Debbie.
5: Me a evangelist.
6: Debbie.
5: Me a elder.
6: Debbie.
5: Me a prophet.
6: Debbie.
5: Me a milk penny. Me a memo penny. And on Casawa House.
6: Said the onion the eternal.
5: The onion the eternal.
6: Unfree and copper.
5: Unfree and copper. Unfree bonsam street.
6: It's
5: a ne. Me a culture or sort of war. Sausha and you saw a bear mistake.
6: Sanity.
5: A su. I want the panamuni. And in the knee and the air. And it's a safe on the area. And a minia. One Casa Bisa Honsa or Ne and Usuno. Ehina ye o jina bia. O jina Yesu afa. Tie ni ye pa. Hwe o se entase a ho de ko first John 4 verse 2.
6: First John chapter 4.
5: 4 verse 2. Ye hwe.
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5: Yesu Christ about name.
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0: to Adumu 106.3 FM Suni and as well, Crumpon was as well, you beam. Fritchy Fretcher, Fambrin and Crumpon will Fritchy at Tamfonsa. Eddie Wan Brademan and Ma and Nanso at the chess room of Fefe and Nico Trevisia. 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

0: 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spirit, any only me at 10 way, the open sanso, and I'm a factory, and yet treat the abroad at Harris and Sotra, a pint to me, Zuayi, a pint to the man, a woman, an office, walk out, was a treaty at the end of what poor Winniper, the enemy, would drink way off and what anime and arrestment, Tiapa, who proportion natural, the Addis woman to me, the ababua, my fat. 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
1: 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to me a survival, name of the BBS, na equia. Well, because what were to me a survival, no man, and what you're saying. Was what to me a survival, no man, name of the BBS.
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2: 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I'm not going to be able to do it. near church him. If you want to move fast service, on ban, I must say, I must say, my dear, don't be here, some of an issue. 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
1: Wey o ma fodi bia wani kwotu ya wisi ya wahone santa mu wumu bie na atres wa desa mea tuja na. 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
1: pump.
3: 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I am bombarding, I mean, infant in my ancient.
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4: In Sunitoy, I'm not crying individuals in a banyan, and do you cry me full of crankers in Sukum, Kakra, because no Sunito. 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
1: And so I said, and so on a janifer, so any would dean someone is
4: saying, so a dare.
1: Hey, Nenan can swan to the Ananian can do it,
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1: Jimmy
4: Fan, you'll be on so
1: I don't know, be any fear, and answer the essence and one where Brenna, Janet Shasiana. Okaka, when you say a brank, because we'll be a pong. Would you many be a year to my pong, what coffee and nominee? I didn't know be any fee.
4: Would you want to know my pong? A judge furniture said, not be Janet Shasi free, you know. And Shasi and free a Danan Casemu. We say in Cherno, I say, bread be a barber shop, where we're
1: home. In Chinica
4: Penny Jano, a toy. In Tiamanfun, who are moving so we the jacket to a beer and yare, Utiamanfuni be so small more canna, who we the jacket to a beer and yare. It's preoccupying when I say, I jinx him, in Tiabas and Munya, a janay. And Sana a quack or talk.
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4: Ebo beye ses no. 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
8: 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take them up as some up your games na nema ni bi wo ha I mean they expect how many and say drip machines na e wo assemblies one o kokka yesentian kai de beto fuel so na e be clean the area we dey 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
11: management of the estuary. Secondly, before you spill the dam, management have to inform the people around. Those who builders are low, they have to inform them. They have to go there and inform them. They should dredge the drain.
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12: The estuary is the cause of the whole thing. So you could see how the community is now. After the estuary was open, the whole thing has, the whole water has just gone into the sea. So the estuary is the cause of the whole thing. And we need the estuary to be open permanently. The permanent solution we are expecting the authorities to offer the communities to open it permanently, and we can have an example of what they have done at the Kwale. You see that? So we want the same thing to be done for us over here at Chokome, so that it will prevent this kind of flooding issue.
3: And one more SCCA da one potemu or Tetegu or no, or more association. Your friend or more landlords association of Tetegu, Chama, you or Dawano, Toby David Brown, so etcher say, Womus Rabbi, Pa Bay, Womobo, baby, I do know Yamubru.
13: If they are buying on or regulating Ghana water, inti a human or Moyano, yeah, you tria water bill was hasi. Omo a revenue generated organization and as a company. Inti Omo form sicker, yes, and on this field, you know. Omo form sika ni bi se ne ewo mrem se ana se ewo mu humemu ebra a champo bi ya ka ne se dam no se omo hwe hu se yeti nsio nu 25 feet omo hwe ye ne sa extraire no omo hwe hu se de bia no omo ebie ebe ye crampo omo ye ne permanent.
3: Yo, Abusia, one year CC are dying, one come on Muku, yeah, what Tetegu, Chairman, yo, do any more, talk be David Brown, and what ten and no.
2: Aduma 06.3, any animal, Sampa 94.7, Ankara, Kropomu, Kokumrim, Fun of First Street, and as a Numoya with this street, and ha any about Hanan, you bedru, a jaff, and many hey, I trouble, ha, I love joy. A Hanakasia, one year, the free bra, what was, and Chaman Tema, Ejana is able to, as I say, 104.5 was set to Bolivar, the gas station, top pipe. And you know, me, sir, and for so bata. Now, Yaku and one, a Yamu party, who for a day, Penyibaho, where meteorologist, Utanitianua can met you, Nazamco, where meteorologist, now a Penyo, I am meteorologist. I have found a friend who could you, and what is a matujan or Penyu could you, Etrema, was there a Zuna, yea, who no cried away a comedies. We cried the other way and pray dry was here, Fena, Tela, Telebembe, Marcus, and Ankasa, Eberto, Intigana, Dish, Yon, Tua, Honfo, Cacrea, Yahun, Po, Yahun, yes, ye, Yahun, Manfoa, a Yirufa, Womanfo, no ma, S, Yen, Womanfoa, Sabe, what an air is a cause of Wafru Sycamore tree, was here, Mwabwa, Yahupa, S, and Juno, Yahura, Jum, who say, no, Ugradem, our Fena, Eberto, Brida, Brada, Betrod, ye be mother.
14: Ghana Meteo Agency, a car there, Yibinya normal to above normal rainfall, a seasonal forecast, I debab once in Swap for Southern Ghana, and one Yugusu IMTCFA, Busumi Iomia, and HSA call into the peak of the rainfall season for Southern Ghana, and on HSA, Yibinya in Shunon, a brand of Brandon, a frequency never calling offenses in Shunon, Beguguno, Agadana, Yamo, a Bewo, and on in Subay, Dinkakra, Tituno, and Yena, a war, and Panampana. My friends from Yamia Kakra, what within the forest belt. My friends also from one northern Kakra, and so between me, Eddie, soon I heard him say, Ebibu won a cheap.
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14: Has you know, a cuckoo for a number of days, you know, in Jano, a former events are treated. I know, let's say, if you have a former party in Jan, you took a try at a cuckoo piano, and let's say, I couldn't have a whole Sibina in Sugi at the cost of 1 hour would be here in Sugi, a tie if you don't give us a 1 hour to this time, and then or when you know, they actually answer or wish you have to say, at least a bit here, the forecast. From Ghana Meteo Agency. They be on your issue forecast 4 times a day, morning, afternoon, evening, nothing to midnight. They can you are a good and raw Korea. You know, you can from an opano. They be on issue, I bet you go if you more equally.
2: Opinion of Quotian in where meteorologist, your friend of Frederick Kujo Arch as a Ghana Meteorological Agency, a whole and way of my girl.
3: Ani abusia yen free Ghana nsuo nsemi mu kakra ne yen kwasa South Africa menu ne ho so Ghana de hie ye wo ho se afedie donu afono tegare afedie wa biro tom South Africa for de and go to your country 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
16: 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Young concert, my fear, I mean a bunny fresh CS for iPhone, shuffle no baby be CS Dana Mania, dear new man, you know, big room. If a woman say baby disobeyed, it will be a fear.
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17: 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One more in years answer cry in the manner. Is answer or pursue to quite call school. Ewa man on it. Ain't he? And then, and I call to yes, or better transfer a ruling. Ain't he Tuesday no? Or can I send an obet transfer a ruling? Ain't he? No, I call to now, call to transfer no, and I call to the two, I say, or can't crack a good anymore. And then, bear a more folly on my application is a more pensa cry and answer cremu. Passport and what you know. Sabreno, Nanka or Hokwine, bears a nabes and nice in room, and can no be to me the passport and a cockatoo. Fort was what you say, day to a more file, you know. No, Quenya, I say, I go be to me the passport and a cockatoo, and so, the lawyer actually say, no, I'm on the passport and I could D embassy be a while or they pay visa. In the court to such as a washen yena or yena, or who say, or Susa or Bapa no, yes, sir. In tea. Nessa a bill no application and no more pen. I variation court and yantum. And of court to ask you say, Yakas a positive phone call here no manchino. No more remandino into police custody. Tell us to me provide a year and the passport. No.
3: You
17: in the Zana Papa.
3: Embassy, embassy, no yenim say a warm one pass on Tim Chirocrata and Ambo. And to the Yerin Yabisi, a royal for no numere, naked Cassie boom, Odi and your friend Cassie Botu.
17: Aye,
3: ain't here yet. I was here my two, a man a boy, and a what if you are cry high court or a bray if he has say, it you come back for a brunye, mono, mantem, MPP, a man you couldn't charm mine, Nasem no.
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0: 7 days. Na Sedia and Nano Ebeno. And then Yamincha, the blasters of Ghana, so and ya could do US memo. Na and no, I am Koma and Emendepa and Afe Thomas Tepa Tenso and Semino. Enya attention. A war Sedia work up no preparation at any emo. 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blasters alandi no and then penfortia se womo ebetua training so enne na fe omo ahwe ntisese no omo akko bezi ewo Washington DC na se hona team no arrive ye kama Coach Carlos Cruz, actually say, "Wapen the fuck a kra, no wetu bi aye training ni ye." Now head timer, omo airlande, and he said their photos no air training na. There's two particular photos biya. I said, "Dutu ona ebu sa honsem." So he abon se players, no so omo abon se che normally, ubi a se ni che, and omo a se che no, and na play party assigned day. You know, Woody knows so I'm
1: on. I knew Woody.
0: Woody, no. Oh, I mean, Shady Echoes or Internet, you know. Or the Woody, no. As I cut and him, and to photos me and say, up here, you know. I say, Obia, you need to know, then I saw who's as a party.
1: That's unperceivable. That's
0: so unperceivable, you know, say. Or Casquad, no, who be
2: unperceivable, who's your Casquad.
0: Shady, the other day,
2: dressing, wouldn't you fashion, I say. Unti fashion as what dress here will say on person we be who say but you let me you pattern free team no
0: matter you pattern be squad need your can ba who say I say do you want to dream on
2: safety we focus am your friend fashion fashion
0: yeah you need a fashion
2: pattern on shro bia on shro ingra on shro ingra
0: o dia mama ya die
1: man in kasa nwe
2: ah akua me say fashion
1: to bo man in kasa nwe kwa bena to aso
0: yo me say and come over Kunsu PM no from English Football Association. Womu si omu consider how one be handle that tradition na wo se ye be popo World Cup si no. Ghana any England and a airport ya yemi no and ke ye be shasia no we players no we chia we
1: obi
0: e chia no. Omu si omu consider a kwambe faso handle se dru to master party eswa.
1: Aden.
0: Womu si omu person player be a be chia party.
1: Aden.
0: Nini nani se, sebe, rape case ene ewo court. 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
0: 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Natural se see chia near ye awa awa awa tua obian fan honko for fore Thomas Tepa party.
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2: hwe kwabi se ye team no se psychologist de wom
0: ay obum.
2: Well, you know, you're afraid to be saying intimidation.
0: I
2: know, slow no, slow yeah. Yeah, players, na you good woman.
0: Yeah, okay, no,
2: players, na you good
0: because almost supporters and so crowds will come intimidate you. Who is supporters so far? Can I say Ghana, England game, no? Or my baby, who party or park?
1: Ah, yes, you're
0: going to support your
1: command fans.
0: But in your
2: announcement, I hear you say Ghana for UK. baby cry be bob born ye
0: born in US US
2: Ghana for we you na say US cry dey dey dey dey
1: Boston
2: yeah yeah school na be yeye
0: mo nko cha mo so ko tapa
2: mo bru na musumu
0: na musumu mo bo eh opua
2: obi team yo bi
0: she but oje party yeye udeni uye bu party yeye udeni uye bu
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0: Boston Ghana for gu ono support o mu de ma party no
1: sa wo na wo be wo ho
0: I'm a woman.
1: And you also my fans.
0: No, meet me my fans because my commentary.
1: Hey, some commentary.
2: You have to meet guy. I'm going to be reporter. See, hey, where they know more boy a pa or more boy a reporter. Reporter. Hey, I fat to one a
0: can. Oh, boy a pa.
2: Boy a boy. Kabi.
0: Party. Yeah, yeah, yeah. Johnny,
1: you come now. You know what's in your face here.
0: We don't see.
1: We don't see. And you come in stone. I don't know. World Cup minute. We're born for no. We're better. We're better today. Now we could see. 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
3: Now, send it there, Charlie. 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
1: shenin so say e memene da bia 6 p.m. And bugger near Abrochin Kumbo near.

0: Did you know that Ghana currently spends more than 8 billion Ghana cedis annually importing food that can be produced locally? That is why this June, Joy Business and the Super Morning Show, in partnership with the Federation of Associations of Ghanaian Exporters, FAGE, bring you the Joy Agribusiness Month 2026 under the theme, From Soil to Sovereignty, Building Ghana's Agricultural Self-Reliance Through Innovation. 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
1: Shatta Wale.

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Time and is when you turn a tender no. Chidian Ponya Coupon. Oh, yeah, you're pursuing you when you're me chilling it to me. Tender, little tender. What? $10 episode started from 12 midnight. What it is, $10 the pass. 4 a.m. Next. What? Again, it's on your room. What do you mean now, boy? I said, what done it? I said, what done? And the whole choir, I said, rapture, but what you do? How Womus Roto, just a woman, woman to be now. Who to be that? So, yammy to me. So, yammy, I want my dear. Motoria is some, sir. But see, there's nothing like the rich man. And it is only his one follow. What to be a la? $10 over there. When you see a woman, yeah, this is a colour. What? Chidian Ponyan Coupon in the Juma Yamio, you perso Tia Sessan Yamio, Yamibuho, Chidian Ponyan Coupon, or Yan Couponoso. There is God, you perso Tia Sessan, there is God. Me, Mejidi, and he said there is God. Me perso Tia Sessan, there is God. And as soon as you are taught, you won't can see a besisa no pawi, ah, tender, you see. 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What do you mean?

0: 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You can't sleep. You think you are dying. If it's a rapture kurana haba. 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Bonnie, we were in Amor, Sisafim. The Via Sinura. Only Padas and your own number, Unife. The Padas and Unife. You are not invisible. Human beings, we can never be invisible. There is invisible God, Meboa. But we, as human beings, we are not invisible. More fire. There is a living God. More fire. Who Jah bless? No one cares. In God we trust. Right? More fire. Jah alone a Christian. When you are going to go on a day. Or tiny. More fire. And then Truthful Thursday, and Jesus said, the truth shall set you free. You can stand alone as you speak the truth and answer, oh, can I pray? No, fear not, I am with you. That is what the Lord says. But say, fear not, for I am with you. Into the truth shall set you only free. And then Truthful Thursday, 14th June 2026. 4th June, not 14th. Fire burn me myself. More fire. And then 4th June. June 4th. Huh? You said June 4th, right? Yeah. Is it not JJ, do something before you die? Oh, God. All right. 7 days more to work up. 7 days, Penaka. 1, 2, 3, 4, 5, 6, 7. 7 days more. Near share word capacity. Exactly a week day. Today. 11th June, University Thursday. And Jesus said, the truth shall set you free. Thursday, Biane. And Jesus said, the truth shall set you free. Nukreno, Ebemwadim. A week today and next Thursday, Yawadi. The following Thursday, Yawada. Now, World Cup, why day? Asha, 7 days, Penaka. More fire. Blaster, say, Timino. So, when you're ready. And your World Cup standard. Still, when you're ready, blast that stimulus. And more one against words, no, and that down, say blast that stimulus, not ready. Blast us a World Cup standard team. Blast us was standard. Muna mama na perform. Blast us na perform. Blast us a perform to Bodra, We say Blasters are you ready for World Cup. Blasters a World Cup standard. No, Blasters and your World Cup standard. Blasters and you're ready for World Cup. Some performance we against Wales, you know, and your World Cup day performance. And your World Cup standard. Say it didn't create a was selection. You fear players based on merit. You didn't create a was selection in and confort and pay for and fair players and makucha. And give it to me idea. And your World Cup standard team. Because Ghana or talent. Over team now, team no talent. There is talent because Ghana or talent. Ghana or talent to football. No one can deny that fact. Say Ghana football your talent. But football, no talent. No one your proper scouting. One your proper scouting. One your proper technical team. I will be any major man. Woman didn't clear. Every time I have a proper scouting of the players, no matter how managing your players, no with good leadership. No resource, Emma. Who your resource? Blasters in your players in there because you're under 17 in Kui, you're under 20 in Kui, you're under 23 in Kui, you local league in Kui. Because you're not structures, you're not. A call for competition. But when the fundamentals are weak, they are always exposed at a tournament. Even they don't even get to the tournament. Qualifying stages near a year under 17 FM. Qualifying stages near a year under 20 FM. Qualifying stages near a year under 23 FM. We do a local league. We do a FA Cup, we do a league. We do Champions League near a year under 20 FM. So we are exposed. The fundamentals are very weak. And some fundamentals will be ready by now for World Cup because you have free players based on merit. We will have players. Football, better organization. And football, your winner. Better organization. And buano. Who says we are never my Blasters at Miashe? Blasters be a winner. Blasters bet Miashe, I just want me a discipline. Blasters bet Miashe, I just want me a tactically well understand. That is understanding. Blasters, me say, a discipline. A understanding. Blasters. And the betting I'm more dim kunim. Say Blasters bet me dim kunim. I just say, yes, you say your way, you organize your way. And Blasters betting kunim to swa, woman bro, I will say, except for Tassi at the moment, I'll say at the moment, a young Ghana for Blasters, you woman dear. But we are caretaker and answer, we are caretakers. We are the Blasters, mamma. No, if he say, a young business. And I'm on the Blasters, Abia. You will get the results. Fire pay you all. Blasters is not ready. Blasters, a team, you know, and yet strong for World Cup. Blasters with too many weakness. Blasters with too many weakness. Omo Boba and Omusu, defenders and Omo Boba and Omusu. Defenders in your boom, boom. And no one said, brim, brim, boom, boom. Omo Luku so shaky. From said Blasters gave me the shots here from the opening minute. Defenders and we propose. No one said we will commit fouls. No one said we will boom boom. They can't build with their goalkeeper from the back. And Blasters now commit for that attack because Blasters in fair players based on merit. There are no weaknesses in the dorsal. We need good left back. We need good right back. I will be to me and join the attack. As I fall back, I'll be defending. When you come to a defense, one Ankasana Mekano, almost a kick, dear. Neo bit me a broad Blasters. I will be obit me a commander, a chino, a manka. I will propose be free one. Wapila. Juku. Eti Juku Pla. Ewa Chiloa. You don't have any player. Because Homa woman against Wolves, you know, boom boom. Woman you composure be a boom boom players. Woman you composure be a woman the night say boom boom boom. Whatever you say. Boom boom boom boom boom blasters defenders. Mami boom boom boom in the back when you and it's Anna Blasters defenders in the ball. Say na blasters defenders in the bubble. Boom boom boom
1: boom boom.
0: Jesus Christ.
1: Boom boom boom boom.
0: Hey Jesus Christ. Hey blasters defenders in the bubble. Boom boom boom. Let me hear you say what? No so boy I kick na ko. Asa. What bet you born na to ho? No one left and right. No a movie. No one say oh. We are by my PM now. Yeah, build it. So I mean, build it from defense. The goalkeeper will start it. So I say, then goalkeeper will start here. Then the defenders know almost what they call. Now from midfield to attack. Blasters midfield in there. Blasters midfielders, and yet there are problems there. Ball pass, umunche passes. Ball pass, woman coordinating ball, blasters midfield. Ball control. And yet, you need so blasters struggle to dominate game. True, and yet, midfield, you know, blasters into mean dominating game. It is, ura blasters, and who is that? Kakra. I buy a fan opportunities, a buy a fan center. Midfielders need to me every day. I'm a final pass in the corner. And decision making. And yet, this, they are all professional players, but and you'll be on there. Average players, won't do. Average players, won't. That is what I'm saying. So, we put 1-1 against Wolves. Now, I need you. Now, catch them, say, you're on course. Echo White Kappa. My brother, my sister, you are not serious. We level only there. What is so cruel? Who are down cruel? Because any World Cup standard cruel. Ball of blasters. Who is so mobile? A World Cup standard. What are you telling me? Blasters are washa. We team protect lead. Washa near Tineka. And I wish a blasters so I end this blasters beat me ataka. And I had done for. Blasters, your more boss is here, your more boss is here. Now, open international blasters first. Go, I am Shishian Kwa blasters in Timenteka. Why are you draw? Because blasters, Eddie can show up. Chese, oh, Jose, you better take it. It's your blasters. So, your friend who is match me, come up with some of and say, you are so ready. We are World Cup standard. No. Are we going to see magic there or something? Is I don't know. I should have something spiritual. What is going to happen? The coach in the day, oh, Nim Day. But Nim Day, no. Nim Day, no. And fuck up my. And fuck up man and fuck up my coach in the only team as we need him de. Experience and pedigree from where I was here coaching in what coach you know oh be a fat but only caps only records be so dangerous and coach in only so no be fighting for position to born no more born it is no more World Cup. That is where it's dangerous, the mummy. We are disappointed because we are first go to be protected. the need. No. It tells you how weak your team is. You only score by chance. Blasters except by chance. Ball possession. Say you could have ball, no, need not favor Wales. Numbers need not favor Wales. Yen say attacking in Hano if favor Wales. But who did Tanko say Bunti? And you all say, you also can win the match. No. How well, and now we are World Cup standard. I'll go between a do experience and Kutabo. I win the match. No. Blasters got to win some games. Oh. Blasters in share. Blasters got to win some games. Other African countries in India are winning games. Algeria share Netherlands. Netherlands for the poor boy, you know, poor, you know, person bring now. Algeria for the poor boy, and poor, you know, so bring now. It's me share, and Netherlands for the Holland for no. When it's just a proper team, or some matches, and yet the Bian is a blasters, a Bodro, a Lusu, Bodro, a Lusu, blasters into me, some match. Blasters in share matches. Blasters into me winning match. Blasters and Timia winning match, Marco Crani, and they call World Cup. Blasters and Casano and Casano. Omo Nadia, but players will be tactically indisciplined. And there was no need, there was no need to Ghana, but Tampa, they call World Cup. Shall you free England, Eba? Omo trust omo chia Ghana party so o can team ne ho a eba omo se England for no chance e pena e ko fo osua omo kubo so mo organize supporters so ndia be huru no who coach the hell say obetimi defend say oh there's no problem because obi improve obi guilty and we hope for the best I hope kwade obi mama yin to chen but the panic case no and one in reality, a hano, and money to me more blasters in ye, and money to me more ball ye, but what in your sign players who at the partake? Fireman, where is March? He say, not in any war. And your friendly match and go also only in the film, red card. On your red card, straight. I don't know who football people, who person catching and say, I know they are correct. And I know your papa. I know the only man such a movie are. You lie. Tini are saying people have influence. And yes, squad, you know, and Kofo influence this squad. And then Kofobia, also Mukobi, Mukobi, Mukobi, Aye in charge, you know. Money's an Kofo, money Kofo, no problem. 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Na mu common sense niya, juma pana mu, wu ni mdia. Because of the case, I was a man in the case. Ghana ni Germany ni boy so on the ball number 3 wa bo a creative chance am go aba against Germany when you nipa na fina ko fa wo player wo penalty wa aba blasters any there match so so anse mo eso hey Ghana for any there why on say train you say your blogger say wo ye why o tete net no so match so so anse mo eso and am so lia ni hu hia ni ni ni ensem fata na mo kan chire nkofo mo tro tro fa nkofo ho no problem but mo onyansa me se mo onyansa wo common sense pa ena mo wonim dia mo se mo nim mo wonim dia mo nim ade a in a professional way en ka mo be advise mo so call football people for no ena mo sports ministry for no en pay for ni na se But they were only players here in the World Cup for this tournament. But money players be one here, more time players be, more players be as some players be about cosmic history, you know, a hammer. Sad damn in Yahoo, ya, in a trim, a grim ponino, and in his same crooners, same blasters. Open in the what me a foul play about blasters. What me a foul players are called blasters. What me you be a film, why you players be a film players for myself at a why you a muffin moon to me, gentlemen, come more dodgy. More dodgy, what the idea are you, did you? Who blasters along in a home, say, be what the idea are you, did you? Ama, where you were near free, and Roma Bonia, as you was a lesson. Any even Pate or squad in Numa, Pate, Okuta Problema, Emma Wantini, and concentrating Bobo, and getting the Aqua World Cup, the Ben and Ghana, you qualify for World Cup. Four times Ayako Nina, country be a country as a one chair, you play. The Bay, and Ayako World Cup now, the last one. Kate, you call young son, you did America, Canada, Mexico. Team by country, Ben or Catches won't see you play. But I said, Naba. So why don't you help the player in the country? And if you move, sign young son, per diem, allowance fee, Namoko GED, Oko Castle Muku discana or Mum Pesa Wedino, Cocasa Muku Cheska di Amon Pesa Wedino. Nankamuko, a task pierced man, Namukamuko, any day. Maybe some task players man in Kamuko, eh? Monaco, America for one. Kai, Tia, me, I'm a cup of Pateno, Tia, me, and Salama to us. My last Amunta Kamakusa, Lajiaba, more fire.
2: A cope, and also almost had in the coffee. Babara man, Uncle Fionko di Ramen, then Penwa Blasters, I say. Babara man, what's up?
3: Yeah, the performance was very, very pathetic, to be honest with you. This is not a team that we should take to World Cup. If you need a disgrace, you must take the same team. Baba Rahman came in, and through his position, we concede the goal.
4: Born here, boys me here, Omo, Efa, Dia, I was Omo here. No one was a coach, no. It's me my young boys, no. Omo, I was a coach, no more Omo ever born. And by you not to set on my party. But you follow, as I said, and you, Baba Rahman, Modi, I was so more Omo Tanche, Inaki Williams.
3: No,

0: Blasters players, no. And a Ghana for actually the woman gonna found. Baba Rahman, no one of Reno. Nibusamo. Baba Rahman, no one of Reno. Yaman, I must see my experience in one a pedigree coach and higher selection. Nibusamo. Let me ask you people. Mo kan Baba Rahman, no. Major party in the council or co world cup. The day are you the one who saw the council or co world cup. Or no off fit. When you say be out to fear keke, or your fit, abobo, I will cut our experience, no? I will play with me abuano. Who said the day are you did that? Who do I get a question the day are you, sir? Green Bonnet. Say, I saw put to Pabi. Yet did you beat the amount of the day are you now real feet blasters in Timmy saying, Timmy Mula. Real feet, so it will be blamed. It will be to say, Naki Williams, moving out. Inaki Williams, oh, your gun and your tear out your tax, or what's wrong? Oh, light of wound them. And yeah, is it? Yeah, Bobo Africa in Aki Williams into me movie. By your quabble, chill you with me a movie. Oh, common sense, Kaobas was housing ways. This is all common sense. Kuran, I would own co school that Kuran, our common sense, our best so play away to say, Oh, Bobo Magana. Ah, and then Joseph come a quatam hoffs in all hot doy money. Sa boys singing in Abba Bobo. Sa, oh, yes, no, Sanka. Look what terms are of see what do I money one mona or missy woman England for one for woman to move back down and okay. What comes our ways never? Money me a mokeka Tina Mopriano Mopo Wales 1-1 and a money aji. What cap in the Bashas here? Cap on the Moko Jimra and in the area. Mati, please be a whole new question. Mopo Nibi Baba Ramano. What was so yard you, so yard you, Baba Ramano, maybe so. On the flannel. No more experienced pedigree coaching the flannel. No more, I must say, coaching nice a lesson. After the Musu of Baba Rahman, coach no be who Baba Rahman da bay. And a Baba Rahman, the letter by the best and me more national team Libyan, Namasabo national team Libyan. Only coaching in Como Bene Corso. Ah? Nibusamo, to Baba Rahman alone, one a flannel. Monko fona munims, who must say, put to Panama, Moka Council, Munims and Fokan Kano, San Quafono. And we must have Baba Rama money players or Mopes or Mufle. And yeah, Mufama Nikosisa. No Mufama Ginikosisa. So who faced Baba Rama and look to about national team Munimudia will be our court. Wanyadi or court or two Mubium. Wasaba. We shall also want to find a buy. Why? Coach and answer why you penny be official Viana. Ghana for we are something. Basa be you know more cram on Timas. Who team we party ya de some this Sadika Kakawi ya de Atunosu and Yenu Kre. Sayanu Kre, Sayanu Kre. Utasi, you're improving the duty be ah. But I didn't disturb you. I'm money to be mobile psychologically. And who won't me rank as old woman in Kofi. And I'm moving with him. Near who he and more than I'm on yet. Near who he and I'm away. Allah Gibran Yanko. 0302211701. 0302211702. 0302211701. Bramiso, baby, I'm a phobia. Father Fireman. 0302211702. 0302211701. 0302211702. More fire. Moon in the crew. Emma Blasters. No, Emma Blasters. Impressa. Blasters. I am Passa. Blasters. You need a cosso. Utasi. Blasters. Near cosso. You visit a new cofu. Meet my bo. Good defense. What about you? Tell more fire. We'll be at 10 seconds. Bear. More fire.
1: But you are. I'm a fire. I'm a fire. I'm a fire.
0: Benjamin, more fire.
1: Oh,
0: boy, you
1: are
0: Ricardo. Bonfire.
2: Oh,
3: yeah, na mi new players ni bebi ngo ko kwa kwa sa o ma jamu bae na se bi ade nso to na ase no ma bebi no sa no ma o ni papa pa ya be kwa ni asa ba sa fine ba
0: bon fire labisco labisco menti o ye ti o mi pa cha o menti o kasa ye ti o
2: ma yes one
0: bon fire
2: mi da ti ye ma pa o ye me se e se pe ni fo no no mo ye ti mu no o mo se ti mu no
0: Isaac. Okay, Isaac, go. Mama, my allergy.
4: So now we can.
0: Yes, yeah.
4: Once the and no, unless it is a party day. Once you ensure any players, you know.
0: Yes.
4: Play midfield. Me which a party any pedigree. Me ball a other boy. Any city any mono. Until now, what ah? Can't you be a be anyone called your party by day?
0: Ever call. Hey, true.
4: But any players cry any be. I can't say I want eyes on my boy. I'm so into the fee. Relationship or motion experience in normal debris into the modern local, but you know, local BB, Matai, and the passer about affecting my own affecting national team.
0: Solid,
4: what I say,
0: what no, no, it's woman and pay for the woman.
4: You know, woman now, don't care. So, what can be said? You defend us in a day, you couldn't want who's a lacking woman.
0: Yeah,
4: who's a lacking woman? We have been to a country defense. I'm off so bobbing. Brother may come in. Just to check with your nimble.
0: I
4: saw defenders and I had there. Only will see.
0: But I'm going for the I don't worry about it.
4: Only will see. Yes, I'm making. Only will see.
0: We see much. When I'm missing.
4: Yeah.
0: To me, Salom and I am. We are sick of fans. Munima dear, number one. The Biamupe, a woman petum po,
4: the
0: Bia winning baby omope, 10, 11, 12, young Jacra and a whole.
4: So, and then I
0: bought drawback with himself last as I had.
4: So,
0: there was a boat to know what's why I had
4: here. The friend said, not yet, could be. No, I'm not can be said. Boy, I friend overboard to your friend, son, I use a whatever.
0: No fire.
4: Minimum, baby, but what about me who say, my scout, a good player.
0: Yeah.
4: What boy and Opa, what make it impact like Chelsea? What deserve us as our national team? No, sir. What I say? But if you place me, you send your work of someone who didn't tell me a poor bono. Boy, be a friend, I do come. I don't want to mention names, that's all I would say about the career. What I say? Oh, big guy, big guy, Jordan, come. Me, new boy, look how almost will free you. So when you're a woman, free you, cry me, new. What I say? It's a normal and painful way, and woman chaser. Let me wait here, me player. Wait here, me say, wait a minute, you're free. Until I find a woman, you say, I affect my no. Painful, so I tell you, you know, more sure, more, and almost say, Timo, no, national team, yes, and it's here. Shall be a team. The whole world will Africa. Open Mephudes, Papa Legana team.
0: Ah!
4: Open Mephudes, Papa Legana.
0: Now you're Mephudes to the plan, and you're talking because. Obiga tenasi.
4: Omo amuti beji
0: abo.
4: Tongo. Omo amuti.
0: Ichese.
4: Omo amuti beji nukrano. 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Mefudes na ye wono. Ene bini ho. Ye mefudes nye bo ane oma tenasi ale akume defenders.
0: They are not doing
4: proper passes. Omo amuti me ma passes. Omo amuti me ma attackers. Sine passes me unse. Omo amuti sa intina na meka se. 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
0: Titi.
4: Bo olu wanye bi kwa mwono wakase ofri. He what to say.
0: Omo kan simbi. 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Inti chase wapia bon ti wakon ti osu wapia bon ese o. Chase wapia ma Jordan
4: you pass.
0: Jordan control bon o. E osu wapia bon ese o. Just one minute, send it on the two, Nicana, Piazawa, Nipanesa Cabona, send the Saba Cabono, so between me, Ajibona came as I would have Jordan sees the vision. Oh, so between me, for some time, how many blasters of Wana? Oh, no more players to do a center network, 18 yard boss, no more for weather, one Piabon in Fabo.
4: So, let me say, one question, say Jordan, when you good player, only Asian Crambo.
0: Jesus.
4: When the Asian woman, when the Asian Munchai, the woman in Abobat, the Jasamon Chinum, the Bia Jordan or Bobby,
0: before the
4: when you born no experience, when you want to
0: pass.
4: Every sad time on the crowd, I make us a woman for this, and Jordan Bobby.
0: And on the one
4: day, seven, and I went to a catch of the Jordan Cotranche.
0: Jordan, because Jordan, I hold the
4: time,
0: what will be to me, Bobo, and I'm to the name.
4: Kind of dos, young young man can whom may intimate manage that you mean.
0: And yet, can't
4: let me can.
0: What you can't
4: be a gala for
0: you know, Oma would blast us so much as to a 4 million day. Do not Oma didn't claim a
4: problem. Let me swam when you're satano. May you can't move. Let's go. You should be beyond to China. Why any will see Bobo make your bow. Pay me bonus a person into me mobile. Near moons a gala team.
0: Oh, my team.
4: And yet, and then I trust them. Let me can. Then we got an old feeling, say, ah, then they're cooking. Come on, I feel boys, Yaba. Then they're cooking, don't bring a whole way. Now we do our own chassis here. Because we got any, oh, Petimono. Your Petimon is in the Yapa. Let's let him be a long tournament at Jongo, and Nayakum, and Nayakumaso. What I say? It's in the Ecos, he's on go.
0: So
4: my nice
0: house, Ocas, and Shakaka.
4: So good, so
0: good, so good, so good,
4: so good,
0: so good, so good,
4: We defend the white house.
0: We defend the white house.
4: We defend the white house. We defend the white house. We defend the white house. We defend the white house. We defend the white house. We defend the white house. We defend the white house. We defend the white house. We defend the white house. We defend the white house. We defend the white house. We defend the white house. We defend the white house. We defend the white house. We defend the white house. We defend the white house. We defend the white house. We defend the white house. We defend the white house. We defend the white house. We defend the white house. We defend the white house. We defend the white house. We defend the white house. We defend the white house. We defend the white house. We defend the white house. We defend the white house. We defend the white house. We defend the white house. We defend the white house. We defend the white house. We defend the white house. We defend the white house. We defend the white house. We defend the white house. We defend the white house. We defend the white house. We defend the white house. We defend the white house. We defend the white house. We defend the white house. We defend the white house. We defend the white house. We defend the white house. We defend the white house. We defend the white house. We defend the white house. We defend the white house. We defend the white house. We defend the white
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2: 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Ekosi Seng. How did it end? And the host of the show, OB, steps up to pick the award.
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4: Congratulations, Ekosi Seng on Asempa, which is part of the multimedia stable, for winning the best radio TV program, Ghanaian language, of the year. Shall we do a big round of applause for the team as they make their way here onto the stage?
3: Congratulations, Obi and the team.

0: kosi senye bonsoa wo mene sempa de brane mama obi sop obi sop obi sop obi sop obi
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2: yeah, that's a promise I'm watching on that tag code and we
3: come on could you watching aqua but I pump to say
4: you see say on a media oh boy the other room oh you say who I check a crap
3: papa papa
4: I don't know Mr. Count, but they are Mr. Okay, the Minyan is Obi, everybody, you mean, tiny. He's a fine gentleman.
3: Yeah.
4: He had a trade on see. So they are do. They are chairbush and phone, you know, all my try it, war. But we shall feel good, Delaware. They love you too much. You see?
3: It almost was.
4: I think you are doing a great job. Ah, Obi.
3: Yeah.
4: Me, Pai Bunyan, and it's all that was with your
3: amen.
4: Nah. Oh yeah, you must say no your encouragement. There is a bright future ahead of you.
3: Yeah.
4: And, you know, keep it up.
3: You
4: ask intelligent questions. That be I mean catch on me. I told you now me tifi enough who beside enough who nipa na answers na. If we want audio, be we miss you. Be arrest my case. Into why are there?
3: Chief Bainey, Akwaba na apom to then.
5: Oh sorry, boss.
3: Fantastic. Na mete fote won catcher. Bibi aboko a.
5: Oh Yakubo na adum bibia da din. Na wazo apo.
3: Nyamenadum kakran kakra. Ye pim so kakran kakra.
5: Asempa awuna uti nyina wa kire de so apara. E gana haye bi enyo to won dwe abira. Won din ye rambo Morocco dubia obama ya so at.
3: Fantastic.
5: Gana manda wonas.
3: Oh, okay. It is a Ghana Nibia 8-year. The person should not be confused about separate identities. No.
6: Oh, na internet no crown is obo media. And now show me Wikipedia or some recognize me as Freedom Jacob Caesar. As
3: oh, okay.
6: Kwame Bediako.
3: Okay.
6: So what's your okay. No one I make an acquaintance say Jay-Z.
3: And Sean Carter.
6: Uko check it. Wikipedia is here. I'll be connected the two. Nti, and it's almost share how I nipa ebo dino. No, mudi combine and no mu yet search engine.
3: Oh, okay. In the meaning, it's a cheddar and a nick, you know, and a nickname.
6: Cheddar, yeah, nickname. I just say Obi. See, we don't cast cheddar, I'm a cat Obi.
3: Oh, okay. Wow.
7: Oh, me that's it. So I know pay. Me banam ni msa Uber. Yeah. Sa Uber. Machi programs na acha. Na mama mchenda.
3: Oh.
7: Ndia se Obi banam se. 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Kaza Uber titi ni maska ta dia mambe. That was force me am ma kan simpi. Me dasa so am kwansa. Me daga na force was.
3: Jebi Medase. Medase. I wish you very well.
8: You are also doing well. You've
3: Medase.
8: Been able to hold on.
3: Medase.
8: The naysayers thought that you couldn't handle this program for all this while. And I think that you've held your own.
3: Medase.
8: And it's good you've Medase. Bettered your lot as well, increased your capacity.
3: Yes.
8: So the line of questions are top notch. It is apt. And it is proper. Why?
3: I drink a sea jump.
8: Why are they?
3: No, we're brutal.
8: Why are they? We're brutal. We're brutal. We're brutal. We're brutal.
3: We're brutal. We're
8: brutal. We're brutal. We're brutal. We're brutal. We're brutal. We're
3: brutal. We're brutal. We're brutal. We're brutal.
9: We're brutal. We're brutal. We're brutal. We're brutal. We're brutal. We're brutal. We're brutal. We're brutal. We're brutal. We're brutal. We're brutal. We're brutal. We're brutal. We're brutal. We're brutal. We're brutal. We're brutal. We're brutal. We're brutal. We're brutal. We're brutal. We're brutal. We're brutal. We're brutal. We're brutal. We're brutal. We're brutal. We're brutal. We're brutal. We're brutal. We're brutal. We're brutal. We're brutal. We're brutal. We're I would see none at my palma, but I bet I'm in tea. Remember, some money, money, my phone penny for you now.
3: Kamal Dean Abdullah, Pabana, it's the same.
10: Oh, Obi, Yancopon, two minty, Bibia, Eddie, and Rich, and I'm what I'm Ali.
3: Oh,
10: na, Mitie, I could see saying. I think one of the networks in Tamale,
3: ABC Radio.
10: 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And as usual, you are fantastic.
3: Mm,
10: in fact, Obi, meme dear, Mecca say we have not been shortchanged by multimedia at all.
11: You could see say on assemblyment or you're sitting on the seat now has actually proven to us say indeed Ghana Asempa has the men
3: FM.
11: And Ghana will continue to have the men in the media industry. Asempa Martin Semwanya.
3: 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Eko see
10: Obi. Me bomb about so pa pa pa pa pa pa.
3: No,
2: Nicholas, I think we have to do this interview again.
12: Obi, I'm always pleased to come here. ASEPA is one of the biggest platforms. I've always been an ardent listener of ASEPA FM. And Obi, you are doing so well.
2: I know,
12: but I always say this thing to people. Say, if you are doing something good for Ghana, Kofi Ghana, I'm a Ghana. I'm a Ghana. Ningana, Kenangana. They are supposed to protect me. Yes.
2: True.
12: So that is Obi. You are doing so well. This is one of the biggest platforms I've ever been to. And I'm so appreciative, Refa, that you invited someone like him to be on this platform. God bless you.
2: 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Your Excellency, Akwaba, na Otiden.
13: Hey, Obi, Yamina Dumiahui.
2: Bibia Boko.
13: Bibia Boko. Me chete fupa. Na, mabahan me hude Nzama Sasa. Wabra boom. Sande. Obi and the minimum Sekedi Takra. This is your. Nationally, the level baby will be royal. So, wow, that's great. It's great. It's good to see you.
2: Good to see you.
13: Abrabanda man, or see.
2: You
13: see, that has always been my philosophy. As the trees grow, others come up.
2: Yeah,
13: it's in painful work. I'm also the children, too. That's it. On the normal. Abraboy, then on my man so to win. It's really, really a pleasure to be before you at ASEPA. And this is the first time Samara me pray ASEPA FM.
2: Okay.
14: Mami Ventia and Free Ghana 276 constituents in Echo. You have been a citadel of the afternoon political show, talk show. Na utinechile. Na wuti osebunso. His line of thought, the way he flows, the question lines, and sometimes the critique of Sedia Oyeni presentation. Because you keep improving almost every show. And I think that's a bosibodia. I was saying, you know, you're jitum. Say, a political talk show, a yadienwa. Nobody can beat you to it. And the Yaniso, a jimana, we are no pa. Ghana da wakumasu. Said, yeah, a diamubis yakumasu. And to Kosusa Anasum.
15: Only means here, Momna, Mofi, and Namiti. Would you media woody Namiti? And the Maya used to.
2: Okay.
15: Yeah. Your line of questioning, send us a 100 program. I think say a bit me flow together.
2: Medase.
16: Obi.
2: Yes.
16: Mechia o na machia o tifu na makase u program with ye akwe se prekese jamedu. 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
17: ekosi say on
16: na hana gana ti ntino ewiase di edru ha yemva ni agro
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2: Okay, no. They be a hobby flat this
3: hour. Oh, yeah, could I was, well, could I wire in TJG if he fast, yeah, Aji Ghana. And the president, Mahama, Ahama, calculation. Kobe and Tias, yeah. Oh, so who no Kasan, I dear be doing ya pa, near doing ya pa, no. See, see, answer. You see, who ni veranda so koto I do. And the Akoya Suana, yeah, Breno. Obi a dear Hiano Pano, Ushu Barqua, Ofenko Bosoka. Ushu will be asking an ano. And tea, and there may be why I see a year near maybe nights a political. Ma ukumu pa de ohiani de nisi kasemono oto to de kakrakra adana unwie ni madrid a efidi into odo na so de okwa koye friends eh circle interchange na akoye is it for political dividend ana
2: but it was to ease traffic e woho and I solve our problem
3: na traffic ni efidi ope ohwe ade kukura ntumi yesisuri na nase no efia say cho na traffic for no money beje. To own ye own clear finance and be easy traffic. No, because no be ye be an if in the best of the world, a dump and pebble you can call for me, but our own fast cycle because own so say beer, the carnal crown, maybe an acotons you. No, any day.
4: The baby was a feed gun and I could say, but hey, I take feed gun, I attend you, maybe pre old amount for ye, house, garden, and schools are joining. We are joining. Really, where are we with feed Ghana program? No, a day now be accountable.
5: Okay, the mechanic say. Feed Ghana ni nyina ne se ye di kwae no ye nhyehye a ebe ma Ghana aduane ye di ne ha no ye ti me dua di be di ni nyina wa ha
4: yes
5: na ye nya bikura bo so akwakoto ndi onum se Ghana Greek sector no eye private sector any dominate
4: sure
5: they are buying ne se o create the enabling environment na ankran kra ye kwia no enya de a said they are mindful for us, we are buying now, and they didn't want to see Kuyajuman. And the other is a figure on a Naya Dikaino, a Dura, a Bosse, Ubianibi. And you say, what wolf you beano? You garden Kakraho. You go come to Menza Kraminamwa, has a pin, a Haneka Kraka. May I be fee? But the other came with you and Hobbana, come, Yasasin, a bidia, baby, a bidia, a ye. Na ye ni se hu se garden no ni ban bebre aye bi nfa ze bi no kura ti send send o mu fu bi kura very honorable we have me fu no
4: ba omo e dia wo mu mu
5: omo fie
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4: abo ano
5: akoti chenko kwa manko fo wa fiefie say oni ye support a na o ma bo ano. School so so a yin fool. Say school ni here support to be a South one bebo a woman.
4: School's name for no more and a flowing from.
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7: 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Obi! 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Obi! 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

0: 94.7 Asempa FM. 28 minutes after 2 on a Thursday afternoon, the 4th day of June 2026. Good afternoon to you. Thanks for joining us. Ekosi saying live and airborne. Midin your say bonsu from UOB. Yatnasi 6:30 p.m. Energy media eba area. We just want to say a big thank you to all of you for making this incredible choice. Tuning into Asempa FM 94.7. Our show is live from our studios here in Accra, 355 Fanofa Street, and Okokomlemle, Accra. And Yedi Jumedi Ifi Bremo. 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Uko Kumasi Nsua Inshra FM and a Love FM Ewo Kumasi. And we together make up the multimedia group, Ghana's biggest private media conglomerate. Midi Osei Bonsu. Mamina Dominic Isiye Buase. Nana Chumberema Jackson Osei Ntiamua. Ebenezer Tete. Omai Hene Kwabina Asante. Ekuya Buachiwa Iyadom. Ena Samuel Kwadade Yirenchi. For holding us down as the production team for Ekosi Ise. Yama. Ena Nsem Guapno. So yatina si Yedininyina Ebebrema. A lot and akoso in our courts and enraye the trujwa ema amose the high court in Accra affixed July 3rd say odbe deliver the judgment on the Republic versus Bernard Ntchibue Siakon and two others, the case that has come to be known as the Samra Boy case. Judgment beba on the 3rd of July and then so in sema koso ewo court a BFA Kwame Bafo Abronya ho. Ebin so efa NPP activist Koka ehon. Ye the details in yinabe bremo ene ewe. By enrana jo, me nimbe bi awati won crying. But I mean close to 60% of Accra got flooded. 60, it could even be more. A bit mabru 60%, but a lot of areas in Accra flood. Very, very, very bizarre videos. Enana emeki rounds. Enrana ejato makola. Enrana edain bugun kofoso wa adenta. It was a terrible, terrible, terrible night. Coincidentally, na enrana see a 3rd June. And you'd recall, say, you bought 3rd June in our history, you know, and Shada Enkuyi. Some 11 years ago, Nioma ECC won cry at June 3rd. You know, in Tianra, Ebanisana, any AI in Yai, Ba areas be brainer and Tiasem, the ene community concern. What we want to do, and say, Ofreya, and then we want to speak to flood victims. Ofreya, baby, I was a half flooded. Uhiamu webini adia mayenhu nadbom panyifo 8 ye abanmu panyifo nyina 8 ye mu amuhia some specific support interventions rescue mu mayenyina yenhu na afei enti enne enya afei na wobe frere na mechia 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A Sean man, the ena essay waterfalls. It's terrible. And Enron, me nim say insure no. Ebi areas to be insure started toy because multimedia ha yepon ekosi saying ebo be 7:30 p.m. insure started say eto. But we are told say for some areas no, it started to be 3 p.m. I don't know if that's true, but let's get to hear from all of you. Your WhatsApp number, and no, who WhatsApp message, and now the first one bringing. Ebi and went to me, I'm afraid. Sir, number near 0548 443 523. 0548 443 523. Video that's what you see, and so yeah, Abokobi. Hey, now we're seeing Boti Waterfalls. So. Abokobi diani ye serious. Edo tumu se insio ne talk se wo areas ni be seen areas ni be. But this is terrible, you know. And it's a unso ubetimi aye video di asende ye ya. Fafa ye WhatsApp number ne so 0548 443 523. Your WhatsApp number no and no odo messages ne faswa. Your bedjem rena ya kai ama mwa mo joining ye on YouTube ni nyina nyame instramo. 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Ma mimie phone lines na fe yenyamre ema mwa muo issues no 0302 216545 0302 216546 and a 0548 955 947 in me see numbers ne subio 0302 216545 0302 216546 and a 0548 955 947. Wait, my friend, any of these numbers. Na yet here won so baby our war. What peculiar issue now uwo a fa flood in sense me eho. And ye show videos be brain mamo. We ye akra hao. 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It was a really serious situation, enra, you know. Ma yen shasi any famo calls no. Good afternoon. Hello. Oh, too bad. Hello, good afternoon. Me ba cho utemenka. Hey. Hello. Wow. Hello, good afternoon. Hey. Hello. Yeah, utemenka. Good. Me ba cho why ni? Kwabna o a cycle.
1: Me ba cho.
0: Ma yintio.
1: Obi me ba cho cycle. Oh, dot na Obi. Yes, le mo enko si da ben. Obi, ta je ye ma a share o cycle pa bo da fo chi he ye. Obi na pe ye program no. Obi am bi wo my bet e chiri wo ye. Devia is when we were to move after a mobile force. Yeah, I'm comfortable to do it. I'm not there. Obi, don't know. Omo, yeah, but I'm saying, I'm comfortable to catch up. Omo, yeah, but I'm not. Obi, Omo, yeah, you. Omo, yeah, to a donor. Obi, Omo, yeah, you know, you're my name. What was it? I'm comfortable to say, well, sir, can you see that bank? Confluence, oh my dear Obi, over the Duma, a case I bet down for you. In the impending for you, it's a bit almost here. I've been here to the same.
0: Now, baby, I'm more Motoma, dear, and a hoye approved place or some Motoma, dear.
1: Me patrol stores and Casancasa,
0: Obi, stores
1: and Casancasa, Muba, so sent for the Baba Muba for so much. Tomo Mutu TV. Yama baby, a morning, Yama. Supermarket kit to every witcher, our hobby, our hobby. No, don't a moist ultimate FM. Not tasty. ENT on Moby. Oh,
0: okay, Mate. My young nurse, young friendly Papa Freco, see, saying Sunny, community consent segment, NAA focus on the flood situation in Accra. Good afternoon.
2: Good afternoon.
0: Me patron, hey, and then our casa no ever for more. O kasa through with earpiece ana.
2: Baba tenga.
0: Me wazo o kasa through with earpiece ana.
2: There before one kasa
0: na mikata. And the mo wanoso kakrama yeme pacha.
2: Ah, yo. You can say Lashibi.
0: Lashibi, okay.
2: Lashibi, Obi. You are Lashibi committee 18 round about the area, but they are tire power jet for advert.
0: Yes.
2: Obi, yeah, breath pap pap pap pap pap pap pap.
1: Because I see it's near Venice, may I have one of my class and Lachibino? You will get a Cassiata, the whole effect, go to Christy, school, and that same court shall event a carbon home. Then be a near Caterpillar Baba the team. Then be near Caterpillar Baba the team. Not only a teacher of mine, Obi. Sir, that's a mine, that be a veteranized event cement to be in Winners here near the Caterpillar Baba team every year. What is the point? Point to anything. Obi, I have a rule.
0: Me who dia wo kan me da se pa nya me
1: so because the thing people be on show no e pa e be pa ko bu so that be e ka so on so to free I friend say every na sana bank a e ba e ko bu hefa
0: e ko go hin I suspect
1: say e be bi bi market share ke share so that show no ba na ti na kopum e di ma ya ko po bo po so bi e be bu ye na ya chance at so say kopum ni so yen ti ni nya e ma generation 70 ni kopum dia and ya every year bi obi e be express the same thing
0: I suspect say no me no ya adwen I suspect say e kopunim de I should think say kopunim but we'll find out for you na fe ye hu said the be siako video that's why you will be fear utimu say insuo no afane wall mo be fie ho ama ne cars sisi fie ho kra no unhu cars no you know edda da cars na pampem enti enra e chrew the level of devastation enra it's really that bad good afternoon
3: Mr. Obi
0: me pa chon hwan ne menya no yi
3: ba che frem ikosi kumi
0: kwesi o kasa fre hin
3: ba che me kasa fe Israel so tio Gas Central Municipality, close to the Pentecost University Sodium Campus.
0: Ah, how do you say? How no was so intimo in your flat, nana?
3: But you there be until Sakura. First, no na, you was street to be your friend Adoko Manya Street.
0: Okay.
3: Nana, so ne pa, enyiri infa na enkoye ndem. Until say, by 2 years ago, a number constructed road no. Inti there is. A place called First Cave, Israel. Into almost direct gutter, no. If you top, wow, they are. Yeah, you were down. How now? If you say I don't call my street, you know. Into you soon it top. If sunny if you top, oh, you know. Jump on what top? No, no, no, you free. Now, yeah, you walk. People now say kakra. If you baby Rosie Cratch, by I don't call my street. Obi to my woman, what could pay so to market. That whole normal side, there is a Pentecost Church, Puka, Pentecost University Central Assembly.
0: Yes.
3: Puka. That whole normal area, na, ubi, aunaju yanda. Oh. And this is not the first time. Tim B and Sube talk as CB. I mean, you can say, if you are meeting him, and you are a national service person, and you are meeting him, and you are a comedian, and you are a jury. All the time. And the best MC Alote Adote, the 2024 parliamentary candidate for the NDC, to say, oh no, yeah, MC Edema Gasentra, yeah, higher Gasentra. Omba, BBC Kra, Omba Hampun Wabeshe, yeah, MP, Honorable Emmanuel Tobin. ono ena ewuma na wabeshe in kakra ono so on time master ewuma na wababa ko mo ba na endran su na to ene dia obi ubeshe houses they flooded here among for no master and this not the first time who shed the way akwan kro mo ye tu ago awese go ten years su na tu ma wash ko ta no na twa ono ani gutters na we yi grace ni ade ade eni ezo obi
4: in su na wash ko ta ni nyina
3: wa wash ko ta no
4: Enra de ye to ye.
3: There is a place called First Cave. Who to me for one walk with Mambo? I will call Omanjo. Who to me for one walk with Lomnava? They say, Cast now, it to me for about Pentecost University in our own to member.
4: Oh,
3: yes, almost to member. And they say, there is a place called Israel Park, a one at Pentecost University cast, and almost to me
4: for
3: some to member Pentecost. By First Cave one, I started to question and I want to. Car beyond to me for Obium.
4: Now, Enron, insurance started to obey time, man.
3: I had to start to obey 7 to 8 p.m.
4: Ah.
3: But baby, a time when we are game power, a bear 12, 1, 2, 3. Now, normally, me, I say, insurance, no one who is here, but insurance, because that was when insurance fit up one in Eba. In the air, I'm not young, one, three, and papa. Because a gata, a day, any more. A choki gata no mu 2 years ago. Sorry, 3 years ago. Gata no choki ayema emu abo emu gravels ania ena kuta na nzuna
4: huru
3: na a Philip gata no amana ayi full to the brim. And I dream to a fear meeting. Some of the boys we have to devote ourselves na yi gata no kaka. Yenzi me yimpo endu the biya.
4: Oh.
3: Iti meni okase me danye chikwa nzuo da so ta ho. As in Sony Toby Ma, it is like he says, and baby me any beam.
4: Oh.
3: Very worrying. Very, very worrying.
4: Inti, very worrying. Indi from the woo nimino, a dina ye ya a bit mamma huatom, what should be done?
3: Set it yano, me before I never had na omu ye gat na or no my ye gatani. By omu more harder than the patches, come omu be ye gatani trafani and the end soon and haye anani and homo. But only a gata no my direct gata no from surface cave one the abandoned him. If you swim you fit up one in and I'm on water up on the only you free gakra. Now yeah you walk down. Yeah na yebre. Yeah na yebre.
4: And I mean it's not just a gata no was on me and a cassia kakra and I say Ufisa was on me ding.
3: Yes, as a gata no number shame to me the same. I don't have that technical
4: way. You know, that's fine.
3: Uh-huh. That's I was say MC yana and for normal ban normal beshe normal how almost be yen was in the bay in
4: Sunday. Mati unia me da se papa pa why yamao yakon so it could see saying suni a higher sempa FM community consent segment and we are focusing on the floods in Accra. Enre Numre was devastating. I mean the whole Accra baby albefebia. Good evening.
5: Good afternoon.
4: It's actually afternoon. Yeah, good afternoon. It's a saying.
5: Obi, onyami adom, me hu ye o.
4: Udine the saying, awu kasa fre hin.
5: Obi, me kasa fi tabula alaji. Me fre nana amu akon.
4: Nana mi yentie we.
5: Obi, enra nsu to yi. 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Ene me renumu eti. Because Obi, mi bebu ye no. I'm going to say, "Enra insu etone ede asem kese papa." I was saying, "Pain for a sort of transit." Obi menu kase efi alaji. Ekolom nava main road no Obi asai can't mean faso. And the next ekolom nava aje ufo lungu asa wakoko wakoko pie lom nava. And the best MC or what that area must say yes no machines our office or yes from. Can't talk for a machine. No one for gravels in who calls my end. No one free, I like a column never. Maybe all for a crisis, can't come to the call, you see. It's over to the crowd, don't put on the call, or don't get fire. I don't mean to ya. And yes, no one will be with your palm with show. Omuni is that I like the friend of Navanga crash. Never be a large a column of that OB. So a people for our people in the inside, but nothing. Yes, no one. It is good for me. Your form, your common way.
4: My
5: panel. Look at my yes, no one. With your form, which you need your pet, your phone. Your form, which you yes, no one.
4: Nana Mwakoya da say, Usha video da, you stream this is a Simon. yesi baby de Lebanon eko atadeka na di nsuo na ye omo wo ho ne se wani ensa wo ka kire traffic e de ba wa shy man no simply unbelievable.
6: Hello,
4: yes, good afternoon.
6: Hello,
4: good afternoon.
6: Hello,
4: me ba cho otiminka. Hello,
7: hey.
4: Otiminka.
7: Obi.
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7: 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Shana said, and I take out my journey. Ningina, a young Casatima, for Yasuban Titu Hoyan and Anum Tam, many Enfis, Abed Meniafi, Majinaho in 96, and I'm a crew about Santerage. The check in 96, Bepim Sabi. Now, Obi, and so to talk the Nat and to see. The young Casan Yan Sana, a yard to us, who Essin Yan and Anum near Papanamo, Yano. 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
4: Hey, asamo. Nsuo na ama man for call in ekon holdi. Enti video that is see an here agbogba eko Ashoman Road. Na mse ukofa saa kwa ino so na de di ensuo ye aye nkofo wa agbogba no agbogba oh chale enye kwe ma ye mfa calls good afternoon.
9: Afternoon Obi.
4: Me pa chon hwani ye
9: we smile ani we the kaza free domi plateau
4: smile me yentie we
9: yeah Obi uba domi plateau a what the nene cra, ye breed ya come once them sire empty abashe, Teresa. I'm all the housing a minister now, but still Obi, breed ya come once them sire. As I all call from Christian Village, Ecodomy, I don't know, even in Saro do not.
4: Minimum hopper.
9: Aha, sir, bridge, you know, ya come once still na that's what the way. And no, the nene cra.
4: And as I bridge, neither, it's a bridge, no, or my end for Frana.
9: Once a bridge, they were from. SS Gomu said on the one eye like a slope in this.
4: Yeah.
9: No more covet.
4: I hope that.
9: Yeah, slope.
4: Sure.
9: Thank you, Gomu Pedja. umpejana enkosuru kakra baba igri for ho nyina
4: eh na se e honso
9: e e honso ya joining constituency eji Dominic Latu eji e friend say o kan ke north e na eji John Demelo ho nyina ti he akasa by still bridge no that's my problem ho no
4: in e ho o ma ye wie we e sure so mbese ba be ye ni bi o die
9: eh ba last year MP Theresa ni your friend say working house minister no mba share say omu de engineer no cry by am say last 2 weeks and say by up to 9 and 2 hours
4: FM me patcho you I think it's a very important point yeah that's a
9: very very important
4: yeah that's it ekosi saying say high asempa FM community concern segment and na you focus on the flats in Accra a lot of videos and you show mama on the stream so you get a picture of the situation in Accra where you different areas in Accra almost the whole city was underwater inra good afternoon adumia na onswe
10: You only make so free Santo.
4: Oh, Santo, that's East Legon Hills.
10: Yes, East Legon Hills.
4: Hey, now how videos a man who free one and yeah, easy crowd.
10: You maybe or specifically the DFN or barrier.
4: Okay.
10: Yes, yeah, Echo Sida Estate. Now who construct an just more. A free road, no, every way, no more construction. The middle of the construction, no, I'm by here and I'm saying, no, I'm by here, no, I'm going to go something to go, and see, just last week, I'm by the day. Instead of after letting her want, no, I'm by here, no, my access to the other side of the road, no. I'm by here, no, the side, you see, in the end, I'm by here, failing, so, access of the club to a quantity. What about my
4: motion?
10: Hey, no, my son, casting them higher. They are no fun. They are tossed you, a mobile quino, under the gate, so the youngest, your pipe one. Under the explosion, mine yet, no youngest, you know, must have that they asa tumeko sisi ya dik mbe yero mtu cha pa sisi na egumi da kiti sisi yomo kati ya somo kwa ba kumi almost 2 months ni yuhu ya mwenye mda
4: oh
10: mna mkati mwenye mseni bia sisi ni nabia de kiti ya nemo just more mano I want to say this contractor more chenge wanko biti na yese mbao nukombe chenko baya saadi mseni is what should do why ya
4: yeah, but just more in a foreign company, a local company.
10: British and Ghana.
4: That be on your British, no. Or a Ghanaian. Takrady is based in Takrady.
10: Very well.
4: Yeah.
10: Ain't he say all my way? What the two tells you younger say yeah, more than a friend, you know, number degree. The younger say yeah, yeah. At the cost from the Ghana. So who access? I would be my economist. Who you ask? Yes, and if I have one, then you can get access to your own contract now.
4: Very well. Meda Seminia, ma yem fendi papa fry, I understand your frustrations. It can really, really get very, very frustrating, especially the experience I want to hear in HA. I mean, Osha, where Abokobi Boy Road. Now, hey, Charlie, for some of the areas, then you who pow. Good afternoon.
11: Afternoon.
4: Me pacho hwani?
11: Of the afternoon. Asama in New York.
4: Of our Asama in New York.
11: That's Washington.
4: Now, a hot. Now, what is it? A hot, yes, a hoya.
11: A hoya, Obi. No,
4: why are they in Israel?
11: In Chantro, about 55 years.
4: Oh, okay. I'm in Israel.
11: They say, yes, you. Maybe I'm with you. A doctor, man, you want to be VIM. Hmm. You don't be with you. He said, oh, yeah, I'm going to work with you. I'm going to work with you. Hmm. I'm going to work with you. I'm going to be a general. Okuta one side. Baby, I'll be my meeting. Would you be a dear? Would there be a meeting?
4: It does say.
11: The eternal sorry, Obi. My dear, catch you. Yes, I feel baby in new. Is it October 24th? And then soon, Jabba. In your war, Washington, Mother of God, Hospital, what dear? In your suga.
4: Idi ano no e wo mu an a watch na baba akubi an asa
11: makra
4: 2 years ni nyina
11: makra enti ma mi se mi ja ai mi basa am mi tu dere e ka na mi dere mi tu nchi ya e wo mu an e baba akubi le mi di ka ko tu ai mi chi ai pe pe na omo sa ka te no e flu ho 2 years ni on so fire pipe muda. More tank cases will be for Muda, Vince and Mutank Muda. Says they buy a long cost of oil and a good polytank, a first a jellycam. It is a summa.
4: Now, what to go hole and
11: your crime? Your crime?
4: Mm hmm.
11: A crime. And when's your toy? And when's your toy? Caviar's or my. You probably believe to a phone from a shaman to Washington, a better to whom a shaman. A better flash on my Batishi.
4: Hey!
11: Hey! I'm on for far from one more piece of land and then call about. Be a far from. You're planning in it. We need the Punkatamanso, or the Bra Punkatamanso, or more crime by Kukurania, meeting from Makufa, and you could four pence or a tea, Punkatamanso, and Kufa, the more pence, a tea, a mama time, a present mama fair time. I get a tea, yeah. You see, your plan, you need da. If you will connect a 33 feet and 38 feet, you know, a billet by a hole, say, yeah, maybe I hear your command and back. Your plan, meaning to a more your hole. Say, if you want this, you see, municipal assembly,
4: oh,
11: yeah, yeah, this is important. Your plan, Catamazo, a quine, over a summer, New York, a quine, Oko, Washington, a quine, Oko, Peaceland, a quine. You know, this is what I get to blow. MP will see what a woman's empty in your quine. Yeah, but Waba, let your friend say, Papa Waba, the friends that owe to you to Hawaii. Waba, Wabena, the Trabani, and one, no. What a friend would have said, Wabu, yes, old Dana. Obi, that's a mother of all.
4: Oh, well, I'm a
11: mother of pop.
4: Who can send you many cratete?
11: Papa and we are not so to our glad and the moon. Nobody gets a similar message soon. So,
4: oh,
11: now I said to them, what's your fault?
4: Oh,
11: let me know who I'm yelling to my cosmos. So, not only I didn't know my minions.
4: Oh,
11: with a man to Sophia, baby, a cock of prince.
4: Na video bia me call for edi ato ye live stream ne so amanfo a ejina queue mu station o mo twen car na station ho nyina nsuo che so mu gye ejina nsuo mu na ma form queue no
11: na me say I am mobo grace and crop I am akwa mu ye grace kakra
4: Papa, me dasi bibi ni e besi ya kasi.
11: Omo ye dress kakra na. Mate. Ayi ponkata manso die. Mi hu development bi e ko ho.
4: Oh.
11: Enso ye ni so ka ye ni ya kwara nye. Ye nya ka zo nkokro ni ya bra. Obi. Me wo fa se.
4: Hmm.
11: Obo hu wo fa.
4: Na me pa cho wo se mo empi ni ye friend e sayin.
11: Ye friend no, ayi ye friend zempo. I'm not going to be a man of guy. I'm not going to be a man of
12: a friend saying, I put a go, or throw a run or buy.
4: Oh,
12: buy and good son of sell or buy and the government to bang and I have a whole. Because of 2016, and here about Tuabano, are you the
4: giant? I hope so, Adoye.
12: No, but yeah, that could be obeyed to be from Atavica to New York. Let me see the book of Tari and Yamia and one, no, you're Tuabani and one, we know, and one, no. A son.
4: Matter.
12: Say, a quality, and Papa, the community, the car can swim or not to buy.
4: Or not to buy, oh.
12: Edding. So, Mamma, boy, idea.
4: Matter,
12: and you
4: may Medase, Bibia, be fine. I mean, this video in particular is really heartbreaking. Sir Oshe and Kofwe, Jine Kiumu. Where your lorry station, Baya Benghazi? Hey, Charlie. No, there's in Sumo no mujina train car, no. I mean, oh, Charlie. Yes, good afternoon.
13: Good afternoon, Obi.
4: Me patron, why ni?
13: Baba ni Obi.
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4: oh era de yan kopa anyways ma me na se good afternoon. Hello, good afternoon. Hello. Hey. Now, somebody in crowd, Sonny. And I'm here for final call in the fancy. Why? Ekosi Saints and Higher Sempa FM Community Concern Segment. Good afternoon.
14: Hello.
4: Mibacho, why in a menu?
14: Hello. Forward neck, I say, Ejura.
4: Ejura.
14: I am far away from my
4: century region. Okay, maybe I told me into you.
14: Obi, let me be such a man, news one upon you. Let me be such a member of you know, a growing your mass action. Let me see whatever be the case. Let me confirm you one thing, my friend.
4: Yeah, the moon seven, I bet to us. If we hire your co court in tea, your reporters know how I'm going report in February. Why?
14: You.
4: Okay. Me that's a pa. Ekosi saying, so higher Sempa FM. My infa community concern segment in CNN in Semeguapno Sono at Dawson. And more mutiny frame, you know, I mean, Sham went to me and friends so are your WhatsApp number, obit me the message abba, who video be obit me the abraying. Na we ye. Video that's to see any in crying circle, ha. Ya see, hey, Charlie. Circle of when I attach, I can't want some say interchange cook run to me. Or the interchange cook run to me. If he has a say to Charlie, circle and so videos now, a dasono very, very terrible, Charlie. Virtually the whole Accra underwater. I don't know. I mean, I really don't know. And I'm wondering, sir, in Suoto, sir, the toy in Renumre, no, it was at that same intensity for 3 days running nonstop. Charlie, I don't know what will happen in Accra. It's that bad. You know, share videos now, I'm out rare hope. Yeah, the more be court now fee, ya kosha de course or by way say Obi. This man's story or account is very sad. On the flip side, some armed robbers also attacked a food joint in Suhum, popularly known as Perfume, and made away with undisclosed amount. This was during the heavy downpour and light out. Charlie, slow cra Alex Martinson. Hey, Nansuo Tona Am Robertson Su ye juma ewu Suhum. I hope say please forbid me at Suhum. Happy birthday to my mom, Mrs. Christy Ajeman Bekon, from your daughter Cecilia Mwaten in Oslo, Norway. Thank you. Obi, good afternoon. Today we want to celebrate a remarkable father, Mr. Otis Ananu, affectionately known as Killer, the proud owner of Kwame's Hotel in Suhum. We wish you good health, happiness, long life, peace, and continued success in all your endeavors. Thank you for your love, your guidance, your wisdom, and unwavering support throughout the years. May God bless you abundantly and grant you many more fruitful years ahead. From your sons, Jerry, Lord, Kweku, Joe, Prince, Jovis, and Joel, Castro Ananu, Ewo Insawim. This one is from... Okay, into board member of Ghana Water, Agbesi Nuchu. Enra, Amobe Kaya, the message by, one of our listeners, can say Oko, Ghana Water Company, Australia, Ewo, Afienya Matayeko, and the Akacha, and since Monday, Omuma Ejuma. In the OG information, Okoye Shemu, and all the about Obi. The place is an ECG collection point where Ghana Water Company has placed a cashier to be collecting revenue. On Monday morning, the lady fell sick and went to the hospital without informing the superiors at the main office. It was Tuesday the office at the main office got to know and sent a cashier there on Wednesday. That cashier will be queried for not informing her supervisor about her absence. Fantastic. Inti, Agwesinu, to thank you for that swift, you know, intervention. Yeah, that's a papa. Na unim se ejanso eto ewo. Makola Enrensun Etonim ADO1 Alex Kinnate, a Assistant Divisional Officer, Ghana National Fire Service, our Communications Department of the Ghana National Fire Service. Me and no in incomo. Officer Kwabanet is saying,
15: Inyaboku,
4: I check a crana. Makola Jano, what to me a dumono?
15: Oh, Yamia Dum answered our much better one, Diana, Jano, it was here crab, but. It's what I see, no, so no, you in Jan Sakeke, you jay officers on standby. Sana or Marsha say, Ijano, and Yadia, a bit me, a man whom you subdue. I do how the bind, Ijano, that's a thing down my 2 1 year. Now it's what I see a cry.
4: Makola area, be a stores, money, and a toyana.
15: Ain't no, me who's a minka say to do, because a opposite the central police, the central police.
4: Station,
15: no, Ufi, at a two na old Saniaco, a former no more, a cave now, a wall left. No,
4: hey, I'm on for stores and quite.
15: They be quite on the contrary, mum, no, a story building, na a house, police barracks annex, na union police phone be etiquette, but the interior TNSA, a Ghana Water Company for a mobile building.
4: Okay. It was essentially a residential building.
15: Yes, residential. It was a residential building, but commercial people, no, had taken advantage of that place. Ana omode omo nyoma abobija ehonum achese bibre no no omo kipikipi omo. No more mutton tongue. When the Sahon of the Son, I'm Honomoa. A quino, and the mutton tongue, no ma, no, a mob way area kwani nti omunyo ma no mpon an o ma paki
4: o paki e
15: dan no enim
4: yeah in another And for more muti and oba ubehu videos no of the AC into the whole story building was raised down and
15: yes, unfortunately, because of gas na ne woman, gas the explodia expanded sana, and this is a place that what we are gathered to now omo apart from gas cylinder now omo deep freezer degree
4: ewo fi ho
15: asa deep freezer thing na nti ase deep freezer so e no so gas ewo
4: yeah
15: you know all those things.
4: NMA, Ejano, Etimi. Na ye, three story and a two story.
15: I do a single story.
4: A single story, okay.
15: Patrani, ground floor and first floor.
4: Any first floor.
15: Patrani, but building, you know, now it's very old.
4: Yeah.
15: And, you know, building, now I'm very old. I subject to this intensity of heat, you know. Yeah, back near the mechanic, I got a frost run. I get it close to the scene of the fire. The building can collapse. Yeah. Now, I'm sure I know how for Asaba. Into you know, we have to tread cautious. Into you know, but people expect if I have what you giddy, then so you giddy. Because I'm sure I'll call you giddy. Now, do you how a bread or mokrana or mutina homo? Now, I said you how a bread firefighter now, so you man.
4: Into so far, honor, young recorded fatalities be a ubi and woo or own.
15: Woody and Yamadu will be a woo. We were able to prevent civilian casualty.
4: Okay.
15: Then, so no firefighter, your driver, but not a pump operator. Unfortunately, also for a very life threatening injury. Because now, or the host, no say host, no. That deal down, a shaman, the couple say pump, no.
4: Yes.
15: And Emile Dupin. In TM, so this ship, no, na pressure, ne free pump rooms, no, yes, and kitwa, in T2, na I don't burn a book. In T, he went unconscious. Chenda, we had to struggle to get, na in an ambulance for Baba, na I say, in Reno, a cocker, in T, the Omotu police car, when a Russian call, police hospital, in T, the chief fire officer. Madam, I was your chair, batampa, Ufinifi, a co hospital, or Cotnaho, a sure say, a cabia, and I say, assistance, dia, a just offer, ma, and hotel, no, she was there with him, you know. So far, I'm getting.

0: Ah, you, mama, no. 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On the Australian one.
1: Where you come in and I say Nipasem now king.
0: Nipasem I'm meeting. Nipasem say in Kwalano. What's the amongst Nipa for me, you're not Kwalako. In Kwalano be mammy. Ah, just say, you know, unfortunately, no, Kabibi.
1: Ah, but Kwalande muti mi yu munina.
0: It's me, you munina. It's Nipa for no. You munina, Namiadum, Omo Afon. And so, no, unfortunately, by many of you, you know, na, name for Ashwin.
1: Wow. Meaning, sir, so far, I'm more a question, Rabo, and I say, no, I'm here four. Mut me, you're more my kind of my mini dear.
0: Oh, they're not totally, no, me, not a five.
1: I mean, not a five.
0: Okay. I'm not a one, I'm a five.
1: In the more rescue,
0: we were able to retrieve all the five bodies.
1: Okay.
0: And so, five bodies need to retrieve, you know. We were able to rescue four. They survived. And out of the total number of five, no, but I couldn't count a five, no. And then, lady, na okay, baby, no.
1: Wow, that's sad. That's sad. I mean, earlier I never said Mibusa, even for two to whole a jano, much me establish a cause of the fire. And as a Mugusu investigations,
0: it was so a investigation. It just say, you know, a one day investigation. And on the contrary, yeah, now it ensued to talk and confide and say, oh, fire service for Adjum Jom because it just say, Uncle. But on the contrary, no, no. In Siotuta, any receive a lot of fire calls. And fear and dry, na juna, mi bedroom fee, copy man, part 2 in ano. Now I record it after, apart from fire here and there war, to do no. Me ha mi niya, na if we that time, no cry, a copy man, and nano pay no. Now I record almost 10 fires. Oh, a crown kwa.
1: Wow.
0: Yes.
1: Enran kwa.
0: And Jania and Open Qua. If free time I could do to do a journal, a better man would pay bay 9 o'clock, dear. Now, first now, corner, a cacao baiting.
1: Wow. That's serious. That's really serious. That's really serious. Now, a denta, dear Nensono. Now, a dine, I a week, and I say, no problem near day.
0: And you know, for now, dear, I think that engineers no near, you're paying for all of them. Akwakwakwakwakwakwakwakwakwakwakwakwakwakwakwakwakwakwakwakwakwakwakwakwakwakwakwakwakwakwakwakwakwakwakwakwakwakwakwakwakwakwakwakwakwakwakwakwakwakwakwakwakwakwakwakwakwakwakwakwakwakwakwakwakwakwakwakwakwakwakwakwakwakwakwakwakwakwakwakwakwakwakwakwakwakwakwakwakwakwakwakwakwakwakwakwakwakwakwakwakwakwakwakwakwakwakwakwakwakwakwakwakwakwakwakwakwakwakwakwakwakwakwakwakwakwakwakwakwakwakwakwakwa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a old building. Now, from time to time, you encourage Crawford say, Omumpe qualified building technicians. Now, Omumbe audit, and she say, Omumbe building, no, especially for story buildings, lucky, and I was structural integrity. Because over years, no, if the foundation was not built right, with time, no, now one day will be compromised. Now, you are buying it for now, no. Mean to say, maybe I say, me see, and they buy it. But advice I'm meeting me, they are to Janice say, and call for any careful now, among the qualified building technicians now, from time to time. Ammonia audit of the electrical system. China a authority NBC engineer and so on.
1: Very well. My enna say Alex Bibiani I ever seen about being comobio. Why? Okasa Emma the Ghana National Fire Service and I'm attending. Can on event I see Enran Ajo across the Greater Accra region. Regional Minister issued statement on Wansa and the Shasia from the Greater Accra Regional Coordinating Council. Or say Accra will no longer be a sanctuary for indiscipline. Greater Accra Regional Minister announces decisive measures to strengthen compliance, public safety, and urban governance. Inti Oshasia by acknowledging the devastation and opa ebusuano echeo epa in crying for ne Ghana for one crying hatcheo for Nioma Akoso and Ostate enumerate Nioma Mudigua. According to this partner, say, I must state unequivocally that responsibility does not rest solely with members of the public. We must also acknowledge that lapses in oversight and enforcement within some public institutions have contributed to these challenges. As regional minister, I am committed to ensuring that accountability, professionalism, and strict adherence to the law become the hallmarks of governance within the Greater Accra region. In response to these events, government through the Greater Accra Regional Coordinating Council

0: immediately implement a series of measures aimed at improving public safety, strengthening the regulatory compliance, and protecting lives and property. These include into Greater Accra Regional Minister Chiremu Anioma Omobabe and Niminim Heya said about the Yehun and Rayun Hubiu. 1. Comprehensive audit of multi-story development. A multi-agency inspection exercise will be undertaken to assess ongoing and recently completed multi-story development across the region. Buildings found to be in breach of approved permits, structural requirement, or safety regulations will face the appropriate legal and administrative actions. Number 2. Removal of unauthorized structures and encroachments. Working closely with the MMDAs, enforcement exercises will be intensified to remove unauthorized structures located within waterways, drainage reservations, road reservations, green belts, and other public spaces. These interventions are necessary to improve drainage systems, reduce flooding, and protect public infrastructure. Enhanced enforcement of planning and development regulations. Bakusu Institutional Accountability Review. Improved waste management and environmental sanitation enforcement. Citizen reporting and public participation. In the way, Nyoma, Minister Chimua, Omudi Gua Kwemen Menim Heya, to make sure said Yehu, you know, Yen Sain, Inhubiu. Ekosi Sain Suni, Haya Sempa FM. Yebeshena, Yedemo Ako Court, Ba Ansana, Yebeko Court, Niakwa Kotie, the Corso, Ewo High Court, and either the High Court or the Circuit Court. Efa Kwame Bafo Abronya, and NPP activist Koka. In Sembe Brina Kosovo Court, ene. Ba mamini Eurocare Hospital for Eninkomo, Dr. Gerald Osei Poku, a Chief Medical Officer, ena Bwedu Jemfi, a Business Development and Marketing Manager, Eurocare Hospital. Yene wong enkasa na ene isa wopa ya resha, wehu bibia obeko. Eno, they are the new kids on the block. Fans wa umoji ukuruma no. Eseweni and Sao Katre. Dr. Gerard Akwabe is saying, Dr. Gerard Wayne, that's you. Bibia Boko.
1: Patra and Bibia Boko.
0: Yeah, Danyamias, Danyamias, Pa. Bwedu Jemfi Akwaba.
2: Yeah.
0: Pia Wakunya brain in Kakra. Aha. Good. Mijese Bibia Kui.
2: Yeah,
0: Danyamias. Inti, Doc, Chief Medical Officer, Eurocare Hospital, a hospital, Bea.
1: Eurocare Hospital, Bea. Well, mefa akwenye we achia weti efonyi na na yada sinso se u hosting.
0: Sure.
1: Na Eurocare Hospital be 8 to 9 years in being fi ngwatwe because in kunu and na omoba Ghana.
0: Okay.
1: Na initially omusha asia wa Laboni. Na be afi etwe mu yi and na ye si ye second branch ewo Adregano.
0: Oh, okay.
1: Enti ye ba Ghana nyene. But nansinga ye launch ye second branch na no? And na ama for hu yen
0: bas bi aba
1: as a bas bi wo ye hu na ye wo ye ba Ghana be mfie wotwe kosi nkuno ni
0: all this one am pretty free area be
1: you pretty free Laboni
0: Laboni
1: patcha okay
0: they have the mobile be branch or Adregano
1: me patcha
0: oh that's nice. Inti specifically, more specialty, the Yaba Hospital, what do you do? Services being a more render?
1: Yuraki Hospital, you render services be brave. Na initially, na ye more biased towards advanced diagnostics and intervention. Na over the years, no, we have incorporated other fields of medicine. And Sisiya, they are a beacon of clinical excellence in Ghana. Na dene ema yeso nko. Se ura Eurocare Hospital la. And yes, we were a hospital bia. Wo ye branch wo Adregano. And even Laboni. Uba, ye wo emergency. Ah, ye stabilize you. Ni eche ni muye dina. Ni ye de uko intensive care unit.
0: Mm-hmm.
1: Intensive care unit. Honi ye wo ventilators. Machines. E timi ma wo humeni ade.
0: Yeah.
1: Ye wo emu inkola. Neonatal ni pediatric. Ena. adult intensive care unit. And which in your stabilize only a shena, you were free, life threatening situation. You do back ward, your medical, surgical wards, as well as pediatric wards. Now, pocket musuka credia, your VIP. VIP wards. Ah, it's a 5-star hotel. Oba will be beer, unhien beer, or honum. Now, and which you know. The boy in Kesimponi say, yeah, will be your friend procedural suit. That's the biplane catheterization lab.
0: Oh, okay.
1: No, biplane, there. You're only the first to host it in Ghana,
0: in Ghana.
1: And the sub region. There's a procedural suit, yeah, say, it's me, my diagnosis. And we, you know, yeah, minimal invasive surgeries. Effort. Wadwin ho, ene wakuma ho, ene wo blood vessels. Nti yemfansi ubiye nya stroke. A stroke no, eye ischemic stroke. Chese mudia jina niti
0: ho.
1: Within the golden hour of 6 hours no, ye betimi, hiyansi ye pe pie utimu. Ye betimi afa wunt ni mu, ako wadwin mu, eye blood clot no.
0: Eye blood clot no.
1: Enu echi no,
0: arresto. Obo obi ebe kama mo hoa sem no.
1: Exactly.
0: Oh.
1: Exactly.
0: Okay.
1: Enu echi no, your rehab center tailor-made rehab solutions. Now, the boy in Kesin Puni say, one of the private facilities, you want 2 MRI, magnetic resonance imaging, and 2 CT scans. Your CT scan, your trap picture, you 128 slides, and the say, it's me, my fine precision.
0: Yeah.
1: Am I a accurate diagnosis?
0: Yeah.
1: And which obviously, or what, maybe an essihano, and I say, or eye issues, your eye and dental units come over. And yes, I was theaters, 3 theaters. You make sure sitting be a sterile. Your doctors, the cuckoo dumb from neurosurgery to general surgery to vascular surgery. Yeah, nyema pi. Now, your medical director, the first interventional radiologist, that's Professor Sakodia Dabo.
0: Oh, okay.
1: Onona, your interventional radiology wa Ghana, or Dano. And which in Ibia na ubi owa, the confidence will form kakrope, so boosting the confidence.
0: Yes.
1: Oba, your aesthetic services. Omompe so muye BBL, Brazilian butt lift, omompe head transplant, dermal fillers, ebia na when your wrinkles be up so ye was our services ni na biwo.
0: It is will be apampa mo pa mo bit ma boa
1: me patchwine. Se upe se utini foodia ye bit me abo.
0: Oh sa
1: me patchwine.
0: Hey, don't miss a woot ye dear. Oh, that's nice. And yeah, that will be a service I'll be interested in. May the producer beba na ma buana mami. Ona on not you wanna and don't know where you sakura and you send me then bana mo buana mami. Why?
1: Mati
0: yeah, papa.
1: And we chilling so the service u remwa your front desk professionalism yeah key thing to us.
0: And why make it sure say
1: we journey through the hospital. It is seamless.
0: Wow.
1: I will bet me do my dance. I say, I'm pa.
0: And your baby, I'll be runner. What is it? It can be a horse.
1: And can be any home. And a dear. And which is so we a VIP. I be a one person over back through your main reception. You were VIP.
0: VIP treatment.
1: Treatment.
0: And you're special.
1: Special.
0: Wow.
1: And no rain, you show BBA or honor. Na.
0: Now, from how medical direct chief medical officer A Kendi Urajemfi, that's the way I said that about for hospital. Oh, and a hospital ma ubi a
2: hospital ma ubi a individuals ubi timi a working now ba opeso oche wa pomude yebe show families. I'm a person more pebble beer, a pomodin, she a woman, and you
0: suppose
2: no more tiasia, no more uraka, yabeshemo, and a corporate entities, mining companies, save your mope or much my form,
0: sir, ombenya, good treatment,
2: ompe healthcare facility, a bit me provide good health outcomes,
0: yes.
2: Your whole
0: uraka,
2: any corporate need be signing agreement, contract, nay, provide services, some employees, no, and no more dependent. Maybe a company be it is a mining company. Occupational health screening,
0: yes.
2: Your pre-employment screening, exit screening
0: mm-hmm.
2: for employees, you like our honor, ebetimi aboa wo ebi a company bi so atena so mpeso mo ye enua help screen ni na mo staff
0: mo staff eno so mo ne mo kasa mo ti ye ma wo
2: na ye sa take care of expatriate community.
0: Okay.
2: It's almost West African community. People from Liberia, from Sierra Leone. It's open to everybody.
0: Oh, that's nice. Ah, Doc, now, mu rates at a sign, affordable kama. I will be a UTBR working in a obitimetria.
1: Yeah, rates are very affordable. Mm. So I wouldn't say globally, the healthcare there, ne boarding kakra.
0: Yeah.
1: But I will Ghana had there. Eurocare, your services and your rates now.
0: Yeah, very competitive. Your
1: international standards, mm. but rates are very competitive.
0: Okay.
1: Yeah.
0: Okay. That's nice. And so far, no branches are more one crying. How you mean?
1: Me pachaying.
0: Was it Laboni?
1: Enna.
0: Adrinkano.
1: Uh-huh.
0: Okay.
1: But you're running infirmary, ewo institution be. Mean to me fan Tuja.
0: In Tuja. Uh-huh. Okay.
1: But you're running infirmary. And outside Accra, your mm-hmm. presence was some of the mining areas.
0: You're
1: running okay. mine hospital.
0: Mine hospitals.
1: But trying.
0: Accra, Muye, 24/7.
1: At your 24/7.
0: Time bia, you bit my boy room.
1: 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Your emergency services, 24/7. 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
0: Okay.
1: Theaters, interventions are. We neurological mm-hmm. and cardiac interventions thing now 24/7. Into be one when your heart attack midnight, for Eurocare, biplane catheterization mm-hmm. life, nadaromanti, you bet me aye intervention mm-hmm. it save your life.
0: Well, the last time I mene obo biada ko poku din komono, she was full of praises at the emamo because apparently one lady bia omo omo funding the treatment ne by ma mo ye ni seamless. Yeah. Problem be into me ama and osina ideally osa nka mo pine trim ba mo de mo anye bibi
1: sa yam pine trim da bi ya nam nint nimu ne kopie
0: na gi me blood clot no
1: it me blood clot we say the madam ubo bi canada
0: yes
1: and no na nipa ne blood vessel ehu to say balloon and as that say pine tine leaky kakrakra into ye bibi ye freno endovascular coiling aye ko na dream ye fan intim call na dream and ye
0: silly
1: way
0: baby ana
1: leakage in the one baby ana who are a leaky no ye silly in the come up
0: hey
1: and which in what turn I'll call back to Ejuma to Eddie a better your president has
0: sure
1: so the initiative we buy
0: are
1: we involving private sector
0: so in that ain't he for all the procedures I will come as a ninja mo ye no Ghana here
1: actually you won't Ghana here.
0: Yeah, well, in a video we had here more labs ni no
1: yeah your state of the art lab in fact yeah hey. Huge investments are most of the labs in house
0: okay
1: ka crebi pena ebia ya de kwa but dudwana de in house and you were two laboratories bakwa laboni and bakwa
0: so Adrenkano
1: yes and cut lab ne so yo mie no bakwa laboni bakwa Adrenkano the word Adrenkano we nim kakras ne
0: send the word
1: at laboni de ne so ebo ejuma ba
0: and the utie ya oba YouTube ya live stream na oba hwe video a etwego no we eye Eurocare hospital a specialist hospital a wo in Kraiha. Solid job and omo eye we abrochre na abagana for some of the procedures obviously too complicated where they gana yentimenya wa ha e wo se wo kwa abrochre e wo se wo kwa ha e wo se wo kwa ha derby and there there is a hospital in Ghana nioma obenya wa abrochre no obenya ne nyina bi e wo ha e Eurocare hospital said omo kanu omo wo branch wa Laboni and a branch bi nso e wo Adrenkano entimen ha wo hun kwatwa plane ticket in kwa abrochre Fako Eurocare na omo and show state of the art equipment and omo all the specialists you can think of on the show ashow kama it is a obi ebe also obuki appointment ana
2: your services need you
0: all also obuki appointment okay.
2: Majority of the services in your working
0: you're working
2: it is a hope say ebi a ofre ye nhwehwe
0: no
2: ha as hope your service lie and your prices yeah obet me afre o number is
0: 0500 0500 809
2: 809 024 024 and answer 0597
0: 0597 111 111 188 188.
2: Yes.
0: In the see two numbers. So the first number, those here.
2: 0500 809 809 024 024 and answer 0597 0597 111 111 188 188.
0: We need two numbers. I will be to me afraid. Okay, doc. In the same theater, ni bino no.
1: Me patcha. In the surgery, no bin no mo ye. Aye.
0: The other befa uveins. Mo akusi wa jine mo na.
1: Aye. Yeah, professor na kase professor Sarko diada.
0: Oh, okay.
1: Aha.
0: Wow, that's interesting.
1: In this technology, ni yecha ye biplane, yecha e use two X-ray technologies into a chart in two different angles into a Mayan precise diagnosis.
0: Wow.
1: And your interventions not a buying with accuracy of what we are doing into usually a success rates here very high,
0: very high,
1: very, very high.
0: Mm. Wow, but equipment I'm all on an easy. But they're bridge up again. Wow, that's really cool.
2: Yeah,
0: and profany,
1: profany,
0: he looks younger.
1: Aye, or your classmate.
0: Oh, really?
1: Aye.
0: But what being said, Jaon?
1: What being?
0: Oh, that's nice. That's nice. Inti, me pacho, you know what to do now. Any, no matter the condition. Don't think say you're too complex. We the procedure me here they complex. Ghana had the intimate dabi and yanokre. And the Uracare Hospital Aba. They are doing even more complex procedures at saying they are war drain on overhead machines you go ha. And Mr. Say would say on radio so now access to internet or phones so ko YouTube Nesha equipment I can wasem is solid, state of the art. Papa, pa, ewo Uracare Hospital, ewo nkran heya branch ne ba ko labone ba ko so a drink gano into wo kwa wo mehwe wo ahwe wo kama untu eska kese bia na wo hu etumi ato doc ma menye wo concluding remarks na ye mfa nkomo ne mrewi ye
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0: bebia
1: bebia ye bet me ahwe ama nti e best say Ghana fo nyina say wo outside Accra kra utimi fre book your appointment
0: mo ambulance ni
1: ah your ambulance services
0: na we ni ama we nyina wa ambulance
1: nema we nyina wa ambulance no until who are him for cry, you beat me up facilitate Edwaba because your brothers on the west coast of Africa, Omoba,
0: Omuninaba,
1: Liberia for Ba, Sierra Leone for Ba. And your best sir, meant nephew, and my yare and count to four. To an bra, Uracare.
0: Bra, Uracare.
1: Near best show.
0: Oh, that's nice. My daddy, I'm impressed. I mean, ambulance, we're in the proper ambulance. Oh, Charlie.
1: Proper.
0: Wow. Ain't he? The member of parliament for Akwetia constituency, Honorable Lawyer Bernard Bedi Akubirozi, Obi, please tell Dominic our foot is hair loss repair for him. Or mine would also pay for mine. Mate, Honorable, yet shall be a wobia. Honorable also cries, I say, Wapempe mua pau, and Osakura, and a normal Sakura, even our wash a day. Mepacho, Momessini, and I uncle Urake. Bameba, mamaye, me nya hair loss, kakrawo. My name had on.
1: Say your hairline come up.
0: Yeah, hairline.
1: Yeah, be your mouth.
0: Oh, Charlie, you're okay. We're brutal. We're brutal.
1: Yeah, that's.
0: Ain't you remember? Why, remember my marshal? I am a come and be beat me. Ain't you? I mean, show me. You best have to be. Why?
1: Yeah,
0: I wish you very, very well.
1: Thank you.
0: Fantastic. Ain't you? Dr. Gerald Osei Poku, a chief medical officer, and a Bwedu Jemfi, a business development and marketing manager, Uracare Specialist Hospital here in Accra, in the Moonshine and so MIA. Mekwa Humanusuni, a D and Como, na lawyer for Kuka. Koka ye MPP activist ni din fall no eye Kweku Osei Kranchi Esiedu, popularly known as Koka. Ne lawyer ye Ernest Enoch Afuakwa Esquire. In the Enoch Afuakwa Ewa Homano. So Councillor Kwa Banete say
3: Meyozo Obi.
0: Nyamia Domenani and himse Moko Hospital. MSA Hospital, Moko Police Station, Moko ye Otron a caution statement. And omuye se omo arrest ne ma ni bail eno na enem ko court ya na say te sen
4: ne pa sho eno kre che na no ye ko Accra Regional CID upon the invitation of the police na ye ko ye no they formally arrested Yeri Akuka na omo taking the caution and charge statement in the subsequently you know and na omo arraign you know, before the Accra Circuit Court 1 and they back court in them ye be do court in them no yeah within the charges chair ethically clear or pleading not guilty to all the two counts of offense are your charge you know with now say you share in the bill of whose ceremony Jinana name at the other so court and I ever can say application for bill. And my court no edge at this radio no and I pray no etum granting the bill to the sum of in the sum of 200,000 Ghana cedis with three sureties, one to be justified with landed property. Jenona Yegusua arrangement Yegusua yeah facilitated process and said they are obitimi restore the liberty of Yunia Kuka. Said what here.
0: But in this thing, sir, you are remanding into police custody, no? And you're no cre.
4: Oh, false news.
0: Hey.
4: And false news, and so no, it's a Ghana police, and so much false news, especially the special investigations unit of the Ghana Police Service,
0: yes.
4: The cyber crime unit, you know. False news, you know, one of the offenses that are more elevated, you know, to a national security level. They are interested in false news, and it's you know, so all reports here. And now says, oh, can be viewed on social media. It must be accurate. It must reflect the reality on the ground. So there, and then I'm saying, if you didn't answer the internet, you know, say, you are remanded, Kuka, no, and yes, I see your court. A class court, one, that guarantee you know, Kuka, a bill to the sum of in the sum of 200,000 with two sureties. With two sureties.
0: To be justified.
4: Three to be justified. With two sureties, one to be justified. And, you know, and everything is your court. And yet, Bibia, it's your honor.
0: But it is your much me a meeting bail condition. And I say, Muguswa, Mototonioma.
4: Muguswa is a Tonyama. I'm a registrar. And I say, I'm also a committee. Okay. I'm going to be a teacher. And I'm going to be a teacher. And I'm going to be a teacher. And I'm going to be a teacher.
0: Now, are there money sureties? No,
4: yeah, sureties. No, any na
5: ISS. Okay.
4: The conditions set by the court, you know, we have been able to meet the conditions. Now, yet, can say the registry of the court may allow enough the execution of the bill.
0: It is our client, Wahin.
4: Oh, yeah, well, Accra Circuit Court. We are in front of the registry of the Accra Circuit Court. I mean, no, because you see, police for the number Accra Circuit Court.
0: Okay.
4: You see, I don't know, can say, I can't have them see a better bill on the air.
0: Yes.
4: And that is a better bill on that.
0: Okay. That's fine. Inti, you better say, I mean, the media reports into the man, your friend, because it was all over the place. He's been remanded in police custody any day. But I think it's good here now, Kasai, to set the record straight. Inti, Bibiania, you better say, Baby Din Komobio. Why?
4: The court did substantial justice in the matter.
0: In the matter.
4: Not granting the bill.
0: Now, see, court, no, officially, charges being a police for the abono.
4: The first count is offensive conduct conducive to the breaches of the peace.
0: Okay.
4: And our second count is a threat of harm. These are the two charges. Initially, almost filed only one count, which is offensive conduct. Subsequently, almost amended the charge sheet now. To include threat of harm.
0: Threat of
4: the
0: harm.
4: There are two counts of offences.
0: Now, in the fact, no, accompanying, sir, in the charge sheet, the fact, no, almost a threat of harm, not threaten why?
4: Say, I don't know. So we are lawyer ni Obi. Me ma court ni hun say a self-serving fact and a police for a debate to court in any mono. The course of the court now it show clearly. Say I pointed out to the court that. The brief act as attached to the charge sheet, you know, a conjecture is full of innuendos and aspersions. And subsequently, you know, we hope, sir, if the police are minded to prosecute on these facts, then they are the ones to lead evidence in this matter. And we await the police because in a criminal trial, the prosecution is bound to prove the guilt of the accused person beyond all reasonable doubt.
0: Sure.
4: And this is trite learning. And these are the facts they brought to court. So we await them if they want to pursue this this matter. They are the ones who establish their case.
0: Very well. Laura, may I not see be any ever said in common? Why?
4: Miss Redars.
0: Yeah, that's a papa. Ain't a lawyer Enoch Afuakwa, or a counsel Edema NPP activist Koka. And Motienti, the news is that contrary to speculations on social media, Sir Koka has been remanded into police custody, no? Actually, the court is granting the bail. Or maybe the bail conditions in normal chain register of the circuit court. I won't cry her now. Or maybe arrest the liberties of Koka. I'm waiting me akofi akwakope baby ada adrain. Inti, that's the news from the circuit court here in Accra. Lawyer Enoch Afuakwa dia or the tuja eno no. Now, ya tell so say. Kwame Bafo abroad yen so call court enne onon so insembi epiemu ewo hwa yebe kwani akwa kwa jinchrimu na yashe so onon so call yen sen ena nyoma eko ekokosiye se onon so court ne maani kofi anase court nasi ya remanding into police custody pending nyoma biye wase oye insem no sen na isi ete. We don't want to hazard guesses indi yebe se yenya what actually happened in court. Ansan ye demu beko court akoshe diye course. Mame ni Professor Peter Apiahene eni enkomo. Uko Junel University ya ewo sunyane. Oye Head of Information Technology and Decision Sciences. Head of Information Technology and Decision Sciences. Ewo Junel sunyane. Osaye convener of Junel Tech Fair. Junel Tech Fair, and said the Nipa Bibri Nine Nimino, or a member of Ghana's Electoral Commission, Professor Peter Piahine, Ewo Studio, Prof. Akwabana, et a saying,
6: Bejoso Media,
0: Ekoye,
6: Yami Adam Ekoye,
0: Yuneboko,
6: Yuneboko,
0: Ufisunyan and Nami,
6: Wadaurum,
0: why are there?
6: Vende,
0: wow, that's nice. 84 Obia, yes, what you would deem Peter Piahine, and a Professor Peter Apiahine. Mekasa ka ho asem kakrachere Ghana for then na obeka
6: yo obi meda wase na ansa na beka sa na esem dia ni di ma na ni di se no wo he university na na ansia na omampanyi John Dramani Mahama wo yisu akwanya kese edi yi ene aye na na o sages for ade o si ade yo ajman bedu one of your university council chairman na ansia wo di ni birthday
0: yeah doma
6: yeah doma doma he
0: one sure yeah University Council Chair,
6: yes.
0: For UNEA?
6: UNEA, yes.
0: Oh, that's
6: yes,
0: nice.
6: Yes, and since I was buying, no, I bought Jumas from Kong. And the birthday didn't mean to me, uncle, because of Nyoma 1 or 2, you know. My father was in my wish, and a happy belated birthday.
0: Oh, okay.
6: My mother was in Juma Power, buyer, or Pija University, you know. And I'm a vice chancellor, my pro vice chancellor, my registrar, my dean, Prof. Jesse, and it will be our matter in the university. Now, I must have bought. The students, you know, once a university, they were with the work with them, you know, students, yeah, papa, the major stakeholders.
0: Sure.
6: My department, you know, your friend, it could be Information Technology Society. Mm. Your students, or more department, they are over 4,000. Or more executive teacher, or your friend, Mr. Vincent Opoku, one of ITS president, one of the executive, or more Jumasson, papa, papa, they've been very, very supportive since they wanna mobile. My dinner, dear, Ben Fim, you know, and I'm saying, Ishita Ghana baby, enam eni mnyam sha, enyankupon enam former president so de share me se me mo ana me mfa minim die mnyansa meni swade hru kakra me wonu mfa support to Ghana ejuma titre electoral commission ti me a member of the electoral commission. I've been a member since 2023 2024 election here. A course will be bibiada roma nyame ada bibia course so kama within my career and as a professional, you know, me associate professor.
0: Oh, we associate professor.
6: Yeah, me associate professor, yes. 2024.
0: But you look young, Anna.
6: Yeah. And I've been in 41.
0: Oh, why are they? Hey.
6: At a point, I was the youngest professor in my university.
0: Yeah, I'm 41 associate professor. Yeah. Oh, that's cool.
6: Yeah.
0: That's cool. Why are they? Wow, indeed. You've done well for yourself.
6: Thank you.
0: Wow.
6: Indeed, me university in Sonobe, Fibe, Numini, and I a vice chancellor, and then in paying for the department, Sherman, Sasa, Menye, head of department. Saturday, boom, me, you know, computer science, ne IT, and I run it to program. But after 2 years, no, me, you my pentino, me proposes a yinchim. In tier one, now we have a department for information technology and decision science. Yen, you run IT related programs.
0: Okay.
6: And I work computer science related programs and so on. The IT need them, I'm head of department since 2023. Yes, yes. And from 2021 to 2024, now I'm a university council member.
0: Oh.
6: So I went the higher decision making body of the university. Yes, I was a council member.
0: Oh,
6: now I'm representing convocation members on my non professoria. And I'm serving here 3 years, 2024. And I'm standing by me. And I've been in that space, you know, for a very long time. The career and idea, I quite training.
0: Adichre,
6: and at me a technical person, technical so me IT expert.
0: Yeah.
6: I develop applications and stuff like that.
0: Oh, okay.
6: Kakra, a bit
0: nice. I mean, you've done well for yourself.
6: Yes.
0: At 41, associate professor.
6: Yes.
0: In Ghana, that's powerful.
6: Yes.
0: That's
6: yes.
0: really powerful.
6: And yes.
0: I mean, why you're head of the department for 3 years?
6: Yeah. Continuous my HOD for 5 years.
0: 5 years.
6: Me can head it computer science and informatics.
0: Okay.
6: I know one department running both computer science and IT programs.
0: IT.
6: But tell me, can after 2 years, no, now me propose on department now expanding into management in 1 year in chim. Nienya one department and be running IT in Kwa. Nienya one department be running computer science in 20. Man, because of my background, my first degree IT, my master's IT, but my PhD was in computer science. Into my optics, you know, I'll be in the computer science. I'll be in IT.
0: IT, you know.
6: Namaste IT program. So I'm the foundational HOD and I've been the HOD for IT for 3 years
0: for
6: running.
0: Three years.
6: Yeah, so in all, no. Me wo HOD experience
0: for five years.
6: Continuous.
0: Oh, that's nice. That's nice. I mean, for just out of curiosity, computer science, different from information technology.
6: Yes, technically different, but in terms of job requirement, near the end, ubi o ne bagan ya IT ubi tmaye ubi an bagan ya computer science. Sere me kan ubi o kwa utmiye first degree utmiye IT ne master tmaye computer science ni PhD tmaye computer science.
0: Okay.
6: Buan first degree utmiye computer science ne master tmaye IT. As a utmi kwa ha baha. There is that thin line and that
0: nimi,
6: yes.
0: And you near tech fair, no? A brainchild.
6: Yes.
0: One out of the university.
6: Yes.
0: And why five editions?
6: Yes, this year the five.
0: When about the fifth edition?
6: And
0: why then? Am I with this tech fair you buy? Why did you decide to want to do? I'm told say it's the biggest tech fair in Ghana.
6: Yes,
0: at the moment.
6: Yes.
0: And then am I with this idea buy?
6: Obi, Miss Mebu, say a question. Obi, first degree, what is this away?
0: Now, I mean, maybe I don't.
6: Good.
0: My master's there, they meet me the amount.
6: Away.
0: Oh, and they will be phone, so cry. Meet me up here, mouse.
6: Good. By a war,
0: sure. And a school in Suobi.
6: Away, and a school will be away.
0: Robert Gordon University, Aberdeen.
6: And the infant said, okay, how dear. Oh, okay, how dear. Likely, say, yeah.
0: Oh, I'm going to school website, cry.
6: Oh, okay. That is fantastic.
0: Yeah.
6: May be a HOD 2021. Oh, you're saying, you're in a cool university now. Uwe o first degree u thesis u try ye ne save abeko library ne bi e she
0: and foot rabbo ho
6: say bookshelf and only say all library
0: yes
6: baby wo hokra wonya be
0: yes
6: in there as a young university ye ni ye bi am produce no less than 500 students graduating in IT.
0: Oh, wow.
6: Na 500 thesis en fa na benya de ago space be
0: yeah
6: ana thesis ne so ye ne say ye ne kwa na ti be ye e chodi 2021 am say no IT no e ye more technical and practical. And the students and more innovative skills now more demonstrate, you know, applications we develop.
0: Yes.
6: Is there a way a bit more showcase? You be more that platform. No matter actually we are say, So there are people who may even know their potentials.
0: Yes.
6: In the 2021 ideas, okay, in the final years, we have a project we are after say my we be piano. We create that platform, then you exhibit it.
0: Oh, okay.
6: So it's like a fair.
0: Yeah.
6: Obia, so the student they have their booth, no more. Now you invite industry players. Students need interact. So through that, you know, a lot of the students need that opportunity. So it's just a platformer. Yeah, this showcase. Then we also take the opportunity. So national policies and national it should be a FIFA technology. Now you discuss it. So that was the whole idea because I didn't want the situation a student barber a project mu wiana kaka sebi bookshelf into mu that platform na alone no omo ton omo product no omo wi a na as e o manya market because say say bible crack yes yes so kania e dey say
0: fan share
6: that is it you see students na project na dey thing now you see students ni so ye project bebrebe this year say students in be app wa say o kai say we dey share ni we nya app no of phone so a portfolio wanim over 200 meters a be detected say there is a portfolio Ebema even the geographical location of
0: UNAIR
6: this.
0: UNAIR student.
6: Yes, UNAIR student. Previous year students in be here app I detected anemia. Titinola sa and is it a soro? Yes, a soro kanu. App akrana no fo fe ne ase na app na watch and picture no was scan it. Scan it pe na ka just akoya anemic. Unlike say clinically no ke be twen akrana mo jade akol lab no. Sa app no ye. Inti we have a lot of project students are here bebrebe ye bia
0: omo showcase through this fair
6: yeah through this fair
0: in the kukudam for ben aba fair ye bia okay like oh. Omagina platform
6: is yes current communication minister time anana na ne party war opposition no make fans say that time no na yen fans we bia we shadow minister of communication because ye mu bia ne ne ni din kuta ho ewo technology or communication aspect ne nimse dachi bi as an part power bit we be represent now president the then candidate ewo your platform no so Sam George din make and one seminar making that was the first opportunity we nya kan 1 million coders policy na as a campaign message we be kan ho asem be in front of over 3000 youth Ghanaian youth into honorable Sam George was share that platform no osla that time on so honorable osla
0: communications minister
6: that time honorable communication minister on so share platform no wa unua former deputy attorney general former lawyer Tuyayeboa yes was share that platform no unua kojo Asante Achimagogo former MP
0: you know what Accra digital
6: waba platform no kojo Bajman ana current national chairman of NDC.
0: Oh, Johnson Asiedu.
6: Yes.
0: I want to put a new phone in. Into
6: yes.
0: In China,
6: yes, yes, yes. We are last year. Last year. No, no. Last year. Okay. No. I a big platform, tech experts. You have a lot of collaboration. Your platform no, is so unique to the extent that you have a platform ni biya nya akwenya.
0: Yes.
6: Eba, no, abekasa. Especially, in your fat technology, you want you to know a petty. Sunya is MP. Honorable Millicent Amankwa last year 2024 no year then ta no a candidate
0: okay
6: onya opportunity by platform no so yes because on say ne Sunyan West sorry ne constituency Sunyan West university you then na was Sunyan West oba platform ne so bi ntianyanya painful ah o ma share that platform
0: but is there a reason behind inviting politicians from both sides to be coming for an academic fair, if you want, like this. I didn't hear.
6: Obi-Wan said technology is neutral.
0: Mm-hmm.
6: Technology is neutral.
0: Yeah.
6: What can say technology is neutral? See, a developer app, business app, no. Who meet the requirement, na me allow, and found say NDC and now MPP. Yeah. Inti because a technology fair no always a person your man that neutral and that national and bipartisan nature.
0: Okay.
6: And it's not 2024. Obeha Satam then this will position. You invite the then Minister of Communication. So Omra, no mekasa. And they say invite you fan said the then Shadow Minister of Communication. Omunina buy and we gave them that same platform. We'll be the Satam no policies are between the aboard Gen Z's no you to know. In cases umunya ye to had it too dra. And we do that said by Yanko Base, oh, you never take fair there and you solely for so so and so political party. There be any banning kwa wo or a kwenyano. Obeya to man say Nita for the bill be ba some swat once my bay. Yes. Yami Adma 26 June. Ye take fair ne baswa. There will be an opportunity to even talk about this bill. That is it. Yes. Ye bema opposition for an answer. Opportunity abekan abeche omo de 1 million coders no oko social media man for share omo sentiment ne papa ne born so I know so opposition for no so e wo issues wo munti obi ti say honorable Martin Nyindam one year ranking member on communication or parliament obeba wa unu ya ne wadam for honorable kuju opon kroma
0: okay
6: obeba ye launch ne kra no o join ne ye via zoom enti we give that opportunity this year so Minister of Communication indicated so about youth. Youth minister, because yes, one also saw Beba Edem Agbana, a lot of MPs. And I'm Mianka Sankasam, so no offer General Mosquito.
0: Okay,
6: one also sees Obesa, Obesa Abba, Abanti, a platformer, yet the Mau Bibiara politicians, both political diva and this new MPP.
0: Yes.
6: Provided, say, you are ready to support the cause, and that cause is supporting the youth, the Gen Zs.
0: That's really cool. Ain't you? Now we talk about international partnerships and more as far as this fair is concerned. Yeah. Partnerships, be why am I not money or more?
6: Oh, yeah, well, London Tech Week. Okay. Menu can say, you're me too. Me call London, they are me call joining me colleagues in so months organizing London Tech Week. And London Tech Week, Ufula, one of the biggest technology events in the world. London Tech Week, who is a car? Who set you on and who is a car? They bre. UK minor, any other ketua. Into London for you no more. I mean, London Tech, you no more that partnership. Any optica for also our partnership. We have a lot of partnership with other international Oracle. We need no more partnership. Not locally, so no. We have a lot of partnership with local companies. But say, Ayuda app.
0: Yeah,
6: Ayuda. Ayuda app. So ni mo.
0: Yes.
6: Omo see you unusu abeba. This is Obabe Kasa.
0: Oh, okay.
6: Amalitech, so international company, a German company, but more branches. Ewo Ghana. Umusi yu so ebeba. Tele se ni MTN fe, rume di nkoma kwa echiri. Prudential Bank, nini ya kika kahunyi na anso. Ebeba na, through Minister of Youth, wane, wa unu ya, Eric Eji.
0: Yes.
6: Ha,
0: NAIP.
6: NAIP. Rume kasa. Because of nyuma pa ye ye ntino, Minister of Youth, ene, Eric J. Nip, I didn't come out. Students need project now, Omo Yeno. They are commercially viable. About 20 of them, this is almost a startup. So,
0: okay.
6: Project,
0: yeah,
6: seed,
0: project
6: no. Now, yes. And we are ni aid, Kasaya. So, students need project, no. They started as a startup. These are some of the collaborations I have.
0: That's a lot. And this year, fair note theme, code around the clock.
6: Yes.
0: Why this theme are they
6: Obi on say technology and DAO. If we are say countries now omo a giant in terms of economy in the omo now are they be announced your technology are they be na technology in TSC you could do around the clock around the Gen Z's in so no as omo could do around the clock because say economy be run it. Na etime jina na nanso ehia technology sa technology nso niko say that entie pese ye Ghanaian youth especially Gen Z's no omo ye adwuma omo ye omo innovate around the clock and innovation so ye continuous 24/7 and we want them to code around the clock. They should continue working ana time I wada no obi Tama about 10 p.m. or Ghana no. It will be 10 a.m.
0: It will be 10 a.m. That's
6: on the picture. Last year, I say, Mikodi country, Bisuka Krana, Yene, country numbers, Nene Ghana, time difference almost 6 hours. Now, my name is wife, and I never heard. Third, my wife, now, who yeah, Juma says, because time difference, you know, daytime, I have to work in Ghana. The year Juma online, me respond to my student project near the. It do an adjunct as a mess and commit that organa time. I honsu a hoya, honsu a Juma, SME a project, I mean, that's not that so. That's so. In the technology, no. So, who person the technology, yeah, Juma? Now, who benefited from technology, dear Untimina? 24/7. You code around the clock. Yeah. Because, so, yeah, Juma, my foreign company be through remote and I say online. Tama as all the Dow Ghana, Omovia. Omu the project Biama, Omu the data Biama, analyze Omu per response, Untimi Casa Wanda. In TPC, you to know, especially United IT students in you to know, IT TPC, this are at the initial concept, they have to code around the clock. Meaning they are going to work around the clock. So Ghana, bet me, Afan and Toma Pefra, technology don't mean free.
0: Yeah, it's true.
6: And you hear you to meet my year 24/7.
0: They should be if I mean, so we deal with the canker of youth unemployment.
6: Exactly.
0: And how would coding no solve such challenge? Because now I'm saying the data of youth unemployment doesn't look encouraging at all. Coding bit my boy.
6: Papa B. Obi with him. The students are omu ba, omu famen sem.
0: Yes.
6: Omu fa you ne yen sem no. Omu yu esqua. Ah, especially mumu ya IT no. Uf, ene, so akase ufre tena. Uwe nyakurobe nye muna ya umu ya juma.
0: omoye like omu omo juma
6: omu omo juma omo juma omo nya juma ye ye wo students omo wa wie school you know omo da so ti sunyan and so omo ye juma ma foreign companies
0: oh.
6: And they are taking dollars a month ye the data man no analyze it so and to say ye be ko ye nim as a country one of the key strategies to use technology and nothing I miss it from day one the 1 million coders no I have been in support of it because I'm talking as an expert.
0: Yeah, an expert.
6: See, it me training 1 million coders. Ghana, you youth 1 million.
0: Obi, I'm more proper training.
6: Proper training. Training mo papa pa dia. Obi, you to be. Obi, I na obi e wajuma. Onze me boy, you da up.
0: Yeah.
6: Look at how. Ose, we no man engage da wo. See, you no can ne returns. But it's sebi oye apa. They are just developing to connect. Artisans.
0: Yeah.
6: And so social ejuma ekriti. And ti se woman ye beku enuma you to know once you have technology experience and also what's our technical skills now. Obi own struggle to get job.
0: Yeah.
6: Because you are going to develop and we have to be beyond your technology. Sure. AI, cyber security and the rest. Ninina. And a juman is well bua wa man from unim. So who should you mason? E wogana ha, men kam mu obi ebu adwuma nim teba me the example. Uye Mason wogana ha, obetimatana ga na see down wa America.
0: Mm-hmm.
6: But usunya data analysis, usunya software development. Say me say me tiga na hey, be here adwuma ma foreign company as a consultant. Yeah, the project man na wey.
0: Na wey.
6: Students are omufa yense me na omawie school, me software develop. They work with other international companies. Ni nyina omotiti sunya yo ne Ghana, omodida omofie.
0: Omoye
6: Juma, and they are taking Dallas.
0: When any Yahoo Yahoo.
6: Debbie, Obi, and Yahoo Yahoo. Omoye Krana, they don't even worry the government about this kind of self-co-creating Juma. Oman got a creating Juma. Nancy, President Kolanche, Ghana AI strategy, no policy, no.
0: Yes.
6: Who say, yeah, the robot to be a deliverer? Who say robot, no, Momo, and my students?
0: Oh, sir.
6: Yes.
0: Ghana
6: for me students, you know, students. You know, when the developers are robot, no. So I'm crying now. More restaurant. Oh, Ghana is a cry here. Restaurant and a robot and they deliver a server.
0: Obana Wabo didn't say you won't sign. You won't sign.
6: Yes. You know, student.
0: Won't sign, but you won't sign.
6: Ah, you won't sign. Obi, and the would you interesting technology need here? See the rank cranium, the trading crana. And while even more media, you may. Well, when you said yes, content creators. Minya Kabeneza.
0: Sabi,
6: what the technology no? A revival kumawood. One in your mom can home. Mebwa.
0: That's true.
6: And you too, they need that. So, when your technology no skills now, I'm telling you, I ban any problem. And this 1 million coders is a ban. I'm an ania kumuye.
0: Aye, ni ye.
6: No, aye, ni ye. Ehun here. Who you busy? Obi, who you busy? Who you technology expert? Who you busy? Me buy ya na me transfer time. So me take care of me transfer time. Ejuma ana me. I'm working.
0: Ah, ni na I disikere.
6: I disikere, but you are working around the clock. So you code around the clock. You work around the clock.
0: It's true. Inti for that reason, it means that you be here state support for the United Tech Fair.
6: I'm telling you,
0: massive support.
6: Massive. So yeah, pe. Platformer, yes, you support us as a country. I bet my generate employment. Mm-hmm. That platformer, you to know, I bet my some for so United Tech Fair. Kase is the biggest technology event in Ghana. I be Kase. Na sunya asma okay bi abua. Uko online. Sisi abu sa AI cry abe be kancha ro.
0: The biggest tech event in
6: Ghana. Ubu sa AI sisi abe kancha ro United Tech Fair. Sisi a yetiye. Ode opa gogo na re. Last year, you had over 3,000 participants.
0: Oh.
6: 3,000 participants.
0: Amunya a hall to continue.
6: Yes,
0: them.
6: You know. Don't see our biggest. Nancy, our president, you call reset agenda. Tono. Your hall only host two. No.
0: Me find the part 3,000.
6: Yes, Bank of Ghana auditorium.
0: Oh.
6: Me find the part 3,000. One of the biggest, auditorium. I walk Bunon and Yankee. Drew on a decoration. I do have pictures now.
0: Yeah.
6: The environment is very, very nice. Said so you see organizing place now.
0: But that means being an HOD convener for the tech fair, Osanye electoral commissioner Juma, that's a lot of work on you alone.
6: Yes. wa mama kaya simbi mi tia na mneni ye adwuma
0: yes
6: na Davy odanyane ahoma chebe 3 a.m. I must send a WhatsApp message taxa as we here before 8 a.m. that day. The next day, our office, prof, so do you sleep? I say, prof, do you sleep? You know, dear, may I bring in me training? May I bring in the way I was prepared? You training me, me nyanda harden.
0: Yeah,
6: you kakrano.
0: You multitask.
6: Yes. Obi, me free busya ebinim. Into training, they susu ano ko efu manopa. And some of us not school.
0: School.
6: Mm. Also, school. School. No, Santini best. Now, cash this your bag. Open school. No, our school uniform. Not their show bag. No, I shall start from
0: what for a foam.
6: What for a foam?
0: A fanioma.
6: That is it. In the a toda, obit is a maybe the electoral commissioner. You might do him among the 7 commissioners. Mm. He would tax a special election season. Was I a professor? Who ye juma, which students are there? Mature first years. I mean, first degree, diploma. Master, PhD students, we extend examiner, we examiner G-Tech. When you know, we balance it. Now, we you know, so make sure we are disciplined. Because when you're disciplined, we don't want to be you know.
0: So, she feels
6: exactly. And I serve me a family man with a family of 4.
0: Oh, wow.
6: What you're saying, when you know, and we are, I thought that sometimes we are 2 weeks. Now, we're in a macro moment. Yes. But a human over any day. Yeah, the one about for the ama obikanye humanity.
0: It's true. It's true. That's nice. Ain't the tech fair no will happen on the 26th
6: of June.
0: Ewo Sunyane.
6: June campus.
0: Bank of Ghana Hall.
6: Yes.
0: Eho ena Jumedi enebekoso.
6: Ebekoso kese pa.
0: Wow.
6: Ebekoso kese pa.
0: And from now till 26th, no, what will be happening? Publicity now.
6: Yes, publicity. Now, yes, started with the launching.
0: Okay.
6: Said me kind of launching unia Kujo Fonkroma. Eric Ejin so join in. Millicent.
0: Okay.
6: A host of other any industry players no do wanna join him. Now fee ye we have media engagement, 19th for media engagement. But certainly can your students know ye train me in such a way say we your pro data and our project now and ye train say ye ton.
0: Yeah.
6: Free be commercialization. Okay. Obi and university training no and yes why your project now we are not the accord certificate no. Yeah, yeah, strategy in here. Yet, who develop our application? Now we are eating. What develop our application? Yes, it on.
0: Commercialize it.
6: In the student, you train your baby elevator pitch.
0: Okay.
6: Started Monday, Omo pitch it.
0: Okay.
6: If we give you 60 seconds to tell us what you have done, yeah. Elevator pitch. Imagine say, Obi, what push you Obi to say Elon Musk? Ewo lift move. 60 seconds. Can the kura onyam fam wow. O project away no. Can I on support to? Start training the students no. Started Monday, Omunina, we are recording them. We are now on your amount of opportunity. No, now I will sell you put that no through your social media handles. Celebrate your boom, be student be called US Embassy. No, copper visa, aye, I got to an additional sona or call it through the Indomus and Senna. Also, your first degree IT now, first degree, and aye, and also me, so and so project. Or kind of no, what is also my project even hosted online. Or say asma or tis cancer and booster account or yeah, sure. Or can I swa check it? Yeah, your student project you host online. O final project in your host online. Once I said you very few universities in Ghana. And in terms of commercialization, yeah, move away from say yeah, project why in a theory now we are yeah, the Akosha library, a young university, you see, you know your university be a young iswa. But we take advantage your man on limited. We don't have the resources, lab. We don't have a big library, this student project. In Tebasa, Sky, SSB, big university, let's host it.
0: Okay.
6: But on the metro, your students, you move from normal doing project and defending it and going your way to now commercialize it.
0: Commercializing it.
6: Project commercialization. And a lot of them, project, restaurant, and cry and a servo as a robot near the that is the training your students.
0: Cool. I mean, my final question would be, sir, Ghana has to also be tech ready.
6: Yes.
0: We have to be digital ready.
6: Yes.
0: But Osha or mine on how our aircraft. Do you think we are ready for that time?
6: Yes, Obi. You see, 2024, as a professor, I dey ba kwa mi huya na many G, Ghana, technology, in your future, and yes, the two major political parties, Minkamu party, BNM, and Disney MPP, Omo flag bearers, no beer can 1 million coders.
0: Coders, awesome.
6: President Mahama can 1 million coders. Dr. Mahmoud Bahoumia can 1 million programmers.
0: Yeah.
6: United, they all mean the same thing. Okay. And once these two

0: former President Nanado and so Riakuye during the inaugural speech, you know, citizens, yeah, not spectators. Meme the Amenka say citizens who creators, not spectators. We want creators. Youth no be here, Gen Z's, we want creators. Not the citizen. Because citizen, the media has an IT expert. Obey my citizen. Now when you buy, we want creators, not just an ordinary citizen. Gen Z, youth. And as one may catch when they say, don't just be a citizen, but rather be a creator.
1: Be a creator.
0: Creator. Creative be nice or unim. A baby a trim. Na Dr. Siao, just Zoom Lion.
1: Yeah, Zoom Lion.
0: Sebi sebi sebi sebi sebi sebi. Enya gane fin o prapra ye o bo abo ano. Ane ne he he companies wodi he youth awa employ omo. Inti o create bibi. Inti I want the youth. That is my challenge to them. They should rather be creators
1: and not just citizens.
0: No.
1: That's.
0: Inti ne ye move away from citizens to what creators.
1: that's a powerful concluding statement. Prof, you better ask Yemren Echo, and I know say on the 26th, you know, this will be another very successful event. The 5th edition of the UNE Tech Fair. Convener of the Tech Fair, Professor Peter Apiakine, on one of the head of information technology and decision sciences, UNE in Sunyan, and he's a member of Ghana's Electoral Commission, and I'm what is here, EDN Common. Yes.
0: Me students, let's see, me invite you, but I can't also so for but let me be uncle, but maybe intimate to me.
1: You teach me, so many and two quite
0: young to Paranoia.
1: Oh, that's
0: and the United Tech Fair.
1: Oh, that's nice. We're going to the Tech Fair and Casa.
0: Yes, okay.
1: That'll be flavor.
0: This year, team,
1: cold around the clock.
0: Cold around the clock.
1: That's nice.
0: That's so, when Timmy and Macra, they would have whichever studio. Whichever studio, virtual picture.
1: That's it. No problem. Yes, yeah, that's
0: you met that, was an opportunity. Yes. Also, with your mama, partnership as and friends were there. Obi, meet me free uncle. Abraham, my personal assistant, I was my secretary.
1: Okay.
0: So, a young lady be a fair Mrs. Felicia Kutu Danso.
1: Okay.
0: Oh, boy, Juma, papa, papa, papa. In fact, she has been one of those ladies who believe in the dream of the United Tech Fair. The support. 24. In fact, when the minister started here, man, we've been working around the clock.
1: Yes.
0: Yama Tech Fair, no, a big number. And me call some no more department. Almost support all the idea. Teach through my students, no. Me from the Gen Z's, almost from street professor. Any of the family know from street professor.
1: That's a part. I'm sharp. Ecosy Saints in the higher Sempa FM. I don't know me yet. Here we are by a bar. You're beside the Marco Court. Now, after the discussion segment, no, at Wamo. So stay with us. Ecosy Saints, yeah, basis here.
2: Hello, lady in the waka tree. Na meye was anti sama for what you say.
3: 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Mr. Mammy mobile app details na yen fan travel to me bio.
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4: 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The customer experience. You're blocking your account, Mr. Mammy open number na me unblock you.
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5: Mr. Click a link or text message I send you one say Sierra. Na ya upgrade you won't go yen ATM services for front also.
2: Na wona manage you one hoop ne wanna click a cane and sana omo dreni ho.
6: Can't no cray. Like play. Won't crow bit me at a sales and feed him.
7: Bow who buy? Kai say Echo Bank ain't free. And I send you email. And I message him miss our PIN, OTP, bank card. And I Ghana card was sem da. Ma winning now. Echo Bank. The Pan African Bank.

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1: Se a quantum wisdom, ye can do nim, na one kubia, na yo satisem, and oma bebui, na gana addition, nemu won conformans, diotia weni beji, and it your rubber who.
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1: Any tea, Tia Bruchenkomo, Aqua Manqua, Aquinta Joe, Eddie Bro was Sempa, 94.7 FM. So,
3: it remained that I say, you are no more man on it. You almost see a cracker, you almost will know. Yes, you are here. You need to see a carbom.
4: Memory Debia, a bonusia, a permusia, a question of what you change your home, our approach, said the Akum, any diabetrufi, the year who near her, the year, near the abba, the anyano, and you can say,
3: yes. Abrochin come on a dim tintim pa.
1: Yabere no ma hudua. 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I'm gonna fan it to my paper. Or my impuntu. Na habot a sign. Passport won't send some. 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No one share wagon.
5: Robert JB, make us a free Germany.
6: 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Okay, yeah, Amsterdam.
5: Concept no what for. I will keep where Omo Waman and Emma. Omo Ataman and no Mutipi. Omo Kran after program. No more after project. No more.
1: Shannon, say a minute of beer. 6 p.m. Bogan near Abrochin Company.

Did you know that Ghana currently spends more than 8 billion Ghana cedis annually importing food that can be produced locally? That is why this June, Joy Business and the Super Morning Show, in partnership with the Federation of Associations of Ghanaian Exporters, FAGE, bring you the Joy Agribusiness Month 2026 under the theme, From Soil to Sovereignty, Building Ghana's Agricultural Self-Reliance Through Innovation. 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

Missy, it's your blood die on Missy Swatch, Motor Mile 7, and I don't matter you with your dog on you. Don't call me. 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
0: Any T, Tiabuchenko, Aqua Manqua, Akuntejo, Eddie Bro was Sempa, 94.7 FM. So,
2: it drew me in Dana, saying you are no more man on it. You almost see a cracker. You almost will know. Yes, you are here. You need Transia. Yeah, Cabum.
3: Memory Debia, a bonusia, a Pemusia, a question of what you change your home, our approach, said the Akum, any diabetrufi, the Yahoo, near her, the Ye, near the Abba, the Yeno, and you can say,
2: yeah, yes. Abrochin come on a dim tintimpa.
0: Yabere no man who do a walk for 4 months, so you bet me the abuagana. I'm gonna funny to my paper. O man in Puntu, na have what a sign. Passport won't send some. Nina, ye de bro. 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
4: Robert Gibby, because of free Germany.
5: Kobe, okay, yeah, Amsterdam.
4: Cost of no for Abrochin, woman, woman, and a woman, a German, and no Mutipian, Mukran, after program, no after project, no more.
0: Shannon, say a minute de bia. 6 p.m. Asempa yetia, e ye straight to the point. Essence, asempa yetia.

you know that Ghana currently spends more than 8 billion Ghana cedis annually importing food that can be produced locally? That is why this June, Joy Business and the Super Morning Show, in partnership with the Federation of Associations of Ghanaian Exporters, FAGE, bring you the Joy Agribusiness Month 2026 under the theme, From Soil to Sovereignty, Building Ghana's Agricultural Self-Reliance Through Innovation. Join us on the Joy Super Morning Show, Joy News, and across Joy Business platforms for a month-long national conversation on Ghana's food security and agribusiness future. Week 1 focuses on government policy, trade and financing for food sovereignty. Week 2 explores research, innovation, mechanization. Week 3 examines infrastructure, value addition, youth participation, and agricultural financing. While Week 4 highlights opportunities across key horticulture value chains. The final week looks at consumer power and Ghana's roadmap to food sovereignty by 2030. 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

The National Pensions Regulatory Authority, NPRA, is the regulatory body of the pensions industry in Ghana, ensuring the compliance of the three-tier pension scheme, being the mandatory basic national social security scheme, first tier, managed by SNET, a mandatory fully funded and privately managed occupational pension scheme, second tier, and a voluntary fully funded and privately managed provident fund and personal pension scheme. Employer enforcement has been beefed up, and therefore, we are entreating all employers to enroll

0: ensuring retirement income security.
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7: 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And I ain't send you email. And I message him miss our pin, OTP, bank card. And I gana card was same da. 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Echo Bank. The Pan African Bank.
8: When I wake up in the morning, I brush my teeth.
9: Oh, Fabia, now what you will say, and now who did you know?
10: Mom, Pa, Charles, I took piss, not that the buyer, no. Semi, did you chimney see, and I'm a noom, shame, and I'm able to know me.
9: Wayne, yeah, excuse. I'm both flat, yeah. What's sorry, I know, Pa? And what's that what you truly will say? And son, where did you? Now, oh no, so Edna Yenny, sir. What you truly say?
11: Yes, ma'am. Medical kids toothpaste now, or the buy and run, and it's a trim, you see.
9: Why, dear? Kel kids toothpaste, dear. Yeah, yeah, ma'am, or fat is someone with the infirm, you know, or Pimon Fiencia.
11: Let me get dead, that's a strawberry. Let me be semi dimple.
9: There be any air toothpaste, and you toffee, why? Eh, yes, sir, yeah, the Kel kids toothpaste. Be ma'am, or fra with the infirm, you know, or Pimon Fiencia, dear to tree, one will say. Every say, a boy, a sea, in one bottle. Ana ashe e pamumwa wa mwawa e hase ne mana wadi mapa me boma de se me di Kel Kids toothpaste be mami metri tri womuse abribia Kel Kids toothpaste e mamo frasi tri tri ye ni jese
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0: Anything, Tia Bruchenko, Aqua Manqua, Akuntejo, Eddie Bro was Sempa, 94.7 FM. So,
2: you dream me, Dana, saying you are no woman on it. 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
3: Memory Debia, a bonusia, a pemusia, a question of what a change lay your home, our approach, said the Yakum, any diabetrufi, the Yahu, near her, the Ye, near the Abba, the Enyano, and you can say, Ye,
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1: masomo asempa 94.7 FM ekosi sen jumedie no asuguso a utie no ma yenna munyina asene yensan makwaba emfa momra ekosi sen so 10 more minutes and it will be 5 PM enche ye the discussion segment 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Na only one enkasa. Yes, I was 0545-703364. 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Na pedaini bi eto what ya rent a che. 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Asempa FM, Suni, Ekusi Sen was Ubiswa Utieno. 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Ma Mimra Studio Hana Medical Catcher Mose Enne, the Bono Regional Chairman of the NPP, Kwame Bafo Bibina Fena Abronye, and Okopie Mu Ewo Court. Na Edena Eko, so Mike 2, yen court correspondent. Mike 2 Akwa Beti saying.
2: Yeah, Council. Eradiadom Mehoye.
1: Bibi Eko Ye.
2: Eradiadom.
1: And Edena Si Wa Abronye case name.
2: Okay. Esenia, Mijedi Se Gana Funi Mene Edena Okopi Police Station Remand Na Omope Se Ombenya Bill for Remand No. Omode Ko High Court. Yes. And sa bill no kanye. Now part of the conditions now ba kwe ka hone say on deposit the traveling passport with the registrar
1: of the court
2: and na if it is our time na onya sa bill no untimi fa passport no koy enti last Tuesday yenraya Tuesday yeah abroad nyene lawyer for court enti na almost some of the application ba omo pe violation
1: of the
2: that
1: bail or condition
2: for the passport no saying say the passport na kodi baby and that o person to kwai ko school so and unti na untimi emfa passport no koy enti na no Tuesday no court ya say any sir application no mo 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
1: Yes.
2: And the debia and sabeka passport no. And sana obetu na mosa kobe chile court ne se yensaka.
1: Okay.
2: And the jinaya court a scene neno. Se enema mienu ba kone se application for variation no wanya ntum.
1: Wa 12.
2: And wa she se a police for on kwehwe ne nchi no. Fa ne kotu no.
1: Se se order ne passport no ebe ba court.
2: Ebe ba court no.
1: Oh. In the end, Abronya and Kasa Ntimiya.
2: Oh, Ntimiya.
1: In immediately after call directive, no, police were to an amount. No?
2: No, na, yebesi yebedi echi.
1: Okay.
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1: Or the passport.
2: Anaso, no ade ni hombe ko. 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
1: Oh, okay. In the end, call directive, no, the only condition so obese yakofie ni se order the passport
2: ebeba
1: wan far ma na order
2: order another so ye adwuma na we kura mpo ni gidi se passport no kura na order call na ye mpo a e ma ho kwan because you see I guess yes I do kwachire court.
1: Oh sure.
2: Aha. Yes I do kwachire court se ni o ka se police for ne o mo hwe wo so enti order kwachire police for no kura o nfa kwachire o mo keke na on san nko ofi. I just say, Bia.
1: No, when I was said, we deposit your court register.
2: Court register. Yeah. But it's our Danosu Gusu Yajuma.
1: Yes.
2: In the just so much.
1: Until, sir, of course, they say, I was said, our police custody.
2: Custody.
1: Na passport ne echo.
2: Mm-hmm.
1: Passport ne qua, then. They are trust to hit me at
2: once.
1: But it's a sad development. And they are brought here. It's now as per the directive, you know, in police custody.
2: Custody.
1: If say, say order a passport.
2: I say, yeah, can say, so police for to me, I action there.
1: Okay.
2: It's as one can say, I'm a court. I can say, any man could fi. Aha, India, yes, a court to call you here. I police call you here. And I saw another no court. Now, as a Tuesday, you know, and then it didn't come on. Now, in the case, say, one of the who say, Sanya Cossin, you know, at your time. Any business, and I want a town, no say, now I want a channel. I'm saying I buy the children. Say, so I say I buy it, but they are not buy time. And the one of the who is there your time.
1: Wow. Anyways, Mark Two, my nurse. Maybe any of us are sweating. Come over.
2: Right.
1: Yeah, into Mark Two. Court correspondent. They did their course. So, ewo abronye case. Name no Eddie Babetuja. Into. If you are listening to us for the first time, Kwame Bafo Abronye Echo Court and the lawyers file application for the court to vary the bail conditions are the MR. No? In those conditions, the Bakone said now it was all depositing a passport at the registry of the court. But we meet other conditions. I know they were for passport, not anko. In the court, no airborne e application for variation of the bail conditions, the GUI. And a court, na shene said, anko into police custody until, say, what depositing a passport no ewo the registry of the court. And that's where we are. And so police for Ensa Sonimua, they would put him in police custody now or then a passport no equato court registry. Well, then the police will know what to do. That's where we are. Ewo Abronye Incense Seminar Eso. Nana ya champion Jan Twabe Kansa will studio ha. Me pamucho se uwa drinkra 0548 443 523 for messages no ebre ya na ya amount 0548 443 523 Nanaya a champem jantua akwa
3: Obi di
1: asem. No se un mic.
3: I said whisper so anga se mo eh.
1: Bibi e ko yema o de.
3: Ah en ko yema me ko a me ni boafo.
1: Oh.
3: Nyame ne me boafo.
1: Nti se Bible se nyame ne me boafo ndi shirin nyame.
3: Nyame
1: na make. En di nyade bibi e hia unti e ko ye.
3: Eh nyame ne me boafo.
1: Ne ya space ya YSL. YSL no ne boarding.
3: Na de ntia.
1: Hey.
3: Yves
1: Saint Laurent. Why is it like a force
3: special?
1: Anyways, ain't he ever shiny at was so enche Collins Ousua Mankwa would also join us
3: Collins
1: in the studio.
3: Bahane.
1: Yeah, on all Bahane. Na,
3: ah,
1: yeah, then come on, no, etumi,
3: as a
1: Collins, a former member of parliament for the Menchia North constituency in the Asante region, and he mobesha nso amaye obe cancer yedin komo no ebesha so ba na na wa hide yedin na ebesha se na ansa na no New Crystal Hospital se any omode medical aesthetics. And you come medical aesthetics, sir. Don't be confused. You proceed, you nam so emma nipa unya confidence in your body. And you person unya confidence in your body. Say, o body, no, hips are when you be beer, o be kama. You undergo different medical aesthetics. Now, you were different forms, sir. You know. Hospital be any how mu ya omo di enti wo behwe baby mu ye BBL omo ye de be de ben ne sa anyo ma no e bi wo ho a wo behwe no nipa no be sofa some cut e wo ne body no e ho enti wo koye BBL wo koye ho ahwan e wo si etwa wo baby ba sa wo ko New Crystal Hospital omo no omo di superior technology bi aba omo medical aesthetics no e ye just fat reduction treatment and omo de be ma a revolutionary fat reduction treatment ye freno cryolipolysis a new revolutionary fat reduction treatment aba okwatema community aid branch of New Crystal Hospital omo ye bi ewo ho wenu boni beka say a very safe more effective and a non-surgical solution. In the nyadi ye de wo kwa kotom pebi so, e chucha wo body baby e ni ade debi. 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Omu yusu advanced cooling technology. 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Ye ncha wo body baby ya. Ye wo up to 20 to 25% fat reduction per treatment. You can effectively target problem areas such as the abdomen, your thighs, and a waistline. Na e yi sa fat ni nyine from a wenya u shape kama. A un hiya so be kwa kweye ye ko cha wo baby ya debi. The procedure also requires no anesthesia. And young ko opani say ye wo opani amwada ni etimi aye wo surgery da bi enye sa anyo mani bi. 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You know, ain't it? Please take note. Na moma yini na yenshe emfa enye juma. Messiah, but back to the studio. Na fei yene nana ya achempem jantwa presidential staffer, the seat of our nation's presidency. Etumi atwa yankomono eso. Nana na eyi your friend is saying omampeni ho ye die se om free. Belarus, my. So from UK or Belarus. And now in Yahweh.
3: Oh, I just see. Bajo. Me too. Yeah, them now.
1: I'm champions and to help you.
3: My day.
1: You soon is now why you slow now.
3: They make me feel much in their bow.
1: Oh, Santa, what
3: break?
1: Oh.
3: Oh, sir, my contas was not new of an hour going in there. Mr. Sada.
1: Yeah.
3: Your mom may you know.
1: Na in the end I go then or
3: sort them kind. Your mom may you know.
1: And then I'm we your friend is saying 40 days. No. Away and then a bar so
3: Timunim.
1: Send a gun and you know, Pimu.
3: No moon names are going in and then for your name.
1: Oh, see a cookumasi, a quarter. And the wire, dear. In an opera now, coy.
3: I mean, I know ye. You're going to present the chief of staff.
1: Oh, okay.
3: And now, at this, the chief advice is also on to free a June 4 celebration.
1: About. My idea.
3: And you said, but where penny more?
1: Or your him pons?
3: Or your him papa from that is one of the people who stood the PNDC and DC. Me kind of make a history, seven papa or no, or do no more Pau PV. They were the people in Ashanti region.
1: Ah, no. Where they almost fight PNDC.
3: They be the bomb in the Rollins.
1: Juma. Yes. Okay. Okay. And now papa can.
3: Papa can. Papa was the PNDC secretary
1: for Ashanti region.
3: And a local girl.
1: One in Kroma, yeah, Juma, yeah. Or sign it Rollins so be here. Hey. And over Pano in the packet one.
3: For the Columbus.
1: No, no law practice, eh, dear.
3: Amy Papa was a criminal lawyer.
1: Sir.
3: One of the best.
1: Oh, okay.
3: Papa called court,
1: to a lawyer cum politician.
3: Hey, Papa, they only don't go there. Or no Oxford, though, in Scots.
1: Hey. Oxford trained lawyer.
3: Yeah, Papa also trained lawyer.
1: Lawyer Jantua.
3: Aye.
1: Eh, anyway, Jidi.
3: Hey, now what busa history? Kobuku, who is who in Africa? Nidi wo.
1: Yeah, I mean, Obi Oye minister under two governments. Yeah,
3: yeah.
1: Yeah,
3: yeah. No, a mayor.
1: Yeah, Osa a mayor also. Yes. Ewo Kumasi.
3: Wasn't you? I Kumasi jomo no those days. Eh, abrofu no hono kwa no Oye or city council.
1: Oh, okay.
3: No supervise the building of the central market.
1: Hey. That's nice. Wow. Yeah, te inti now what you soon semes is be the kind. I mean
3: the
1: ah now u area and flood day on.
3: Ah mpa when I say me coffee and you may name soon.
1: A cry
3: and semes is won soon near to
1: tolo. Say ja it just
3: see and
1: to do ho. A dental so two story a buogu kofala manipa bakun ewi.
3: Two story
1: like a dire walk ground floor, ne one other floor.
3: Winnie, my dear,
1: mm-hmm.
3: I mean, fan chairman with tea for
1: a major
3: start here. I can be better topics or the mammy na eba.
1: And to you ever win start here, Rihanna.
3: I mean, fan chairman, I shall for new tea for
1: a major so.
3: Mean chairman down for your friend Pong. I ain't in any year, and our frame also elated.
1: Oh, if you
3: London now about old Mitchum.
1: Oh, nice.
3: Yeah, Mitchum is in your squad.
1: Oh, okay.
3: In and eti asuka time I used to some. She obi oka edan ye ebu no. Uni made bi kosoa because of shops, because of rentals, because of accommodation. Obi oha no we see dan na foundation here for one story.
1: Yeah. No di bi atoa so.
3: No di bi atoa so. O di bi toa so.
1: Yes.
3: So the beams ni pillars ni a de supporting na e be ma say in case it say atorenchem bi ba but o mu si ni sa keke cause a dine we see a dine the opposite we see no the foundation
1: and
3: na we this is a foundation ni here for a single story na di book o to aso bi ba say say ya e be shaky number 2 on said MPP time no na cement board dine say cement board ni na say we see dine cre so ma cement kom e dine e japade Oma anya a draw so saying cementa. Nsio to when the wind blows, when it rains, ebe buagufu. And which is not safe. But I'm also urging me and my colleagues, MCE for any mayor for any assembly for said they should start doing some form of monitoring. What am I say?
1: Of Adayan Kofosis.
3: Adaya obia wo si any via baby is a bis in sio mo. Obi ka chem said dan suma na chiri ho baby.
1: Yeah. And then you
3: aye.
1: Snake flat na chi ho.
3: Om se snake flat na chi ho.
1: Nyanyanya.
3: O se eya machi e
1: o ma machi e o ma
3: se se flat bi ba.
1: Afọ mu nyina
3: o. O afọ mu nyina.
1: O afa o mo poto e wo. E hon the way they ensue be form because eya very machi and o ma feel ho.
3: That is the point.
1: Si abrosan ensue afa ho nyina.
3: It was say si afa ho nyina but we si abrosan me ensue afa ho nyina. Oh, we need to start Yema Imranye Juma. Eba se si Ebeka se ya ban you. With this one, I'm not talking NDC, MPP, yeah. CPP. I'm talking about say yinina. Because MPP wa power ye debesha wa mo. CPP wa power ye debesha ye. NDC wa power ye debesha ye. Do you get me?
1: It's true.
3: And it is time for us to start knowing what to do, yeah. but also the issue of accommodation. Mm-hmm. Na papa no rental rent control, yeah. na some more kind. We have to all look at it. Sometimes I see a timid human face be
1: ebem.
3: Because the kind of sika ye jibo rent one ya deno. Sometimes they are name more yram kakra.
1: Sure.
3: Ultimately, yes. Obo kwa we use school bo kwa ni pay cry sen. Na o tia rent bi hun. Ose me bi kwa we see na what okay we.
1: I take an review.
3: Do sa what talk na we are trying.
1: Cement bo cost record so as say to
3: that. That is the point.
1: The dinosaurs say 1996.
3: Obi cry in 1950. Ebi crown po kwa the toilet near the aye room.
1: Mm.
3: We need to look at this and be a bit empathetic.
1: Yeah.
3: Because a die one seminar many paye near my be brea. A hard one.
1: Well, see, among for ocean areas now, a rainy show. Bengazo bit me a show videos, maybe of some of the flood areas. No, it's that terrible. I mean,
3: yes.
1: to see, sir, and when I may pay videos of among for a dying in Sua Komono. It's really, really bad.
3: Yes.
1: The Greater Accra Regional Minister issued statement on one
3: inside the shots.
1: Greater Accra Regional Minister. Sir.
3: Oh, never was born home or the impermeable. May I admire regional woman in easy region.
1: Or say, Accra will no longer be a sanctuary for indiscipline. Greater Accra Regional Minister announces decisive measures to strengthen compliance, public safety, and urban governance. Ain't wachre nyoma hodua immediately. The regional coordinating council on Ebabe or started by sympathizing with Omo and Sue a form of Diana Diadeno. Or so number one, comprehensive audit of multi-story development. Omo Babe. In the almost say a multi-agency inspection exercise will be undertaken to assess ongoing and recently completed multi-story development across the region. Okay. A diome who say why in breach of any approved permits here no be dining in Atuegu. Number two, also may removal of
3: Atuegu.
1: Or say you face the appropriate legal and administrative
3: actions. Will be Atuegu. Of course. So appropriate mra, only mra.
1: Aha, she will be dying.
3: Why?
1: Wow. Why, baby, I ensue on the dam. In the Nippon and Nam, in the Wabra demo. In the Aye, a swimming pool.
3: But, she, a obi shadan. So it's me who say a horn in
1: a flat plume. Yeah.
3: What do I say?
1: Yeah.
3: So them it's a old shadan who swung their own.
1: No, yeah, because he ensued was asking him.
3: When easy.
1: And you may be also, she, or corner them, no, eh?
3: Yes.
1: In Sumo.
3: But the issues of sanitation, so you got to see a drain seen in a rubber.
1: And I will say, no, she a very new building.
3: And very, but
1: in
3: so,
1: that
3: yes.
1: area, say, pa, I didn't know what's here, we'll be sitting down. Well, down. Clearly,
3: one
1: you don't have to build there.
3: One man a permit.
1: Mm. I read a dying that was stretching
3: this one. One man a permit.
1: Ain't the regional minister, sir, Ombassia, yeah. Removal of unauthorized structures and encroachment in all the MMDAs, the award within waterways, drainage reservations, road reservations, green belts, and other public places. Osiombeye enhanced enforcement of planning and development regulations. Ain't property owners, land users are hereby reminded of their obligation to comply with planning, building and environmental regulations. Enforcement agencies have been directed to strengthen compliance, monitoring, and to take firm action against violations. Ombassia Institutional Accountability Review, the Greater Accra Regional Coordinating Council, will strengthen its oversight responsibility.

0: enhanced enforcement of planning and development regulations.
1: Yes, of course, because planning and development regulations, what I say, it's enforced and enhanced. It's a special development regulations near work on. So even we watch a futuristic, the ever back.
0: Yes.
1: And a dear.
0: Yes.
1: What I say, and a dear, Nura is CES as well, correct. It is a witimichi chemusana. Let's just say you can understand what she's talking about.
0: Yeah.
1: Because in future, no. Ah, echina echina chinsu beta till October. Plants a woho nina se si eshe ah efa ye friend saying.
0: Yes.
1: We no hu nyina no. Ese se yeshe. Plants nene ni bi ho krampa. Ene ye fit urban development bi.
0: By say politicians kasa dodo. Omo nya adwuma.
1: Kwa na kan eh.
0: Ah, now dey
1: won na kasa wo. Na me nya adwuma.
0: Na ma me ya tura babrofo.
1: Da benya brofo.
0: Wo enra.
1: Won chichee mu.
0: Me ne Dominic
1: enna. Obi won chichee.
0: Won say insurance ni started to obe 7:30. A tour after be 15 minutes. Ring Road. The whole
1: but the point is that Yana meme person me boa komechi as same way yes when you and then start it.
0: Oh, so Obianka say
1: that is the point.
0: Into the job are near the
1: one what to me the plan about beto once they say no more kasa kasa. What the plan about to wa woba be ye. We shouldn't discourage it. Yen shesen ni yen yin yen ye yem one on yen sha hawaii because obi yet dan see any man a ye problematical. O ma woman lose or more property a ye ya. Yede ya koma womu woma woma lusu woma busua ye ya yede ya koma wom. But going forward, you know, we should not let it happen. What did they mention? Yes. Rules and regulations, even bylaws. As I said, they see a stamp to me bylaws ye adwuma wo kuro ne se mra ye adwuma obi woni problem. So what did they mention?
0: Me hu ye breaking me eye video da so sisi we ye emrante ne maba wa apo adwuma anwumre. Our more petrol truck of here. Station on which petrol truck.
1: A flood
0: into which they consume a whole book.
1: Yes. And but you see, Obi Adeye Woho se say, no. A systemic problem. Anytime ensue to be a isi. As I see a team interrogating who say, a dear Ben massa situation way abba. A brochure craft flat is you.
0: Sure, but
1: what wait, I say,
0: very torrential,
1: very torrential rainfall. The mirror yes. Flat is what you are when you are warning now. TV blinking,
0: yes.
1: It's me catching so be a wolf, you be a more basement and move to the base of the building,
0: yeah.
1: Especially US. Yeah. So, Tim, I say,
0: because Nana, imagine
1: these are false. For no, I am sad.
0: Room, which is air train car.
1: I am very, very sad. But a dear Nama flooding now, Ben on the engine
0: station. We.
1: I dey been never flood na but say choked gutters.
0: Oh.
1: Drainage system.
0: Oh.
1: Building on waterways. Say you no cause all kwakwa ko bu. I say no sometimes obi timi ka say is democratization good for Africa. But because of democracy inty and some abeg do obi be ka obi call the dan yesi be bi enyen eye mra. Ono di be mra. O ti ase. So is democratization even good for us because obi oho ni so the dan si be bi odi besi. Ya mo bi so adwuma so wonya yesi etwa drainage twa ne kese nsuo gutters akese a nsuo be betimi aye dey
0: afem
1: because nsuo na top ao
0: yeah this
1: year na ju se ejina mu dindindi me na meka kire wo
0: eh na omo ete agbogba ekwa ashoma no o we mobo
1: I'm telling you
0: mobo it's
1: I mean for the first time me meti e friend saying East Legon Hills,
0: yes,
1: Santohon. For the first time, I saw flooding and I was surprised.
0: Say, I want to development now, but faster.
1: That is what I'm saying. So, we have to let development now, and match infrastructure.
0: Infrastructure, no.
1: Because development has become so personal, and government and citizenry are not coming together to plan your fairness and development. Especially personal buildings, shops near the. We need to sit down and synchronize this. Me, I believe that there should be a flooding committee.
0: Now, Sir President Mahama TB.
1: Sao Minkai.
0: Yana a chairperson.
1: Minkai.
0: Okoli Standogwe was the chairperson.
1: Ah, okay.
0: Yeah.
1: And there are no in there for specific for VR reform.
0: That will be VR, you know.
1: Sir.
0: It was to deal with occasional flooding. To Amoye. Almost a helicopter, Mukraya, Reki, over
1: Okay, but this is serious.

0: It's too bad.
1: So how are we? And there's something about June 3rd. You remember June 3rd?
0: June 3rd.
1: And
0: 2015.
1: And this is another June 3rd.
0: Tien Rana, I am Shishiana Neba, Nabi Brina, for say, what is it with June 3rd?
1: What is that with June 3rd?
0: It's bad.
1: How am I ready June 3rd? That's why you be a coffer problem, my brain. It's been also so bad June 3rd and flooded. Auntie, dear Nessie. Yes, you decode this spiritual world that dear Nessie, June 3rd, be as a incrophobic power, June 3rd, a flood, the bar. Torrential rain and a flood. June 3rd. Tien decoding ye.
0: We should put everything on the table.
1: Yes.
0: Yen
1: shem we because June 3rd. Yeah, spiritual word if it be patterns. Patterns.
0: Yeah.
1: Tis a patterns is here. I see 1, 2. It's so it's me.
0: Now we start to break it patterns.
1: So it's me break it patterns, no. Because what pattern is this? Yes, patterns.
0: The last one is not President Mahama, not President.
1: That is when Mahama was president. Into the why na koye BB, abo obi susu ye president NC. I didn't know mu do more power NC. Ned President Mahama wa power AC. Patterns. Why na share patterns am I for June 3rd? We need to break and decode it. What am I say?
0: Yeah.
1: Aye, very very. We astrally penny.
0: Sure.
1: Yeah, ka physical no spiritual no dey no. Me obi me a spiritual being no be be see my brabo mu bia no me hwe physical ni we na me cause for spiritual because you are made of both spiritual and physical. So this pattern, where is it coming from?
0: Because I'm runner a man for yem sesio mo pa.
1: Yes. Because obi they say a dem be abu baby June 3rd. HBS baby June 3rd. Flat they say June 3rd. Because you're starting to see in your torrential flats, you see. This magnitude.
0: It's true.
1: So what has happened June 3rd? What is it? Because can't you see it because I have champagne, mama. Manu book it.
0: Well, then, right. You're not even. And especially in so they started to talk from an Aju 12. No?
1: Yes.
0: Every day in your cup.
1: Obi an Aju in so you're talking June 3rd. Talk to them, Mitchie. You see how to start, you see how to June 3rd day, and you're there, be a pattern. No, no. You have to decode this pattern. It's important that this pattern is decoded and dealt with.
0: But you don't think, sir, the normal.
1: Why June 3rd? I didn't see June 4th. I didn't see June 7th.
0: Any other date.
1: And I even cry 15th May. But every June 3rd, say your power BBC. Why not decide yes, I did not at all? As I see, if you share money, break it. Why not share boss, I did not at all? Why? Maybe the definition of spiritual things and physical, me both me and you in our boom. Obi, your request, I will share the spiritual and the physical.
0: And based on the CN runner, say, when your opportunity is our no boss, JM Air Casa.
1: Yes, because they're patterns. Shemeke bibia chemeka mbeka se nana ya de. June 3rd, 4th, 3rd, the last time.
0: Yes.
1: Na mini krum ha. Me so daye. Na bebi e jani siye ni insuyo. I saw it.
0: Oh, what daye?
1: Yes.
0: Asana ebesi.
1: Asana ebesi. Me sorry ya na mkache ya me man se. Ah, bibia si wagana. Insuyo ni ja. Afankrofuwa me nipe u. I am so sick, oh baby. Send me kwa na madenti ya na mkola nzema mercy.
0: Wow.
1: Yes. 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
0: At the time na unti.
1: Depi madakura unse time ni inti no time difference no. Timide ane jet lag ni biti mi inti no me die. And I had a dream. So me patterns. Obi uti one day be sometimes uko school. Unko ano first exam no un pass. Just a train. Aye patterns as all re. So you shouldn't joke with patterns.
0: Yeah, because Enra's will now know what
1: we are dealing with it physically, we are dealing with policy, we are dealing with a Juma.
0: Because, but
1: you see, your spiritual patterns, what pattern? Why now boss our pattern? Not towards the June 3rd beer, see, and you to wrench him, case you be see him and nipper,
0: especially when the NDC is in power.
1: Well, especially when the NDC is in power, especially when John Dramani Mahama is in power.
0: But my main kind message is Kakana Fe, Mentua, so we could see saying Sunny, a higher Sempa FM. Ma, okay, we say OB. Good afternoon. Chairman Asedun Ketia was in Banda celebrating June 4th after calling the late JJ Rollins a something, something, something. Nana Yaa's father was PNDC secretary, so no wonder. By the way, the building which collapsed at Adenta, when was it built? And Nana Yaa is talking about NPP time and cement prices. Is it cheap now? The ghosts are watching. Sampine, Mayor Kumasi. We say, Obi, so after how many years now have you been discussing this annual flooding on Ekusi saying, and even in your days at Sky Power FM in Takrade? Regrettably, this issue of flooding, especially in Accra, gets worse in every rainy season. I think you should get tired always talking about flooding, which we seem not to be ready to curb. Kwesi Reynolds is in Agona Odobing, Ediway Abraying. Obi, lawyer Jantua was a mythical figure for us even at Prempeh. One of the Jantuas, Franklin, came to Prempeh. Form one, and everyone wanted a glimpse of him because of his name. He's also a lawyer now. Wayfrey Godfred Akoto Buafo on Oye Jumo City FM and Channel One TV na Oye Ocean End of Prempeh College. And so,
1: and he said,
0: Now say, Ewan now Papa Ko School.
1: Then Papa Kwa Disad.
0: Ono Kwa Disco.
1: But where Minya Kitwa?
0: Eh, Franklin.
1: Papa Kujo.
0: Oh, okay. But Franklin, they call Prempeh.
1: Ono Kwa Prempeh.
0: Yes, Udidi ni papa din ho.
1: Udidi o dis order so didi ho. O ka ejire. Ejire me chea.
0: Oh, okay. That's nice. Ma yen share the other one, sir. E wa we say Obi. Please ask Nana Yaa Jantua if she can lead a team to Prophetess Patricia Asiedu Oduro Kranting, aka Nana Agrada, to decode the said pattern she's talking about. Gaiji, ewa cantonment. Obi, good evening. Ghana needs to improve waste management and our drainage systems. Deploying the military to oversee waste management efforts in cities and towns could be a viable option. The situation will remain unchanged unless tree cutting and unnecessary constructions are halted and citizens adopt responsible waste disposal practices. Additionally, moving the capital from Accra and redesigning the city's infrastructure might be a necessary step. Mad Lion, I've seen people push the Yeni capital in Fanko Kintampo.
1: What will you do?
0: Oh, so we built a new capital city.
1: If we don't change, I said about people not care about sanitation.
0: Yes.
1: Then we don't change our practices, yes, and our way of life.
0: Yes.
1: What am I say?
0: Yes.
1: Yeah, can't spiritual, yeah, can't physical.
0: Mm-hmm.
1: If you don't change our practices and our way of life, near money be our answer. Do you understand me? Because so kwa brochures you say grandpa, plastics ye chem. So kwa shopper, ye mau
0: paper
1: bags, a bit me I degrade easily. A bit unsure goods are not iodine.
0: Sure.
1: And anan. And so we still use these black plastic
0: polythene bags.
1: All my one more year no so soon. Ye ma one moon fussy kebin to as a levia, ye debe fight sanitation. Do you get me? A former minister, Yan Kasamia Minya Ahmed, local government minister, Unia Machiawi, Oko, a ye dam site,
2: a Seba FM,
1: and upon an Oka say they have to close this dam site. Besine, Nestel Almo, that's what the ball I had in Eko. Do you get me? Intino, our attitude must change. Our way of life must change. NSSC Timmy Shep policies. Drainage system, because I am asking, say, they be drainage and they be Timmy flooding, say, Abba. It is amazing.
0: Yeah.
1: It does not make sense. So, what am I saying?
0: Yes.
1: It does not make sense at all. Say, Nipe Jinen Shiomu say, Omo Peka.
0: Omo Peka.
1: Me, a government after government, say, Diwe Yaba. And any pan also men qua grada, we are not a you, a grada, I be a prophet, but we men quam met me a decode at Sansi a bompae.
0: Oh,
1: yes. Oh, be a bit me a bompae.
0: True.
1: Oh, Demasi, oh, we are talking about serious matters here.
0: Yeah.
1: For me, my heart breaks. Say, in sure, turn any pejinum, we say, or peca. And not in Obi Unim DSC, and Obi and Yesica
0: no Akotoka. In the castle, so I be
1: brave. I am a brave Nipa Bafana team. We are not even pulling
0: a car pulling.
1: Debbie, and come who ye naki a pep pulling sight to be. Ye be a woman in our womoti at the blacker. Yem fire castle and cosy sight to
0: be Nipa
1: four, Namu de Baba. Not buses, public transport in a day. Castle, na ye be brave, which you come one. Who will be a necro household?
0: Mammy works our ideas, no. Mo implement here. See, I war. Who are a bike?
1: Me in charge of energy.
0: Now suggest. Suggest more because the whole video say heartbreaking.
1: Very heartbreaking.
0: Ay, Charlie.
1: Just a man woman crumble.
0: So not dignifying.
1: Yes. Yeah. So what has caused it? Me, the bottom line is that. Media, what they are causing a whole drainage burn. Obi, we should go and Obi no BS drainage. Drainage.
0: Yes, and they are common.
1: I'm telling you,
0: common.
1: We need to check our housing system
0: because ideal or more at na crash and say, a crane should be brief free a cropon
1: a dam be ponderous neighbor
0: and a baby or some care water collection.
1: I convergence site.
0: I didn't need an SCC at that in this hour or yare far down far
1: ninja
0: book by area hunina. I didn't know what Sanka dying still. You know, ain't it's some way. It's really some way. We say Obi, people have lost their lives and property because of failed leadership. And a presidential staffer is saying this can be spiritual. My goodness. How much did we commit to construct big drains in 2025 or 2026 budget? Spirit. Or spirituality only works in Africa, I guess. George Quartin Ewo Adenta.
1: George Quartin say, as my make to tia, I gave a two-prong aid to it.
0: Say, yes, your physical.
1: Yeah, the physical, like, yeah, we are talking about a date, a pattern. That is what we were talking. So, on tia, see, I'm present, we talked about a date.
0: Third June.
1: But most of the things we talked about was more on the physical and what it can be done to ensure. And even why this has happened. I know what I'm talking about. I talked about specific dates. Did you understand me? And he cannot tell me, saying this life I want a spiritual anchor when you're on Nam Keke. Because we are seeing now, say, if we are seeing a way spiritual encounter, whether good or bad, it means that is it. Because you, the human being as you are, Nyanko Ponsi, I created you in my own image. Nyanko Ponsi, Nipa.
0: Oye Sunsum.
1: So you also have a percentage of spiritual within you.
0: Yeah.
1: Unless you don't believe, say, Nyanko Ponsi, they create you. Say, Nyanko Ponsi, they create you. Why they create you? Do you understand? So he should not mix the two up. We've talked about the physical largely, but my word is on a specific date of the third.
0: And a specific precedent
1: in power. And a specific precedent in power is a pattern. Because Abia Wenketimi see 6 June, it doesn't mean anything. We have to look at the physical aspects of it. We have to look at because Obi say flooding. Make I say flooding. It's always an issue. In so better now, you must use you na ever to am a Diania ba. Ama wada numa ye cook a cra, ama electricity aye stable, ama in kofuetia less because you are not using a na a banner you yem shishow. Why? How come a fear and ye a fear ye dada? And yan table dine, and yata kwame dine, a ye cemented dine, nin suye wudem, a dear Nessie.
0: Obi, an entire country is sinking in flood, yet this government is still busy with arrest, which will not bring anything profitable at this moment. When at all can we get our priorities right as a country? Jomo, Pokwase, Festus, and Audiwe Abreyeng. We say, Obi, Sonanaya is bringing God into politics in a quest to defend the NDC. Her insinuations point clearly to blame the NPP in her spiritual politics. She should spare us with her unexplainable dreams. Gastiman Obrikum. We say, Okay. My member, Honorable Collins Akwaba, Obi, good evening. Carpooling must start with parliamentarians and at the presidency as well. 24 Land Cruisers, anytime the president moves, must stop. Kweku Owusu Uokoforidia. Wesa Obi, I swear, my mom, Nana Yajantua, is an amazing communicator. Eric Ejay, NEIP CEO, and on the way, Abba. Obi, please inform Nana that if she wants us to decode, then those who sought political power and how to make sacrifices after achieving it should be considered. Godfred Adoa, our Bronx in New York, and on the way, Abrayen. Honorable Collins, Owusu Amankwa, Akwaba.
3: What's up now?
4: Grant to Abrey.
1: Men twisting in your propaganda. No, specific date, 3rd June.
4: No, but the question is, say if he say a annual rituals, there. No, I'm coming. In the Argentina last year, 3rd June, Saturday Nancy. No, maybe I'm coming. Two persons say, Ura Mahama ba.
1: And I'm more, yes, sir.
4: And a ba.
1: MPP4.
4: That is honorable.
1: MPP4, nay.
4: That's a wama. Was spare Ghanaians from
1: Sahara and
4: MPP4 and Nana, what can say more? Now, some now, what can no? Who be no one's all cans as him? No, as I'm now can you know? Obey, you know, who's one who's all cans as him?
1: Menu me was saying.
4: Because it's all my young one, dear woman.
1: Oh, how many besides the end decode?
4: The end of the code, you want to go to the end. President Mama no way. Kono ko bisa ne sada na kachi. Wo de obebia. Atoyire ncham eto o man no sa.
1: Anya me se 3rd June obi e na eye. Obi. Ayeye e firi mo ho.
4: Nana me so this is a serious matter. Oti.
1: Of course.
4: Me I'm a realist. Fine. Wo na wo say wo de.
1: But what I'm saying is that don't depend. Oh yeah,
4: no, you are dualist. No, I'm coming.
1: Wo say.
4: Exactly. Enti no eye theory. Obi a wo ne de. Me say I'm a realist. What did they mention? Maybe the Amma Junimon, if he say, Adie Biano, oh, and she say, and answer antidote to every problem. Say, what say, Obe 2-1 or Obe 2-1? How come say, Amaya and Sebi Sebi, Omo, a level below sea level, but they are still managing their country?
1: So, what is the problem?
4: Proper planning, and I'll come to that.
1: It's all these years, proper planning.
4: Etina, ye babia. Look, now, young family say, agency like NADMO. Per the structural rule, they are in charge of land management in this country.
0: Yes.
4: But the question is...
1: They are in charge of what? Land
4: flood management.
1: It's a land management.
4: What is that?
0: Disaster management, generally. Disaster
4: no,
0: management.
4: No, me you use flood as in... No, as in... Say flood as in Ayeka.
0: Okay.
4: And they are in charge. But the question is... Every year in Sioto... In Siona Eton... What is your relationship with... Meteorological department... Mm-hmm. In this country, you need volumes of water ever. Your projection is saying you see it's near there. You call your name. This river management, this flood management, advanced democracy. See, all my yama says here they are living happily. Nana yati ha edisha baye. How can we move with such a mentality? What did I mention? How can we move? How can we move as a country? So what you have can say, Yanko Sunsumu, Yanko, now what's on that Yakra?
1: But you know you're different one, but you don't mix it. That's the last time you came to speak.
4: No.
1: We spoke about it. Please don't come and mix it up. I told you that I had a dream before, not now. Please, I beg you.
4: No, it's a time now. That dream, no.
1: Don't start.
4: What dream require you? Make sure dream.
1: Don't start.
4: You better investigate this dream now.
1: That is why the last time I came to talk about my sickness, you changed it and you were laughing.
4: Nana me patch. Oh, Anya me na me ye, Mr.
1: Eya wa, don't start, I beg you.
4: Fa pen ne choro, o dear, Mr.
1: Don't say things.
4: Oh, me pa cho. Me nua ba pen ni
1: no. Se de bia. No, bia ne me, me ni mo ba bia. Me dear be ah. Don't start.
4: Diana was on ye, ya ba hwehwe dai ni mo ansan ne wa free studio.
1: Oh, de dear be na be hwehwe mu.
4: Ya ba hwehwe dai ni.
1: Sure.
4: Adana na jona duane odi enye behwem asa na oso sa dai no
1: me yes serious
4: na na
0: in the Collins
4: na making their point nana making their point yes intino lawyer
0: honorable
4: me nyakwanya ko suade kakra about disaster management
0: okay
4: e Bournemouth University UK na mi hunu se your problem na ye wo mu na ankasa no apart from being attitude na no your mindset no is so corrupt say papa da honey you could be every year yet na this very studio na ye kasa na ye fre expert na omo e kan temwa kesi e chere yen opa mensio ninti discussion ya ye nyina no ye de si ho obeto asase kra this is the right time to buy land. Yeah. That time we
0: and
4: also we train a him for no. Safwa chefo ni se mungu na mungu chera mazaze no. Eso we di drew a ubi a eti tese zio ni beti. Me ekan yesi su dia se. Ye wamra wamayi mo. Ah ye mra no di e. A fantastic laws o. Assembly. Planning department no. Omo yama wo omo. Terms of you. What do you call it?
0: Engagement.
4: Actually, I said, omuni rules, no? Say, aha, people are not supposed to build in waterways. Unauthorized structures. Assembly may be a kojis kegunibotum. Enti, or no, or country, or enti. The assembly itself is compromised. Enti, say, me who say, let us near fly in the air. Na, oh, ye be obey, we are. Na, me to anem bisa, on say, hey. And my Ben, so to be also busy in the day.
0: And no Marco Coneco.
4: Then you know, Nessa Concosan Woody. Oconeco Cone, only a Concosan Woody.
0: Okay, a Volta.
4: Volta,
0: a Volta, mum. A Volta, Petty, and
4: Petty, your sister's ballers.
0: Yes.
4: Yes. Sanny, you subbine here. You subbine, I had done a deep over the years, sanity. Me, I don't want to do this. Politics of equalization is a way regime said the name in your nana you drew baby now insinuating no I was like maybe na mitie o nana
1: insinuating the patch once some mommy din
4: na we insinuating
1: mommy din
4: we want to solve this issue once and for all
1: na
4: you don't go there when
1: where we must crack for what gun and nyina mo government mu newo patch to aso me bo mi din wo wasem continue.
4: Oshia drains are yen under MPP. MPP 1, MPP 2. Major drains are here in Ghana. You can't compare
1: your records. Yes, a flood in Eba.
4: Na so many coastal areas, so many from Azim to a Keta. Yeah, you be brave. What is the mention?
0: Yes.
4: Yeah, major drains. So being a dark Kumasi, I can see, and the Kwakofa Kings International, the Nina, and that I was the member of parliament for the area. Yes, I drains in a major drains. It's a feno, and so no toa. Said the Nanka, and one of the babies, you're waterlogged. But because of say you construct a proper drainage system, you know, a finance you know on nam na name say ya ena oko. What do we see? A bind be on him nyansa, politicians be omo drini kwe chile be a be hunu say now Accra no, we must have a second thought.
0: Mm.
4: Of moving the capital from Greater Accra. I'm telling you.
1: To where?
4: To maybe Eastern region.
0: Ebi a suggested Kintampo.
4: No, with yeah, Eastern region. Because it's a region, Koforo Duane da hono. And Sassini betuma tuwa musa, Koforo Ashanti region, Yako Remu, Bono hafo. You didn't have problem. El Remu of Water region. I'm telling you. Because the whole city, Enra, now you're very pathetic. And for the first time, Usha Oyarefaho.
0: Yes.
4: A coin, sir, a highway. No.
0: Highway, no.
4: Half of the highway, no, say, you're blocking, you say, because the whole now flood, the Ujinemo and Sione de Daubese. And I was like, it's no money now, phenomenon, you see one.
0: The traffic.
4: Traffic, huge. Now, in Crawford, the traffic, ne so, I'm a fena, or a big crowd, a few hours. A big few hours. A quad back on the car, and if you were sensei.
0: And Ujina,
4: and Ujina, and this branch executive back. O jina ho na kwhwe emfifra eteno esu obi esu esu anu na mecha anu na ma asem ne yehu no anu na mecha wo de you know their fan no say no their fan no say oh me catch that we say me ma kunsa kwa na ka traffic ni na ha me me woni me on say na me ti o me asem ha me a me siko bisa say de ne ha o
1: esu na flag de
4: me say say na me bu me fu ani bi ne mana na ka me pese me yesa die no
1: o
4: say
1: unim no we don't know so a branch executive
0: so ko busa
4: no me se mi bisa no
1: no so ndc
4: no so wa ya ndc ni na oba aboba say ya wa ya ndc panyini e wo ho me hwe an so no so wa ya branch executive
1: o ni say
4: o because say me hu ndc ni me hu what dem che yeah of course now dey hu ndc ni hu ana e ti me pese me catch us a problem na e wo ho no enyi kwan say ya politicizing no what dem che no e ya major issue wa Yang Jin Tumu says, say no, yeah, push and pull factors be a because of say Greater Accra, it designated as capital city in Intino. They were driving Crawford ban, I know she. So, as government, a banya must spend more than 70% of the national budget in Accra alone. We are not serious as a country. I'm telling you, how do you absorb or control the issue of migration? Because Obia will say Skawa. It will be a beba. And we are not ready. Say, see, I'm in Uka say, waterways in Yina Baby and so to Anna. Just say, yeah, yeah, more bo. And if Phoebe a trendy ban. Much here. I
1: can't say, I'm not a person or differ. Because what can say, I'm a person who say, Ober can say, a dear
0: man for an insu by
1: what you say, a dear
4: man. I say, beyond attitudinal change.
1: Maybe even the architecture of some of the drinks.
4: You see, the problem is, me use planning department. Me shadow na me tree omu be shame because you see, even the nature of structural integrity cry in this country is saying. I was say, if a danya omu amu jitu mi say dan wait ye ni panensi ni ye. You don't wait. Say dan ibe collapse and say a dan no be trap it.
1: And I don't wait for it to even start in the first place.
4: Say na me chese omu compromise. I my use of certain words here. Almost here, almost bounce them. See, the moment the assembly is compromised, and one on Obia to me at the open.
0: And that seems
1: but
0: to be what's happening.
1: But you have evidence to that effect.
4: Oh, yeah. Oh, no.
0: Then, if there is no compromise, some buildings will not come up in certain places.
4: That is the point.
1: And your politics near Kayaka.
0: Oh, sure. We are, yeah.
1: Because at the end, effective guy, no man, no homogeneous human DC4 or CPP4.
4: Of course.
1: So, I am saying, say, so is there some evidence to show the assemblies now you're compromised?
0: And the evidence is very obvious.
1: What have we done about it?
0: Every of it. I mean, it is said, Omua AC Daiwo, a mashy area. Yeah, what does
1: it make
0: there is nobody who can convince me that the assembly is not.
4: Something in security, something we call effective coordinating intelligence.
1: Intelligence, yeah.
4: Yes. What we say, I was say assembly no, na meka assembly no komwa, na no no mushi mubi o.
0: Yeah, mu hobby.
4: Special you for you. Almost so a can home be obia department a dos or mon bibi ain't he omon be sa se omo eso swesia dear who say bosumia ye be sim we
0: ensure
4: say in a beba ensure no na more din a henne befa. They need to share intelligence.
1: No, but
4: so that in terms of planning that designated areas are import for building must in no way. Because I hear what talo. Nyankopon sebi. Nyame onim nyankopon na nkasa no se say o boy in his own image dia. Any drew baby ana yamum. Because onim nyame ye nyansafo to extend that. Wo hu se asase na wabodi ato ho no. Wa kire baby ansiomfa. 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And you see people taking money. 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And these are some of the people. Ah, yet, na ya ba, na every year, bia, or mama ya juma, ni ya babet na ha, ni ya kacha musa, adia ye, mama ye enjoy. And se sen ye si ya bekona, I'm telling you, we have a long way to go as people. Eye, arahu sem, enra na me raho. The entire city,
0: bebia.
4: What is that? But any part because of the Obi Bedint? Kumasi
0: to San and say, you see, of course, obviously.
4: Topographic nature of Kumasi. Once Kumasi is undulating. Yes. And the Kumasi is a frusi. May be in Kumasi. That was when I think Professor Mercy was in.
0: A president.
4: I realize, some of the churches, they are interested in building waterways.
0: And sorry, Nibi.
4: Say, Adia we here cause you idea. You been your problem. And I formed an environmental pressure group, Clean City Initiative. I was the chief executive. Now I'm formal here. And I'm starting something. Be bashi KME. And sorry now. Omo do imagine say ensure sa niema niema. That is na na jumo or no so river friends of river.
0: Yeah, friends of river.
4: Yes, or no so na advocacy no. Very strong. And I say. Omo hunu say there be at the ADM said there be obi e ka ho say ni ba ho na me nim say nsori no say ensuo no mo kobutu so no say suman bi no mo kwaji ni so sometimes I don't just get it. What is that say ye nyina ye jitu mu say ensuo ye nsi ne kwan na kwabra na ensuo ni e ho na wono no akogina eton ensuo ni mu e na ode dan no akwa kosi eti ensuo to na ye ni aye wa chire nyina e na feeling ni so aba. And you say fashion.
0: Feeling the crowd is at the time.
4: And you are fashion. Say say, unim. Obia ya na wadi biya wadi anyan biya be go. If you know a page and if you
0: see.
4: Na page dynasty so. Na ne wo nechi. Ne wo nechi daho.
0: Yes. Ebebu. Wo ebebu. A dynasty be mem. Because it's just a matter of time. In so the head, water will find its way.
4: But so for me.
1: Obia can you say calling sakasa? Out here say. Adi we ya daho. Eya. Enye di edi diagro. Collins are cassebibri.
0: Now, who has all candy?
1: Maybe perceive me, see, or say,
0: no, I was saying,
4: I will blame law enforcers. No, I'm coming. I want to blame neighbor. I'm running the ayo that. Once I now cassa and Cayenne court CBA committee. To manage a flood near them.
1: Investigate, not manage.
4: Oh, you see the word? No, say your committee or mobile here.
1: Me say we investigate.
4: Or we investigate.
0: Now flood in there. Or we go investigate. Now don't see any how it happened. We know we've built in waterways. Okay.
1: What's the kind drainage system?
0: Yes.
1: Ye ni munsue eba. But insue na calling se kasi insue eba no mani metro for enkasa. But insue na eba ni infrastructure ni niwe ebe fe insue na kwa.
0: Ye na sa a crowd. You see a drainage so sona ye too. Odoi. Any back we then name. Only other name aha. And also a sokama. And the eba ni mu ye clean. Kame jama ye hona si
1: wrong. No, but se enye home kwa.
0: Yes, say so you need drainages, Papa.
4: And so you say a petia. Now copa na say and crofo as a sabola.
0: Eddie Akushi.
4: Evromu fi if she gumwa.
1: Now
4: akuma. Now akuma you
1: see any more no bit me the oh who de debia walk.
4: So nana de person chess rano. And I was we need to rekindle our loss.
1: And not to see which loss are
4: available. Loss. Environmental loss.
0: Yes. Bebri.
4: Bebri. Bebre sa buy loss e kwa do ko who's mean to buy loss on there only obo hu say in discipline and e cost say we don't have this head inspectors now tankers for now now they are not working
1: yes start to see implementing loss ye chinkro for mu ye ne me bi enye e bi obi krampo aya man adwuma se won construct drain na ye dia man no won construct ni ye enye big enough for di hu sika ensem bebre ne se ye fa accountability enne utu chingam to form ne achew enne utu paper to form ne achew dede democracy ya ye wo mi obi ba ba be ka chro say you be human rights
4: because nana you need political will to do that and that one you blame politicians e no understand but there me person me che ne say emra na ya ye no kakran po opa emra no ma ye ndi 15% of emra ya ye
1: oh 5 for cry ye
4: o de na ka obehunu change e beba
0: ye wo eyi engineer B8, or Apostle of the Church of Pentecost, okay. Immediate past General Secretary, Apostle Alexander Kumela Abi, okay. Was an engineer. It was OB in 1994 or 1995. That's about some 32 years ago. There was a serious flood in Accra. I was privileged to be part of a team commissioned to investigate and make proposals. One of the observations was the Odo River has tributaries from Eyimensa, where joins another one at Abokobi, mm-hmm. then winds through various communities before emptying into the Kole Lagoon.
4: Yes.
0: Unfortunately, this river has been treated at some point as ordinary storm drains. I think we must take a bold decision to clear all river banks of major rivers like Odo, Lafa, at Awoshi, and other storm drains in the city. Until then, I'm afraid this perennial flooding may be with us for a long time. Also, even the Nima drain you spoke about is also a tributary to the Odo River. Yes.
4: I'm going to try to redirect.
1: Your friend is saying, engineer, Sofo, the Odia Bay, eh? If I show bet me the Atokrata, so why any same men will be? Why junior will be a fa Emira 94? We are very experienced. If I show for Atokrata, so. Na de fabre mi. Otimase.
4: Na na du kasem penfo no muni mana.
1: Oh, de tobo.
4: Ube she on bia no mu godidi.
1: Me pacho.
4: I'm telling you the kind of lifestyle. And penphobia tu amuka edit kromo a. So you think sir education ya papa de ma yen. It omo omo nim.
1: Oh, de whatever it is.
0: U she omo bia no mu godidi fufu.
4: Omo aduane nko.
1: Na de mo ni di.
4: Aduane nko na omo di kromo a. Na ya mo adwuma ya adwuma.
1: Wo wo godidi de bia.
4: Papa so so ya adwuma. Ya so ya adwuma.
1: E wo gramini. Uti ya ta na
4: wo. Ye ye ye. Na na ya. Na na ya. Uti na na ya emra no. Na na ya emra no ho emra.
0: Technocrats was on my edge, man. Omu di fufu.
4: Too much.
1: Too much.
4: Too much.
0: Said the Apostle Akin, they want to do what they have to do. Building big storm drains. Say, all the tributaries here, yeah, the big drains come up. You know the houses that have to go down.
4: But we have to so call it, pay the price. We should pay the price. But what do you have to do? No, Nana, say serious.
1: Illegal.
4: Nana, is kasem.
1: Okay.
4: They ought to be compensated, of course. No. Now you're in share range, you know. Yes, we have to do that. Too.
1: Okay, so BSC.
4: Now you're in the city. Police has stretches in there. Then with the city, and trust you me, this issue will be turn off the past.
1: OBS is that one illegal place. Anything could see or hostile and compensating for illegal.
4: No, the point is,
0: if you have acquired, not the Pana Waho, unless we are using the new land act, you know, by independent time and independent
4: city,
0: a bit dicey.
4: But at least, you want to say,
0: all the tributaries there about domino. It me a storm drain like I say Nima Diena. Oh, we'll be fine. Nima Diena is correct. Yes,
4: we can do face by face.
0: Yeah.
4: First face, A, B, A, T, C, B, A, your number tributary, no. Tribute one. Near number, no, see. You see, this year.
0: Yeah, we.
4: Your concentration ni, as government.
0: Sure.
4: I'm telling you, this issue.
0: We'll come back every year. And I'm quite a many former Works and Housing Minister attached as who didn't come on even the cycle interchange. You know, apparently, as a cycle interchange, you know, drain can see a part that
4: see, drain can see that,
0: but the drain is choked. Apart from Odo River, there is a big one, a Barnum Ring Road. Central, Paloma. Before building the interchange, you know, we should have done that first. Now, you free storm drain kese ne ansa ne din touch
4: me say eho eho
0: that's why the
4: eho cry no eho eho yankrofo bi base ina ka chero we yankrofo bi nom ne ho no you have no idea I'm telling you in discipline on street no meba meba nana hwe kromo am ehun se say ye nyina ya nye bit radical about making sure say eh ye the change aba I'm telling you ebi be say you kro na man because of attitudinal change. What's the matter no? Yeah. I oh sorry, now what caught baller? Now with the agunsium. Now what to baller? Now the agunsium. Now this ensuring now choking no. Now we are now what be my yin a problem. Now you're better than tuntum air you crofo, ne more malaria. Government is spending millions of dollars. Now you're back on the boko media as a leader. Meshe when him na my can occur natural.
0: Of course, that honor. Yeah, custom drain as in the we am
4: for may say as you are the call to do on Uber Kokwa Branishim, what did the mention? Was your bon canimo? Was your bon canim? Just say, oh, drink one on Santiasi, what did the mention? Some crophoning, you know, we need to reintegrate them.
0: Storm drain,
4: my man, I'm a catcher. Not going to be a breeding crop for bagging in a cura. Yajo bag, no rum. What did the mention?
1: But Obi, oh, said, my dear, tight young when we are cacra. Because oh, or ye educated person obey a Western housing minister.
0: Yes.
1: Since you feel it, Bibi or Hank home beat me a ya.
0: So he granted me that interview when he was Western housing minister.
1: But Western housing minister.
0: Yeah, or say there was nothing they could have done. So you see, interchange, you know, was where we. His idea was so we should have done that work first before the interchange. Now it becomes very difficult. As you say, Ubu Ring Road Central are dying bebri any access to storm drain. It's a
1: but we cannot it's a major recreate problem. It anywhere.
4: No, I mean, this country, Kasano, in terms of planning, it appears say we do things haphazardly. No, because but one, unim say what missi fee we ya yi kwan. Afe na telcos is what yes him. Na pavement na ya ye no ma sa betutu ni no ma betutu ni na Ghana water. Then you ask yourself say no man na ye chichire no exactly obi aye ne dia na
0: they live in silos so
4: that is the
0: because
4: point.
0: There is no way e was say e twa kwan wie na ECG for betutu kwan no Ghana water betutu telcos betutu
1: ya ye ko ta
0: no ma jawo no ma jawo
4: eh ye nana I'm telling you problem na that your problem na so ba woni problem no so ye nyina ye gitu nso e betima asove. I'm telling you because they said the opinion providing information
1: yeah,
4: ya
1: yes.
4: Now discussion e koso ko ye nyen ni sey ye ne sa so e be ye ye anti say aban amanani ambre na ye nso so no politicians abi bia he demolition exercise koso a obehu say ndc for atiasim ye ba e be ma matena ho ene on say monti me kura
1: because just
4: a business
0: banana uni say a lot of the things
4: this business
0: na, a lot of the things now here can I require bold decisions no uni say say wo boss end to me anya maya e be dey say president be ba be because for him no a your legacy term okowe ya
4: onko bio
0: he can do those things for us
1: ade a we hu no no e be bia me ka chem say me boss dey ono ade na o ya
4: o boss en wan
0: ya yeah president John Mahama so o ye adwuma ma no wona e wan your office
4: o there be say me person me hu ni bakra ka say o ka boss me say o ka chief of staff
1: o me enu nyae me boss
0: okay but in this case you can the president of the republic yes
1: if you are the boss and the president
0: yes
1: as the immediate line of
0: your line manager what's
4: your name Belarus
0: from London to Belarus
4: now Belarus or where dey e man in cocaine say bia
1: em say e dey
4: asem na make say Belarus one name no e man in cocaine from Russia to kwa bia mai
1: e dey asem kwa problem
4: what dey make no
1: e dwene ye
4: ho no one name no
1: one na dey Russia to kwa
4: ba okoye dey Belarus e dey no kwa okoye ho
1: I don't go state visit.
4: State visit, say. Ah. One thing I have here, I manage flag.
1: What
4: two kind crowd do? What point you do?
1: What
4: two kind too much?
1: A juman war ye.
4: Ah.
1: What juman war? A juma. A juma.
4: What two point too much? I was saying, I'm here, I have tina hana. I'm crawling. I tell you. A jato mono. What two? My penny won in Belarus.
1: What two kind war too much?
4: None. What few others I know in Kazakhstan? Yeah.
1: I found. Yes. Your friend is saying, Obi.
4: Sasa, my OBC said the other day. I was saying, what to find out? That's why he has money. You too much. Oh, my penny, Tina, come here, you're not going to have any of my cost. What did I mention?
1: adwuma
3: e pa dia munti utu o mapanyefo e o babia otie ano se o tu kwan sa o mapanye tu kwan sa ye nyina ye betena kromu ha
1: international relations as
3: e won twaso ye nyina ntena kromu ha se
1: part of governance. International relations is part of governance. Okoye reparation by say
3: o kwantio dodo and is for two coin dodo
1: obi e bonus
3: pa kwantio dodo
1: na moe
3: pa dia munti ye tu fu babia munti ene koko boss yi o wo kwa kwa hebo a queer for a camera, proper head ball.
1: Who saw a head ball? Patrick, careful, a ball way.
0: Oh, yeah. I black star, call you,
3: or through a back of Mexico, from Canada. Who tuned for the beer, won't you? What did I mention? I quite turn a moon to no chromo hand on Montomobo and this for a dozen on the door. A dozen, that's pay us money. And I would come on no more cob batsai. You can't be beer, won't you? Mamma, you say, won't you? What is that? Young and I are entering a managing problem now. You come.
1: Now, one or two quine chair more. Who took quama
3: and a more kind, more cassette, and then a more year worse. It's mass of hypocrisy and double standard.
0: Okay, where is
3: your part?
1: My dear near Moody,
0: Nana, where is Obi? Singapore was once a swampy area, so was Hong Kong, Shanghai, the whole of Holland, etc. Today, these are some of the best cities in the world. They didn't spend time praying nor reading spiritual patterns. Rather, they spent time thinking, planning, and finding scientific solutions to physical problems. Moving the capital from Accra wouldn't solve the problem. The only solution is proper geospatial planning, urban redevelopment, and education. The Honorable Ninoy Hansen Norte, former MP, Tema Central Constituency. And Odiwe Yaba, Nana Toba. Obi, good evening. Kindly let Nana Ya know that June 3rd is our biggest in Tamkesia as a country, so she should not politicize it. No one has to politicize the fact that we experienced these floodings during the NDC, so she should spare us that talk. Ni Amasa or Adentan. Obi, good evening. One of our findings for the rampant flooding in our country is the unacceptable behavior of our citizens. Let's adhere to the directives and have our peace in our community and Ghana as a whole. Wey Efri Afari Prince Battels or a deputy NADMO director Ewo Ayen Suano. Obi, please inform Collins that Oliver Khan, the ship dealer, and Nanaya are unbeatable, so he should focus on a different discussion. Obi, see how Nanaya want to bring Cecilia Dapa into the discussion. Godfred Adoa. Dabinasa Nanaya or more Cecilia Dapa Edi. Wang Sheda Anka Webia. Intimoma Nanaya Hun Entono. Obi, it is a known fact that most of our cities have been having issues with flooding, but Accra seems to be worst. What makes it sad is that Accra is our capital and shouldn't be experiencing such problems at a time when we are gaining attention as a tourist destination. We may not necessarily have to change the capital, but we can be deliberate in our decentralization policy to slow the centralization of everything in Ghana in the capital, so that the pressure, both capital and human, on the capital city could be reduced. We must have a policy directive which, in a way, restricts the allocation of industries within regions where the raw materials are located, and that must be part of the conditions precedent, especially when entering into deals with foreign companies. That's one sure way to ensure there is general development across the country. With internet access, why can't we have Ministry of Energy in the Western Region or Ministry of Agri in Bono, etc.? But the politicians will not consider this because everyone wants to live in Accra. From what we've come to know, the centralized agenda is so deliberate and intentional. Sad. Starsky is in New York. Obi, please tell Nanaya Jantua to stop attributing 3rd June to spirituality. 47 years ago, on the 3rd of June, it rained and continues to...
1: No, they are not getting me.
0: The 4th June, when the coup was going on. So what is she talking about? Who was ruling the country that day? Or say, 47 years ago, before June 4th, no, in so started say 3rd June. cool ni si nyina na nsuo to
1: that is the way you are different. Don't mix the argument. It did not flat to this magnitude.
0: Mr. President, our Denmark and our this our message no Ebrahim. Obi, I want to use your medium to thank Mr. Julius Akoto, the assemblyman for the good people of Sasabi and Main Sabah electoral area. He's doing a marvelous job, especially this rainy season. This from Razak in Medina. Razak, yedase papa for your thought. Obi, the name, the account name for Volta is Pete and not Petty. PK Sapon Medase, ain't it? Yeah, or say a Pete.
3: No.
0: You're born a Pete and you're Petty.
1: Pete.
0: Very well. Paul De Suso. Obi, please tell Auntie Nanaya to ignore Collins Ousua Mankwa. He has nothing meaningful to say and is simply trying to capitalize on the president's travel for political
1: gains
0: or expediency. You can also remind Collins that the president's numerous international engagements have brought significant benefits to our country through investment, partnerships, trade opportunities, and strengthened diplomatic relations. These efforts are contributing to the economic progress we are witnessing today. In fact, the economic gains from these travels are being enjoyed by all citizens, including Collins himself, who now appears comfortable purchasing gas and benefiting from the improved economic conditions. Rather, no, say U.S. petrol or mechanic gas. I did not refer to petrol. Rather than focusing solely on the trips, it is important to assess the tangible outcomes and the positive impact they have had on the nation and the welfare of the Ghanaian people. Paul De Suso. Obi, good evening. Every year, Ghana cries over floods that could have been prevented. My heart goes out to all affected families, and I extend my condolences to the family of the person who lost their life in the fire outbreak. Okay, they lost their life in the Edaini Buo, Adentan fire outbreak in there so far. Yes, and then Kofor West. When it rains, we face floods, fire outbreaks, destroyed livelihood, injuries, debt, and fear. This shows repeated leadership failure, weak planning, poor drainage, poor enforcement, and broken systems. As Ghanaians, home and abroad, we must demand accountability, long-term solutions, and leadership that protect lives before disaster strikes. Listening to you live from Brussels in the UK, Michael Ampedu, popularly known as Emotion, or a doctoral researcher, University of Brussels, and Onodiwe Aba, Michael Dasi, Nyaminshaw. This one finally says, Obi.
3: Okay. Let me see.
0: Anyways, my mem run off a yenye any other business now. Yenfa.
1: I am a yasencrophobic brain negative prayer and spiritual aspects. Time a Singapore, omu ye omu, your friend is saying redevelopment, and I say, omu ye share, say, omu crono, omu be dealing with issue, Mauritius, dealing with issues of flooding, sanitation. So obe bompire so me kan chere o. Ye bompire wa abontin. Dabi. What say? Yes, if they whisper the prayer that whatever they believe in should help them. Na obi oho. Otima say.
0: Yes.
1: You call in city I want no case me say spiritual or no. So ti obo nyankopon din. O quote Bible. Aha.
0: Until I give back Christ.
1: That is the point. Aha. So quote Bible. So obo nyankopon di, do we negate that in anything that we do?
0: No.
1: That is what I'm trying to say. Into all mu development, all mu ye Trump, omo nansenya wo ye program. All mu moto cry in God we trust. Yeah, ye national anthem ye den. God bless our homeland Ghana and make our nation great and strong, bold to defend forever. Into siye kawe nyina onyame bi ni baby. Can you negate that?
3: Oh no.
1: That's the existence of God. Supreme being. Fia wo ko India. yenye womu niyama womu jidi ni ente asye, but bebiya obi kubia, there's a symbol of some
0: oh yeah, bebiya omu jidi.
1: Yes.
3: Eti ye ye ye departe from no. Ye na na no ma, ye na bosom lesser gos no. Ye na ma bosom ketu aso na hunu chidi ampo na. Na na ya mwame ya tu ogu
1: no.
3: Ni nina aso affecti our existence as people. Because oko India, Hinduism ni Buddhism. Eye juma. Oko China, Shintoism.
0: That's
3: even
0: in
3: Singapore,
1: Taoism,
3: even in Singapore.
1: We are saying said there is a God, yeah. And to be your cousin, one more cousin, we negated the existence of God.
0: They don't know what they are talking about.
1: You know, it's problematic.
3: No, it's true.
1: Because you cannot,
3: oh, but I don't think
1: you cannot negate the existence of God because who ye be?
3: It is
0: what they've said. They said flooding. Yeah, because who said drainage now? What's here? Yeah,
1: but
0: it is not
1: but,
0: a function of prayer.
1: No, but I am telling you
0: go
1: that.
0: Go,
3: but exactly do.
1: Sometimes, girl, you have to pray to get the right person
0: ideas.
1: To do it.
0: Mm.
1: The ideas to do it. As I mean, people, you pray silent prayers.
0: Yes.
1: You don't know the kind of prayers people pray before they go.
3: No, Nana, we are not doubting duality.
1: This is all
3: but
1: I'm talking
3: what,
1: about.
3: No, what you are saying is.
1: And I'm saying that we have to look at the physical. Make us a

0: disasters. Yes. Year after year, the rains come, and so does the suffering. The people of Accra deserve more than sympathy after the damage is done. They deserve leadership that prepares, protect, and prevent. Faith and action should go hand in hand. Yes. As communities mourn losses and rebuild their lives, the hope is that those in positions of authority will move beyond words and take the practical steps needed to ensure that flooding does not remain a yearly tragedy. KB Diakon, Chicago, U.S. of A. Yeah, or Chicago.
1: Yeah,
2: Nana. The biggest flood in the world.
0: Flood?
2: Yes.
0: In the world?
2: Yes.
3: Isi wahin and answer wahin.
0: Oka isi wahin. Oh, most of them you can name hurricanes. No, it's a hurricane that the bigger flood.
3: Tsunami, no.
0: Tsunami is
2: name. Sodom and Gomorrah, Revi, Noah.
0: Ah, oka titimremu.
2: Oka titimremu, no. Eh, yedan nejaye.
3: Nana, ya, ya, ka, se, muna, oso, oka, ya, Sodom and Gomorrah.
2: Aseman, pesa, mi.
3: Aseman,
0: Sodom and Gomorrah, they say, no, eja.
2: No, I am trying to tell you, sir, whatever you do.
3: Ani, if I yon, adia, ka, hoi.
2: If I chow, oh, no, big fish. Whatever you do in this life.
0: Yes.
2: If you negate the presence of God.
3: Fix the problem.
0: Okay.
2: Do you get me?
0: Okay.
2: You will fix it, but the strength and the wisdom is given by God for you to do it. Do you understand me? And then a person may can into Moki Kake can say, "On yanku pona e sum no no, we ye physical. Papa, you are say ye pa.
0: Why spiritual?
2: Why spiritual? No so I can.
3: But right, unfortunately, no. Because you are the physical, yeah. No. No, I'm not the spiritual.
2: Spiritual, I need be
3: aspect of us. No.
2: I can do best your basic cathedral.
3: I was taking over the.
2: Me pacho, we can spiritual. I need yanku see your basic cathedral.
3: Oh, the business I now me ye chow. Ye can attitude not change. And only problem, no, indiscipline.
2: My dear, but you're so
3: indiscipline.
2: So, who genya me dia, you not being disciplined.
3: That's the point.
2: Yes.
3: But we live in a country, hey, God is king. God is coming.
0: Obi, I am really disappointed in you. How could you allow Nanaya to bully Honorable Collins? Nana said Honorable shouldn't mention her name. So why is she coming into Honorable's suggestions and opinions? Obi, please keep the woman mute for us to listen to Honorable. Yeboa said Oye Bolt driver OTAN and Odi Way Abraying. Obi, good day. I am scandalized by the impression being created by Nanaya Jantua regarding her so-called spiritual patterns. Ask her if she's aware of numerous spiritual engagements undertaken by some NDC gurus ahead of the elections in 2024. Kwesi Evans, Ewom Fanteman, in the central region.
2: President of the Men's Fellowship in Assemblies of God Church.
3: Into any motto that.
2: Pacho ni motto.
0: Obi, good evening. Please, truck drivers are suffering at Tema Port area. There is no good parking place at the port area, but any place that you would park to rest or buy food before you realize they lock your truck. There is no peace for the truck drivers at Tema Port. Please talk about it for us. My English is management, so manage and read it for me. Thank you. But I think you did well. Yakubu Masawood and Odiwe Abba. Truck driver, umunya baby mpaki, ewa Tema Port area.
3: Wow.
0: In upaki wo baby, ane yabe loke wo car. You know, I think it, and you see them indiscriminately parked everywhere.
3: Exactly.
0: Because umuni one place. Baby umbenye bia no mpaki wo. Baby umbenye bia.
3: Eno umuja umu car, ane so wo.
0: It's a major issue. It's a really, really major issue. But lots and lots of messages. And Abba, where say Obi, I consider myself to be very spiritual, but to even think of June 3rd to be dealt with as also a spiritual issue is very, very disappointing. God is all powerful and also very principled. The government has ignored the principles to build a nation, and now Nanaya is saying we should look into the spiritual aspect. Is Nanaya telling me that the demons Africans in Ghana are not in Canada or other parts of the world, incompetence backed by heavy prayer and fasting is still incompetence.
2: Please, you can't use the word system,
0: and incompetency in the government sector. The demons cannot swim. So even them are tired of flooding.
2: Malaka, you can never use that word incompetence. It is an insult.
0: Hey,
2: yes, because who is incompetent?

0: Say, what kind of competence of the former a year? And I say, what kind of
1: competence of the current?
0: No, but no, to Canada, Omra Ghana, no, me, ni, me, ye. Akotina Canada. We are here suffering to make the country say better working. You are sitting in Canada in fact, calling in fact, us incompetent.
1: You guys are offering us kakistocracy.
0: What am I say?
1: Kakistocracy.
0: You are dead.
1: Kakistocracy
0: us,
1: government.
0: You are telling us that we are kakistocratic
1: government.
2: Okay, very well.
1: Government run by incompetent
0: what do you mean by incompetent people?
1: Kakistocracy. Prove the tester wrong. By your delivery.
0: 8 years I'm mutina. I'm mutu percentage to
1: one. No, I say mutu kwa mone na Belarus.
0: 1.5 years he pen a drainage. I say.
1: Belarus or koyede.
0: 1.5 years.
1: Ghana man pen yo koyede or Belarus.
0: Don't digress. Obi, 1.5 years he pen a year.
2: The gods.
0: What kind of competence? No, ni what he's talking about. I don't know. Take another.
2: The gods are not happy with the celebration of June 4th. And that's why they deal with the NDC a day before June 4th. Enoch Opon Ajeman, alias DKC, or United Kingdom.
1: I think the moral aspect, no, now, I say, O person will come once a week.
0: Yes. Moral aspect,
1: oh, I say, and near maybe a moral uprightness, I will say, you demonstrate as people. What you say? You deal who in the nation discipline as a you. Nana, but what you say? Ain't he a honor? Nabia, banana, oh, yeah, Nessa, Obian, you say your bumpire, your problem, not so.
0: Debina, no, I make a I am some
1: because you say, no, I can't do any disability. I
0: can't do a team. Assembly, I can't do both physical and spiritual aspect. You didn't mean, yeah, you know, you're separate.
2: Nana, what can assembly war another media platform
0: concerning what?
2: I'm on for the messages. They say me musa. I'm like, I'm gonna say use of deal to be.
1: Yeah, dildo as a den.
2: Nana was a den.
0: I didn't know person who busa me. Makai
1: be. Because I'm saying no, I'm not meeting myself. Yes, was a man that you need.
0: I didn't say me chilim. Some Macau TV. I'm not person me.
1: Then I'm on the den, Nana.
0: Was I'm coming?
2: Now yes, I was a good man for our day. Nana, I'm on banning moment the begun for our day.
0: Me can LGBTQ asem.
2: Okay.
0: And Abna can miss me abunidi.
2: Oh, that's right.
0: Abna UTV.
2: Yeah, UTV.
0: And or can say, yeah, cannot interrogate a kwesiaka.
2: Okay.
0: And or can say, ye crown puno, honorable Esla.
2: Yes.
0: When it came to issue of outlawing deal donations, okuku use ya, ye betcho, otonwa ye betcho, and or can say, on abnabo esla kraka se enye ne talk about reform
2: okay.
0: And ana make bibi se ukokotoshe obi a we and I've always been consistent se ukotoshe ne so na wo bono because you suspect se
2: eno
0: oye bibi sa na eti amra e human rights
2: yes.
0: So this have not too brought in this angle and I said se sad eyi na wo mo kam it is an instrument
2: a dildo
0: it is an
1: dildo no omo dia den
2: manen kase so no church me.
0: It is an instrument that helps sustain marriages.
2: In what way?
0: Yeah, because most I thought say as you see it may demystify sex in marriages.
2: Sure.
0: It may demystify sex in our homes.
2: Yes.
0: It may demystify sex in church. Most of the marriages are a woes, you see, you know. The issue of sex has become
2: a major problem.
0: What do I say?
2: A lead to breakups.
0: A lead to breakups, Debre. And we don't talk about it.
1: Into me and Bani.
2: In the deal, those ne boa or crime, say, Behman, I'm not saying, son.
0: I don't know how they call for man.
1: No, they are more Bano.
0: Oh,
2: and that deal, don't take you over.
0: Yes, it takes over.
1: I just said,
0: and
1: okay.
0: I'm telling, oh, Mamma,
1: I said, oh, Dicodi at the BM.
2: Collins, also, Manin Cassa.
0: I don't be my jack, Cassa.
1: Nana, it's a young Tom Man Crana, and I said, Chiromuye, because I said, we
0: can't call us.
1: No, you're not there.
0: What's your worry for marriage? Yes, I'm now okay.
1: Tina, worry for another cause.
0: I am telling you, said, these things are happening.
1: I know a supporting document.
2: Yeah, complimentary.
1: Do I want to support it?
0: Yes, I'm telling you that. And I'm not just. I've had issues of women coming to me
2: to complain.
0: Talk to me, telling me some of the things that. Ebi kwa me pese me kan ha. 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Sometimes me ko kan ba.
2: Man for fa wo mu
1: kunu me.
0: Wo fa ma chi but they don't intend to be wo wo. Into okwa no wo ba. Akoye mistake. Onu ko nim so kuto obi.
1: Na le na nu kunu ti wo na pese obe wo aware ni.
0: Debi won ti ase, ebi wo kwa nne manko ye.
2: After this short break, have a good evening.

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What immune system not me patch? What the I am the palm? What drew a Lawson Herba a yet, Mr. Winya be a bab wapam and Yomakuim? Lawson Locker, Mr. See a Meldro, baby and Yabinua, and what's yes, Yahinfium and Yomanginakoye, Nememan Sudienye, Lawson Dileman Capsules, Bembe and Pebinum Nemoa, my member Union Nasu Ganaha, Pharmacy Herba Shops, I would be a Biato Fre, 0242 133 577. Yank Tree, I see and patch of Mona, Yababa Hedro, at what capronum, yet the Sin Sidiani and Numu and Eresan say, Go bow, bet him go. What him on a pump and the fruit and Numu, but what way would be creative confusion to you, Rose? An opinion, you know, opinion, you know, a posse and bet me up, wow, pa, eh, Pepsodent, or Madame Rumenti, and as empire, Tiacasia Boa Sempa, 94.7 Yabakin Kadiamu, Diamajiswo, and Nana Ade.

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8: 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Excavators, no. Last week mkwana ne ye take it this inse. Ya osi ye di be about 50 of it. Ne ye di man nadmo. 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E di omu bebre, wow, ye tu anamon. Ye di tri okwa. Instead of be ya emergencies be wa, ye be timi aso anu. 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
0: Pagina yatin in Ken Yaswafwa wahe a fisan bamboswa one way mashab yanima de shia was about tropes yasun yafu muntaka mubarak and yatin in ken nam asemi and a penny or ye safety expert engineer Dr. Beneza Amankwa Jumo and a din and watu mich of the re excavator excavator and si and suyano kwayo and penufo shia papa bi pa and won fang wapnoso.
10: 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Say, they be in himself every year in Sweden. You bet, Twitter,
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10: Yes, so radio. If you're near TNR, they are very disciplined. into one more year, dear, I'm on pay shortcut. The follow process. Traff one Casangasa no, on you, Bible Nefi.
0: Enti opani eye doctor Ebenezer Amankwadwumo ena ye training kanom na wawie no to aso kire mu se hwe e wose mpanifo hyase ye hwehwe mu fikofikofikofikwa hwemu a wo yenom ene obi besi da sia ade 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
10: ye chi obi na se o na na so ye bibi e be ma oman no akwa ha mu a ese tumi ni ko jina course ese tumi hyemre bi se engineer wu mpeso afo a dime be bull no ye wo a ye must be sent to court to go and answer the reason why whether you gave a good permit or you did a good supervision or what.
9: A simple FM
10: permit for those, you know, we must ensure compliance. I say a buying man and him who said ultima muni pia before more this is not when you permit the permit name so you should maybe be a more permit for my permit and I will when see when your permit is also see that and also we must ask the engineer why I say I'm on monitoring because normally I'm about where is on who I'm from.
0: Stop work for and yet won't call not and yet stop work here dice ye or your engineer. Doctor Ebenezer Amankwa Jumo and ye tinin came higher sempa 94.7 yen freeway. Na young consent who from na 24 hour economy market here abide by yen ye wash as yes in Miami Yano and ye a ni na a hunching wash or an alcopium ewa a yes woman about Trumpers Yano Swa. Timemfu one patem one can come with the four chemuse. Emprem, baby, a penny for so you are more copper and sun was in 24 hour economy market. Yamam and Ukraine and yet in 20 years yet net. What's not come home?
11: Yam Wara, Chamina said, my not at the same Musa. Chasad, I am Wara, Mumwai, and I say, I bet. Ah, I am Wara, I'm
9: Wara. 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
11: You know, baby, women ask me to be too balanced. It's a idea, and you're crying. Why, this scene, why, you know, why, pussy? Why, not yet?
10: And yet, because in short, you never be and Kaosha, Kalukini, Abu Bonawai, toilet and bath, I am Manu Krabi of Wu, Krabinia, and so soon as two years, baby, and Janet was it. So, who two of you three, baby, I'll send Kayade, Obapa, Kamano.
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12: And I keep saying that look, we don't need to rewrite the script. Today in the United Kingdom, For you to access a pornographic website, you need to put your driver's license for them to be able to determine that you are 18 years. Ask yourself why they are doing that. Because they've seen the danger and the damage that pornography and over-sexualization have done to a generation of young UK citizens. And that's why for us, we believe that in Ghana here, and we're working with going to cabinet on that, to make sure that before you access any X-rated site, you must put either your driver's license or your national ID card so that we know who you are and who is going to that site to prevent children from being exposed to such content. This is the real threat. Because when a child is over-sexualized at an early age, it affects their development, it affects their thinking, it affects even their morality and their values and their standards.
0: Uh-huh. 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mu sei.
13: Well, sometimes we are there and we open for face, but why are you mad? So now same way that we are more famous, but we are open for face. It's where the fashion brands are saying if you feel more.
14: Okay, you know, yeah, this way, ever to honor, yeah, ever boy for the youth. So, me first,
15: I don't know what the bad in there because I didn't know be a question in this Sukakrana over here. They will be trying to lose up. So, and then they ever had in Kakrak.
16: Sank, and your bad eye, at least in Kofu, be better. I sign your money and so ever boy. Ebe boy you to know cause
17: I don't any adults to too much. Too much to work to too much, I adults to too much. Say onbe verify with our room there.
18: Say, wow, Shannon, I have a problem, mama. And I, any other papa, so I no crazy share because I have a lot of friends that almost share sad, your man.
19: Me, I need a partner, and hear me. Me say, oh, they will say, we're on fault here.
0: Enso no sesia asai niti ene ya wokwa ye edia krongo ene ne mpotamu a chese ayi niti opa eye ibola na akanwo bi ama asoye ehwe oman apom din sam so gusu a wode hye egu apono so na ene afla oboda no 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
20: So today we came on an Ebola preparedness mission. We want to find out how prepared are we at the Aflawo border on Ebola. We want to know what systems you have in place, what assistance we can give you to strengthen it. We know that you have both a district and regional emergency preparedness team in place, and we want to know everything. So this is a fact-finding mission to see how well we are prepared at the Aflawo border in case anything comes through. It is our hope that because of the good measures we are putting together here, nothing will come through. But again, prevention is better than cure. And the people who are most prepared are the ones who are always ready to face any emergency. So this is truly about emergency preparedness. It's Excellency John Dramani Mahama and the Minister of Health, Honorable Kobna Mita Akando, says that we should tell you that we are here as the ministry to...
0: Enti swafo be de chira no na help from din sam so Dr. Grace ayensu dankwa na ye tenin ka ene aflawo border no so kopiem wo a sansemi wodi atudwa na ye konsem foforo mu asempa etia kase so a Dr. 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
21: ha no omro ni beka se there are real technical issues ya di kan ayesa LGBT bill who do my pain. Yeah, I am consigned. Say never caught in two and re assembly. And an annuity of my view. Near tea and say, speaker say, Rabbit Mangasa Munya uncle, name of Namisa Munya Druha. And so, and your Hong Kong.
9: Assemba FM.
21: Yeah, yes, the same be brave. A woman. Mimu, say, see, ah, dear, yeah, her woman. Sam say, a quiet parliament for so yet, Nadia. Omona, what parliament, Omona Tiasi. Now, so. Ye to me, I can say. One more thing, sir, LGBT idea, and your MPP, NBC, I said. Ghana Hano, who might be a political, I said, why not a winning, MPP, no winning, and NDC, no lose, and who yet Ghana has assented true, yes, ye can't crack, none of Granaira.
0: Pengina ya tini nke ya kane chulofo edema ya Christian Council wa umemu. 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
21: Na nidi ya wuko stress kado bisu sudi ni condition mawa. 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
21: any pulpit, by me can pulpita, me chren cremu for pulpit, a sankaja, any crystal for pulpit, a sir, obrunive tartary PC, parliament, palace, pulpit. 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
3: 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I bet you tell me what to cry.
4: 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And yes, ikana me dawas.
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4: Hey, we no no.
3: Ha, what you bring me? Me ko pedia brosses ya. Our pharmacy. Come and have herbal shop. Be a bemi. Oman from 020-267-5778 and then 0242-133-577. Lawson Herbal Mixture. 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
1: Any tea, Tiabu Chenkomo, Akwakua Manqua, Akuntejo, Eddie Bro Wasempa, 94.7 FM. So,
3: you dream in Dana, I say, you know, Mamma, no name. You almost see a cra, you almost will know. Yes, you are here. You know, Tansia, Yakabum.
4: Memory Debia, a bonusia, a pemusia, a question of what you change your home, our approach, said the Yakum, any diabe drufi, the Yahoo, near her, the Ye, near the Abba, the Yeno, and you can say,
3: Ye, abrochin kuma na dimu tintim pa
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5: Robert Davy me ka say free Germany
6: Kobe okay, yeah Amsterdam
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1: Any tea, Tiabu Chenkomo, Akwakua Manqua, Akuntejo, Eddie Bro Wasempa, 94.7 FM. So,
3: you dream in Dana, I say, you know, Mamma, no name. You almost see a cra, you almost will know. Yes, you are here. You know, Tansia, Yakabum.
4: Memory Debia, a bonusia, a pemusia, a question of what you change your home, our approach, said the Yakum, any diabe drufi, the Yahu, near her, the Ye, near the Abba, the Yeno, and you can say, Ye,
3: Zenaja said, abrochin kuma na dimu tintim pa
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5: Robert Davy me ka say free Germany
6: Kobe okay, yeah Amsterdam
5: concept ne work for abrochin kuma wo mu e wa amana ne nemu wo mu ase amana no dia na mu dipie no mu kura na aso program no mu aso project mu e nwanwa
1: shene so say ye meme ne da bia 6 p and bugger near approaching company.
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0: Optimus. 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
1: Jack Patabare vima nyaku.
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you know that Ghana currently spends more than 8 billion Ghana cedis annually importing food that can be produced locally? That is why this June, Joy Business and the Super Morning Show, in partnership with the Federation of Associations of Ghanaian Exporters, FAGE, bring you the Joy Agribusiness Month 2026 under the theme, From Soil to Sovereignty, Building Ghana's Agricultural Self-Reliance Through Innovation. 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

0: AC nyina emu akase a ewosa wuti biara asempa yetia e na obetino asempa yetia eye kase bo a yede brawo ewo asempa fm enwe no nsia empire mu 6:30 sharp ensema hudwa esisi ye hu ye ni nyina yede bro asempa yetia eye straight to the point essence asempa yetia
1: Se a quantum musem, ye canigunim, na one kubia, na yos atisem, and oma bebri, na gana dishen nemu one conformans, diotia weni beji, and it your rubber who.
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1: Any tea, Tia Bruchenkomo, Aqua Manqua, Akuntejo, Eddie Bro was Sempa, 94.7 FM. So,
3: it drew me in that I say, you are no woman on it. You almost see a cacra, you almost will know. Yes, you are tea. In it, Nasia, I want a cabum.
4: Memory Debia, a bonusia, a pemusia, a question of what you change your home, our approach, said the Akum, any diabetrufi, the Yahoo, near her, the ye, near the Abba, the Yeno, and you can say,
3: yea. Abrochin come on a dim tintim pa.
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5: Robert Diddy, because of free Germany.
6: 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Okay, yeah, Amsterdam.
5: Cost of no work for our chef where woman and an emum. 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Womukra, so program, no more so project.
1: Shannon, say a minute of beer. 6 p.m. Bogan near Abrochin Komo near.

that Ghana currently spends more than 8 billion Ghana cedis annually importing food that can be produced locally. That is why this June, Joy Business and the Super Morning Show, in partnership with the Federation of Associations of Ghanaian Exporters, FAGE, bring you the Joy Agribusiness Month 2026 under the theme, From Soil to Sovereignty, Building Ghana's Agricultural Self-Reliance Through Innovation. 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Week 1 focuses on government policy, trade and financing for food sovereignty. Week 2 explores research, innovation, mechanization. Week 3 examines infrastructure, value addition, youth participation, and agricultural financing, while Week 4 highlights opportunities across key horticulture value chains. The final week looks at consumer power and Ghana's roadmap to food sovereignty by 2030. 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

0: access and as you say World Cup and I ask me share as a more jan now we clips and I'm say ah mema kokom kwa tuncha those days omu bobo lipa with me say spirited they were fighting for the niche yes 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
1: I am a generational player.
2: I know Ruben, I'll play generational player.
1: And I say, we need a Dipile boy.
2: Uh-huh.
1: We need Tony Ebua boy. Uh-huh. We need Siga Kono boy.
2: Uh-huh.
1: We need a Tony say, Tizan Fia boy. We need the Dingsuber boy.
2: When did they swabble that?
1: Ah, and I said, we were then at the Divide.
2: And I'm near some way and swabble.
1: I'm not a
2: generational goalkeeper.
1: Yes.
2: In the oomph, you know, best sense, and I am a canon. I'm gonna say 41, but 42 years. Me,
1: school.
2: Ah, and so we are over Wikipedia, so we are 42.
1: I'm
2: 42
1: now. I'm going to go to France. Nyamiadom bi dia boko.
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3: Hello, open your jump on you, Oba Jumapa and Minchel.
2: Merci.
3: We have food to an education at the Bia or the Mayana. Meme Fred Jumaba, what a meet you, and Tiwa Mintio via Oba Juma.
4: But you're Sabatu in my son, about
2: Sabatu.
4: Prof.
2: To my men go down.
4: Prof, me say, Yanyawaka, who studio a boy and commas are coffins are the betch. You, so you end up crying.
2: And a cry, you're sorry. You,
4: well, so why is she? Who said Christian Nibai ever born Pia Mau? Well, my quotation. Muslim wants to have a baby quotation. I'm a born Pia Mau.
2: Allah wa kwal.
4: Allah wa kwal. Why is she? Yes, I want that kesim. Prof, me say, oh, be a chibu.
2: And a cry.
4: Yanko Pon actually said, why you are to Wama there? Oh. Di bre se na o ba be di o wi a e kuta o nti ne nipa no omo ani bere o san ya enye ye nyame di wachi award no de prof messia no ana ya ya de ma no se wo di award a de kire o fans ana

Welcome to once again another great and exciting edition of Sports Night. I still ASEMPA Asempa 94.7 FM. So and wasungu so atino. Meeting the prof EK Wallace, good year catch back up. The only nomenclature of professor's degree in sports, the Al Reginald Wallace, the nation's presenter, and the messing kunya econo quantum coordinates Maudu and Saka. And then you must be Ghana good year ajao. Chenos mami, say we and the last air sports night de bro. Air week in him and then come on bed the Benny Kabeni Jinti Mistel. And now I catch up with your phone number 4 year. Prof. Menya transibima. Yes, I didn't commode de our gana good him 8 years ago. Shannon Soma Messi station out in here ASEMP Asempa 94.7 FM. So and was so atino. And now quite Thursday on the 3rd of June 2026. And I edit you medin 8 years ago. Young come on kitten getting on my matter see between the jaw. Now if you be room, I'm a new room. Set dazzy go more gem and this year and then hooted ni Yamia do better and cancel the echo. I'm an come out with 10 PPMU. Bibi and Bikuma, eh, Mr. Yasanugu, oh ha. 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Niashe Abwa Emedi, Yadis Sports Night, the last edition in the week, no, and so Etia Bro. Senior Most Benghazi, ever had a meeting Zampa, and we are no buyer, and I do the Zoom, and Obesan Kofi into travel is living when Yamawa. Ma Ubunfu El Sena Nyama AC Kwa Wuj Media and also ATSP no. 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You tell us where you are listening to us from via Facebook Nafi. Yet me send hu Sena Nyama AC Kwa into subscribe. Na kwe Facebook no so nafi YouTube no so na inin kumo. At Prof EK Wallace inok near ENOCH Wallace W A double L A C Wolanyo, God is good. W O

0: Orlenyo. 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Ya there to send meaningful and very descriptive content to from now. 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soccer air promotion e officially on with a massive discount and afi amazing freebies a chede de ma no and a big air winning opportunities and a ye de e ma o me pa cho this world cup season no e bring this stadium not right into your living room into with the air standing air smart TVs no from Samsung TCL and Afina school e started from just air 699 Ghana cedis umpe we na ope kaya mutuma eni kuhen me pacho feel every goal na fi every save every year a celebration a crystal clear pictures no and then the quality no and yedi wadansi the amount and that's not all upgrade your home no with 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Ye ma wa chede pidim. But more than that, so betin your friend. I was 0503159735. 0503915 9739. 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When we are able, Emma World Cup, and when she share any home kit with you, it's a quick year at the Ama Ubibia, Utia, Ewa Sempa, 94.7 FM. So, Bibia Mikrima, Papa, you could have feel so 2026, Father's Day, and Ebbe the Dead Dent Michelle, and what I say, the Hujim, Nashabwa, Emma Sanchez, and so, Nyama Etia Kuyi, Edia Mai. Medica was traded that, say, 7 days, ne former Kumakobes and so, and I can na work up against Kesseno, Etia to Fem say, team, and if an hour for any Echelhanum, Nafia Monkumakra, Nelson and Yama ACL call, with regards to Air Ghana World Cup against here, your dear knee, 8 years such as here. Internet, Yaka World Cup 1 7, now me say you was to chase 7 days to go, a World Cup 2026 update in ye, and ne acquire air sent a Jumidin ACL Cosno, a year just 7 days, and your dear air call. Na a clock countdown, and a Eguso air Cosno. Opening game, no, Mexico, South Africa, a bit here, Satuja. Now, for Thursday on the 11th, a 2026, a year 12 p.m. ET, and answer 4 p.m. GMT, and a 5 p.m. Air Ghana time, and a Kinsin, a bit here, Satuja. And no, a Thursday, June 11th, now World Cup, no, Asha, Saint Fashion, so, say, 7 days to the World Cup, no, and this are updates we ever, a Stadio Azteca, Mexico City, and a Jumidin, ever basso. Now, Sa Stadium, we, for 87,000 capacity in 2 teams, Sampa, Ghana Stadium, now, Kikani, Nabuma, and Abinya 87,000. Oh, Jumedia, ye dreams. Sa Stadium, Bakopeno, and Anyamia Duma, Yabo World Cup, ye opening game, no, oh, now we are 26 dropped yesterday into Wrestling Nema ACL Kosoa. FIFA say, year 5B plus air people expected to watch. I was selling Nema ACL Kosoa in TNA. FIFA phone paying for the shares on Kwaba. Omsi, we are 26. Omu dropun and ra. FIFA say, air 5B plus air people expected to watch. I was selling Nema ACL Kosoa in TNA. A teamer, Omu Ediaba. Now, Fin Sukrano, Ghana Blasters breaking news. No, and they say, coach, no, GFE, I confirm Carlos Cres or no, and the boy Juma, official coach for the World Cup, appointed April 13th, 2026. A 50 days in charge, and a wet me senior, or a Portuguese veteran. Now, this is the fifth air World Cup in a row. Out in the 8 years, such as here. Shannon Sumame, the final 26 man squad, no, a drop 2nd June, and a San Shelson, 18th, big blue air woman, say, Kudus Mohammed, out, now fe with tie injury. Since January, and I saw how it may appear he didn't recover. I went to me and Anya Ayarsa and Afi Mohammed Salisu and so out ACL air rupture a January tone. And on also saw how it went out tono Ubia Nyan Krakra and a Kafa Mano Amana no Mama Ebepim Sabriama Ilimun Lesia, sir, and Kofo Big Blue no a Kudus and Mohammed and Afi Mohammed Salisu Omey out to our side media at 10 PM. Good news, Nunese, Baba Abdurrahman. The good news is that Baba Abdurrahman was returning after 3 years absence. On one of the Blasters, no, a man in America classes is the original no. After a minute, person, Western man is a course on the day. A pun on the South Funny Kitane, Naja, in TBA manner, now ordinate 3 years absence. After an on also Abba Thomas Pate, and after Jordan Pierre Ayo, Omo and so Elho, and after Antoine Semenyo, and Inaki Williams, all in our squad Nima, which means away, Ghana, in crying shy when ye Thomas Ter Pate, Jordan Pierre. Ayo, Antoine Semenyo, and Afi Inaki Williams, in Grand Shire, wa El Squad, and Amidi Ejano. Group L, Ghana, and Panama, Yamia Duma, Sarkins, in June 17th, El Toronto. When I say, I'm sorry, I'm saying, Pronazitino, into a Toronto, into Wilma, and Air Ghana, and Edebe Pemso. Now, Fin Yamia Duma, June 23rd, Yabba Boy, a second game, El Boston, and also any Croatia for, and Edebe Pemso, and also Resident Ma is here, Cosnodia, Nese, Aye, Jumedino, Ebiti, Akosu, El Honum. 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Yanko England, ye colonial masters, I almost say, and they one Romney and Tunciano, Yako Benye, Tuchel, and so Akate 3 players today. Western Nema ACL Cosa, final air 26 no, set in T. Belliam, Western Nema ACL Cosna, or Carib minor knockouts, but please, into Western and Cheney ACL Qua, near Abba L, final 26 England for Akache 3 players today, Yadia Ometi as a Becamo. Argentina for Akache Sunye, where countries a bit Sajina, Nes, Scaloni, and so Kipu, same 2022, core plus, 3 new, young players. Into Roma, Kochi, why Kochi, Argentina for Ache, 2022, players are the Omo Ebo and Omoa, another 3 new additional players account. Messi, a confirmo, this. Last World Cup at Kinsikesia and also 18 San Tujano. Yamra tournament logistics 7 days out. No, Obama new rules 18 San but my bone commodity that said 5 seconds through in plus 10 seconds a substitution countdown started on the 11th of June in Tishano. So, referees did a final training at Dallas last week and a referees now a Beko World Cup in an Omko Mo final training at Dallas in Tishano. So, Sena League Bia Beshasia, yeah, you know, got a World Cup no, a Beshasia and referees in now. Omo yomo final training at Dallas last week and omo koe fans no ABC AC air timer or stadium air screens in Tinyamia Doma. Ni ebeko su bia referee ne kasa ne referee no ekodi matcha. Ye the cameras be bobo ne ho. Yo be ka yo be ye bia no ye nyina ebeti ense hu. E be bia e bia ne tia judge for yourself. Fan zone Accra Independence Square plus Kumasi Babaya Sports Dome. Takrade Jubilee Park. Yako konkonkra ne chese Nyamia Doma Ministry of Sports enra. Omo so free entry Nyamia Doma. Eno ye nyi tekusin po anase ka Reba, Ghana Games in Nano, Wom Edit TV between Sensi or Mamma for Etnia Kunya B, Etnia Sashe. Broadcast, Ukemua, GTV Air Plus, and so any Air Star Times, Final Air Test, no, Omraneno, and A, into GBC, say, zero issues. T say who say Ujo TV no, na say e bubu slow any and now a bubrobi and in Kosia say a bubron afen or tuning Kosia o TV nia. GBC for say where's an emma is a cosa om says zero issues, omni issue be a Nami Aduma work up no umbe in the defi any better ho na Adum TV and say in the defi G TV nyan ye and ye in T Huma Nase be in defi the amount with a satellite in T a feed no or any befiaba three comment confirmed for all Ghana games. Key commentary. I'm saying confirmed for all Ghana games. Hey, competition the idea in the GTV. Key commentary confirmed for all Ghana games. And Adum TV key commentary. And as I can't commentary. And confirmed that you confirmed no better 10 years ago. In the Yami Aduma, you're in the Yama ABC Acom. Tickets no FIFA release. In the FIFA tickets are FIFA release. FIFA release last 50,000 venue only. Tickets no this morning. Between $150 to $400 Ghana and England sold out in 8 minutes. Shenason said ticket at FIFA release last crown 50,000 venue only. Tickets no and pay no $150 to $400 Na Ghana and England sold out in 8 minutes. Ya Tony Nadada, Ghana and England against you. Yes, it's a tire tono. A bro, you mean, no. Afianca vibe check. Mexico, and a Azteca pitch no. Okay, more listen to Mexico, sir. Oma relate. Opening ceremony no. Reza na start on. It's 50,000 volunteers and ye deploy them. Hey, FIFA, ye na apply se be volunteers. Oma mwa em. But then they, Oma fa, aye 50,000 volunteers in Kofa, at one check a kill, Omoko Prapra, one, a man for Fiani or Mutesu in Namquatina, qua, I want your shrimp for FIFA, 50,000 and a FIFA fire to Sampa, work up no, Elson, which media edimu. US and Canada, host cities no, Omon Vele, Unity Air Murals, until today, Western Mexico, Sam's a giant art of all 48 flags no, New York City, LA, and a Toronto, and a site with Etian Sabas, Intinia, Abano, US and Canada, host cities, Omon Vele, Unity Morals into the abanono. After social media, omsi we are 26 near FIFA phone paying for the abano. Omsi we hashtag we are 26 into we are 26 trendy and after so call say one world. One worldwide since FIFA dropped another anthem into one world one game last night and a sign shells on Kunu 18 Sabaso. Into Ghana fans reality no ni no kudos. Hetty, but Kores, known for a defensive structure with air party plus air baba back. We can still grind results. Panama, first game, is a must win for Ghana. 7 days feel like tomorrow. You've sorted your viewing plan yet? What I say, my name Sewa Sortu viewing plan. So, any babeshe, our multimedia, fan zones, no, any home, no, plus a Kelly Willie, a bed, the 2026 FIFA World Cup, Akinsia, and also a bit here, Satuja. Ladies and gentlemen, wonderful people listening to me out there. 7 days to the World Cup. This is the latest update. And I'm a diama, Unyan, baby, a GM packing, Kenya Dumasuko, and if you have phone paying for the executives, Nakasa, and this is our report we, it's me, Aja Kamapa, intimidate, a 7 days, no, Sia Kama, to Benghazi, we are sure. Only 7 days in every year. Afiemra, Carlos Correa, what to expect from him at World Cup? Himu, Mr. Correa, we are in Mexico, sir. Or a pragmatic, or a organized. And we earn the trademark back after 40 and over a year's coaching, 50 days with Air Blasters and a sofa. When you are in Mexico, sir, he won't do a year total football. World Cup. Ni dia ni ni obetia ni ni tatekasta or a defensive first. To be beer here and say about boy, a chill, but to pimp him a chill on him. Now, if he then counter and only the ability and send him. Nisha Pinny, a 4-2-3-1, and that's a 4-3-3, but a very compact. No, now 2 a holding a for this always into party plus Elisha Wusu, almost best city deep. Now, Finn Sukano, he hates to open games into amount for a pep goes baby or blasters game. No, to a dream, I go get coach in a day or he tis a obey open games. Then, yeah, there will be in a 2-2 say, no more territories. And yet too, so be near body at two mamma. Oh, me and the tune to us, I was saying, Emma is a cosintino. Walk up, no, who say goes no, 1-1-1-0. What I say, 1-1-1-0. What's a say, a resource and your coach no, the style, obo, and no. Yembra, a low block no, or expected Ghana, say a bit me defend it deep, and T versus England. Now for Croatia, rest in the Mexico, so 10-11 players no, behind the ball. What I say, now for you make it air pitch no small near frustrating England for no. This is the line I bet you and a coach in the plan and I may already actually ahead of time. Now transition in a fast breaks on to Semenyo Inaki, Nafi, Kamala Dini, and so rest in the Mexico, sir. No air slow air build up, oh, Serge Medium, boss, no, wins, no, three passes, not short, three passes, short, oh, next and 10 pass away, and then she shall beat fence PM. Set pieces, no, until rest in the Mexico, sir, or a master, oh, until Portugal 2010, and Iran 2018, Egypt 2022, all score, no, a 40% goes from air corner. Your coach, no, the 40% of the goals. I'm not no kita, for instance, 2010. What I say, Portugal, to, Iran 2018, Egypt 2012, was share 40% goals from corners, any free kicks. It's your coach, no, who say corners, no, say Jordan. Our captain, no, and Kasa Baba Bokona, Nese Botanitia, is as a coach, no, or chef from air set pieces. Now, 40% air goes from air corners, any free kicks and qua, or expert into Salis replacements, no, or Western Mexico, so to air train air corners daily. Tinyamia Duma, bless no, Boko Camp, no, who say, Omo training, Kona, Kona, Kua, the BS, Anna, a coach in the strategy back on set pieces. Kona, Kua, BTM, what training, Kona, Kona, Kona, Kona, Kona, Sama, the Ache, your coach, no, the strategy back on, and no, and see what he knows, and see Huma, defensive discipline, and to take Iran with no start to 3 air World Cups, they only considered only 2 goals. Coach, no, or the Iran for Echo World Cup. What I say, Western Mexico, sir, no stars, not star, but who cries in him, 3 air World Cups, no, they only considered only 2 goals in AN 2018. Group stages, no, versus Spain, Portugal, and Afia Sokan, Morocco. Now, Ghana, he leaked air goals, no, under Addo, and Afia so Chris Uti, no, Chris, a bit fix it, and no, first. Send I goes leaky leaky no debit debit debit cross dear. I mean, I drama or two pen pimo. Oh, minims and so to toy say in so about old them when I was sitting near ya. Oh, more tringle, minia, the divine, oh, edit ha, cross kit as I didn't be. I know the abba or the better turret or be 2 years and to Kyatunina. I'm a defense night pumping. I said, do not need to win your being five years or boom. In the man management. S. Ferguson assistant, as man you, Western Mexico, sir, the psychologist is spent his first 2 weeks in Europe talking one-on-one with Kudus, Pate, Anna Ayo for he even coached them. It was cinema is a course. You run against time, but I'm confident. Send the West Ebi Tuyan Sabo. And the coach, no, players be ha, on your Maka Sadeda, on your Kudus Kasai, on your Pate Kasai, on your Ayo Mo Ekasai, and who send a Yama is a course on your Makasa 1-on-1 because also Adaje, Enio Edemai. Tournament specialist into 5 A World Cups in a row and a coach Yako into no or a tournament on Kuchi Kuchi Clubs who Kuchi on national team air specialist into a record with Air South Africa 2010, Portugal 2010 2014, Iran 2014 2018, Egypt in 2022. He knows how to survive air group stage with a limited air talent. It is a talent na akake to be a blessing now pomunemu namu nankami and sampe coach Carlos Correz. Abwa, Emmanuel, Etiaku, Ediama Ghana still. Now, tactical flexibility, ni what I say, or no, so no, or pack a bus, no, oh, he will pack the bus versus England, but might press high versus Panama, or be adapted to opponents, no, not his own air philosophy. We any own philosophy into a likely me predict say coach no be pack a bus no versus England, but my press high with Air Panama now adapted to opponents no, not his own philosophy. Else and Yama is your question. Weakness in ye Ghana fans frustration into boring football gamer coach Carlos Correz a big born a boring football and your football is so any baku say football a jijini penny into Iran fans no or more colono or more say parking the bus for 90 minutes. If you want tiki taka, you won't get it. 1-0 wins are his joy. Coach no, so nya 1-0 win and now 1-1 draw na ni je sem kra no no nya dia o ba be bo e bo bi akeche na o de fa bi nkum ni fa o de bi de onya sa. Attack depends on individuals. Interesting Mexico so without air Kudus creativity drops and he relies on air Semenyon Inaki to magic for to do the magic from air counter. If they are marked, goes dry up. Oh, you media a bit in him. Obama short prep time. Inti Uhima, what is little time for in-depth air preparation. Inti your expected air simple plan, not complex status, basic but executed well. I want to media on us to said him. Goalkeeper's headache. Inti Uhima Anderson Lema is because he said goalkeeper continue to struggle to find international air quality goalkeeper. Inti air Atizigi Asare. And Omo Eche and Nanso Eho, and he hasn't settled on any of them because any Ghana Kwan, yes, our egg, three goalkeepers, yes, our four fauna, or Kanwa, Western Mexico, Kudidia, or never collapse, or World Cup, no, a dining table, no, so in here, Abano, no. And see what's the what this fence means for air Ghana versus air group L, no, which media, and also a bit in Sepient Ghana, June 17, Panama, England, 23rd June, and then Croatia, 29th June, and as I can see. Basso. Bottom line is expect Ghana to be hard to beat. Oh, Kasa can see me. Send a man for Bissus as a Ghana, I don't know. My bacho with air coach Carlos Correz. No, she also said Ghana a bit hard to beat. Expect Ghana to be hard to beat, but finally, oh my best, but don't be brave and send no machine. You better Ghana, dear, but you better pray on for being fun of 2 years. Oh, expect Ghana to be hard to beat, not a beautiful to watch. Ghana de NFSA Correz, what I say, obo aye 1-0, 0-0, and 1-1. Or a 1-0, 0-0, and 1-1 specialist. And see, he won't lose a 4-0 with Kudos out. That's actually a smart one. And see, rest in the Mexico, so Ferguson said about him in the day, or say, Carlos makes air players believe they can't beat anyone if they suffer together. I say, Carlos Correz, he makes players believe that they can beat anyone if they suffer together. That's what we need in 39 days. And in here, Ak Abeni, I was sending my ACL course with media. With no Kudus, are you okay with a boring but solid air football? You'd risk open play for air goals. I will media. You know, and there, Kudus and Kui. We okay. Send my catcher, say coach, Mabono. Minim, Saman for you okay. We okay. First name of sports, and so say, Aralas, I'm okay with the coaching status. Now, if you're interested in Yama, ABC, Akonti, this is all about just about 7 days to the World Cup, no? And I'm a San Kumuibo, Unyan Babia, IG Sports Nine Super, and yet this San Kumu, ABTJ on Asempa 94.7 FM. So, now, I a billionaire Sunderland chairman, what I say, Wakolo on speaker Babin, to institutionalize a Ghana football air partnership. It's the owner of the and the chairman of the English Premier League side, Sunderland AF, Rani Dean, and Kyle Lewis Dreyfus, and also LED a delegation to call on the Speaker of Parliament, Honorable Right Honorable Agban Smana, Gwagwin in Accra as part of effort to institutionalize a strategic partnership between Air Club and Ghana. And the visit to follow a recent trip to the speaker to the headquarters of Air Premier League Air Club, which forms part of ongoing discussions around the annual Democracy Cup match initiated by the speaker. Addressing a team of ministers and the chief executive officer of corporate institutions, Mr. Louis Dreyfus, said the visit was in response to the speaker's earlier trip to the United Kingdom and represented a commitment to formalizing the relationship between the club and Ghana. He noted that the club has enjoyed a long-standing relationship with Ghana, with the likes of Asamoah, Sule Aliu Muntari and John Mensah have once played for the Premier League side and made significant impact with the team into commercial opportunities. And Scott McCubbin was also a commercial manager for Sunderland AFC. Now, highlighted the need to formalize and make advantage of the relationship between his outfit and Ghana. He said Ghana stands to benefit immensely. From the partnership, especially in the areas of youth development and then women's football. Intine Abanano, speaker Ewe Kamu, sa deep ties we into right honorable Eye Gbagwin or commended the delegation for following up to his visit, describing it as an indication that the club was keen on institutionalizing the relationship. He noted that the visit goes beyond football, as the delegation will take advantage of the trip to explore other areas of Ghana's economy and business opportunities. In TNA, speak and kwa when I say your footballers are bobo, kuma muko fast opportunities will be my speak and kwa and ako fast Sunderland. When I say ama and neoma kai crisis, Sunderland cry place be omo bobo. Agwangbabi, my mind ye, muye kinkin, muye boomfi, muye rekete, work up no, mufagana funko. Inti ne avanono, I was sending yama AC Ekoso. Na Blasters are touching down, United States of America ahead of 2026 World Cup, but he can't catch them that. The Blasters have arrived in the United States ahead of the 2026 FIFA World Cup no. Na yademusini, Mavis Amano, what I say, Mrs. Avonyo, or America, I'm wanting so Blasters touch it down on your moa. What I say, Paki Pacomini, just say, BBS, or ye bea, Nebu Aman Formation, Ebbia, Pania Toffima, Mavis Amano, Baby, or what you mum call tea, no, I fast, now I call airports, now I call property in Echikama, Ediaba, Inti, and they never buy Ebibrinano, Mavis Amano, a reporter, or tea, a America, is some woke up in Tino, or then come up in Naba. The Ghana contingent, the party wills on Wednesday, and we follow their pre air World Cup air friend, you know, in Cardiff, and almost set to camp. Bryant University in Providence, Rhode Island. And as I said, you know, 8 minutes as I told you, the team will receive a rousing welcome from fans with air players taking pictures and signing autographs upon arrival. Ah, Ghana players know almost sign air autograph. And after I draw against Wales on Tuesday night, you know, Wales football 1-1. Any idea can go to the canny last minute. Your chance, actually, Wales for say, yeah, where's the Mexico? So, in Chennai, if you and I'm push you back. Blasters almost expected say you may face Jamaica June 10th, and we can see by campaign for their back, but I say a undertone June 10th, you need Jamaica. Oh, the man with the red eye. Oh, yes, last if you go for our final warm-up match between Santuja and Sana opening World Cup campaign against Panama on 17th. No, at me Abaso. Now, English FA reportedly weighing whether England player should skip the traditional pre-air match handshake with Air Ghana midfielder Thomas Partey before the game at the World Cup. ESCO member Fred Achi, executive council member, Ocheche Sankumunim Niaba.
1: Yeah, presentation more or more. My presentation, my players, no. Before game, I catch some. See, upon game, na. You mean, mission? What I say? I'm glad to say around the center circle, no. I'm chicha, I'm chicha, referee, no. I'm in my walk off the pitch. I was game. So, by the way, more sounds, more crying ground. BBC Park, and so movie say, Muntamatia, and I say, more Musuda and Toka. You know, at me, Abafom. In Tia, by a part of the game. Why, yeah, especially the Mulichano, I started game in the day. I'm sure there are consequences. Oh, if a woman is, you know, so whatever the Omuriz in Yanintino. No shake hands of they can go, but I'm just every day we gonna want to show sportsmanship and that we are open to that. Being here, Bonnie.
0: And Fred Achi, executive council member and attending of the Ghana Football Association, so then come on 18 and say, Omodia, Omobechia, Basenko Fonanchia, Omodia, Eomo Asema. Remember, say, England for no colonial masters. What I say, once a master is always a master. I was saying, Yama, it's a question, TMP, an amicable ground, Sibitia Boa, Nasa Pumui, Yasovo, and Yasa, a sign, so can see Bipa, oh, a guest Shabia, Omo shoe to the world, FA Ghanaian, so, Yint me paper. yes, I records no fan fruit, Yemper Quimbisua, a bit yamboa, a massaba cosemno, incida, say a babasa England for no a chachia, no mudu a tatisua, na omabatra. Bless Nisun who say patriotism, no, omun you macum fans from my, send a bear problems like this, no, yet your mind a condia moma, a bit yako all out. You understand? Some players are doing well, but I'm sure no, Missia for some, no, no, maybe I'm saying, same fata, who gonna play be, oh, Alice over here, say, gonna play be in a company. What I say, the company, only any, what I say, ah, offer about best 1,000 workers cry. What I say, Ghana put us in a Jata cement and a so on in Pachina, he plays no infant, Sikanomunya from Europe, no dear nomadier. So on Sinebe, I also knew problems here, near you, which I call all out. Now, boy, am I in a summary and sadly, and yourself, but what I say, he just even granting interview to a media guys cry and idea, some of these are players. But Omunya problems now, then I'm for the buy platform, since so you can't be more near the granting interviews to media guys. Ah, sign interview, no, the rebel effect is a quote, yeah, my mind for. When I say people from your hometown, people your, in your country, people in your motherland, say be on betting and say how you are also doing what's hiding. You understand? Ah, your players are both Arsenal, I will come on. No, Arsenal, ni PSG, but what is a media phobia, friend, a friend saying, almost some America, sir. African players, oh, big problem. What I say from Adibai, almost African players, oh, Western Mexico, oh, we will be a. Oh, there problem, there's a problem now. Now, I had a decision to say, nee, also, man, no call out, send a bear in your money, so, oh, man, between a side tower, chia call. I have Ghana near the SID way, and the Mapatis are no. So I say, but the entry benefits, no. When I say, you place me, boy, do tell me our friends, so my bobo, oh, ma. So I say, you place me, you, oh, ma. When I say, but when your problem, I'm off of a castle again and in tea, and but then, oh, yeah, man, am I? Let us think about what we offer to our country than what our country will offer to us. And no big chance, Abua, and me, Pedia, money, they do a certain pedestal. When I say, Babra, you're an entity, I say, Sunenchima, and your baby, the Omonetian Santitia. And Uti, when I say, some of the problems in the month for the own taxpayers' money, people didn't get this opportunity. That is why I'm peeved, that is why I'm the bitterness, and they criticize the players, no, and we should allow them to do so. When I say because opportunity way, I'm not for nanya. Well, but we have message to her. Oh, Master, too. They have thrown it back in our face. I was sending my AC questions in here, no. Blaster squad. And on numbers confirmed for L 2026 FIFA World Cup. Lawrence Atizigi will wear the number one jersey. Into who say will be number one jersey. I want to say, now, a Ghana jersey, Lawrence Atizigi, no. Who Jordan Ayo. Oh, who keep his forward. Number 9 air shirt in a pair. A man in one. Brandon Thomas Asante, epic up the 10 jersey. Hey. No, no, but I should change jersey. Brandon Thomas Asante will pick 10 jersey. And I feel Antoine Semenyo will opt for 11 jersey for Ghana, who's slow BB. And I feel Ghana at the 2026 FIFA World Cup, no, nearby, no, no. Now, in the goalkeeping department, no, St. Patrick's Athletic Joseph Annan will also be where number 12. Oh, number 12, the next one, say 11 players, number 12, the next orbital bench. It's with us folk Benjamin Asari who taking number 16 year and then say one rea I say where do you say number CDN I say Joseph and I'm grabbing one and him say you no Benjamin Asari it key 16 JC Cyprus based defender Derek Lucasen on also buying chair when you call up no as a replacement for injured Alexander Jugu or where the number 23 jersey. Now for Captain Jordan Pierre Ayo or maintain the number 9 shirts no. Whilst Thomas Partey stick to his traditional number 5 jersey. And now for Gideon Mensah and now for Kwesi Sibu and Caleb Rinchi and now for Baba Abdurrahman or maybe wear 14, 8, 3 and 17 respectively. Into myself, internet no so ubu unsen and yama ACL course ha. Into now, uti now here internet na ebuwa pa na ebuwa mwati ase ye. To Ghana, will play their opening Group L game, you know, against Panama, 17th of June. And as I can say, Babaso, Tononu, and a bit in Sabaso, and before facing England in Boston, June 23rd, after Croatia in Philadelphia, hey, Philadelphia, first thing I want to know, play the whole on 27th of June. Now, you may be in Sarkos, Philadelphia, I'm saying, you may be and the near Avalon of last Arsenal, Omujese, and Son of Machano, and Amaboom Eddie Amon. In the Ghana International, Tarek Lamte will resume full training at the step up effort to secure a new club ahead of the 2026-2027 football season. 25 years old currently, without a club, following the termination of his contract by AACFF Fiorentina. And the near Abba, Eddie Afa, Tarek Lamte, and so, and no. Afa Obama. there's a Minister for Sports and Recreation, and the first Minister for Sports and Recreation, Honorable Kofi Idi Adam, will receive that some Air Ghanaian supporters have been denied U.S. visa ahead of the 2026 FIFA World Cup, which is now just 7 days away. Adams clarified that supporters linked to the government organized travel arrangements have been going through the process and some have been rejected by the United States Embassy, but are instead still waiting for the interview appointment as part of the visa process. In the Honorable Kofi Adams, visa no come on, ano abebono, media messra buying any moon pain for say yenka this time, yen sign agreement, bilateral agreements won with air companies in a US post, name wa nankani padudona. Still, omunko America. Omuko no mama, what I say, enyeshi, omu koya amano, omu nene edi tikite kwa kumomono. What I say, free. Yeah, one thing you don't understand, no. Omu koya na amano, omu nene edi tikite kwa kumomono, so omu kwenye na nemu, so omu ko, no muso, bibinti, omu, ubiyenu wabaka se, bibinti, inti minister.
1: So we are going through the visa processes. Last Friday, the 29th, the batch that was supposed to appear the 2nd of June and the 29th of May were brought together and they appeared for their interviews. I think about 200 of them. I'm told the report is that about 31 to about 40 were denied, and so the rest were successful. So we will continue to go through the process, and by the end of it, then we'll review and see how many of these supporter union members are successful. Then we'll decide a process to completely at least come to an end. We have been provided with 8th June as the next major date to present these supporters to go through the visa process, and after that, we'll be able to know the numbers.
0: Yes, in the minister, so our Sinanyama ACLCO. Edia ya kwa kapne ba based on Ghana position ya beti commission edia based on Ghana performance ya worker ya ba ya beti commission na ya de airtime GTV ya de yi commissioner mu bia hwe from the homes ni na ya kani bia edia kabe bake ya mi aduma this Sunday represent why a Ghanaian fans supported from Ghana must be at the World Cup. I am for who send a name is a cosabine in the own minimum generation. Bimodi comments be banned idea, but I have read wide on this. I've done a little bit of air search, I've taken time and the trouble to research a little bit on this and the important repercussions. No, a so huge a nemos. Oh, Nema, a debe brain, a so soon I can see in the future, if not today. What I say now, Ghana supporters, quaint young quo a year work up, maybe a bit in some fetty the next FNC elections in the crowd. Ah, never him, you know. Timisrawa, and ye be a, what I say, and they still and so fangro for, near the idea, they be a, not move for a river own, and a dang so shame up, a fence and center police station, a jet dumb shade, and granted as a police phone, and the Nana hang behind the phone, no more, a dear Jumo, what congestion, and go so coso, just still a beefy ha. Oh, no, copy baby. No, more represent here. What in here? Abandon. And the Kofi Adams confirm that visa applications process no has been difficult and complex. I think that we can soften it. Government can soften it. America for Munum Kruma. With Madame Futina, Oko UK. No, so I find interpreter. We are training college. No, I find interpreter. He besides, why do you want to go to UK? Or say in Kabribi. Who could bring Nikrom? No, besides, now. Think of Rivi. And Tene, Tina, I was to fund the market. On Qua Bruce, and this is the Sina Bruce, Bun Timin Koi. America, a Mukruma, what I say, Tiani Moncasa, so we are Sremoada, oh, Nyabia, Nema, and we'll be Yano. What I say, see a sign LGBT, no. Ama, we'll be left and right. In see, oh, Yani Moncasa, the NT minister.
1: The truth of the matter is that America, Canada, they are not prepared to relax any immigration rules or visa acquisition rules for because they are hosting the World Cup. And so it has become quite complex. And it's been made worse by another system of booking appointments that the host embassy, for example, like the American embassy in Ghana, can no longer determine the date that they will allow you to bring fans to appear for visa interview. It has to go through what they call FIFA pass. So you fill your form, you take it through, you add your code that have been provided by FIFA. The platform has to now approve your form
2: from Washington. They approve your form before you can even move further to book an appointment. And so that has really created another challenge and difficulty for us. And so booking appointments has become a bit slow and a bit complex.
0: Honorable, I will check any simple that. Adiachi and Yasin Abuchi Kobesa, a Wilson Mim, a bad day. The reason why I want you to take more than years to Abuchi now. On the same book, Adiachi Philip, tell me, you do this as a Kabuchin and Zeo. But you say, Adiachi, the Amu Mia Procedure Nim, when I say, Sabia Bengaz and Benebia Kona, Wabre. So I say, Wabrepa. What I say, I'll check a crab, a so do a Japadi Nakochibuni, Ubanka Kansika Wenya, what I say, Fitami Awo, Nioji, Nibia Kudin, Nakochibuni, and a Becosso heading. What I say, but and indeed that is the reason why I want a lot of Ghanaians to also go home because any FNU question to it is say one more try a Ghana for this year, my Bruchini, my mom will see a candy, my Ghana. What I say, until my uncle, compared to Yako, we go on now, I'll go show some of my bobo on Fama Ghana. Hey, Edgma, oh, in the end, oh, and try, oh, I'm afraid you're on Casa, Omno Mukroma. 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What I say, it's going to add a lot of color to the World Cup. Cameras now will World Cup in a maybe a perception pie, maybe a Ghana, red, gold, green, blasters, no. Now, I'm for Shijama. What I say, supporters, no, I justify some years back. Oh, first thing, one of the tournaments, of course, say Ghanaians, no, I can't language, Ghanaian language now. Hey, oh, hey, shim, chale, oh, fan, shimmy, oh, huh, near that, oh, four back, oh, near Salaman, oh, Mokansa, Akasana, Ebuama, oh, Omunya Seti Mura. Gana for this year, which you won't taste like I say, okay, would you mukwa and no crab a maya career more? When I say a womb almost come to take it in famra, but Gana this year morning, dear, so much me quabuchi. So I say, no more cotai a national team lechi, O my babano, a beba, O my mano, bibinti, O my tiamma, O bibinti, O my tiamma, and you she. When I say, and you she, you 2 months can be brave, go baby, brave. Yamia drama, Sunday morning, meet me. And yeah, you cry, may you me social media. So, make sure the reason why, what I say, you know, the phone baby, nah, Casabat, me, you say, oh, my dream, and your own canoe. What I say, be selfish interest because, oh, my opportunity to campaign. In some more, I'm per se, we will be, oh, new one, Konya Bani, Zika, I'm about buying Sandy Binui. What I say, $11,000, and yes, Kabia for Nipa Bakubia. What I say, 11, and yes, Kabia. What does it go, your job? Let the people go. What I say, man, penny, let the people go. See, I don't know. Anyway, a little bit of submission on the World Cup. Make sure that you prepare. Oh, make sure that you. Oh, Philip, make us me. Jigga, no more bone. Come on, far as I. Nima, omo ye wa. Oh, I appeal. Can I make my buy? Only on man a second look. Oh, let the people go. Oh, mama, let the people go to America. You understand? Let the people go. Oh. Decongestion. Oh, I'm for brain. Oh, live in swamps and mangroves. Oh, Ghana. In so to a funny pay. Hey, maybe I may count. There's one area where I can. Who found now a guy? Now, Kitakana, who find gave no general friend who do a change or peru. Eh, dabre. When I said, dabre, intin we do a chi. Dabre, intin we do a chi. Because room, no. Guess best eight. Oh, one room. But get nipana and a boy, eh, diamond, no. What I say, Waba, Sadano. To me, now, the boy, Langard, Ebenum, a fence, Adi. Sisa, I want to say, I need to come and who be now friend. And you say, be all your doubt, every day, brain tea. What I say, it would be the couple hours of Boba, we are just not done. I did bet you was on sorry. Well, bread. What I say, and it's no deal, change. You say, be all your doubt, I'm my own. Put pressure. Oh, ah, Abraham Ninko for Bray, you can't be bleak. So, Abraham Ninko for Bray, only to two coin. What I say, Jonah Croyas one, then Crayf, both look of fear, or of to Ninive, Crovo Frosso. When I say, in Zebia, if I say any airborne, oh, and I was not, I mean, Uncle Fian to America, Uncle Fian to Canada. Oh, never send Uncle to us all. Oh, Nemo, Emmanuel, my ancient Quintino, where the Ganaman pain, let the people go, please. Oh, let the people go, work up, let them go. Oh, to rest in the Mexico, sir. Near Abaddon, take it in there, maybe now, or I bet you, Eddie Amon. Baby, there's a somewhere that will inspire Black Queens for. Omo training, obviously Omo training. TNT baby jets, inspirational. Diama and Crawford.
3: Yes, as an ambassador for the national team, this is my job, and I think this is the first time I've met the team. You know, I've been a very supportive person when it comes to the national team. It has happened before. I remember in 2015, 2014, you know, I told the Black Queens if they win a tournament, they were able to feel more motivated in 2 minutes, you know. So when it comes to my history with the national team,
0: okay, it's a bit as a mojan. And also, I'm as a contract here. How many years? I perpetual answer. And now, if I benefit so, no, so if so, if you saw, you know, as a who because as a mojan, so challenges our position. We what I say. Okay. And see, Kim Last, wow. Black Queens, coach, on us on Komodi Jani.
4: So again, yeah, thank you for the support we're having. So far, we're having a good camp together. And we're looking forward to stay together for almost one more week, keep building. We're going to do everything we can to have a successful summer in Morocco for sure. We're taking step the whole time, so I know that we have the quality to go all the way. The girls know it as well. Of course, it's football, everything can happen, but with hard work, good support, and a little bit of luck.
0: And you know, Black Queens coach, you know, and also, you know, and Mr. Mamazado contract, mommy who said 3 years contract, 5 years, and also, near every president, and say, Yamiadom, every president, you need Diana, no, dear, see, and answer, dear, now, Yahu, say, as a modern, I'll be trust at all, the Ama Air Sports, Amazadoria, air position. But I think that all the legends in our ambassadors. But I say, we don't need to confer that on you. All your legends in ambassadors, oh, you media, oh, diminim, can't be a crucial way, sir. To Pesse or Buane Campman Cameroon, of course, Tani FU president, and we're winning. When I say, yeah, and they did your job, I'm also the Omodia MCC international programs. I say, in now, boy, when I say, George Oponria, and they did a good president. When I'm patching it, you know, Bob Rapa, oh. Automatically we ambassador and sana if you confer ambassador position right here on you know now we ambassador da jumedia udim ti Joseph Folamoa ono so akroku new personal best 9.92 seconds we move up to Ghana's all time ranking ti Joseph Folamoa athletics uno you know so I no obama member for parliament member of parliament for Sisala East Mohammed Issa Batagalia will also amount to a strong air challenge against the verdict delivered by the Upper West Regional Football Association, RFA Discipline Committee, in the protest filed by Kalibi FC against Kufuor Dreams FC. The MP described the committee decision as one of the that raises a grave legal procedural, evidential, and then regulatory concerns, insisting that the matter goes beyond a football match and touches on the integrity of football justice itself. It's according to a minister, discipline decision is in football must be guided by rules, evidence, due process, and fairness rather than assumptions and administrative confusion and selective interruptions and interpretations. One of the major concerns are raised here by the MP, Sisala East MP or challenging Upper West RF, you know, almost verdicts against a Kalibi FC protest. No, I think when we get time, we have to digest more on this. What I say, Saman for the Omu, it's my dreams and the year you own. I feel we neko, sir. What I say, boys been in Amkuma, sir. GG positions or club, Omu Financial.
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0: Semper Financial, no more dear, and say, almost shout to Hallelujah, Amen, EDD, a friend saying. The incumbent FA president Nechi. FA your club I must say na club na the cabinet me to am crown team about to make interview now she won ti say yan ko ju bia club here but me the house of folk ni ayi mamia so the house of folk mamia me the aruras e beba here premier not even ah me the aruras me the beba premier what I say me the aruras beba premier aruras what I say, some mamiska, to be mamiska. What I say, to be whiska, must I just can message him who said Tam, oh, has. Ah, no, say your offense, no, brand odie. May the Arrows are about premier. Namely, Arrows are born international friendly, sir. Majiska. Ah, Majiska mo, and you say, when I say, Wupa Mundemi. When I say, aye, Mundemi, Monk, Vince, Kumasus Monkler board for now, Pam Vetin, Mamma Mushadi. Kai. When they are Moody and Moody. Kai. Well, just a gentleman to a brunew. I was in a name, I see a connection. What I say, when I'm sending my mind, we see a crab, but it says, who's soon couldn't be a coma? Watching for true cry will be a home. What I say, a radi and your cassia no pigeon, the beer, someone who ding any inch offensive are black. I mean, offensive are black, I said, Bonyo man, I'm following for man.

0: into your fence, you're black, or a lawyer, an ardent listener of I as Empire FM. It's my man is a special priority way. Na Benghazi, yes, I'm for Nana Tano, Kaba the second, chief of Enchi Ko, and announced so Matisse Utier the Dente Pa, and Nana, Nana Tano, Keba, Nana Tano Keba, where's the Mexico, sir? Nana Tano, Kaba the second. Or a chief of Enchi, a year co Enchi, also baby the co. Oh, I mean, more happy birthday in Sumana. So, oh, Nana, with your piao.
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0: Into Nana Tano Keba. 50 years of age, Nana. We are too much. Unkwaso. It's a fantastic birthday and come on. Afi Nana Kwabna and Sandy first. We in some of no. We too much. First and then you could food you. Friends solo solo sa by city. Solo sa everyone friend solo solo sa solo solo monsi or any. And now they are being in tea. We happy birthday and come on Nana Kwabna and Sandy first. Maybe Nana will be a fantastic birthday and come on so.
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0: enti we die nana e do die no so si ho but we are young ministries omo the retreat bi eba so 2026 the first edition I eba so now come speakers no guest speaker El Manuel Oba host a speaker nankasa 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impartation e power a purpose, a anointing, and a fee, a activation, Kesiapa, and a 18 San to Gentway, a young ministries, a retreat, and then also 18 San to Jamiatma, in Nabitian Cottage Rabwa, a massage channel, so Yama 18 to 2 year or no. Mr. Al, you have a good year.
1: The Crocoma,
0: yeah, come on. Papa Chica Crabby and not by Ray Gumanfa, Cacran Tosso.
1: Cacrabby on Papa. The issue about saying fans and call.
0: Oh, never my killing. What do you let the people go?
1: Let my people go. But I've seen few government officials, so I'm also. I don't know if, say.
0: Am I in castle or do you be a crack? I'm saying almost all the time is not about it. You know, by best I'm a tea commission.
1: We should manage some of these situations very well because it looks like for some time now, Black Stars nene eho eniamana babe ye adia ama aye be suspicious, but so they all can work killing and my friend on tournament can't we see kakra. So, Prof, you see the enmity between Omino and the Black Stars, whether you like it or not. Ghana ni be a Ghana flagger or feel proud. Ghana ni be a Black Stars for a baller or feel proud. But where the anger stems from, aye the fact that I say. Systematically, and I say progressively.
0: A question, my dear, I say Moses Wallace, let my people go.
1: As I say systematically, no.

0: Family, whatever it is, Biano, if you soon summoning and crying and pibony be a better omachi. I've seen other countries are practically, you see, sir, intentionally, they are just doing something about draw or mining in Iano into national team and corner or more corner. But here the idea, I say, yes, yeah, tefai, chibabina, yeah, de omokoi. The arrangement to get these people. And then Ghanaians need to even create that when they say time I can say they call cap on us on the prof. It would have been better. Ebia and came a place in Ghana. Then they met the president or some powers that be. And Ebia no munya some small dinner be. Or we are no man penny. And then I know and do this on behalf of Ghanaians. You know, on penny catcher almost. Oh, a quo muko in him say be a quo muko diama or mining united more corner. Your mining has soon some time, which then the captain of the side would also give his word for Ghanaians that to see. Oh, yeah, so your four muko queen, son or sign no dioman. Say no, no, so air can then. Yes, I say, then pie bonny be attached to me, dear Marco. But yes, I saw almost a couple friendly match in a dear Mofan, a dear Mofan, a dear Mofan, a dear Mofan, a dear USA. There, it will shock you, sir. If you are sitting tiptoe lane, I say, you can't say your voice popper. There are a lot of them, and they might know, sir, what happened in Airbusu this year. But Airbusu this month. But as to so many, sir, Ghana Blast, I should go do on the crown. We young best, you say, be brinending. You have a first game of your answer, a Ghana baby says, hey, what happened? I started a Ghana for a boy the other day. There are some things we should be conscious and practical about, intentional about it. As a kakran for some years now, no, yeah, never been kakran a detached team, no, and the spirit rankers, I know, from the common Ghanaian, I said, or they, and I come upon in BBI, the tight team, the chief. And yes, here we are, but ever read the handlers of the Blasters and any other national teams, you know. Going forward, they should bring back BBI, but me, I bridge the gap between Ghana for any of my national team, no, because of Pumpo, yeah, idea. There are a lot of people that say, oh, Blasters, me and Pumas, you're dumb. But you come on there, say, yeah. Overco, pub, now I'm on for discussing. Overco, Chopa, now I'm on for discussing. Overco, baby, yeah, Puma, then I'm on for discussing. And yeah, I see a pair of Blasters, but it's a share, pa, near a sense with the home come. And just say, I didn't hear when we pay, just that, it will be few say, I see a J team, no, they're free. A man in Nansom, and they're quite good, never been seen a mood, and when you're my name, but okay, and I say, I'm fast so. Or by ten hours in a bank of bowlers on a back of bowlers, so in Pentua channel, or money by the nine, or better than a debate, or no, I'm a more nature.
1: Okay.
0: It's, you know, yesterday, the handlers of the Black Stars, they should find a way and get the national team back into a year, the doorsteps of the common Ghanaian or the empire. But the Black Stars of 2016, they were not doing anything exceptional, okay. But every Ghanaian felt a part of them. It has a so much apart from Bobona. Yet you say no mina never born. You didn't go in and you didn't go. You didn't remain and you didn't come.
1: Okay. And see, may trusted my big man be a friend of a Kofi Dacon. Ah, Chame Kofi Dacon way too much. Or also say Uti or Chame Kofi Dacon. So good evening, Prof. Listening to you. A very, very, very big man.
0: And Enchao Cham.
1: And have a coach in Boma. And so 8 years and didn't the anti coaching boomer and say, review, no matter the 30s now, but did Aruras, Baba Premier, and I have a 2 year, no beer, so I got to 20 and also I meet me about Premier. Now I'm a boy, I'm a Yama Etiakui, and maybe beer, what I say, experience over the years, no, and yet the best age my way. Coach Robert Saki, and so 8 years, fantastic evening, and come now, butcher, almost a 10 color, what I say. 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
1: We are a little bit tired, it was a long flight, but really happy, like I said, we are happy to be here. We can't wait to start training and see the atmosphere, like I said, of the Moroccan and all the support in America, so really happy to and excited to be here.
0: Enti Ashraf Hakimi also omo ye very excited to be here. Na say here no aye US ne mum anya Morocco na anya Ghana. Enti we nin sima na say don so we dey atuja. Ye can walk up on sensem na na say place not starting. Je ne say omo England nso nyame aduma ye group na omo ewo na Brenton Bakwani tin Eddie Oli Watkins won nso akasa dia for walk up no. We chima we ne performance na ekuta no on the echo the three lions of England e ko do camp and e train awo to echo so. And I'm a place no more yet toward the walk up on a dear and near Quambia. So, GDA, sir, performance in India, Becoy, or GDA, say, dear England, bet me up for me a walk up on Assay.
2: Physically, I'm the best I've ever been, and obviously my form as well in front of goal is really good at the moment. So yeah, I'm feeling really strong. Everyone's got a part to play in this competition, whether it's you know early stages, later stages. Just have to be ready at the end of the day, and we're all working together as a team to you know achieve something special. Everything that I had pictured really and imagined is coming to play. So yeah, just very thankful I've been given this opportunity, but you know I've worked very hard for this, so going to enjoy.
0: Enti wenin sima Brenton e tin Eddie Oliver George nesem no Arthur Watkins wode atujwa ne me no nsem enso ma chane so sina kan de ma Villa Boboko no ewo eye UPN en on dinse wenso Eddie atujwa ho na yempie mo Liverpool asoye Liverpool enei coach ne tin Eddie eye Anthony Areola Sagana ono eni coach anese Liverpool akwakofa na nese ne oba bubu adwuma Edi ama Liverpool bubukunu. Then he said, ne 3 years contract and a Liverpool and no assign. Na de tienu orano ayu obia. In terms of football no kwano, nese wabobia. 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But team sa wa managing, then he said, ne AEK, nese Lanaka. We see a wabomo de timi a coach yomu. 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
3: go mo age ma dis year Saturday
0: yeah
3: put that man na oba wi asimon e defend you from say obi bin say
0: eye ade ba kwa hu se yesusa no na eye body ani dua no ani bidi if you hope no put it back kwa me nim pe student
3: once
0: e bo se hu mai
3: okay
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3: okay and e bo obi bi hu ban ma apose
0: I'm telling you
3: okay e bo se hu ban
0: e
3: de ma okay nti em say e defend it with teeth from cavities okay ya so no good you mean the enemy say no nti e say ko e o jume dia ye di nti no I was never be obi an bo modern ada a club beer buy a bottle of club beer before we be enjoy that refresh taste no check it underneath the crown cork no we go say instantly we need a brand new air club jc absolutely free whether you are cheering with the boys or watching at your favorite sport or repping your team in style club beer has got you covered so grab your club beer today na check it under the crown cork no na obetin eye the next winner ebacho follow club beer on social media pages no for more air details and updates drink responsibly not for air sales to persons under 18 and not recommended for pregnant women this advert is fda approved israel club beer ani e de ho dance e nso etian bija kama kama ti bebia obi ano e na oso odu ho ajim na aboa e ma niamma etian kwie edi aman ye ka club beer ho sem no na ensa ba kunso ha eno 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meantime ni de a club beer, a bottle of club beer, no. Before we enjoy a refreshing taste, no. Check it underneath the crown cork, no. Now we will say instantly, you will be a winner of a brand new club JC, absolutely free. And yet, you could simple and a couple of bamboo actually. Whether I say we cheer boys and I say we watch it, I will fear and I say sport and I say repo, no. In style, a club beer. And I get you covered. And so grab your club beer today. Now check it under the crown cork, no. Now obit me at the next winner. And follow club beer social media pages now for more air details and updates. Drink responsibly, not for persons under 18 years and not recommended for pregnant women. This advert is approved by the FDA Food and Drugs Board. 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
0: Sunday ya so resume enra okay Sunday ya okay
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3: Sunday
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0: Angola
3: Angola, I want to come and cry empty. And say, it was shaped of fake mo, and you be all the Zungu communities will be a Emra and Meta Angola Chi. Afe, Nuru Bremen, so
0: Alhaji
3: Nuru Bremen, so say in Chakasia, and come a Ken Step, I like you. Na Frank Chene papa friend Mr. Washington wakan chene gu na Mr. Washington ye no penfo chese bibia metwema eye on the 12th Friday June 2026 omse no wiki pe yin sleep ewe ye na se afi memeda on the 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United States of America and wanting so. It is here, so
0: Madame Fukuku.
3: Madame Fukuku,
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3: Madame Fukuku,
0: 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Happy baby once again. Nana Joa.
3: Okay. It's the MVC.
0: No,
3: we're signing out and I'm signing out.
0: Oh, we'll sign out.
3: We're signing out. 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
0: a goodbye.
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1: 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It's your boy SARKODRE, Sarkodio Bidibi Pompid, and I'm here chilling, listening to DJ Viper. Keep the hits coming.

Moussa Foyer, Mamouna Joanne, and Breba Sampana, 4.7. Baby, I will be a and then wrestle about the atom. What did such a beautiful day? Nyakupon at the atom war enemies. I'm ready. William said, Abribia, come on, mini would dear Ayabaco. About the Aya de Cassia at the Amay. And any penny now and a who day we. I was a best in Chamber, any penny and a who yet. Samra mini would in Comoy and Nipa. Hours and minutes, seconds a day, enemy, and any penny na and a behoo. And he said, Namia, what doom now won't qua, na bibia quay when he pedianum, now a quajuma befia, and Ferradina copos dandy. 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Na a body a cabby beach, I was say, on whom ye are, and to find a sida and na ye mano, a bibia me twofo. And try that. 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So we take him to crying. Move your country or moba. Se uwa fie uwa jibemu. 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And pa ho. And kato wani we sa wano kabisa e radi. Se radi me dawase. Dia wa ya mamma nabuwa jini intercesso. Aye ye ni asada ya wodia King of Kings, Lord of Lords, Alpha and Omega. Asase ni ewie ye nyankopon. Wonim no achinya me fofro bia no abiem. Our rock, our redeemer. And then remember my da wase. Ye to me for wasada endi de biada. Na Reverend B Bonyum bi Amede, ye fana Kobua Junior. Asi mean to me for wasada endi da na de why your mama no. Eso. And to me for what said that ended that. When I'm saying, you know, you're running a copia man or be, I said, you're tripping me, I'm ready. Saka, wouldn't you be a quadam for be on any word, Jimemu, or be on any tifia? Minia, Ebiacas, at Wood Chessy Cano Cra, and Quano Sanka. That's all about the Domadi and Qua and the Amadia Nessa and the Quine, say a Ferradi, I said that Eddie, hear me. And this is a bribia would tell you, my dear, me too for I was on your own. And now, when you see here, I'm going to say, I'm going to stop in a broken passo. That's a wooden come on. And the entire soft of the acidity. And feel right the acidity, the water. But being an opportunity now, when you know, be pesaco, you know. Nike was such a man, Jenya Fibribiho, and the Abia didn't call warm, and the Abia didn't call Piafiase. But when you saw Quenya, and the Sandan Rewa Quenya, send your Bidi Yobia, send your Kofobika, and near Mabia Eko Subia, Minia Suakumwati, and Kokunko Probin Kopiamo Fiase. Now, one of us has this Ukraine, a wow poor bed of fear, I will quite too much a press a womb. Na obi besi se tun ma won se da sei. 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Can you want it? Now, Emma Dawson, what we are saying? Son, Emma Dawson, what we are saying? Your name, your day, your name. Nessa, wouldn't you be a woman? You're not going to be a woman. You're not going to be a woman. You're not going to be a woman. You're not going to be a woman. You're not going to be a woman. You're not going to be a woman. You're not going to be a woman. You're not going to be a woman. You're not going to be a woman. You're not going to be a woman. You're not going to be a woman. You're And then 4 June 2026 and a Thursday. What the year and I yell today so sorry, happy episode to you.
And if you are celebrating your birthday today, say, and what do I want that? May wish you happy, happy birthday. And on a celebrate your birthday, happy belated birthday to you. Nyami Adamo, Chino, Chino, what do birthday in advance to you? We'll be joining me on Facebook at Asampa 94.7. Asampa 94.7. Asampa 94.7 on Facebook. Dear Radia, so all to me, Radia, can be beach about here. Now, if you end the end, come on.

Enti bi onyima mesika to no se amane bia wonam bia ohaw bia wonam bia no wo free mu ewo Yesu din mu no condition is permanent. And with God, no, all things are possible. So, Ejaya, Andra, Totudi, Ebi, I was so proud on the MSC. Why you so when you began to cook one? And then, Bray, Minia, Bam, Minia, Bam, me too, Fuati. Crop your few Sabia and the area war home and soon home. We are Nipadi over the area worker crap. But I knew Bebre, cause who are dear so more SSANIA Manasino, who on qua, who are life. Obinia Magu about new qua. Nadia to me and your son, your man to me be a quaint admire. I am qua and your pomodine. And Andra me ba so ebia de siye no o so puom Andra nsu toye ebia sa woniema so abi de ye e kolapsi ebia wonia bi kan ebia ba bi kan ebia mami bi kan e ye de but your bow bo asase bo suru bo muniema ni ase ye vasa dan famani. Someone day. And on a June 10, Missy Bibia to be a social media, no so. A month for near my

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Na Andra ne June 10. 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A very sad. Levin Yesini. And a cry a flood here. Felicity says, see here. And so ye a month for a bee show on quan. A bee see here. Just a nipple of the national on quan. And to end on here celebrating here. Ye name se bee say, but say, see. And to say, who shall one? Who are you in chair and the same? Aye day na June 10 nko ade June 10 dua ese bibisi adentia ene ese June 10 dua ese bibisi 11 years ni aye din wa rewu abobo atete ebi mu da so fa ya mu ebi pray ese ju school ni ebi mu aya se omo nto omo na hwede ye endre si ye Eye boni bi na gana ye. 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Wadbeba Facebook edia mai. Asampa 94.7. On Facebook. Asampa 94.7. 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Eye very very sad. Very very sad. 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And I say, hey, you feel ho. 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And again, and I guess, obi sit down, baby, and the party sit down in here. 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I'm a soul. 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
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Yes, I will fear. But you come on, my brother. So wherever you find yourself, stay tuned. Don't touch your dial. When you have my shake in here, would you would you have fear now? So abodin, would you would you abodin? Yes, because the shake in here now so abodin will fear. I just say in here, I question here. Now your wolf flanks now because the bibia bibia. Now what you saw bibia bi. Aha, I am sempa 94.7. So be join me on Facebook. Asampa 94.7 na Benghazi fa video ni na flood video bia wo bia no fetoso man on Facebook Asampa 94.7. Don't forget say oba like page no comment it say live no na fi unfollow page na follow page ni man na nyame be show where are Thomas and the message waba Thomas say please, good evening. And only the Thomas Dubai. Sandra, I say much love. A big shout out to you, Sandra. Yes. Also, the message by Rebecca and Kai Eddie Amanda above there. Udua Woda, Ope Soka Baby, Bibi, Baby, a Flade, Bibi, Assembly Sue Baby, bi, for Facebook, FMA, Asempa 94.7. Nafe, young Koyenim. And Yagusua, I can kind messages here. My boss, Baku, Timmy. And check us out, come on, crisis. Big shout out to you. Didn't listen right now. Big shout out to you. Now, coupon on shop. So, flood, no? And yes, you know. So, it's me and I'm in Dawasan. I'm Sky. Ghana, dear. The rear and sure to. Baby, flood in the air. Minia, as a OBS, you're swimming. Cause, a be an anchuada. Nafe, and sure not to. Ne yiri abada wakukoso ne ebetrao and it's a wood nim swimming minia share obi fridge obi yes son fridge say eban fantimima wabe friend say eye kanuno say abazo ani eye local kanu and akra kanu na waye so bra Facebook asampa 94.7 yer video sinina eguo. Yeah, the video is in the end, ego. So, bro, Facebook, Asampa, 94.7. It's Oye Kanu, Nana, Ayabaze. Ana, Eye, Loka, Sepana, Mihu, I don't know how to put it. I'm very sad. And today, and yes, yeah, yeah. DNA is pain for ye. Send be a flooding at check. A fladiache. And your first time ye, and then your second time ye, and then your third time. Many years, sir. In sure to be a. Ne yiri. And this is sure better. No be a pentemokufi. Na abrente be a cameraman. And a photographer. Yes. A photographer. Ne niye make a crab what tente sicato. Neniamo, I just saw to a beer studio, a crabby one of them, which are drones, cambrics, tripod, Neniamo be brave, cambrisa. What are the German? Oh, about Nina Quanem, any Neniamanina. I say Niamanina say also, maybe I saw join more Facebook as a pa 94.7. Or Facebook, wouldn't it be a download the course? Abribia e bibia be show e wo Facebook. Enti o joining show no e wa sempa 94.7 on Facebook. We see this is very sad o.
I'm a Ghana. Watching you live from Oti Nibi. Embacho Edibano no Krobano no. Watching you live from Otimbi. 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Ya wabi wabu wase yo. Nema go to wache, na me shut down me simi bedi. 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That me timi paso and I'm rum in sagu demo and I'm di wache no. Na me dam pano suno ay mini asa dem dam su yosu. 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Radinyakupo. And yeah iso. And yeah, easy. I didn't tell me, I'm too for said, and I'm yes, you. Because Andra, yes, and there, Sandra. What I say? It's it, Usha Blente, and I, you can answer me. She had a near man, didn't I say? And I near my Blente, the Juman, so costly, pa. Because minimum ideas, our cameras, and it drones on. So, a near man, costly, near man, didn't I say, oh, where is your coma, no excuse, our cohata, I'm an asshole. What I say? So flood no Benghazi with the Fogusumami na fear credit. Na a justicia a man for near my shit just an ordin. And soto ne baby shi. And soto ne baby shi na a daibu. Anwadio Anuna Piaga diabasa bibia bio. Help us oh this country, Ghana. And no and the Piaga suri edeng edi aba. So join the show no on Facebook Asampa 94.7.

0: Eti flood in one semi American yana me say oh obi wa sap na udi ye hook me so den na say so enye open kese e wa homa no so amon kut kutay yes boss e din ma money ya fetch me are you city planner oh homa no so ye ni ni komo na bibia juma de ye mbisa no Yenini ni kumani ya bibia juma di ye mbisa ni se. 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
1: Mejezo.
0: Good evening.
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1: Bibia bi.
0: Me da say obega se jami shao. So ye ni komo ye bi so. 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
1: Well, a flood in some day, okay, we have a flash flood. Flash floods, no, no, no, you are near my deba. The bin is a ubisin, you know, quine. You know, quine, a quabber fashion, a quabber in a fast way, if you know, quine, in sure quino, a quabber in a fast wall. 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A de tremusa, the court, baby, the sam, any gone no. A only now on some area or a de tremusa be pee, be pobina, good address or hosano. Then, Musu tremusa be connected Makati Hill. Sa chain mountains, Ninano. Ewo Accra ni upstream no no.
0: Okay.
1: And it's a activities bia e koso wo soro ho a. Na e bie kwan e manju asane e di aba. Na first no nanka e ba kakra. But to say no economic activities, human activities be koso wo soro. Then Kofu sisi a dan wa brisu ho nyano na e bie kwan for what we call the storm water because it's a rain water no anya ordinary rain water or dan storm water e ba with force enkanu su sawo bibi e fe no water basin.
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0: Okay.
1: Na de sunu so asum. No no so de nam. A big ko we janum a bin in nam ofanko a future. Na fe eko we crano the Lafa basin. Lafa basin nuna if we are cracker tanishing hono, eko we mu dan suman hono. And the baby and soon better free a honum na a dos one. No more hono or more abobna. But the trianko ye nation is who are told by Bia and Yena Yaswa Shepa.
0: Matcha Shepa. But my baby, so it means, as I say, citizens in Ibiana, Ghana for any payer. Yet to and Rua Edugu Gatemu, yes, he had died, and will be any crisis is a dino. Sassan and Yaman crowd to 2 years. Still. And so to a flat bet me see pedia wo case mountains no etwe hu hie
1: sentina man in so no kwan no e free mountains e banina no eni kwan say human activity bia wo nsuo no kwan no so
0: okay
1: and so so free so ho e free ayi mensa so ho e banina no abetu agbogba ho and in the moon, the Piero Cabina atomic area ho. In so did that the Dawa, not quaint, added that the Dahunina.
0: Eh?
1: And here by the Piero Domi, then in the Musa. And tis a human activities a walk quaint or so no. A be a farming war. A be the fitting workshop or war. A be the Oman Casafi a war. Our channel on the so. And the piano insurance free so on a bar. A chiamia, Lady Abessany.
0: Okay.
1: A chiamia no soa. And once in June Colla no a bar, and I had to say, Sir Brown.
0: Yeah.
1: In a ban. And which I was saying, I'm young quantity womb.
0: Yeah.
1: And it's a fine soil no. A bar, not best settled war. Babia, yet me are your concrete cacrano. 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
0: All right.
1: Na fi ye bobna.
0: Okay. Yala se. Mhm. Okay. Okay.
1: Na ka engura de no.
0: Mhm.
1: 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To ba ye fi mu a.
0: Mhm.
1: Babia nipa bia wa advance bia no allow rain water e mano e hete e form so we want nam Europe this is dub ayi babia wo Europe Paris obi allow rain water e mano e nko form ye wo rain water harvesting ni plumbing system. As we had the idea, your fear me, and now we are here, mind you, a free chance to dance on us. I hit it from. Didn't hear about us, and I said, chance to dance, send you a roof, no, no. Since you only hit this one, at a mass speediness, I burn more. It be good for more. Not Chania, not good got time.
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0: 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So, what was the way forward? E kwan be ne be for so a, e siewie no. Ye betumi si ano kwan. 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So obi sidan ho a, obi for we si a. Obinye we wa en komo be ne koso
1: oh eso no se obi e ha nani na ode asem e se assembly for kon
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0: okay
1: ye ban se enipa na o mo hwe permit no so no en kan se se ni achichem e wo almost like 29 assemblies about 24 municipalities and there can be a district and a metropolitan areas municipalities no omo nche den ni the FN waste management department na adaseni bia no utimi ye waste 0.47 kilograms a day entisa wo ya team municipality amount to say domi kwabenya east ega east now your population 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
0: okay
1: na na one obe sori anopa no 1800 meters no di wakotu nregu
0: that be any possible
1: and you watch atwa na nzi oto a no apia gugota no
0: cause there were videos be bra on social media and so thought ladies be share in rua egu nsi onu mu pimpia in rua gugata no mu say nsi onde na ko yeah
1: say a system ni nyajuma and the system no a municipal assembly now waste management department in one because waste management department no omo omo adwuma ne say omo beye strategic planning ama municipal assembly no na omo advance ama nkofo ehu say ewura na u generate no I was say uye ni say and the waste management director no on staff I fear bia mu no obetimi ni omo akodi nkomo a kire wo mo de say say omo ye nje betu baby kra no enwura na efi obi afi no on be capture wo in a way say untumi fa ngu gotem and omo the system beba ye be move from mixed waste generation mixed waste collection at the cause segregation of waste
0: okay
1: 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40% ni we gotten na 20% na aka no ya ye no open burning nti nka obi atimi shi nwura otimi shi battery otimi shi samra otimi shi bibia which is unacceptable found the channel ene ntino ye problems no yeah, and yeah, yeah. And another betrayal by Muno. Of a BB, I need almost that short a year, Garrett, the short form, no greater car resilience. One. And a Obediska, Parliament, ma Omuska, 200 million. from 2020 ni 2021.
0: All right.
1: Omo activities ni bi se. 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

0: straight to a formula, speed in the care normal. 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Okay,
1: I first in an air, my friend, rain water, but it's the Adani storm water, some water, and it's a speed womb. Ah, well, huge now, I bet in your chum, I do a coffee beam. 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
0: Yeah, and I was at buildings. I walk, crack, I said, okay, Brini, Nimpotemi, and I was at Dudona. Yes, Obia cement form, Obia, and also Union is there, and also because it sounds as a Bia green grass
1: cement insider.
0: Mm-hmm.
1: Now outside, you know, and then normally in Kenya, don't let me tell you outside, you know, because in chance, in one chance, in Danin, you know, maybe a big guno. I want a problem no war. So, and I'm like, I said, Mamma, yeah, and you can see a mow be allow name chance dance, you know, rainwater harvesting. You know, I will see a Timmy Cap channel. Ujina be biao Europe, who so be sure if you chance it also a hit form. No.
0: Yeah, I'm allowing you in certain direction.
1: You are killing yourself.
0: Yeah. Okay.
1: And I was see a Timmy Cap channel rainwater because there were rainwater plumbing in a mechanical. Ube pipe rainwater now the go and cream one fame one cream one. I was so busy the other come home. Now connectical pipe got a room. Now mine's you and a firm. And it is a tree and here.
0: Okay.
1: And I fear no sooner. What says you are? If you're in the surroundings, no. So obey a pavement, are your pavement? Obey a green grass because green grass and also. Impeding Sion Kakra.
0: Yeah.
1: And the amount of the channel.
0: Yeah.
1: Aha. Oh, and they, Papa B, Ewo, a Sunyan ho baby, do my sia or said they. Papa B, ah, yes, you know, I am said in Koswahini. What to me, Ama, Nikro Mo of Fono, Omunina, it obey a pavement and now obey a green grass. Ama, what it chill chrono in a way, say, there is no way say on Benya BBFN erosion.
0: Okay.
1: Aha. And you know, and can hey, Samana, Masana, Mwale, MP, Lano, or Stati, Kakra, and to call La, a Kromoa, baby, or if you any fear, Biano, ya Kabum, and to Sionu Toa, and Chania, and in Sionu Kakanebeko Gotanum. And here be anywhere, the channel. Apart from a no, our year, Kakano. In Kamba Bienwa, I'm Yako call anyone.
0: Okay.
1: A Krubia, a Yoko, Latabio Koshi, a Waho, Obaku to Babi, a Waho, Obapu Kwasi, would be a who assassin. But anyone was a Yempay in Kobe Brena or Mutukano. But Uko Babia or Paria, before Ube Huan Riano, it's a wash a dark Kwako to Baby.
0: And San Wu, Yatasepa.
1: I didn't think I had the end of the Yan Sana, a tribute Bia, Unsuba, a Faka. A far warmer food, a far mattress, a far fridge. I say a TV crane and no more. No, you know, a block of blocko, baby, as I said, blocko.
0: Okay.
1: A blocko pet in Sunny Babanachi. Now the penny coin.
0: Okay. Yeah, that's it. Because of time, indeed, you're the best Siana and the Pimino, you're best son would you come on. Na ya tron commands call and command yammy de papa papa papa papa.
1: Amen.
0: Auntie, Mr. Amon, Kote. 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
0: Ok.
1: Nti, gana foye ni nani ya mfye, ena, ayankanfonso, ebye kwany, for noise making. 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Nancy Anna, me refuse to say, and Kovo, or Muy Diddy. Goes on to the DBR.
0: Okay,
1: but you see, I be a quiet here, a best at here. You will noise pollution, so
0: yeah,
1: or see if any brenners.

Alright. 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Say, we're educating, Bibri. So, me, you say, what's your common concerning Flada? 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

0: Mancha be ever more for lines not to laugh, you didn't come over bray. But me answer the meco next segment, you know. My first video being your quick one, where the quick one? Nurse near, chese, where your clinic are, what tema? Yes, tema polyclinic. Yes, community 22, and as some we see it. Na me share video on social media. Ana mentiasie se uko sho obi e hospital. Ani yes time aso tio. Nurse funny chese time na awe se dia mamu se ebia from 2 to 3 and na 5 to 6 from 4 to ebia time ya woni mia no. Ubetumi aba be sho obi asebi o oyare da o. Na abrantie according to story no nurse nini chiremu a time na aye visiting no visitors betumi abehwe patient aso time na so e to catch abrantie say time na so ntia dan mumpie ana munko na ayarefo ye a ye hwe mu omuntumi and rest kakra and one yo be sure to come here koso. And to quit giddy. Where community 22 polyclinic tema assembly meeting. And the Uber to me abba Facebook asampa 94.7 asampa 94.7 on Facebook. Never be just say, I am very sad. Oh, na adia me person may be dasa many or bar many or barber to talk many or barber combema bema one day as soon cause one on fennel. 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Roman Facebook asampana 4.7, national video di atu si ya, ablenti ye kembi ablenti entiasi, eti di pan a trigger ablenti ya. 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Eti Roman Facebook asampana 4.7 na fi yenin komo. 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Adam producer extra ordinary na to ati. 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I saw my name today. 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You're not sure. Beg out to be to my video. 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You're better. 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Enti we no aye anti LGBTQ bill. LGBTQ bill. Kasagu mic man, kasagu mic man.
1: Se wunya ka LGBTQ na, I said nampari ni su bill.
0: Yeah.
1: Kind, I just saw Sam George in by because me GD pass
0: by Sam George.
1: I maybe Sam George will be a machin and a G honorable yet shall pass it. Would you mano? I say, Kissy so crack a crack a crack.
0: Yeah, no, no, it was the pornographic, the Indians and Sembina.
1: No, dear Emfa.
0: Okay, and only a bashon, yeah, can was him. But there's a CM can't, I dear, Yenya ba, Yamami, Yadina, Nana, ya, Jantua. A kind. That's what I can say. Banning dildos could lead to the collapse of many marriages in Ghana. They help sustain them. Nessa, dildo won't say me. Yeah, well, I didn't be offended dildo. And I'll be friend or see Google or say, don't know to say them about to a dildo. Yeah, well, vibrators near the other say. But I didn't know I had dildo. What's some here? Yeah, can. And she, if one or her, many of them didn't come out. Nafe, your bow voice, no. Nafe, your jiwa dentre. It's maybe I will be on stay tuned. Don't touch your dad. Even you can't do that. You do that. Chemu chumna for your voice popping around.
1: Oh, and come yourself for a pal.
0: Would a chumaka every money man to go. And I'll be frail, sister. Don't know, turn up, say, you do not. And you do do.
1: Oh, Kawedian coming yourself over, pal. It's a variety of a lot of sex toys. Yaka sex toys are there utimi de sepel. Like utimi mom.
0: Without bema.
1: Without bema.
0: And mama suobi.
1: Aye.
0: And a masuobi.
1: Aye.
0: Okay, so young ko na. A man for a drink, John Machin, young Conco Tiede. Emra, so baby, I'll be a staging. Don't touch it now.
2: More year program, more political program, once and
3: more dear. Menin, they are drinking, pa. 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
4: to me ne de se madam kasa mene ne nyadwe. Because as a Christian or a Muslim, what you say, a new good and for my and I was side effects. Every but another obey your whole thing, obey your better be true, but be no one be ya, a be how. And the more now we are saddles, a home, dear, who are they, a room, and a money public bring your spiritual marriage, my year, near my day, I say, and in your my bazaar. Decided an idiot. Some mammy, minia bar, a cassa, meaning I bring, ye sad one so free, who say a bad boy in my day. Etime nyakuto ba de o wari asa oni okun oro okun betima ye nyoma mani beje kama acho wati ase aha betima ye nyoma mani beje ba tesa nyoma ne se de nyoma ewuru e ho de ensem fata e wo bible hu na ensem fata e wo quran mud ti asinyam sumu ni de me de enye mame yes
5: Okay, my imagination is say if everybody know is good, if everybody in there. But now, if someone is, we are part of humans, and sometimes we feel for sex, so it's better that for the person to use the sex toys, because if doesn't use it, go and do maybe take someone who is underage, that will cause a problem. Another side too can affect us, because God created us in the same way that not that thing that should enter us as a woman. So he created us in the set that our penis, sorry to say penis. So we using the sorties as a lady, it can affect our vagina and other cells.
6: Mede menene ni nyajin. 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
7: Where they are questioned about no forward, I don't know. 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Or issues are sex to any man, I be my way, okay? Ewa, I had to offer which I don't intimidate me in Faso. Then my mom for our SS, I'm my arrest to come home. That's it.
0: Bibia, Bibia, Bibia, Bibia, you are live. All right, Bibia, Bibia, Bibia, you are live okay. On Asempa FM. I'm up for a testing me besides a DJ Viper. Whoa, what didn't you anything? Do don't need the SMU Bunny Do don't know. Essa Sam George, Mimato, and Painfua, Bill no Momo Yahuajuma. Miss Samu, with all due respect, any dear moi, do don't need the M.W.A. Sesama and Manny Mwadia, Yvonne Meba, Tia, and Manny Mwadia, Sesia and Manny respects it twice. Toys, grrr, essing nipa. And to myself, Mumbani do dono, me Mumbani na mihu so babia, ekutabia, me report to me at him. Do dono ba gana, I say, and bam wadia, and bam wadia. Cause, bema wa huwa dee, ya same, wa huwa dee, ya same. But you do kwa sawa, e juma di dee, bon, 3 hours, 6 hours, 5 hours. And you're very bad. I didn't tell you that you were a bad man. Oh, you're crying. And you're a bad man. And you're a bad man. You're a bad man. And you're a toy. And you're a dildo. Dildo bad man. I bet you didn't really guess my boss. A bad man. Mom bunny dildo. Mom bunny. Ah, that's a bad man. You're a bad man. I'm going to be beautiful. Fra. Hey. Me say the camera boy Babia demo Ghana. And a man be so John woman just Benghazi. And man be at to Toby the Amor Mayanum. And I'm a tutu coin. And to be man a babano. Or bane you so vibrate and it deal dono. I'm about to be a friend rose. And I'm called Emmy. He's seen him. Rose. I said rose flower. No. Rose flower. No. Oba so I'm not up there. I said, hey, Jesus Christ. And Randy Bajumbo, Bajumbo, and Mel. Ivan, yani Ivan ni koma. Ivan,
1: baby, before I baby same boko, but before I baby same anything, baby
0: uh-huh.
1: Same baby sa o.
0: Uh-huh.
1: Me fa wechi.
0: O kwa fa mechi a den.
1: Nta ni me fa weni me.
0: Na adi enti na oni bem ono kwa fa nechi. 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
0: O baby anu o yisu dido, wa yisu dido da. 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Rose in the dance, no Rose way. Oh man, the Rose will cross in Bema.
1: What's fine is it?
0: Now, me the main chance I see where so I'm a Rose. Sadly, way and Jimmy Nimunyam da. Never.
1: Any age?
0: Ah, never. 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
1: Anyhow,
0: Uncle Heaven. Missy, our baby, I used to do the rebel, Uncle Heaven. Men on the catch.
1: Yeah, sure.
0: Ah, Uncle Heaven. And
1: I was over hell.
0: Now do heaven as a dude on you. Heaven did on you. It's you, but so
1: I got you up for heaven.
0: Heaven did on you.
1: Walk for heaven.
0: Nana Cooper, call him to the bosom of the bayou.
1: Oh, bosom fashion.
0: Bosom of the bayou.
1: Say, Minya Bama, Minka Bibi, Mamma, once I say, like, Mamma, like, once I say, and I say, do you don't buy it? Once me more a mass of jabim. And an American. Unim, said the dudo, aji a man for unqua. Ajenkwa ka by this time munim STDs a emema dodo ana man go a treat
0: you do nyi nkwa bia
1: oh
0: aya
1: aya
0: be isem
1: oh
0: aya be isem
1: and open evidence ana
0: aya be isem
1: open evidence
0: aya be isem court
1: no are you looking for are you looking for evidence
0: like for evidence so much say munim nyaza say yakopon ana
1: oh obi ani munyaza o inte mun so fix your mind fix your life. Only as I'm to me more master, Jeb.
0: And your man who compo, and my money be so will be said them, and will be said them.
1: Yeah.
0: And my man, the other credit, every time
1: it's better than fornication. It's better than fornication.
0: Fornication is not better.
1: Than, no, no, no, it's better than fornication.
0: It's
1: oh, better than adultery.
0: But do
1: are you aware?
0: But
1: Debbie, oh, Debbie. It's better than, it's better than fornication. You and I. Dear listeners, like, be truthful. Would you rather, oh, like a Yvonne. Married woman, no, would you rather she cheats on you because you are not capable of satisfying her? Would you, no, it's a question, no, it's not rhetoric. Answer me. Don't answer my question with a question. No, don't answer my question with a question. Answer my question with an answer. Would you rather, so is it in the moment, so I'm not showing me Men sorry.
0: Remember so bra Facebook never said you won here wa. Bra Facebook never say wa sorry.
1: Show me.
0: My show.
1: Would you rather?
0: Uh-huh.
1: Na me ne wo.
0: Mhm.
1: Ye ni obi che.
0: Uh-huh.
1: Ana say.
0: Adienti one. Me ntusu mu ba kokora me ntusu. Ofa okuna chi a eboni. We should do the bonnet.
1: But wait, so do you know sir, we have people who have low ejaculation, like our
0: premature ejaculation.
1: Yes. Like ni we nen sorry.
0: Mama me
1: sorry. Obana sorry. Debi teme bamba. Obana sorry na dwen say. Enya ade a obefa ne kun wechi.
0: Eh.
1: Intiru say si an wo say ma your government no mo allow Emma your friend is saying you do no be on me and pass it. It's who per se of Anukun Echiana, cause minimum beer. 8 years in ye, Nukun sorry da. Osiminyaba.
0: Nuk me so.
1: Osiminyaba, ever since some of them who bought you do a bush ye.
0: Mammy, so are they?
1: What, Jimmy?
0: And you walk as a mamika said before, you are the men pecra.
1: I was so pe.
0: Mempermanent.
1: I was so pe because a man I have a day, I drink a young person, a dear, I'm a such a check.
0: When the Bemati Ness 8 years, Berman to me, sorry.
1: Oh my, medically, spiritually, BBI.
0: Why you be an to me, sorry? Me advice, so say. Ja, warrior say so better, warrior say you should do. And now before Bemet, Ja, warrior. And I would do a mamma brain in Mamma
1: and two.
0: Maybe I'm about
1: two.
0: If I'm a make some show.
1: And two winnings in a war, why I say, say, and a cow sorry, and uncardian and sorry.
0: If I'm not
1: this, will you chief also?
0: Iwo na sala iwo na
1: fare
0: bebre unim ema bebre ni mematia omo dom be ma no e wo de omo wo ma me kasam cho
1: enya no po ne ye
0: se wo do ba na ma me cho ade ade e ko twesa ne ma ne ba wo do be ma hu se be ma no sebi o be ma no nye long sex and some why you okay
1: as ma me ka no want you
0: se me cho ade
1: me
0: e no
1: 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Queen, which I'm saying, yeah, Join it, you do a busiano.
0: I didn't know. I didn't know. But I want to meet 15 years, 20 years.
1: Aunt, no, I didn't. I want your mamma.
0: So I come back for such
1: a thing, eh? Gen Z for.
0: Or Barbie, I want to meet
1: 10 years. Gen Z for.
0: Tell me one. Or Barbie, I want to meet 10 years. I brought a problem. Wakono, I concentrate.
1: Ah, but do you know, sir? Do you know, sir, sex plays one of the major, if not the first rule in relationship? Are you aware? A lot of marriages ended up being married because of sex, apart from companionship. This woman, our mechanism, is exhibiting the highest form of companionship. She is seen beyond she being a companion to the husband, and then, or yet, like, she's being tolerable, like, or tolerating when on person obey your idea. A be ha be man said that she be a obe sorry be man be sorry no we say oh oh you the cry mi hun wa ha mi hun wa on pese or this are stress no cry be can sa premature and as
0: we
1: okay you so word be and we na I'm sorry no
0: Elijah premature
1: on cry there na there
0: and
1: sorry cry
0: your weak erection.
1: Only we
0: on the idea. Sorry, any what dead erection?
1: Oh, no, dead. Oh, no, dear, we best here. We're funeral erection. We're dead, no funeral erection.
0: If I'm a customer, you may customer, you may be both lines. May customer, you. Oba, tio. Oba, dear. A so to me, son, also. Se ukumu, sebi, sebio, nehu, or premature ejaculation. 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
1: viper
0: wo ye bone
1: viper tie
0: did o bible mu
1: viper tie
0: did o bible mu
1: viper tie ene me den sem bien sape ene ba ha
0: eh
1: ba ko ye. Would you rather
0: mm-hmm.
1: a woman
0: mm-hmm.
1: fornicate
0: mm-hmm.
1: because his man is not capable of satisfying her in bed?
0: Uh-huh.
1: May I answer? Two, would you approve of adultery because your man or your woman is not capable? As my ekenye ewepe o enye obape o.
0: Your bed
1: wo hanu mako wuye and the pelvic. When your pelvic inflammation disease,
0: yeah,
1: into on to me and cockwan subium. The American want to say on to me and cockwan subium, into which means on to me for bema crying your day. And would you rather the man cheat on the woman secretly? A bimokra de sebe, or my dream will form into a nukobaya crime away. The American want to say, or you would accept for us to use the dildo. Because okay. This woman, they're making an answer so 8 years experience.
0: Yeah.
1: I said, why an adjoins on him saying you kun na drain han? Why an adjoins on peso obey bibia? Ebe hanukun.
0: Okay.
1: Just on any kun in a practice or with you though.
0: Okay, if one asks so question, if one be saying, I'm a sabbat, who switch the wagging? Oba professor, or you be 40, and obey you to dildo. And now, who are dentry and the same kuma idiom? Full line active. 0548-955-947 0548-955-947 To me, a dildo never ever in my life.
1: Kasha.
0: Bema be a usu usu uwa toy uwa toy. I usu adam me say usa chila kwa unko heaven. Oye bema na usu usu toy ni biya. Nese sebi o ya di nipa suma ukura abe tu miyafa. Hello, good evening.
8: Good evening, sir.
0: Bibia.
8: Oh yeah.
0: But I say any minute, so the quick one. Now, Obiabe, would you know the
8: suffering? Hello?
0: Yeah, chill. Would you know the suffering?
8: Maybe the costume because of his pinches.
0: Okay, and chill.
8: That's Sama or Banica or Hodia. Oh yeah. Would you ground yes, oh yeah. And Yakupa Abo Beman or Basset, you shall pay. Now, so who go for toy. Now, I got that. Would you say, and tell you, oh yeah.
0: Okay, yeah, I say, Edward, you're sure about a money piano, no, and money be no nominee, and draw, and to serve you only on what that cry, on my I didn't be a polo. No,
1: and then the old boy.
0: Hello, good evening. Hello, good evening, praise. Good evening. Yeah, tell me you, yeah, far for 0548-945-947. And time you sir. And me na ka de pick a question. So quick one. Ofra. Na why in snappy. Na unya so abembi. Hello, good evening. Hello, good evening. 0548-945-947. 0548-945-947. Oh, too bad, too bad. So Obadrema, hello, good evening. Hello. Hello. Okay, Prince Avofro. Hello, good evening.
9: Hello, good evening.
0: What do you know, Safin?
9: Hello, good evening, Father.
0: Me bato, you understand my Bibia Bibia?
9: Bibia Bi.
0: Yeah, it's your pay case here.
9: But you did the new dear.
0: Okay, yeah, that's it. No one you chat yaba. 0548-945-947 or 0302-216-5456. Hello, good evening. And G what's what you chair and say for Facebook, mommy. Hello, good evening.
10: Good evening, sir. Good evening.
0: Bibia, Bibia.
10: Bibia, B.
0: What do you know, Safin?
10: Pacho, me doing the lucky, me kasafi, amasama.
0: Lucky, ain't you?
10: Pacho, me person, me bisa, obano, question, be, na, all ye, ma, no, mami. 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
0: se me no come mark Abraham okay, sir, papa no.
11: Aye, na.
0: And for being here, you chew out here. So you should do those who are. You chew out here. And no remiss. And some of the remiss bar. So I'm going to send the remiss bar. Oba, be you should do the piano. And you chew out here. Be masu ko you should be here. And you chew out here. Even a year ago. Now even who are you? Who are you now?
11: Oh, me di an Ukrainian ya mi eni. Some eti he. Mi nyenye bi.
0: But who nyabi ape?
11: Oh, say, I told you di an. Me di an. Me nye. Me. me I told you
0: but I'm not going to say you want to be you.
11: I don't want to say I don't want to say that.
0: Miss Ebi pa ese body adia. Na oyiri isu sa di we na oba.
11: Tie she don't get me wrong o. Ye nyina yeti he won. We are not promoting say oh chenchen na achi akope bito.
0: Di
11: ye kan say wo hwe na bibia tochima. E na look, don't get me wrong. I'm not even saying so be a new kun cra. Like if you're in a relationship and it's toxic, now person will cry for some time. But oh you be a, we have knife force. You can't say be a knife for or no dark cra. One on you be and that a problem.
0: No, so
11: Sabe pepe. And I signed upon us why and I drink say, and you do on that or be better that because of sexual transmitted diseases. In the Siano, who pesa what should I say? A knife, obi or your knife, no. Yamfa on for being quada. Is that what you're trying to say? And also, obia, no. Are you too wrong? Okay? Look, let's look it from the holistic angle. Ofeso obia na betime ya here baba ama na kono ate akwa na
0: dabi
11: en si da the American look said ya wo tedua kese no sane wo tedua ketwa said ya wo akono ketwa no sane ya wo akono kese
0: what I say
11: it may me I'm in support of the dudo because it is going to stop a lot of promiscuous behavior and activities.
0: Eradie, so
11: the American what I say. It's in a minute on one cassa de was over. Wait, oh, God is a creator and then he's created designers, doctors. Oh, I have maybe God, Emma Epeja, the American one. It's God is a designer. God is a creator, and he's created us in his own image. And then we are polishing it. So we are like I say, are you interior decorator?
0: As in a couple of more.
11: Interior decorator. So what's that? What's that? What part? Do you know?
0: All right. So, God have mercy.
11: Where's
0: God have mercy on us, pa? James and the Bay, Sana with Posse. Good evening, Aiko. Piaga, so I'm watching you live. Thomas said, very sad. Philip said, God have mercy on Ghana. When we are going learn the from our mistakes. Yes, God have mercy. And God have mercy. Wow. Look at the way the lady is defending this evil. I'm really disappointed. Or no, someone anger or fever. Eric say, good evening. I'm Eric from Gomoa. Yes, I'm listening to you. This is very sad. Ado say, God have mercy on us. Yako, what's Yvonne and Ka? San Otiminka, Aima International, and a Pedro's the producer show. Benghazi, any idea call social media? Quick one, Ubechobi, Ubi Obechan, Yvonne and Ko, quick one.
11: Mechia madofo nyina aina mechia oma dudo se bua mu nyina.
0: Okay, so dudo fan club no Yvonne ate
11: ye. Yeah. Oh, so, mente.
0: All right, what job boy? What job boy?
11: I say so mechia kweku pressure. Mechia obi a o nya me boy, o ye me your friend is saying I'm sweetheart, what I say. Your boy and Ankasa were honey, you were sweetheart.
0: Sweetheart, the way you cook, Chuchumuchu.
11: Oh, there be, say, and me.
0: No, press on your sauce, there's a quantity idea. It's not press on
11: your sauce. No, share, no, pressure boy.
0: Okay, of course, skittles.
11: No pressure.
0: Skittles, but. We need to find some
11: boxes.
0: Okay. We need to check out the bonga was some pure to Haga Wagashi, Tushiba, about Chesson Tekoku, DJ Viper. Yami had my Monday, Yabesan Wisha. Skittles, it's a cure. Stay tuned, don't touch your dial.

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0: 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I won't soon so. May the guy won't soon so.
2: Ghana for you.
0: My name, Repita. I'm a golden week in the moon. Last year. But this time, no, I'm a whole. Now, if you're a tourist center, I would do a. Ah, effect. Now, send me this cabin in Sravebiano. The American, almost yes, I didn't be on so you saw. Sika de be brain crime, I know. And yes, Kakatoa. Ya Jimunina, yes, yes, na, ye baby, ye yam, why ye yam, so Munama who do all ye did, we are no by one so now so. Neddy Sika Banes Addins Raheba, a dear effe,
2: effe ba,
0: na, a yakono. Na we de ye dear Danny, eh, Borasso, Sumunasso, Mistre. In soon, Uncle Sanso's own penny, maybe. 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Intimestre. Ye nye sanny man, minimum the American.
2: Okay.
0: 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Oh ha. 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
2: As a more.
0: Ah, indeed, you wouldn't quite. 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
2: Great.
0: Nina, body and a boy. Never Cynthia, a boy. And I. In Shira, and in no means who nipper noom. A simon Shira, mamma, no me. 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What do I say?
2: Pa, no.
0: Na, and me quay, you, my dear, or TV, na me canoe. 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Say, mammy, would you send me to me where you man? I said, Tofia qua.
2: Oh,
0: and now, Michelano, Namakasa, when you come home, Shira, when you are coming, so I dear Mauna, and Sue ye was amen. Me and Busa and say, a bayajuman, I say, Yajuman. 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Sano Crodan, I'm the kind no means him. 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
0: A new town, Yamisham Papa, a foster home international school. 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
2: Okay, all right, okay.
0: Yo,
2: 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We knew we'll be ashing, I made or domino age, my dear, any number of cost of a day.
0: What's it? 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Now, we need to be on the other say, and the end of the horn.
2: Yamebe,
0: and then Kakomodua, and Ka, and Tribianini, and Webini, Nanka Yankoponje. And soon I may as well to me as I will be paying.
2: Oh,
0: and so, what more Yansen, what Tomana pain, Nansu, ne won't go soon Toman and Ibu. Yes, a brow pairs or pedia of Besanto. And so, am I a Yansan in the hour to be a man and be a dee. Design and son and Ezra everywhere. In the Abbey and train, he said, Obi Quatrain, Uncle Point, and seven finds out to Ghana. He said, Oh, Pedro, you might an ass in Pai Bona, Obequa, while we have a bonfire, we ambitio crew, and you mamma, and you might your quite fast with Rejuma. Young Pai Bonquan, and you Rejuma. Uber bonfire, dear, and then Zubit to an among. Swan,
2: pa,
0: sanity. So where we are school. Now we shall them.
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0: of bonfire, said you mamma, and here, Uncle Cassin Yamino.
2: But you hold them, Cra.
0: But you hold them. 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Minim say, and che, ever call, Bahmanus, so I call you. 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
1: Yes.
0: And nana bi se prophet na. Yesu ye won wa ha no.
1: Yes.
0: Nyakopo ayi ni end time se. 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
0: Omemma wo gie.
1: Yes.
0: Omfa anida so esam famra wo.
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0: 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And Nana G, a rade nora on my MB. Wama a binum subi.
1: Yes.
0: And Nebbia say, Yenina, that's what Tiasia. Nayamfa as a da and my credit and Ponyankopon. He said, Brian, yes, you crystal far about one numine and numi no. Or the chestro. And or da a radiace. Na sabi. And I'm so de radiace no. A radi and Yankopon besides. Ah, na then am I yama obia sabi or damasa by this time. But I am so the chira suro de radiasen, a radi mani fidi nipa 5,000. 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Na mene wo, listeners, ye pasa ye bomu de radiase, baby piara wo, baby piara wutia yen de radiase, ma wo kra de radiase, ma wo busyan de radiase, ma wo hoka fonom de radiase, ma wo adofo de radiase, 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we say glory unto thy name o lord oh yes we give all the

0: and now who have been devoured by the enemy. But thank you, O Lord, that you have delivered us out of the snare of the fowler. Our soul has escaped. We thank you this, our Lord. Thank you, Lord Jesus. Thank you, as a viewer. Thank you, Lord Jesus. Thank you, Lord Jesus. Yadawasi, Yadawasi. If you are in Namo, any other Dawasi and Nurea, Yadawasio, if you say whom it does you at TMO, Yadawasio, if so was I'm saying, Oma Humiwo Muina, and Nawasio, Yadawasu Aquena, Odia Mayo, Yadasotiasi, Eradea, Ayawadumo, Ayawadumo, Ayawadumo, and Nayana Washiso, Usiania Husini and Nigeria. Our Jesus, a demo. Hallelujah. Amen. Yen papa trase.
1: Yes.
0: Ni enim se ne de. Yankopon be fa no mu akasa.
1: Yes.
0: Se wuka John chapter 11 verse 21. Bible ne se na bra Jesus e ba no. Mata se ah. Asafue wa wa ha. 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But me nim se. Se si a wadu hey. Bibia wo bebi sa woni di mo no. O de obeye.
1: Yes.
0: Na ampana pa Jesus se wo a wo gimi di no. Ha. 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And nana bi minim se wa, ube fa semi, nanku problema ufa hundi, nanku problema wajie, and nana bi, ya mande, siya, akwaba, if se watrasi, papa, akwaba.
2: Yes, sir.
0: Yeah.
2: Yamini, God bless you.
0: God bless you, papa.
2: And then also, God bless the tearful.
0: Amen.
2: Onyame, to unsupa, senye wakana.
0: Wow, yes.
2: So, that's why, to, MZ, is all my NTA and all my beer in Suire Akikamono, Yamawinina, Ephraim, young Casibia, Yako, Ephraim.
0: Oh,
2: because what does what you are in Suira? I do not meet him to save us. A trust, I have danger, something.
0: Yes,
2: I mean, I think you meet him to save us.
0: Yes,
2: it was, it's rather bad. As I do, who taking a joke?
0: Yeah.
2: And so we're out of joke. So when it was the worst one, San near Manu, we are Africans. So, Bruni Bobo bled me a film. Now, want to avoid you and obedience because when Sia Oriente,
0: oh,
2: Nina Shatter,
0: yes, sir.
2: Die, Kenyan, a unit, baby, I bet me a crown. Same name you mean, Zibio. Ma, is I be empty go be no trouble, I'm say. I would be an hour,
0: yes.
2: Tis a midi pose. Come, pa.
0: Amen.
2: And just so by me, some send me a few and many a few.
0: Yes.
2: In a ditch. Ninian is a overcrown.
0: Yes.
2: No, I shall see. No, the yes here by. You crum kakanga.
0: Okay.
2: You crumbubi. At no bizarre crum. Why you pressure yourself to wear heavy crown? Yeah, the market is
0: there.
2: Yeah. Away what alone.
0: Oh.
2: The well water law.
0: Papa, when you say, is it going?
2: Yes.
0: Kwame Nkrumah ye irrigation be too.
2: Okay.
0: Papa, when you say, obi die abo starti ko gum so ba besida.
2: Ah, maza. Baby, I found go for West Hill. Now water law. Mam you ko jino wa fere. Odi esida. Ena, ayi na go for tete. E dance no. Cheza the people feel say the men show a free ho.
0: Yeah.
2: Show to me free.
0: Baby.
2: Who to us as here? Ogotunzi. so
1: yeah
2: ewiem eto nsio
1: yeah
2: as I see nsio tele so ti nsio no is overall ah nsio does chance as
1: okay
2: ade does chance as you esuchen land
1: esuchen land
2: osimene ne beku
1: yehowa
2: eh di but the bible no say ben for say ma wa akurambi bo pie no o keka no a sabio siebe
1: yeah
2: ti gana fo nhwe na ya ma won ani baby nda
1: Jesus.
2: But as we are here, no,
1: yeah.
2: It is our prayer.
1: Amen.
2: Jesus, no, toa, we no unzi. Come.
1: Amen.
2: Because abodi eni na nyamiri shoni pass.
1: Yes.
2: It deserves your abodi eni threadu babya. Esuri etia unipa. Abodi awasu. It look at the abina wanye. Nzuni akasa chere.
1: Jesus,
2: ni say no way.
1: No way.
2: God etie.
1: Yeah.
2: Catch them from man say.
1: Ah.
2: A woman from
1: man.
2: So was Ebai.
1: Ebai.
2: We can't wait for prophet to always say Nipana and Kotramba be a Jinzio. And I will be a Tinian Jinzio, you know.
1: Okay.
2: Yeah, Empire Bonnie say, a friend, Echo.
1: Yeah.
2: It's Yen Batoa cry.
1: Yeah.
2: On Tonum where?
1: Oh.
2: Nipa Venya Babiada.
1: Ampa.
2: Manun Tonum where air flooded. Na gana nyinesu.
1: Eho a.
2: Na gofo nya baabi na. Ya kasa jira bodi na wi.
1: Amen.
2: Tie nka ame.
1: Amen.
2: 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Ti to na so so ada nti ada ya se. Ma won ti wada ya se.
1: Amen.
2: Na mo tumi kasi eni sana.
1: Amen.
2: Na wo mati mo pomre.
1: Amen.
2: We ni esra o. E wo ba Yesu Kristo. Nazreni dinu.
1: Amen.
2: Yanka amen.
1: Amen.
2: Onyami dipa, samre ya mpaibo.
1: Paibo.
2: Samre ya.
1: Yeah.
2: Vyemna diza.
1: Yeah.
2: Haomu waso. Ndiya waso.
1: Wow.
2: Enuma waso.
1: Yeah.
2: Enmuta waso.
1: Yes.
2: Yes, I say, yenumu, eto anutumu.
1: Hey.
2: What is the next again? Memo abuo. Tis abuo timi, ebye wano, denya miyase dia. Neti abuo. Is a boom. I didn't tell my boss soon. Also, me.
1: Okay.
2: And then I read a boy in Yini.
1: Okay.
2: Auntie. A young guy could go, who is a good year, a boy.
1: A boy.
2: But a the different time was a boy on the only such every
1: room. Okay.
2: Your dentum boy. Damn, ye, a boy. The event dentum boy.
1: Okay.
2: And I go to Susika Ocon.
1: Okay.
2: A boy.
1: Okay.
2: Now, in Yamina or some qualities be, or money do you have boobie more?
1: No,
2: boobie. Abelsunqua,
1: okay.
2: Your friend Abuhine.
1: Abuhine.
2: It is only there. Or your body,
1: yes,
2: you had the new bedroom.
1: Ah,
2: what was so?
1: Debbie,
2: for
1: yes.
2: Who put you go pay just after. Naso kupona se goda.
1: Yehowa.
2: Je want you.
1: Yehowa. Manuscript.
2: Ya manuscript. Ya manuscript.
1: Yes.
2: And na guva. And can you two free boase?
1: Yes.
2: And na ba kra.
1: Hey.
2: Ni before plane. And na kwa bridge.
1: Yehowa.
2: Amen na.
1: Amen.
2: Eji ebuhine.
1: Ebuhine.
2: Anaze sika koko.
1: Yes.
2: Na za abuo no. Ni nyina home.
1: Amen.
2: Na first round ye two ye didi. Ye di en tugam se ba ye didi pan fo na chi.
1: Yeah.
2: Asia no.
1: Yes.
2: Omu yi gold ni wi a. Me ji asia dotie no.
1: Yeah.
2: Na me di akosie.
1: Wow.
2: Because o ye den gold unti mi nyini nyina afirim.
1: Okay.
2: Ade hu no no. God is so friends.
1: Okay.
2: I had this year.
1: Okay.
2: Unti mi nyi gold nyina afiri. God no matter my cry.
1: Yeah.
2: E tu sha obu asia o baby friend sinitim.
1: Okay.
2: Na go for sound ko tu. First na CBT.
1: Yeah.
2: Oh,
1: yeah.
2: Is it CBB? So, I'm is canoe.
1: Yeah.
2: Baby, I'm di dotie no kogu.
1: Kogu no.
2: Oh, man, I'm yourself for no call. No more sound call wash.
1: Wow.
2: No more sound good.
1: On your good navy.
2: Maybe two this year, baby. I'm a jid this year, baby. One man, no more sound good.
1: Wow.
2: No more sound so the macro film.
1: You
2: are saying your good.
1: We're saying
2: your good crown and your manches, you know.
1: Wow.
2: The command, you know.
1: Yeah.
2: Manches in itino.
1: Nitino.
2: And then you have the two waiting, scaling.
1: Yeah.
2: Near the golden so good. Now we.
1: Yeah.
2: The one of you and your manches in me and no one, it's a money beans. Abuazi or money beans. Come,
1: amen.
2: Well, team, I don't say, was God bless you. As I know, the people team are crabby, a boy, yinny.
1: Amen.
2: Diablo be an yinny.
1: A yinny.
2: Nipandas and yinny. Be a yinny.
1: A
2: boy, yinny.
1: A yinny.
2: Yinna, a home.
1: A home.
2: A dear be a home. A yinny. According to a debo moon, you say, Mono. Dear home. The boy said, you won't send it to you.
1: Yeah.
2: Sanity.
1: Okay.
2: Now, the only send nasasa e tira nasasa ne de
1: e home
2: o yakobɔ ti ase fo bo nipa so wo home
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1: amen
2: we are about to pray
1: yes
2: any power that rains against any life
1: amen
2: dia woti anadu sode
1: yes
2: wo shoni
1: amen
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1: so shim
2: the look at it the pray with us
1: season
2: the matter when he says bompa ye down one konso
1: konso shim
2: let's say ban ni nyina hu and so eh ya sam sam
1: yeah
2: and I was watching television news now boom so baby edua linda doho obi free kofodua na ets and a tipa truck ase e kokumase atua fa ukaya dawos and wine drabo any do tiechi I bet you say obi needin moto
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3: Huh?
2: What the church? And what the church? Abua Sansam.
1: Yes.
2: Sansam, no peja di atochene.
1: Okay.
2: Ne pe ifo su bube kurezem framazo fadi atochene.
1: Atochene.
2: Ade.
1: Yeah.
2: On zem framazo fadi. Edi abesi oboko.
1: Debi.
2: 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Framazo fadi a what the church sasa.
1: Yeah.
2: Diye kenyi na anse yasi imuno yentiye. TNT and say, ya yamini a bosom queen.
1: Yehowa.
2: Others, yeah. And the nipati mate. Ya pompa is only badass any beer.
1: Hey,
2: what's so the energy?
1: Jesus.
2: I was so.
1: Hey,
2: do a swamma hunta. And then it was why a thing. Who friends from Lenya Mifia? Hey,
1: anything.
2: And Tiamo bun some tomb yanya quine. A co innocent
3: people. Yes, sir. You to know.
2: This year, since you are almost practicing, and I see an abbe one of the compare it to Jesus or the compare to Christian.
1: Okay,
2: so be an idiot. First, Nanka won't this. Kayinya Mesrum Nanka Bosom, the Evan compare,
1: yes,
2: who quasar, quasar, Mesum, my bosom.
1: Yeah,
2: no, I can't if I don't win two to four Yankasan General. What is it?
1: Yeah.
2: Well, you are born in a practicing Okotana, practicing abosom.
1: Abosom.
2: This is where. Said your boy, yes, you know, so bo when you're meeting. Etiana is out to a win in our trail of your senior dear say. We are saying, Nanoqua, now would you have gra,
1: hey,
2: do sick kind, save your vegetable. Tiatano, did you have software? I love. I was watching a friend, the TikTok, who called William the guy. But what before we do a large, you know, who for a Letitia, I'm introducing each other.
3: Yeah.
2: And a boss.
3: Yeah.
2: Oh, Christian.
3: Yeah.
2: Only Babano.
3: Or
2: Zafo.
3: I am, but now we've seen anything
2: for you. No, Miss Moon, a TikTok. me fira busiafo na me si sei so yare ka kra bi o ti apompo wo be wu ti miss man san ti ase mi san be twam wo no in office na ndi na yi bo
3: ye be calm anyone we cry for so wo to
2: so mo boy enya twi se enya me esonitia what you say e ti dem pai bon e ko
1: to man
2: dem pai bon and the dia baby bia wo bia ye bon pai e suma tun fo abeyi dom enya me hodo o de tuton ya die di ya die gu ye so wo ha ba ye so

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1: Amen.
0: Kase rani Yesu.
1: Rani Yesu.
0: They was sorry.
1: They was sorry.
0: Do why you not just say?
1: Why you not just say?
0: Oni me kra.
1: Oni me kra.
0: Ebedi esie.
1: Ebedi esie.
0: Oni ma brabo.
1: Oni ma brabo.
0: Ebedi brabo.
1: Ebedi
0: brabo. Di
1: prebiela.
0: What's so? Odi yarwa.
1: Odi yarwa.
0: Accident.
1: Accident.
0: Owo.
1: Owo.
0: Owo.
1: Owo.
0: Amani.
1: Amani.
0: Adaka.
1: Adaka.

0: Yes.
1: 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Second Kings chapter 1. Verse number 10 going. 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Papa, obi to be for bi na se anwe. 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You can't wear the brush.
0: Okay.
1: So I wear it. 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Obiaki can send me.
0: Jesus.
1: And they are true other same. And they are true onia. And they are Samia. And they are Yedro. Wakasa sawo. Ube brewo yasi. And may God change it.
0: Amen.
1: May God turn it.
0: Amen.
1: Every bad words. May God turn it to good.
0: Amen.
1: Every evil pronunciation. May God turn it to blessing. Amen. 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
0: Father.
1: 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We are siwe. 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Saudi Musio and an uncle, the person must die. May God deliver you from that spirit. Say the name of Jesus.
0: In the name of Jesus.
1: Deliver me.
0: Deliver me.
1: From any evil.
0: From any evil.
1: Any evil.
0: Any evil.

0: Holy Ghost.
1: Fire.
0: Holy Ghost.
1: Fire.
0: You have a shop when they were catching ourselves. What about the prophet Emmanuel? Facebook.
1: Yeah.
0: Life.
1: Life.
0: Huh?
1: Yes.
0: Facebook Live. Reverend Manoso, Prophet Manoso, you get it. Facebook Live. Nipa Gusume Bre.
1: Wow.
0: Ha, Nipa any Nyamidi for a chat. Now, say Nyamipa, a chinanop.
1: Yeah.
0: Aye, a chinanop.
1: Yes.
0: I can bear 30 minutes.
1: Wow.
0: Near what the team. And upon 8 o'clock.
1: Yeah.
0: Now, melting program. Of course.
1: You're
0: prophetic. Yeah, Prophet Eddie.
1: Yes, Eddie.
0: And then Bible.
1: Yeah.
0: And then the embassy.
1: Called
0: the month of June. The embassy.
1: Yeah.
0: Amen. Nakwa.
1: Yeah.
0: Natitu Doniska.
1: Okay.
0: You are no man with him.
1: Oh.
0: Fensio.
1: Ampa.
0: Bakupe Fabra.
1: Amen.
0: Fensio Bakupe.
1: Ampa.
0: Fabra. Namin Shiras.
1: Yes.
0: Namin Chan Wadu.
1: Ah.
0: Navakufi.
1: Amen.
0: Aye, etchine ye.
1: Wow.
0: Etchine ye.
1: Etchine ye.
0: And a prayer.
1: And a prayer.
0: 30 minutes.
1: Yes.
0: Yeah, right. Yeah.
1: Aye,
0: you're on the fifth.
1: Ampa.
0: So on the fifth.
1: Yes.
0: You're on the fifth. Yeah, Ampaya. Ebidwa. Ewa melting with
1: yes.
0: I saw your action resourcing fee.
1: Ampa.
0: Leading my prophet Manosu. Come with the pastor, prophet, Pastor Frank.
1: Yeah.
0: And then Pastor
1: Yes.
0: Resurrection. Asim faith.
1: Amen.
0: Yeah. Amen. The third man.
1: Okay.
0: What betok Christo?
1: Yehua.
0: I saw the children.
1: Amen.
0: I saw more bisunya.
1: Yes.
0: Christo unfaso. Whom kwani did I?
1: Debi.
0: Now did it die for Timodini?
1: Okay.
0: They were nyano. Che.
1: Ampa.
0: Yes, if I pound unum che. Had the man ipam pimno.
1: Oh.
0: On whom kwani?
1: Debi.
0: Pound unum kubetim yedi.
1: Ah.
0: Kubetim yedi siyam for nature.
1: Yes.
0: But on sa full frost.
1: Oh, yes, Lord. Yes, Lord.
0: It's not you, my dear.
1: Ah.
0: And you wouldn't yawn here.
1: Ampa.
0: Hallelujah.
1: Hallelujah.
0: Now, dear, dear, Juman and Nature. So, King Kamami.
1: First Kings.
0: First Kings.
1: One.
0: No, Second Kings.
1: Second Kings.
0: Second Kings chapter 1, okay. Verse 10. Second Kings 1, okay. From verse 10 going.
1: Second Kings.
0: Yes, verse 10 going.
1: Verse
0: yes,
1: 10.
0: Sir. Yes, sir. Verse 10. Read, sir.
1: Okay.
0: Second Kings chapter 1, verse 10.
1: Okay.
0: If I be a man of
1: okay,
0: God.
1: Okay.
0: If I am a man of God.
1: Elijah answered the
0: Elijah captain. Answered to a
1: if
0: captain.
1: If I am a man of
0: if
1: God.
0: If I am man of God.
1: May fire come down
0: let
1: from heaven.
0: Let the fire come down from
1: and
0: heaven.
1: And consume you and the 50 men.
0: And consume you and the 50 men.
1: Then the fire fell from
0: the
1: heaven.
0: The fire fell from heaven.
1: And consume the captain
0: and consume
1: and the men.
0: Captain and men. Look
1: wow.
0: At this.
1: If
0: and fire
1: come God.
0: From heaven and consume
1: wow.
0: The captain. Amen. Because the curse and which
1: immediately.
0: If I be a man of God,
1: God,
0: the fire consume a 50 men.
1: Yes.
0: 50 men is just a captain income. And then the captain. Oh, Kazakasa. Church, I come and interim. If I be, why you will say, if
1: wow.
0: I be.
1: I
0: there's something, Papa.
1: Yes.
0: And so we say, oh,
1: yeah.
0: Don't just walk around.
1: Okay.
0: One of them will be no money and they don't see the half.
1: Okay.
0: Life is a danger for somebody.
1: Okay.
0: Who you are is very important.
2: Okay.
0: Barack Obama from which every America, the new Ghana, over there say, who you are.
2: Who you are.
0: Oh, God.
1: Yeah.
0: Africa, the Amaya bre. When Africa took one crop of Buchira,
1: yeah,
0: well, dear thing.
1: Yes,
0: no matter how assassin, so ye,
1: yeah,
0: never say, oh, ye advanced country,
1: yeah,
0: home could do what,
1: yeah,
0: ye dear thing,
1: yeah,
0: why because I mentality,
2: my God,
0: was the sunny location, yeah, but mentality in this,
1: okay. Okay.
0: What does you to say? Why African?
1: Oh,
0: what you to say? Why Aqua? What you to say? Every brim near ye bre.
1: Oh.
0: And to be pure, you be that didn't come out with intelligent. The beer will be out of fun. We are intelligent.
1: Okay.
0: You can't tell you that something that can market you, something that can help you to be more sharp. This is the African
1: wow.
0: Mentality.
1: Wow.
0: African mentality is someone who said, you can't be pound.
1: Yeah. Papa, what's your mama Kai?
0: Yes, sir.
1: Me baby ever fanu kwa bruti.
0: Yes, sir.
1: Ehana ni bibi omo man excellent
0: good okay.
1: Discipline.
0: Okay.
1: Na oni mne remas omo the man wa bruti.
0: Okay.
1: Omo sio timid.
0: Okay.
1: Timid.
0: Okay.
1: Omo se se no te se
0: okay.
1: Kone shell mu.
0: Okay.
1: And say say oh explode okay. No. They be ana wa ye.
0: Boko.
1: Yes. Ehana sa ni efres.
0: Yes.
1: Oh ye obuade.
0: Obuade.
1: Papa ni kone sa.
0: Oh he. He didn't be at.
1: Yes.
0: Ne acting you very slow.
1: Yes.
0: It brings you a team. Just an actions.
1: Yes.
0: Won't mean flow. Sorry.
1: Yeah.
0: But Ghana had the ojo.
1: Yes.
0: So African in ojo.
1: Yeah.
0: So obi on team and come out. You know. If you saw no mumu ye.
1: Yeah.

0: bobi se se bi odin din bo hina
1: yes
0: eti o dwono ne say so ati as go dey wonu mu hu
1: there be
0: na se bi o wonu na she
1: yes
0: e na dey wo mu nu so o mi sa o
1: mi sa
0: na wa kire no se ni pe na dis your bed na onya there be am ka se do ba wi asia go bi an kire na de e adam
1: yes
0: now the entire when your opportunity say
1: oh.
0: One but to be
1: wow.
0: When the classmate when one you know one boom the depends one ho it will know anyame adom that's what the God visit him at 3 times a day
1: Ampa.
0: So that he can learn from God
1: wow mystery.
0: Why if I be a man of God
1: if I be a man of God
0: nipa yes one so me fell last and him say larger than him say Elijah would be for
1: yeah
0: to woman him say a dad to a print them make out to you.
1: Yeah.
0: Somebody has it. A print them.
1: Yeah.
0: Do what you want to say. A print them yet the hinda.
1: The hinda.
0: A print them yet the sanyaba.
1: Jesus.
0: No be a chum. A print your dad. Yes, Sabio. What did him?
1: Yes.
0: A dad to a print. Elijah no more friend is a zoon talk.
1: Oh.
0: Wonso no ahyɛ nkɔm sɛ mention talk.
1: Mention talk.
0: Sɔfo nya wɔn wa.
1: Ah.
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1: Hey.
0: Sɛ nka me hu.
1: Yes.
0: Ka me hu wɔn.
1: Sɛ obi asuro.
0: Anka ye hu me a.
1: Ye
0: koto me.
1: Ye koto.
0: Adasa de oyɛ dɛ.
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1: da. 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
0: No more 450 a conform a larger. No cool.
1: No cool.
0: Sadi po yes runo.
1: Yes,
0: and you had so be a woodin ya.
1: Ah,
0: Yahuna yanyane.
1: Yanyane.
0: Tetiaka so be din the tata, tetiakroma.
1: Hey,
0: tetiakoma.
1: Yeah,
0: yanyane.
1: Yeah.
0: Who's a brain of a drum so?
1: Meti.
0: The brain of a drum say, Tetiakroma.
1: Tetiakroma.
0: So you are in a number in 40. Hawa,
1: yes.
0: My young piano.
1: Young piano.
0: Near Dantem. Near Sunya, dear. Nasunaji, a coffin is a danger. Cause we'll be a tete akumadi.
1: No. Yeah.
0: He lodged to me 450. Papa no one young of whom.
1: I am go for whom.
0: Do to me a beer. Timmy's your free sorrow. A Jeffrey's sorrow. A bestia for the end. How are you see? No one you. A yes, I know if you said that there was your body green who feel for my voice room. You have visited what so for Dientino 2 years ago.
1: Hey.
0: Papa said, no, no, no, no, no, no, no, no, no, no, no, no, no, no, no, no, no, no, no, no, no, no, no, no, no, no, no,
1: no,
0: no, no, no, no, no, no, no, no,
1: no,
0: no, no, no, no, no, no, no, no, no, no, no, no, no,
1: no,
0: no, no, no, no, no, no, no, no, no, no, no, no, no, no, no, no, no, no, no, no, no, no,
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0: no, no, no, no,
1: no,
0: no, no, no, no, you know, I see radio saying, I'm bay. I was also best natural.
1: You
0: are. It just said, if you have been a bread, you see, I'm a do with a one. What's some air?
1: Okay.
0: Well, be able to be at a pound with the abundance of Bamitia, Nikoya,
1: news.
0: Praise God.
1: Hallelujah.
0: President, so town hall, and now you're quite top of Iraq.
1: Hey,
0: no, dear. And none of everybody present or Oconum.
1: Kalipu.
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0: 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What do you say? Bebu Bia Yabubia, a Bua Ed,
1: yes,
0: a Bua Cranyade, Bachia Nemu Yadi, Ed the Chaining,
1: yeah,
0: is a Shunkuna,
1: a Shunkuna,
0: and many das so, and your Casacha by Nimba, some fire woman and a
1: bit of
0: a woman, and
1: men
0: say,
1: yes,
0: no more Hundia Womb,
1: oh, yes,
0: a Funia Womb,
1: a man,
0: a rather but you,
1: a bet you.
0: I have a say, Elijah Kakas were free and pass over for
1: me.
0: No, no, sorry. Now, in your tea, will film passable for more smiles, eh? Young Kobisa. Young Kobisa.
1: Oh.
0: And a legend, him say, a bossman in Yamimpe. And we see any poor Kobisa Kakato Hen, say, Nebisa open, Miamini.
1: Okay.
0: 17 men's your toy.
1: Yes.
0: Me and Mundi Bessie. Kakata and say, former boy.
1: Ah,
0: on sorry,
1: I'm sorry.
0: Papa is every. The wire mammy, is your toy, BBSC, economy, consume to economy,
1: yes.
0: The castle, the way in Shiata, the Jinsha, and Abba,
1: amen.
0: British, so you do a dear Bian in Shianta, Unyamianti. It will do my dear people feel it's a curse.
1: Amen.
0: Oh, my woman, yes, Shira, yes, you,
1: amen.
0: Since you talk, Nasa, Seno, and so,
1: amen.
0: It in just a magic, Elijah, yen you bet me, the passe. Betrian Castle Bonnet, near Yasra 51. See, I'm quite chinny papa.
1: Oh,
0: papa, 51 for chinny papa. So you almost something to say, Sabian Dundumo,
1: yes,
0: Quaniba 51. And you'll be as a sraffo,
1: Yehoa,
0: no musa kudruya, and need the young one home. The frass and me say, who's so be troubles? Hey, where is of my mule? Where is an attorney? Go go for, and yet come from here, come from,
1: yes, sir.
0: Yes, sir. Yet, so you'll be a lad that's a semi nim say, you'll be, then you'll be 2 million. I want to see me massen Gassier and now. Emrantia was the same, Rom Senyaminipa. Yes, I'm a farmer. Was a moon semi
1: Yaminipa.
0: And a more tears and more Timiaco. Now send you a straw for Chua. So for Yasu turned it yet.
1: Hey,
0: who cast him tears straw for Uraha? See a betimia. Now send you a medimo. Let me feast a minia bonino. Mimma Jasamico. Maybe. Now see a so musrans open to one. And Yasu
1: throw
0: a bit different. A bit different. A bit different. Bunkum.
1: You
0: are more nino. Not a branching tesubi. Adanoko.
1: Oh,
0: who's of the others you have? Dad, the boys, and the Moja Ba, not a free one, and Gracia time.
1: Oh,
0: the largest, and send your meteors.
1: Meteors,
0: sister, what could do, baby? And Gracia Jarro, a sweet Jarro, who team read his papa, has some idea, must never make catch us at Chia, the Mui, send your meteors, the Bianco Pontius, Bab's own Tunco,
1: Debbie,
0: and what, and no, and Namishias, and Anadri, Namishias, and be don't ten ten. Yes,
1: yeah.
0: But there be a meme can what?
1: Yeah.
0: Minya bifufu.
1: Yeah.
0: Was obon samba. Obuya. No kum no ase. E wan lo to ase. Enu nti na meso me ba ase. Me be ma wo nkwa. Na mama omro so. Tie do ndo ba yo. Me mama o de enkwa. 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
0: Leche so onu de kum no. Obeye ni. Saye no. Obeye ni. Ewia no.
1: Obeje.
0: E de ase bebi ase. No wiya. Wasan ade.
1: Ade.
0: I pray.
1: Oh.
0: May God add you today.
1: Amen.
0: We are about to pray.
1: Yes.
0: Any agenda,
1: agenda
0: that raise against you. Anything
1: Amen.
0: That oppress you. Let that thing destroy. Because the fire.
1: Yeah.
0: This is the time you let that call fire.
1: Amen.
0: Fire. Say nyametiasi.
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1: amen
0: so far you are living do ma wo nkwa it be bia dia dance so tiase
1: o tiase
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1: yeah
0: No. Na so nipa ye hu a ye agidi se wawu a enye late
1: late
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1: late
0: aso yesu su da ye fa so so fi so tiase
1: o tiase
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1: Hey.
0: Papa this thing bring in to kill yourself.
1: Bada bada.
0: And ready new asem.
1: Amen.
0: Obi tie ye. Ready new asem.
1: Amen.
0: As a position am di ni duru ye. Na ndet so sre.
1: No.
0: Do ko fa no bank ra. Wa ye ye. 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Na so wo shebre no.
1: Jesus.
0: Sa ni ayo.
1: Wow.
0: Jezebel. No, no one the back.
1: Yeah.
0: When you near Kosso, where you need ever catch in home, say,
1: yeah.
0: As soon as you man was a wooden Jezebel. What did I bear you grow at yes? Now Elijah, a dead known friend. I'm a one or money, Jezebel, Jina, Abrosano, so a two Jezebel,
1: you who are
0: ever free from. Wa pae
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1: Amen.
0: In the name of Jesus.
1: Amen.
0: Was it meaning Gideon?
1: Yes.
0: And grant I will support Gideon.
1: Oh, yes, Lord. Amen.
0: All the media.
1: Wow.
0: And I'm a bumpy.
1: Yes.
0: Send in Yami.
1: Hey.
0: In San Mehel.
1: In Sani.
0: Now, one day.
1: Yes.
0: Emra was so.
1: Wow.
0: Nitumi.
1: Ah.
0: Emra was
1: so.
0: Hallelujah.
1: Amen.
0: I'm a power.
1: Amen.
0: Monsieur Radia.
1: Hey, I want
0: Emra was so.
1: Amen.
0: No, but dear.
1: Yes.
0: No, but no.
1: No.
0: Eradi Mano.
1: Jesus. Amen.
0: Messing Yami.
1: Hey.
0: Emana Mo.
1: Ampa.
0: Ube Fra.
1: Ah.
0: Amen.
1: Oh, Pesica. Yes, Lord. Yes, Lord.
0: Amen.
1: Amen.
0: Monsieur Bebem.
1: Abebem.
0: Americano.
1: Ampa.
0: Ubekobi.
1: Ampa.
0: Amen.
1: Elijah
0: said.
1: Oh, yes, Lord.
0: Senya Mutias.
1: Ampa.
0: Senya Mutias.
1: My time for
0: a woo.

0: We are just come in your way.
1: Good, Abada.
0: To change.
1: Amen.
0: The life.
1: Amen.
0: Bibi Biara will go through.
1: Oh.
0: Senya Mitiasi. Eradiasi Sano.
1: Amen.
0: Nenwo Jie.
1: Ah.
0: Ayo Kradi.
1: Amen.
0: Fawundie.
1: Amen.
0: Ayo Kradi.
1: Amen.
0: Ube Dinkunim.
1: Jesus.
0: Nipe Bia Woshu.
1: Wow.
0: Evil.
1: Wow.
0: Today.
1: Amen.
0: You overcome them.
1: Amen.
0: You overcome them.
1: Amen.
0: You overcome them.
1: Amen.
0: Nipe Biara.
1: Yo.
0: A Woshu. Any accident,
1: yes,
0: you are free.
1: Kadabadaba.
0: You are accident free.
1: Amen.
0: You never die.
1: Amen.
0: You never die prematurely.
1: Amen.
0: Stroke will be allowed.
1: Oh, yes.
0: And that also.
1: Yeah.
0: And two.
1: Etu
0: esi etu
1: etu
0: yade bia
1: hey.
0: Esani yade
1: efri
0: yade ni aduro
1: amen
0: efri wo so
1: amen
0: yade ni aduro
1: yes
0: efri wo so
1: amen
0: efi yade
1: amen
0: matwam
1: amen
0: matwam
1: amen
0: die
1: yes
0: sisia
1: amen
0: obetumi afre prophet normal

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0: Amen.
1: Sɛ anadwo.
0: Oh.
1: Ɛsɛ uye.
0: Ampa.
1: Na kyerɛ no pa.
0: Ah.
1: Asafo di ne ashim fet. Yeshia mu awa chimota. Ma 7.
0: Yeah.
1: Achimota. Ma 7.
0: Yes.
1: Ye 2 yen safro.
0: Yes.
1: Branian kamum. Niye mompai.
0: Power.
1: Na yeye mre.
0: Power.
1: Empai bo.
0: Hey.
1: Eye nyame.
0: Amen.
1: Edro.
0: Wow.
1: San Yesu Maya.
0: Yes.
1: Sundown upa.
0: Ah.
1: We have a miracle.
0: Hey.
1: I think crown for you, my no. Homa fashion.
0: Okay.
1: The year Thursday. It is a future uncle.
0: Wow.
1: Instrument be your job.
0: Okay.
1: I'm a casino. Yet to me a casaye.
0: Wow.
1: We can bosu ya bread.
0: Wow.
1: Programs are udo. And ya mea mammy nicker casachese. Udo radi.
0: Ah.
1: Ne radinim.
0: Wow.
1: And yes, sir. Nobody.
0: Wow.
1: Can just come here and preach.
0: Wow.
1: Cause the voice no more fuck. Ne more you do.
0: Wow.
1: And so yes, sir. That woman. Oh. Ye guswara.
0: Wow.
1: But a child was here. Dear. 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
0: pap
1: wo opposite wo na safu asia
0: amen
1: chano pano. Hey, your budget hundred million.
0: Amen.
1: Who buy for mineral water bottle?
0: Wow.
1: Fabra.
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0: Yes.
1: I throw do nyame se fire.
0: Amen.
1: Now our life will never be the same.
0: Oh yes.
1: No matter to the friend nyame di for this year. No one will bump pie. Hey, 0244.
0: 0244.
1: 70. 70.
0: 26.
1: 26. 56. Busy from this year. Hey, 0244.
0: 0244.
1: 70.
0: 70.
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0: 56.
1: Nyame di for profit. And then we share.
0: Amen.
1: Be a wasono. Who nyame a dauruma. Ye chrechrem.
0: Wow.
1: Ye bubum.
0: Ah.
1: Emma. Obi a tia.
0: Hey.
1: Myself for back to say. The seer.
0: The seer.
1: I'm the power. Na nyamia da o masia na tie.
0: Amen.
1: Me no ma betum dia frem. Hey 0244. 70.
0: Wow.
1: 26.
0: Yeah.
1: Friday. Hello, o frem frem we dey say. Go go mo san kre go. God bless you then ekoso.
0: Jesus. Wow.
1: So much you are, sir. May God give you money.
0: Amen.
1: And look, what do baby do over the other thing? A ready mob, what?
0: Amen.
1: Oh, Jesus. Well, now, no, we are how many months in? Then, I know. You're busy at 29. And the radio son of what?
0: Amen.
1: My point for out of San Fram, why? Hello, if you did the same.
2: Hello.
1: Yeah, if you did the same. Hasarbutu, a radicism in Kanjas on no come up for why? Who found him a beam a radicism in Kanjas or Bakwamo? But who Kunu? Hawaii? How will they create confusion? I rather saw Bakwama and Nijia Beshamma, what do you mean, my wife? Then, of course, then I was in Boson Pie. Ah, I rather saw Bakwama.
0: Amen.
1: Dear, I didn't go to Anano, but a child, you may dear be because you were met in water, Achimota, my servant. Fensioba could be why? Come on, I. Curse every disease out by the power of the Holy Ghost.
0: Amen.
1: God bless you. Why? Catch your cool, sir. Rather be man a DA.
0: Amen.
1: Tom Petter, no mercy, and I mean, I'm a fan on to a young woman. So why? Homofi, nipa ye dear day. Hey, if you are said you, Mama Quacoma to your mate. When you jab, baby, oh, what must say? Jesus. About time because Janaba, what is it? Whom Kunya Womu, what?
0: Amen.
1: Boma did two sound a moan, never had any mouth team in Canada. Yadia Jana, away in him.
0: Amen.
1: God bless you. God bless you. 0244702656. 0244702656. Hello, who for you did the same? Who for you did the same? Osu frefre ma wano so kakramini aba nyamishra o. Pat. Opom, God bless you, Sister Pat. Dende koso. Ah, nasa kese nefri. Ado fie nefri afo o. I won't hunt, dear. I'm not this young ye. Oh, no, but I'm sorry, Anna Joe. A tuna and a bomb piano. Anna Joe, radio Tianco and what?
0: Amen.
1: But oh, on picture. Oh, Alfonso. A tuna picture, unqualana picture. The BHS is canny fee. Condemned the obia crafona. What you turn him off for two? My.
0: Jesus.
1: In Jesus' name, amen. May free us is here, some friend, and I'm more conjured. Why? Okay. 0244702656. 0244702656. Hello, Freffy, who did the same? A queer descend in my name, no, Miss Mdi Koku. A dear queer no Koku, dear, a CNE power. Then I preserve that in your mammy near Bequia. Oh God. Let me pray for you. Maybe at 12 o'clock. You ever said in come up? What? Father, mercy come upon you.
0: Amen.
1: Receive the glory.
0: Yes, Lord.
1: A redemption colour so.
0: Amen.
1: Radin Tia Dineka.
0: Amen.
1: And we yes to him. Amen.
0: Amen.
1: A queer frame beam. God bless you. 0244702656. Who frame you did say? 0244702656. Who frame you did say? Hello? Who frame you did say? Who frame you dance mine? Dance to my yoke, then in Yaminya Mount, then a cozo. Neman Koye, Obia Fra, Neman Koye, and the system.
0: Okay.
1: So I'm saying the days of Samaria, and that's the point. And when you enter that system, you need a prophet to prophesy.
0: Amen.
1: You must find time for men of God
0: Amen.
1: To declare.
0: Okay.
1: I declare for you.
0: Amen.
1: Receive change.
0: I receive.
1: Receive money
0: it.
1: In Shame. Jesus' name. Amen.
0: Amen.
1: Yeah, brother, Pacho. Nyame ya aduma ena no pe me ya soro e o metin hotel pato wuni ma 7 me ma 7 wo from dansoma o fro car se wo ba eye la pasa wo do aso pe domika wunya domika so onsi wo metin hotel ana se atimot ma 7 pa before ma 7 park no onsi no onchre o metin hotel ana ba bi export and dinde virgin pap si ho Frame me number, me number where me and my personal number. What ten or pound pay? Who your default and what brab on eyes and maintenum? The bit two coin quadruple one shabrim.
0: Yes.
1: What does he? And none of your bonny outcome will be ye. Now, Benjamin Fia, to bless you than nothing oil. Never send me an
0: antique.
1: God bless you. Bye. 0244 702656. What my becassa, Chakran? They are not ready. Hello, Frefi, who did say?
3: Hello,
1: Richard, who Frefi, who did say? Okay, what about the who Frefi? Spente, God bless you, for Richard, Yanko. Richard, I'm so afraid, my crowd. You okay? Pastor Juma, Ben away. Okay, Brana me for ye goon some keke. May the all ye goon some keke. Obedi ye why? A charge me the trouble be your brand near for ye goons.
0: Yes.
1: Name ma quantia me mompa ye.
0: Yes.
1: Yes. Hello, Frefin. A quantiana gazan a ye position of prayer.
0: Amen.
1: But 0244702656. Yes, sir, if ye yame per chano pa. Nyama jumedia can see an echoes of melting water. Hello, Frefin, who did the same? Pato did the same, Frefin. Five, no, Frefi, you didn't say. Okay, then I'll be saying I'm in your mom. Father, bless the Gloria
0: amen.
1: For me. Lift him higher.
0: Amen.
1: In Jesus' name, amen.
0: Amen.
1: Sister Gloria, you do business. Nyame do for business from left and right. But you said, my Benai. But I saw Jimmy direction, baby, sorry. Okay, Kosia, that's why. Okay. A double mark, Kwanisha. Hello, but you're offering you, didn't say. Just the people are not ready for the mercy. But you're offering you, didn't say. The bro, God bless you, great man. Nyamensa also. Then, Nyamanyama. Okay. The bro, they saw him all Peace FM. Unim all Peace FM. But I would see Peace FM on a corner called Tabola Lagino. Who born a car melting with a wood trap park in a mass 7 park. So anymore. Who try a hotel fit every single one? Me post a case here, Bubanimu. Me did a prophet him and also a turn up and nipper be say, Woo, and Yaman Koyen and Yamisem, Shiami for testimony. Why? May I not tell the breakthrough will be your portion.
0: Amen.
1: God bless you. I love you. May God bless you this night. Amen.
0: Amen.
1: But what you sit here? You sit here at your football. God bless you. God bless you. God bless you. A patrobet me a friend of my 0244702656 The prophet man was yes, sorry so.
0: Yes.
1: He said, Ebimo suwe chile, om su kranya miya sema tu mi niang musra om hebe tuwa so. 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
0: E
1: ka yen kuna ke shi esti du ha, na so fonu tuwa tuwa so. 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
0: Amen.
1: Many great man, mosquito. 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In Sigana, ye,
0: Amen.
1: GD Kakra, now revivers in Sanigana. Me did the prophet Manusu.
0: Amen.
1: No more betting their family. 0244 7026566 Amen. 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
0: e tira
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0: for
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3: For that would be Viahi.
5: Emedi in Fiencia.
3: 6 years. And I got fan also one chain.
5: Bachan. Na me will fa and me die.
3: No sano.
5: Miss Sano.
3: Will no die.
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5: Auntie Tama a banny sano or bomano. 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
3: No, how many years?
5: Satama Cotton, none was 6 years. Ain't he? Membrane is 30 years, I didn't feel 8 years.
3: No, no, da.
5: In Pachoin,
3: sister,
5: Timmy could do bed, me could do 10 years, you know. And I mean, my miss, I'm the family feel.
3: I hope member won't be work a sofa.
5: Pachoin.
3: Yes, I bore how many years?
5: In Pachamo 40 years, December, I mean, for
3: Jesus Christ. To 10 years, Umami ever found feeding, wolf, I know, was wanted, then you see, then you see.